0: direction.
1: Then
0: they were going.
1: And
0: they needed to cross the sea.
1: That was
0: the time the turbulent river, the turbulent water challenged them.
1: Many
0: times at the convention,
1: you don't have
0: any turbulent water to
1: walk on. And
0: there is peace, there is calmness and stillness among the people of God when we're meeting together.
1: But after
0: the convention,
1: when
0: you go back
1: home,
0: when you get back to your
1: family, when
0: you go back to your
1: office,
0: when you go back to your market,
1: when
0: you go back to the people around
1: you,
0: it is at such a time that the turbulent waters will arise.
1: And if you
0: have prepared yourself during the conference
1: and you have been
0: saturated with the power of God
1: and your
0: faith has been quickened and
1: awakened,
0: if during the time of the retreat
1: you have
0: prepared yourself fully before the Lord
1: and you are not
0: thinking, after all, there is no problem
1: now.
0: After all, there is no sickness
1: now.
0: After all, there is no weakness or challenge from the enemy
1: now. Yes, because
0: convention is a special time.
1: When thousands
0: of mighty warriors come together, all the powers of the enemy, they are afraid and they run away. The devil is stay far away. He is waiting until we come out to challenge us. But we're up to the challenge in Jesus' name.
1: Amen. Amen. That
0: is the reason after they came together, they were now going, we have the turbulent river of life.
1: In verse 23,
0: and when he had sent the multitudes away, he went up into a mountain apart to pray. And when the evening was come, he was there alone.
1: After
0: the gathering together, Jesus Christ did not say preaching has finished, ministry has finished, no more prayer. He went alone to pray again.
1: Let's see, yes, because of Yanaman,
0: in verse 24, but the ship was now in the midst of the sea, tossed with the waves, for the wind was contrary. And in the fourth watch of the night, Jesus went unto them, walking on the sea. Jesus walking on the
1: sea.
0: The Lord Jesus walking on the
1: sea. That
0: was
1: physical.
0: But you see, the Bible makes use of that word water in very different ways in the
1: scriptures.
0: Physically, there's water. Figuratively, there is water. And then there is spiritual use of the word in a spiritual manner.
1: When the Bible
0: talks of turbulent water or troubled water, often it represents
1: violence.
0: It represents troubles in life. It represents problems of life. caused by the enemies of the people of God or our persecutors. And when we're talking of living victoriously or triumphantly, we're talking of having victory over the problems of life. And so as we're talking on walking on the turbulent water, we're talking about your victory. We're talking of your triumph. And whatever challenge is facing you, you are going to walk on that water. And because Jesus overcame, you will overcome in Jesus' name. And then we're told in verse 26, and when the disciples saw him walking on the sea, they were troubled, saying, "It is a spirit." They cried out for fear. They have never seen that. Sometimes when you see something you have never seen, you become afraid. And then you begin to think in negative ways. That happens to everybody. It even happened to the disciples of Jesus Christ. They saw him walking on the water. They saw him demonstrating power. They saw him triumphing over the enemy. They saw him overcoming the forces of nature. They saw him doing the impossible, the incredible, the miraculous. And instead of being happy and joyful, they were afraid. But the Lord was demonstrating to them, "My disciples, look at this. We can walk on the turbulent waters of life. We can be victorious. We can overcome. And there is no troubled water, no turbulent water that can bring you down. You will be victorious in Jesus' name." Look at what Jesus has done. Look at the impossibility that no man can ever do. And he's our Lord and King and Master. He's our Lord and Savior. And he's telling us, "The work I do, ye shall do." And the time has come for you. You will walk victoriously. You will walk triumphantly. Every troubled water in your life, the Lord will lift you up and place you above them, and you'll be victorious in Jesus' name. A new day has arrived for you. A new time has come for you. And the people that see you do what you do, they say, "How could you do that? You say, I'm a child of God, I'm a disciple of Christ, I'm a follower of Jesus, and because of that, I am doing what Jesus can do." In verse 27, "But straightway Jesus spake unto them, saying, Be of good cheer, it is I, be not afraid." Are you sick? Be not afraid. Are you oppressed? Be not afraid. Are you going through some challenging time? Be not afraid. Is there poverty in your family? Be not afraid. Have you had some disturbing dreams of recent? Be not afraid. Is any rushing at you like a mighty flood? not afraid. We are an army of conquerors. I said we are an army of conquerors. And everything that comes across our way, we're going to overcome and we're going to be victorious in Jesus' name.

0: verse 28, it says, Peter answered him and said, Lord, if it be thou, bid me come unto thee on the water. And he said, come. And when Peter was come down out of the ship, he walked on the water to go to Jesus. Peter, ordinary man like you and me, he did it, you will do it.
1: Petro, amoku abenye plowana, awe nyaha plomiatim awe godo.
0: The disciples of Jesus overcame, you will overcome.
1: Yes, supernusson lordu jine namakim yuhamia duji.
0: They were victorious, you will be victorious.
1: You
0: walked on their problems, you will walk on your problems. Walking on turbulent water. The three points we're going to consider today. Number one, Christ's walk on the turbulent water. Number two, Christians worry on tossing waves. Number three, consistent walk on troubled water. Let's come back to number one. Christ's walk on the turbulent water. I've read it to you already from verse 24 to verse 27. For the ship was now in the midst of the sea, tossed with the waves, for the wind was contrary. And in the fourth watch of the night, Jesus went unto them walking on the sea. And when the disciples saw him walking on the sea, they were troubled, saying, it is a spirit, and they cried out for fear. And straightway Jesus spake unto them, saying, be of good cheer, it is I, be not afraid.
1: And make yes upon now, Brobina, Yapajina Jemma.
0: They will find that our Lord is not like the leaders of other religions. Because no other leader of any religion has ever done what Jesus has done. This sets Christianity above any other religion you can think about or talk about. Because Jesus is the very Son of God. And he did what no other man has ever done or can ever do. He is Lord of lords and King of kings. He is mighty. He is the Alpha and the
1: Omega.
0: He is the one that conquered Satan and every problem the devil may bring up, Jesus conquered.
1: He
0: even conquered death. He conquered Satan. He conquered hell. And he has the key of death and the key of hell. And when he closes the door, nobody can open that door. And when he opens the door, no man can shut that door. And whatever the devil may bring up in the raging waters of life, Jesus, our Lord and Savior and Redeemer, is able to walk on those turbulent waters. If you are following a religion and the leader of that religion, maybe the leader died many years ago, but the leader of that religion is just like ordinary man like you and I. Only that he started something like somebody started business, and then you are following after. Come out of there and come to Jesus, the power of God. Come to Jesus, the Lord and the Savior. Come to Jesus, the Redeemer, the King of Kings and the Lord of Lords. Come to Jesus, the one that is able to walk on any turbulent water of life.
1: Eye tobi kene do ha boba mani do yenye trust boss boy amaku pagada bai amajo.

0: beni abenya kpla wona ga kala de la yesu kristo la di enya mesna agboma fpo woti ezo puto ti oti nibe la tema tro aba yesu bala tema zo agboma fpo puto ti oti
1: ebi why are you going to herbalist
0: nuka tele le bukono gbo yimbe
1: go eat a man that cannot even deliver himself
0: nuka tele le amiade simatem adedo ku olagbodo
1: why are you going to a man that is sitting on the ground sitting on the mat and if there is any little problem he himself is afraid
0: nuka tele le idenu tumare sinenu ani la baji anu la ni gba fo ti won le boko monu ti o na fi popo ba to fo na nuka tele le gbo yi gake yesu ni afoto
1: was not afraid of satan
0: mo bona satan na o
1: not afraid of witches
0: mo bona jeto o
1: not afraid of evil spirit
0: mo bona gbogbo fo o
1: he has done what no other man has ever done
0: o wonu sika mi areke me temu wo po o
1: that's the one we introduce it to you
0: am me mo tole mi atiam egba
1: that will come out of that powerless religion
0: bena dogorato sbo sbo ba sinu sumo le olamo
1: and then you come to the Lord Jesus Christ
0: na ba de la yesu kristo lagbo
1: he will solve all your problems
0: Ade wo fupo po down.
1: He will make you victorious.
0: Awon anye jidula.
1: He will forgive your sin.
0: Atonu fun ako o.
1: He will make you to walk victoriously.
0: Ana lazo jidudu to e.
1: And he will take you on the wings of eagle and take you to heaven directly.
0: E lazo le aho pa vana mai de jipote.
1: Job chapter 9.
0: Job tasike.
1: Reading from verse 4.
0: Kupi ena.
1: Job chapter 9 verse 4.
0: Job tasike kupi ena liya.
1: He is wise in heart and mighty in strength. He has hardened himself. Who has hardened himself against him and has prospered.
0: Jinyanu le esi. Eye ponu sakaku. Ameketi trede enu.
1: This is talking about the Lord of Lords and the King of Kings. It says he is wise in heart. He is mighty in strength. And nobody can harden himself in rebellion or disobedience or in sinning and ever prosper.
0: In
1: verse 5, which removeth the mountain. And they know not, and which overturneth them in his anger. Which shaketh the earth out of her place, and the pillars thereof tremble. Which commandeth the sun, and it rises not, and sealeth up the stars. Which spreadeth out the heavens and treadeth upon the waves of the sea. He treadeth upon the waves of the sea. Let's talk about our Lord. Let's talk about the Almighty God Himself. Because the Almighty God the Father and the Lord Jesus Christ, they're the same. That means that the Son is like the Father is like the Son. I and my Father are one. And as this is talking about God Almighty, it's also talking about the Lord Jesus Christ. That he walks and he treads over the sea, the waves of the sea. And look at verse 10.
0: William.
1: Which doeth great things past finding out, yea, and wonders without number. He does wonders without number. And the miracles will be wonders without number. The blessings he will give you at this meeting, they will be wonders without number. And you are saying amen as if I'm just waking you up from sleep. Miracles are countable. You have not got enough. Your miracles must be uncountable. They must be innumerable. God must do wonders in your life without number. 77 of the Psalms, verse 19. Is in the sea, and thy paths in the great waters, and thy footsteps are not known.
0: That
1: has been written in the word of God, and according to the word of God, Jesus came to fulfill every part of the word of God.
0: Even the things that appear impossible, because
1: God is a God of impossibility.
0: And
1: the Lord Jesus Christ is master and victor over impossibilities of life. That's the reason why all these things we have read about walking on the sea, treading upon the sea, and the footpath of the Lord of the God Almighty is within the sea. That's why we have everything fulfilled on the Lord Jesus Christ.
0: Psalm 93 verses 3 and 4.
1: The floods have lifted up, O Lord, the floods have lifted up their voice, the floods have lifted up their waves. In verse 4, the Lord on high is mightier than the noise of many waters, yea, than the mighty waves of the sea. That means the Lord is mightier than all the floods of the voice of the floods of your enemies.
0: And
1: when you invite Jesus Christ into your heart, when you invite Jesus Christ into your life, when you invite Jesus Christ into your soul, when you invite Jesus Christ into your family, when you make Jesus Christ your Savior and Redeemer, when you make Jesus Christ the Lord and your God, when you make Jesus Christ the all in all in your life, when Jesus enters into you, then all the floods of problems in life, everything
0: he
1: will overcome, everything he will get rid of, because he tells us the Lord on high is mightier than the noise of many waters. And he says, yea, than the mighty waves of the sea. I want you to notice something here. It says, the floods have lifted up, O Lord, the floods have lifted up their voice. The floods have lifted up their waves. And then he assures us in verse 4. It says, the Lord on earth is mightier than them all. That's what flood. I want you to follow me to Isaiah.
0: In Isaiah chapter 59.
1: And you will see what the Bible is saying. Put your finger in Psalms. I'm still going back there.
0: Isaiah 59 verse 19.
1: So shall they fear the name of the Lord from the west, and his glory from the rising of the sun. When the enemy shall come in like a flood, the Spirit of the Lord shall lift up a standard against them.
0: Ela bena le baba gabe tosisi sihaha eye Yehuwa kwa hum lodenu lana.
1: So as we're talking about the floods,
0: lemile funkuda tosisi onwa.
1: We're talking about the enemies.
0: Mile funcho futa onu.
1: We're talking about their power.
0: Mile funcho panu
1: sanu. We're talking about their pressure.
0: Mile funcho batetera majinu.
1: We're talking about their persecution.
0: Mile funcho yomatichinu.
1: We're talking about the pain they try to cause in your life.
0: Mile funcho verse si odele miapa.
1: We're talking about the poverty they try to bring into your life. And when those enemies shall rise up like a mighty flood, and those enemies want to put pressure on you and destroy you like a mighty flood, when those enemies want to swallow you up like a mighty flood, remember that the Lord is mightier than many floods and many waters. And your enemy rising up like a flood will mean that you, as a child of God, you'll not look at the enemy, you look at your God, because it says the Spirit of the Lord will raise up his standard against them and make you victorious, and you're going to be victorious in Jesus' name.
0: Now,
1: you understand Psalm 93 in a better way. Psalm 93 verses 3 and 4. The floods have lifted up, O Lord, the floods have lifted up their voice, the floods lift up their way. The Lord than the noise of many waters, yea, than the mighty waves of the sea.
0: Yehowa kakule jiwu togan po huwowo.
1: Let your mind, let your heart be settled today that the Lord is on the throne, and that the Lord is going to give you victory, and the might of the Lord is going to walk in your life, and you're going to be victorious in Jesus' name. It's
0: a
1: 104. I'm reading to you from verse 1. Bless the Lord, O my soul. O Lord, my God, thou art very great. Thou art clothed with honor and majesty. Who covereth thyself with light as with a garment, and who stretches out the heavens like a curtain? Who lays the beams of his chambers in the waters? Who maketh the clouds his chariot? Who walketh upon the wings of the wind? That's the reason the Lord is telling you all problems are solved. All the challenges from the devil, they are gone. And all the waves of the sea challenge your life, thinking that now I'm going to be drowned, I'm going to perish, I'm going to die. You will not die, you will live. Isaiah chapter 41 verse 10. Fear thou not, for I am with thee. Be not dismayed, because for I am thy God. I will strengthen thee. Yea, I will help thee. Yea, I will uphold thee with the right hand of my righteousness. Behold, all they that are incensed against thee shall be ashamed and confounded. They shall be as nothing, and they that strive with thee shall perish. Thou shalt seek them and shalt not find them. Even them that contended with thee, they that war against thee shall be as nothing and as a thing of naught. For I, the Lord thy God, will hold thy right hand, saying unto thee, fear not, I will help thee. Fear not, thou worm Jacob, and ye men of Israel, I will help thee, says the Lord, that Redeemer, the Holy One of Israel.
2: With
1: that confidence in the Lord, there is nothing to worry about.
2: With
1: that promise from the Lord, there is nothing to be afraid of.
2: With
1: that promise of the Lord, we know now we can go out of this place and we're going to walk on the turbulent waters of life in Jesus' name. If you are worried now, it's an unnecessary anxiety, unnecessary worry, unnecessary fear. Let me show you disciples like you and like me. They
2: are
1: unnecessary worry. Unnecessary anxiety. Unnecessary fear. This point number two, Christians worry on the tossing wave. Matthew chapter 14, verse 24. But the sheep was now in the midst of the sea, tossed with the waves, for the wind was contrary. The wind was contrary. Look at the attitude in Mark chapter 4. Mark chapter 4, verse 35. And the same day when the evening was come, he says unto them, let us pass over unto the other side. And when they had sent away the multitude, they took him, even as he was in the ship, and there were also with him other little ships. And there arose a mighty storm of wind, and the waves beat into the ship, so that it was not full. And
2: it
1: was in the inner part of the ship, asleep on a pillow, and they awake him, say, and they say unto him, Master, carest thou not that we perish? Unnecessary anxiety. And I come to tell you today, don't be anxious and don't be worried about anything anymore. You see, some problems on your body. Don't be worried. The Lord is on the throne. You see some of the challenges in your life. Don't be worried. The Lord is on the throne. You see some people that are doing as if they can do anything to you. Don't be worried. There is nothing to worry about. And some people are called the men of the dark world, or men of the spirit world, or women of the spirit world, and they are threatening you. Ask yourself, has God given this person any part to kill me, any part to hurt me, any part to injure me? If God has not given the power to them to destroy you, they cannot do anything. Don't be worried about anybody.
2: Le ya ta o le ngoji dunu bena yo wa de wa gbeda biabede ma winna no samwa batawuya awode no sade kemele wasiwa wona de keklo wo agbede gbede apo o.
1: There are some people that may be threatening you. You will deal with you, will deal with you. Ask yourself, has God given them the instrument? Has God given them the opportunity? Has God given them the power to be able to deal with me and to be able to do anything to me? The answer is no, because God will not leave you in the stormy waters of life alone. Don't be worried about anybody. Look unto the Lord Jesus Christ and you'll be victorious every time in Jesus' name.
2: Biabena de mau ewe nanu si amama ewe nemte ti ale ne avanu ba wa faklen adu jinya maga po po mau bo mau ana la duwaji le yesu panu koma.
1: I told you before, when we're talking of the stormy water, we're talking of the turbulent water, we're talking of the troubled water, we're actually talking about people. Noisy people, troublesome people, quarrelsome people, and dangerous people. The people in their multitudes that come together like the body of waters, like turbulent water, and they are rushing at
2: you.
1: And they are trailing you about, wanting to hurt your life. Relax, they are destroyed already.
2: While we are back, brother, won't our trouble?
1: Their power is spoken already. And all the noise of the rushing mighty waters of those wicked people, the Lord will silence them for your life, even today in Jesus' name.
2: Isaiah
1: chapter 17.
2: Yes, I atawi adrilia.
1: Reading from verse 12.
2: Mahle kuku wieve.
1: Woe to the multitude of many people which make a noise like the noise of the seas, and to the rushing of the nations that make a rushing like the rushing of the mighty waters.
2: Alele, duko gede upa gbedede, wole gbedem abe atyapu upa gbededene, duko upa huwawo, wole huwom abe tosese upa huwawona.
1: In verse 13, the nation shall rush like the rushing of many waters, but the Lord shall rebuke them. I said the Lord shall rebuke them, and they shall flee far off, and shall be chased as chaff, as the chaff of the mountains before the wind, and like a rolling sea before the whirlwind.
2: Abeti gada opa huwa wana, ka abludu wata, mebe ye huwa abludu wata, eye wasi ajoge ajoge, wade wade nu, abe bofufu, le eyanu, le tuwaji, le yali, le ahumnu enam.
1: Behold, in verse 14, and behold, at evening tide, trouble, and before the morning, he is not.
2: Bope amu wiena, ngojili le tieni,
1: when you have trouble in the evening, and then you pray,
2: let
1: and the Lord of the mighty waves, he comes to deliver you. He comes to set you free. Then you go to sleep. By the morning, the troubles are over. All the challenges are gone. And somebody who saw you the previous night, and they saw the rushing mighty waters of trouble against your life, and then you have prayed, and you have trusted in the Lord. By the time you wake up in the morning, all the troubles are over. It's like you're not the one we saw last night. Because the miracle working power of the Lord has come over your life, and that power will work mightily in Jesus' name. Go to that verse 12 and look at it. Woe to the multitude of many people which make a noise like the noise of the seas.
2: Dukɔ geɖewo ƒe gbeɖeɖe wole gbe ɖem abe atsiaƒu ƒe gbeɖeɖe ene. 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
1: When you look at the disciples of Jesus on the mighty sea, on the ocean.
2: Ne miekpɔ Yesu ƒe nusrɔ̃lawo le atsiaƒu dzago ma dzi la.
1: And they saw the waves beating on the ship. Beating against the ship where they were, wanting them to be drowned
2: unto
1: death. And then the waves, they're hearing the noise and they're hearing the sound, and even the noise itself, what they hear and what they see, is bringing fear into their hearts.
2: Eye wole se tia be gbeɖeɖe kple eƒe adãwo wɔla ne yewo se dza ɖa li ena bena vɔvɔ ɖo wole dzi me.
1: And it is a picture of the mighty many people that are trying to rush at you, that are trying to destroy you. They make a noise and then they are very fast in their rushing. And you see them like this, it is like, ah, they have come. They're going to take me away. They're going to drown me. They're going to destroy me. They're going to kill me. They can do nothing. The Lord has conquered them.
2: Ela be de enyi nɔnɔme tata. 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
1: Sometimes if you have been a Christian, sometimes the devil may even try to demonstrate and get all the evil spirits together and you're in the room alone and then all the evil spirits they rush at you and you're seeing them and then you're shouting, they have come, they want to take me away. They will not take you away.
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1: Sometimes you are in the room and you are hearing a kind of noise in your ear and you know it's doing like mighty waves of the ocean, mighty waves of the sea, and then their master the devil may talk from the midst of that noise saying, we are coming, today you are finished, today you will not escape, pastor is not here and the overseer is not here and the leaders are not here, prayer warriors are not here, here you are here alone today, we get you today. Just laugh and laugh them into derision and tell them Jesus is here, pastor is not here. Jesus is here, if overseer is not here, I am going to conquer you. Come in and then open your door and open your window and say, where are you? I will deal with you. They will run away in Jesus' name.
2: Yeah, they you the kalano home lia. 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
1: Sometimes they come in a dream. And they come like mighty waves rushing at you. And someone will say, shoot him. Kill him. And then they say, the grave is there. We're going to bury you today. In your dream, you stand up like a mighty giant. And you mention the name of Jesus. Everybody say,
2: Jesus.
1: And when you mention that name at the mention of the name of Jesus, all the mighty hosts like rushing mighty water or wind coming to take you, all of them will vanish in Jesus' name.
2: Nemi yonu koma bena yesu benu koli kwekusa kula jela nele nya yuya mebede amagbotawo huogata na baile yesu panu koma.
1: What are the multitude of many people which make a noise like the noise of the sea?
2: Mebede aletu kwa gadewo pa gadede wole gadema bea chavu pa gadede ena.
1: And the rushing of the nations that make a rushing like the rushing of mighty water.
2: Letu kwa upo huwawo wole huwom abetasa sawo po huwawo ena.
1: The nation shall rush like the rushing of many waters.
2: Tukwa wole huwom abeti gadewo
1: all those nations that will be rushing, all those wicked people that are rushing at you, all the wicked people that are planning against your life, the judgment of God is upon them already.
2: But
1: God shall rebuke them. Almighty God shall rebuke them. Our Savior, Lord, King and Redeemer will rebuke them. And they shall flee far off. I shall be chased as the chaff of the mountains before the wind. And like a rolling thing before the whirlwind. And behold, at evening tide trouble, and before the morning he is not. In Psalm 57 verse 20, all these mighty waters we're talking about, and the streams of the tossing waves we're talking about, they're the wicked people. But even though they're rushing and they're mighty, you'll be walking over them. You'll be victorious over them. You'll be peaceful while you're walking on these troubled waters in Jesus' name. Psalm 57, Isaiah chapter 57 verse 20. But the wicked are like the troubled sea, when it cannot rest, whose waters cast up mire and dirt. That's what we are talking about. The wicked people. The sinful people. The dangerous people. Your enemies and your adversaries. Your persecutors and the people who are walking on the paths of darkness. They are like the troubled sea, whose waters cast up mire and dirt. What we are going to overcome them. Even this morning you will see you are going to overcome them. And the Lord will put testimony in your mouth in Jesus' name. In Psalm 124 reading from verse 1. If it had not been the Lord who was on our side, now may Israel say. If it had not been the Lord who was on our side when men rose up against us, then they had swallowed us up quick when their wrath was kindled against us. Then the waters had overwhelmed us, and the stream had gone over our soul. Then the proud waters had gone over our soul. Blessed be the Lord who has not given us as a prey to their teeth. Our soul is escaped as a bird out of the snare of the fowler. The snare is broken and we are escaped. Our help is in the name of the Lord who made heaven and earth. You see, the psalmist praising the Lord. He said, if it had not been the Lord who was on our side, they would have swallowed us up. Those men, mighty indeed, and treacherous indeed, and dangerous indeed, and murderous indeed, they rose up against us. They would have swallowed us up. Their wrath was kindled against us. And they planned a terrible conspiracy behind us. The waters would have overwhelmed us and the stream would have gone over our soul.
2: And
1: the proud waters would have gone over
2: us. They thought
1: it were finished him.
2: There
1: they meet him behind.
2: There
1: they meet him under the
2: tree. There
1: they meet him by the
2: riverside.
1: There they meet him in the jungle.
2: There
1: they meet him on the mat when they were sitting on the mat and conjuring some
2: things. And in their
1: conspiracy, like mighty waters, and then in their anger and wrath, they said, if we put him this way, maybe they even brought your picture, and then they did something in your picture. They said, what we have done on his picture, now we have done to him, he will
2: die. Won lo ko abi na to si si na do hin o be po wo foto to la dara komo na o ro pin wo wo na le ti bo ne mi o la ku me be nu ka tell us do
1: how can you die
2: ah nu ka tell us
1: who are those people
2: me ka nto wo ni
1: are those people making conspiracy
2: I mean le nu gbe adumade
1: they think they will swallow you up
2: wo bo be you want me wa gbagbe
1: look at verse 6
2: ah po pupa ma dinra
1: blessed be the Lord who had not given us as a prey to their teeth
2: wa ka fi ye o wa be na ma to mi awo adelande o pa du o
1: Once the Lord has not given you to them, there is nothing they can do. I said there is nothing they can do. Our soul is escaped as a bird out of the snare of the fowler. The snare is broken and we escaped. Our help, our sustenance, our support, our victory is in the name of the Lord who made heaven and earth.
2: Miapa konama, miapa kpadanu, miapa dela, ele Yehowa ejikle ni gban ola
1: ponu koma. That's why I come to you today to tell you that your victory has come.
2: Ya tema bama gbana ka we jidu la esapo.
1: And the power of the Lord will never stop in your life in Jesus' name.
2: Eye ma ponu sala nu ma chile wa gbo mi apo gbona ole Yesu ponu koma.
1: It's in the Lord.
2: Miapa kpadanu ele Yehowa
1: gbo. Our deliverance is in the Lord.
2: Miapa dela ele Yehowa gbo.
1: Our healing is in the Lord. Our victory is in the name of the Lord. And we're going to walk on these turbulent waters, whatever they are, how deep, how high, how wide they are. We're already victorious in Jesus' name.
2: Jesus of Jagoladi, Edikako, Edito.
1: And we will walk on the water not just for a day, not just for a week. All the rest of our lives will be walking majestically and victoriously, assuredly, consistently on the troubled waters in Jesus' name.
2: Yes, on the torches, many a brother call, many a brother call, let me up and come and let on the Miapag Bama, Miadazi Gumiaza, Tosolia to Taja Vaile, yes, so Panu Kama.
1: To point number 3, consistent walk on troubled water.
2: Mounia Papa Tonlia, for Jack Bolazis or Zonkililitue.
1: Consistent walk on troubled water.
2: For Jack Bolazis or Zonkililitue.
1: Matthew chapter 14, reading from verse 28.
2: Matthew Tawi in the Pope Blava Vonilia.
1: Matthew chapter 14, verse 28.
2: Matthew Tawi.
1: And Peter answered him and said, Lord, if it be thou, bid me come unto thee on the water. And he said, come. What didn't Jesus say? I am Jesus. You cannot do it. What didn't Jesus say? I'm the only one that can do it because I'm Lord and Savior. Why didn't Jesus say, for me it is possible, for you it is for me it is possible, for you it's impossible? Why did Jesus say, come? Because we read, put your finger in Matthew, I'm still coming back, in John chapter 14 verse 12. John chapter 14 verse 12.
2: You understand we in a couple weaver.
1: Verily, verily, I say unto you, he that believeth on me, the works that I do, he shall do also.
2: Baba, Baba, Mala, Grona, Mibina, Amasihua, Jinyasana, Dossio, Mala, Eyaka, Awe.
1: The victory that Jesus had, we can have the same victory. The faith that Jesus had, we can have the same faith. The mighty deeds and the mighty works that Jesus had, we can have the same mighty deeds and mighty works. The victory and the conquering power that Jesus manifested, we can have the same victory. We can manifest the same conquering power. And the same victorious walk and consistent walk over the seas of life that Jesus manifested and demonstrated, we can have that same consistent walk over the troubled waters of life. Verily, verily, I say unto you that believeth on me, do you believe in Jesus? I said, do you believe in Jesus? Whosoever, he that believeth in me, the works that I do shall do also. And greater works than this shall ye do, because I go unto my Father. That's why we're reading in Matthew chapter 14.
2: When
1: Peter answered and said, Lord, if it be thou, bid me come to thee on the water.
2: Hey, Petro,
1: Jesus said, come.
2: That
1: they were told, and when Peter was come down out of the ship, he walked on the water to go to Jesus.
2: Hey, Petro,
1: and he would have been walking like that if he kept on looking at Jesus, if he would not look at the sea, if he would not look at the wave, if he would not look at the storm, if he would not look at the enemy, if he would not look at the manifestation of the forces of nature, if he would not look at the rising waves and the descending waves, if he will block his ears to the noise of the waves, and he keeps on looking unto Jesus, the author and the finisher of our faith, he would have kept on walking and walking and walking victoriously, triumphantly on the water. And if you will do the same thing, and you don't hear the noise of the enemy, and you don't see the activities of the enemy, and you don't hear the stories about the witches and the wizards, and you don't read the books that the people who don't have faith are writing about the powers of darkness, if you keep on looking unto Jesus, the author and the finisher of your faith, you will walk on the turbulent waters of life.
2: In
1: Versace, when he saw the wind boisterous, he was afraid and beginning to sink, he cried, saying, Lord, save me.
2: Gakesi wakwa yala lepupumla, ebon eye esye, wade asi toyimala, edowlibe na patondem.
1: Why are you looking at the wind? Why are you looking at the unbelievers? Why are you looking at those insignificant ants that cannot do anything to you? Why are you hearing the noise of those enemies and they're just making noise, when we're told it's the empty barrel that makes the greatest noise?
2: Look at the lesson.
1: Looking at the waves and the storm, and then he saw the wind boisterous, that's why he was afraid, and the moment he became afraid, he began to sing.
2: And
1: then we're told he cried unto the Lord and said, Lord, save me. It wasn't a long prayer. And it wasn't a prayer that he was prayed fighting Jesus. And it wasn't shouting on Jesus and Jesus, what are you doing? Save me. You know, some people pray. And when they are praying, when you look at them, you say, what's the matter? Where are you coming from?
2: But
1: he prayed and he prayed with confidence. And he prayed with faith. And he prayed with assurance. He knows that's my Lord and my Master. He loves me. He's my shepherd. And because he's my shepherd, he's not going to allow me, the sheep, to drown in this mighty way. And he said, Lord, save me. He was very clear. He was very specific. He was very definite. Request was pointed and pungent. And he told the Lord exactly what he wanted at that very time. Lord, save me. That's how to pray. You're not just praying and rambling and going here and there and saying this and saying that and not knocking the nail on the head. Lord, save me. And in verse 31, immediately. Everybody say immediately. I want you to remain in trouble for another day, another week, another time, another month. Immediately, Jesus stretched out, he set forth his hand, and he caught him, and he said unto him, O thou of little faith, wherefore didst thou doubt?
2: Yes, my brother, the Spagan and I, Tornado in Tornado, O. And Michael, yes, we had this the car. Aye, we don't. Aye, yes, we do. Do Abadan, Michael, aye, we lay. Gagbone Bena, who was a veteran, who cannot in a Kadimaha.
1: He lifted him up and put him on the sea again to walk, keep on walking consistently.
2: Maybe the early back to Atabanagas was on like a little play.
1: He was started you, and when they were come. Peter came, Jesus came, both of them came walking majestically now. The faith had been restored. When they were come into the ship, the wind ceased. Isaiah 43 verse 2. When thou passest through the waters, I will be with thee. And through the rivers, they shall not overflow thee. When thou walkest through the fires, the Bible says, thou shalt not be burnt. Neither shall the flame kindle upon thee. Why? Because the Lord is my shepherd. I shall not want. He maketh me to lie down in green pastures. He leadeth me beside the still waters. He restoreth my soul. He restoreth my soul. He leadeth me in the path of righteousness for his name's sake. Yea, though I walk through the valley through the shadow of death, I will fear no evil. For thou art with me. Thy rod and thy staff, they comfort me. The Lord is with you. The great physician is with you. The Lord Almighty is with you. The one that never lost the battle is with you. And because the one that never lost the battle is with you,
2: reason you will fear no evil. That's the reason you will fear no conspiracy. That's the reason you will fear no evil power. That's the reason you're victorious over your troubles. That's the reason you're victorious over every challenge of life. That's why you'll be able to walk on the stormy waters of life. You are not looking at the mighty waves, you're looking at the Lord Jesus Christ. In 2 Corinthians chapter 5 verse 7. For we walk by faith and not by sight. Don't listen to the noise of the enemy anymore. Don't listen to the threats of the enemy anymore. And don't listen to all the curses and incantations of the enemy anymore. Don't listen to whatever the devil may be trying to throw at you anymore. And this day, this very morning, you come before the Lord. You're not looking at the waves. You're not looking at the mighty ocean. You're not looking at the conspiracy. You're not looking at your enemies. You're not looking at their bragging. You're not looking at their boasting. You're not looking at their magic. You're not listening to the occultic threats. You're not looking at the chance they put on your doorstep. You're not looking at the charcoal they put on your chair. You're not looking at the kind of a morning black clothes they're wearing. You're not looking at the proverbs they're throwing at you. You're not looking at the songs they're singing about you. You're not looking at the pointing of finger they are pointing at you. You're not looking at the dreams you are having. You're not looking at the pain in your body. But we walk by faith and not by sight. In 2 Corinthians chapter 4 verse 18. While we look not at the things that are seen. That was the problem of Peter. He was looking at the ways that he could see. But the Bible says the way you have the victory and the way you have, the way you become a conqueror, while we look not at the things which are seen. But are the things which are not seen. Things which are seen are temporal, and the things which are not seen are eternal. If you do what I'm telling you this morning, your storms are over. The challenges are over. And the works of the devil will be destroyed in your life in Jesus' name. In Psalm 107 from verse 24. Psalm 107 verse 24. These see the works of the Lord and his wonders in the deep. He commandeth and raiseth the stormy wind, and which lifteth up the waste thereof. They mount up to the heaven and they go down again to the depths. Their soul is melted because of trouble. They reel to and fro and they stagger like a drunken man, and they are at their wit's edge. Then they cry unto the Lord in their trouble, and he bringeth them out of their distress. The
1: Lord will bring you out of your distress. He maketh the storm a calm, so that the waves thereof are still.
2: Ena akumlaja anipo.
1: The time has come for your victory. The time has come for your healing. The time has come for your deliverance. You will be victorious in Jesus' name. Are you still afraid?
2: My friend, are you still afraid?
1: For a moment, I want you to close your eyes. Don't stand up here. Just close your eyes.
2: Don't
1: close your eyes. Can you see what you were seeing before? Open your eyes now. As you go out, close your eyes to the witches. Close your eyes to the evil doers. All that letter they're reaching to you that is making you afraid, close your eyes to them, throw them away. All the dreams you have had that is making you afraid, close your eyes to them. And then you open your eyes to the Lord Jesus Christ.
2: As of the Jesus Christ,
1: you will see Jesus.
2: You
1: will see his power. You will see his healing. You will see his deliverance. You will see his provision. You will see his prosperity.
2: And
1: don't look at those enemies anymore. Only at Jesus. Only at Jesus. Only looking at Jesus. And you'll be victorious for the rest of your life in Jesus' name. Now you close your eyes to all those things of the world. Don't allow any witch to tell you they have power. They don't have any power. Don't allow them to tell you they have power. They don't have any power. All their values, don't allow them to tell you they have any power. They don't

0: tolo do do la ta pa la togon mo la ti mo la gbon mo le mo duko ton fo bena yewa wo o ba gbe na ka yewa tron o ma ta tron o yesu enye kudu la
1: so your barrenness you are not barren anymore children of God
0: mi an ku de wo fi ma ti ma ti la ma gani e kono o ti la ba.
1: Close your eyes to the persecution. The Lord is by your side. You will walk through that fire and the flame will not kindle upon you. Close your eyes to the pain you are having. That pain is going to be removed this morning. You're more than a mighty conqueror. You are more than a victorious person. You are victorious, then you go beyond being victorious. The Lord has given you the victory today. And no power of the devil can challenge you because you will walk on the mighty seas of the river. The Lord is on your side. The Lord is on your side. All the conspirators, all the persecutors, they will come to nothing. Victory has come to you. You will conquer the giant. You will walk on the turbulent water. Victory.
0: Jidudu.
1: Victory.
0: Jidudu.
1: Victory.
0: Jidudu.
1: Close your eyes, all the things of the world. Don't look at the enemy. All their demonstration, don't look at them. All their jumping up and down, don't look at them. All their threats or threatening, don't look at them. All the noise they are making, don't look at them. All the dreams they are trying to give you, don't look at that. Looking unto Jesus. Looking unto Jesus. Looking unto Jesus. The author and the finisher of your faith is our Lord. Is our Savior. Is our Redeemer. Is our King. He is walking on the water. I am going to walk on the water. And because he did it without drowning and without sinking, you will do it without sinking, without drowning.
0: Let's see, yes,
1: consistently walking on the troubled, turbulent waters of life. Your sicknesses will be healed. Your pain will be taken away. And all the challenges of your life, you will overcome. Keep on looking unto Jesus.
0: No, yes,
1: keep on looking unto Jesus.
0: We are no yes,
1: keep on looking unto Jesus.
0: We are no yes,
1: the author and the finisher of your faith. Don't look at those herbalists. Don't listen to their curse. Don't listen to what they say. Don't remember that negative dream. Looking unto Jesus. That's where your victory is. Make sure you are a child of God. Make sure you are a child of God. And that you are forsaking your sin.
0: Let it
1: and faith in God. The troubles are all over. The troubles are gone. The pain is gone.
0: The
1: sickness is gone. The challenges are gone. Because the victory of the Lord has come upon your life today. In Jesus' name we pray. People of God say amen.
0: Amen.
1: Challenge in your life today. Any problem in your life today? Any sickness in your life today? Any impossibility in your family today? The miracle of the Lord has come to you now. I said the miracle of the Lord has come to you now. Raise up your hand now for that miracle. Remember, if you are sick, this is the moment of healing. If you are oppressed, this is the moment of deliverance. If there is any challenge

0: in your life days and the moment the Lord is going to settle that challenge in Jesus'
1: name.
0: Are we ready today? Are we ready for miracles? The miracle is coming your way. The power of the Lord is coming your way. Father, in the name of Jesus, I come to you this day on behalf of your sons and your daughters, my brothers and sisters, and the little children, O Lord. I pray you open the windows of heaven and rain your miracle down upon everybody in Jesus' name.
1: Mevag bo fifiale novinu to novinyonu de bio titiawo kolo to novinu ma po bio dumo. 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
0: The turbulent waters in their lives, all the raging seas and the mighty oceans of enemies in their lives, right now I bring them down. Let there be stillness and calmness in Jesus' name. Lord, I pray anywhere there is sickness, let there be healing right now. Anywhere there is oppression, let there be deliverance right now. Anywhere the powers of darkness are walking, I come against those wicked powers of the enemies, be destroyed in Jesus' name.
1: Lord,
0: I'm asking right now you manifest your power. You destroy the works of the devil. Every sickness in Jesus' name. I pray you remove barrenness away from those who are barren. Give them miracle children in Jesus' name. And Lord, I pray any attack of the enemy, any affliction of the enemy, any object walking about in the body, any oppressive spirit, I command deliverance right now. All those epileptic spirits, evil spirit, tormenting spirit, come out in Jesus' name.
1: And
0: I pray that you destroy the power of all the enemies of the people of God and set your people free to walk victoriously and to conquer every enemy, even this morning in Jesus' name. Confirm the miracle upon every life. Confirm the healing upon every life. Confirm the deliverance upon every life. Confirm your prosperity upon the people. Confirm that impossibilities are now possible. The choice of the Lord come into everyone right now. Spirit of death, I drive you away. The people of God have received the spirit of life. They will live, they will not die in Jesus' name. Thank you, Lord, because I know you have answered. In Jesus' name we pray. Amen.
1: Amen.
0: That was your miracle. Your victory nobody will take away from you.
1: Thank you, Jesus.
0: Thank you, Jesus.
1: Thank you,
2: praise the Lord.
1: Everything
2: that you don't want. Everything you don't like. I'll say, I don't like this one. I don't want this one. This one, get out of my life. Get out of my way. te ɖa le nye mɔ dzi.
3: This is where I am going.
2: Teƒe si me le nye si.
3: And everything that stands in your way, we're going to clear it up.
2: Eye nu siwo xe mɔ na wo zãa me la, mi dza ɖo ɖa le mɔa dzi.
3: Where are you there?
2: Fika mi ɖe.
3: Father, in the name of Jesus.
2: Papa le Yesu ƒe nukɔ me.
3: We thank you. We worship you. We bless your name. It's a new day, and we're going to experience and enjoy all these new things you are giving unto us in Jesus' name.
2: Mi de akpe na wo, mi kafo, mi yro, mi do de jela be na mkeke ye yenye siake. Eye nu sia nu sile mi afo modis mi me lo la.
3: For a long time we have been staying at the background. We're coming to the forefront right now. Lord, I pray anything that ties your people down and makes us to be looking backward, I cancel it in Jesus' name.
2: Edidi mi afa tawo le to nu gedo temi dani nu o ji mi aji kake papa me do gboda nu si vio mo lon la me dira lo fa gbemo.
3: I pray that your power will come down, will roll every negative thing away in Jesus name.
2: Papa me do gboda be na wo nse ne divani ale be nu manyu manyu kata ne tra le vio fa gbemo le.
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2: Didi onu sende ani.
3: Break down every promise of the Lord fulfill in the lives of your children in Jesus name.
2: Eye me bia be na wonu gbedodo de sia de neva me le vi o fa gbe me zan ya me le Yesu fe nu koma.
3: And Lord, I pray just like Moses said when he was telling Pharaoh, a hoof we are not going to leave behind.
2: Abia lesike ne Moses gbe ne Pharaoh ne be na ka la ba for kligo ha mi ma gbe
3: ne mbo. The weakest of God's children here, we are not going to leave them behind.
2: Ma bia ba mosho no gbojo le mo pe fi odo mo la mi ma gbe wo de nye gbe
3: mbo. We are all going to the top.
2: Mi o kata la mi le to la ta mo yi.
3: We are going to have the victory. All that achievement, we're going to have it together in Jesus name.
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3: Make the weak strong.
2: Apeto na ba mosho no gbojo na donu san.
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3: Make the poor to be whole.
2: Me jebo na aha de la ola amo na
3: so so. Lord, I pray you give us everything you have promised us in Jesus name.
2: Papa ya tama do gbada gbana nu sipo nu gbele do ne mi la na sumia si zan amo le Yesu fo nu koma.
3: Our children will be glorious.
2: Ale be mi abo fi wa ni mti kokwe fo fi o.
3: Our youth will be glorious.
2: Mi abo so ga ni so ga mti kokwe fo fi o.
3: On our campuses will be glorious. In our families will be glorious. For the whole church will be glorious in Jesus name.
2: Mi bi abona wo nti kokore no school kokon fi oji le mi aba mo gan ko dumo le mi afa fo mo la wo nti kokore no mi aji le Yesu fo nu koma.
3: Lord, I pray every promise that is read will be fulfilled.
2: Apeto mo do gbe da zan mo na nu gbe dudu re se sika ma khlene vi o la na va mo le vi o fo agbama.
3: Every desire that is expressed will be fulfilled.
2: Mi bi abona ji mo diji de sika na vi o le mo pona la no so wa si.
3: Everything we want in our heart, according to your word, you are going to do it, O Lord.
2: Apeto nu sham sike mi jile mi afa jiwon sina son pulo wonya la na va monami.
3: We thank you because we know you have answered.
2: Apeto mi de apeno be na le don chinami.
3: In Jesus name we pray.
2: Le Yesu fa nu koma mi do gbadale.
3: And everybody said,
2: Amen. Amashama na globe. Amen.
3: We're looking at Proverbs chapter 23, and I'm reading there from verse 7.
2: Mi apolo dodo blavo voton pupu ya dranlia.
3: For as a man thinketh in his heart, so is he.
2: Ekblona obena adunu elabale stebu.
3: He thinks he's poor, so is he.
2: Nele bubena inya gedala lenya gedala.
3: He thinks he's weak, so is he.
2: Nele bube igbojo lagbojo.
3: He thinks he's unfortunate, so is he.
2: Nele be ya jogbo fento nya jogbo fento kunanya.
3: He thinks he's unlucky, so is he.
2: Nele gbobe numo ji ajina yi olama je ti na o.
3: He thinks he's hated, so is he.
2: Nele gbobe amo lefu ila wa lefu.
3: He thinks he's not popular, So is he. He thinks he'll never get forward. So is he. He thinks he'll never achieve. So is he. He thinks, who am I that should enjoy life? And so is he. As a man thinketh in his heart, so is he. On the other hand, he thinks, I'm a child of God. I'm favored. I'm fortunate.
2: I'm
3: happy.
2: I'm
3: healed.
2: I'm
3: made whole.
2: I'm
3: promoted. I'm lifted up. Everything in my life is going to succeed. No enemy will stop me. As a man thinketh in his heart, so is he. I am saved. I'm going to be victorious. I'm going to get to heaven. I'm going to see the face of the Lord Jesus Christ.
2: And between
3: now and then, I'm going to be the happiest I can be. As a man thinketh in his heart, so is he.
2: So the first year, Vado, Bamagbella, Makboji Jolanyag, Bama, Alessina Bonanemela,
3: I'm talking to you tonight on thinking the thoughts of God.
2: Maunyala Petania Zaman, Yibanaka Tamu Bucho Mau for Susunu.
3: Will you allow me to read it for my sisters, for my daughters there? For as she thinketh in her heart, tell me, so is she.
2: Demia de Machine of Vinya, Vinya Nutuvio, Vinyon Vio, Zamia, Elabana, Alessi Nyon Via Bula.
3: As a person thinketh in his heart, so is he.
2: Alessi Kena Amanento Bula, Tamalan and Nemewano.
3: And let's see now, what has made the difference between the plan of God for you and where you are?
2: My bios, no care, no but to vama upon but do la doma plafisnel egbala doma.
3: The plan of God for them and where they are.
2: Ma upon but do now play a fissiul egba.
3: Let me show you what has made the difference. We're looking at Isaiah chapter 55. Isaiah chapter 55, verse 8. For my thoughts are not your thoughts. For my thoughts are not your thoughts, neither are your ways my ways, says the Lord.
2: Mark Blenus Nehavu, Tutula Valley, Zaya Fagbana Tabla, Tonfu, Tonkuquia Manilia, and Labena Aleya, who are be, Yasusu, Munyam Yaposu, O AM Yapomo, Lamanyan Yamo.
3: That's what makes the difference. The Lord is thinking this way. I want him up, I want him high, I want him lifted up. He is thinking this way. I cannot go up. I cannot go high. I cannot achieve. It is the difference in the thought of God and your own thought that makes you not to be who God wants you to be.
2: La bobena esiaga bobo toto la vadoa la bena le ma ubola ma osusu chunu bena maji ma dodeji na inu kogbena nyama gana nyama nkuta kaka uanto na bobena nyama tano afimolo nyama tia dolo ye uobele la fisnele egba.
3: If you can just, you don't have to say, I will change my destiny. Yes, that's the end. But you see, changing your thought changes your inner motivation. Changing your inner motivation will change your faith. Changing your faith will change your decisions. Taking your decisions will change your talk, the talk of your mouth. Changing your talk will change your action. Changing your actions day by day will change your habit. Changing your habit will give you the victory. And so, if you say, this is where I want to go, where it starts is your thought. The thoughts leads to the inner motivation. The inner motivation leads to faith.
2: The faith
3: leads to the decisions to make. The decision leads to the talk, first of all, your self-talk, the talk you have within yourself.
2: La pobena do duo wala nana bena kami fuam na madukwi nyala gbone dokwi olema.
3: I will get up.
2: La be machitre.
3: On arise and go.
2: Nyala machitre mai.
3: I will study.
2: Ma astronu.
3: I will take that form.
2: Ma kwa gbanama.
3: I will pass that exam.
2: Ma udjile di dokpo mama.
3: I will seek for that job.
2: Ma jidoma.
3: You are telling yourself, but it is because your thought. Therefore, you are motivated. Therefore, you have faith. Therefore, there is the decision. Therefore, you are now talking. And then you are talking to other people. What you say to other people originates from your thoughts. I don't think I want to go out today. It's because you have been thinking of something else.
2: They don't like me in that district.
3: They don't like me in that church. They don't like me in that place. So why am I going to them? They reject me. That's what you are telling yourself. Maybe they don't reject you, but that's what you think. And because of your thought, that leads to your decisions, and that leads to the talk.
2: Omo lon le do fo ma o mo lon le school ma o mo lon la mo do ma o le atanya mai o susuma na tam no wa eye kpolo ide fofo mo
3: down dejected unhappy not moving up not doing anything no program nothing no project nothing leave me alone I'm tired it's because of your thought
2: ne ibe le no ila fi de ka mo le tam bu mo mo le do de kan mo le be ma de zon susu de le eye kpolo ide nu o na mama.
3: That's what comes out in your action eventually. If you rise up and now you are alive and say, let's go, we're getting there and we're going to make it, it's because your thoughts change. All you need to do is change your thought, every other thing will change.
2: Da kenebe le gblo bena ma chitre ma ido magbe minami adezon mi awo do mi apo jijeje la wo susu tro wo nu gble dede tro ye tro wo nu ona khan.
3: If you want to change your world, change your thoughts. If you want to change where you are now, change your thoughts. A change will come when your thoughts change. Victory will come when your thoughts change. If you think I can, you can. If you think you will, you will. If you think I must, you must. If you think I will get there, you will get there. It doesn't matter where you are now. It's the direction you are facing. It's the thoughts you are thinking that gets you there. You are going to get there in Jesus' name.
2: A fish de le bala mehia o gake su si de le fifia nuble de le pla ni pon le la la plowa ide nu kobe la ide kobe.
3: Signs and wonders. As a man thinketh in his heart, so is he.
2: Mebe nukunu ple jeshua no mi afa agbama. Alesha mabule pe jimola ne ne me wa no.
3: Wait. As a church thinketh in his heart, so is he. This church will be strong. This church will be mighty. And this church will be powerful in Jesus' name. The difference between the way God is thinking and the way we are thinking. If we just change everything around and we think the same way with God, we will see everything God has ordained for every one of us and for every family in Jesus' name. For my thoughts are not your thoughts, neither your ways my ways, says the Lord. For as the heavens are higher than the earth, so are my ways higher than your ways, and my thoughts higher than your thoughts.
2: For
3: as the rain cometh down and the snow from heaven and returneth not thither, but watereth the earth, and maketh it to bring forth and budge, and that it may give seed to the sower and bread to their soul, shall my word be that goeth out of my mouth. It shall not return unto me void, but it shall accomplish. Did I hear you say amen?
4: Amen.
3: It shall accomplish that which I please, and shall prosper in the thing whereunto I sent it. This word will prosper in your life.
2: Plan your susu, my first susu, a labena alessi tijaja plus no jana chojipo, a yamaga bubona yina o. 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
3: Jeremiah chapter 29 verse 11. For I know the thoughts that I think toward you, says the Lord, thoughts of peace and not of evil, to give you an expected end.
2: Jeremiah pak ban tabla bo voasi de kekpopo wi de kelia Yehowa be ela bena manya tamasimodo de mianu la nu tifafa fetami eye manya jobo voit fetamo.
3: There are 3 points. Number one, thinking of his divine power.
2: Let's
3: God never thinks, oh, if I could do that, I would have done it. God never thinks, if I could bless that person, I would have blessed him, but I can't. God never thinks in weakness. God never thinks in reference to Satan. He never thinks, I would have done this except because this Satan will not allow me to. He never thinks like that.
2: La pada momo bua tama sikene dua satana de ji o ma la globena ne de mata onu ya na meyaga ke satana hemona momo bua susuma gbede o.
3: God never thinks in respect or in reference to demons. God doesn't say, I would have done this in the world, in this person's life. But for these demons, they are so strong and they are so scattered everywhere. God never thinks with any point of reference to the demons.
2: La pobeda mawo bua tamacho popo vonchi omola globi mie maji mawole kikia mawone amoyo gakia de abu sample popo vonyo sunma pa mawo nana bubua de ke popo vonle agbeya magbada bada o.
3: God never thinks with the philosophy or the resistance of man. God never says, I would have done this, but Pharaoh will not allow me. I want to take these people out of the land of Egypt, but Pharaoh will not permit it.
2: Maude mabua tamacho amagbetonchi nunyala unchi majima kula moyo dogolo mada moyo gakia ah Pharaoh mada mona mo maume
3: kwa sisima o. Well, I would have delivered Shadrach, Meshach, and Abednego, but the fire of Nebuchadnezzar is too strong. It's too hot.
2: Ma umo bua tabe de majibe ma de Shadrach, Meshach, and Abednego akachola Nebuchadnezzar bo joa ele bibi sasiya pa.
3: God never thinks in reference to other people. When you think the thoughts of God, you will think in terms of his power.
2: La pobe de mama bua tamacho momonchi onibe le butamacho ma ople pomsenma la butamacho ma opomsen de
3: kakonchi. In terms of his ability.
2: La butamacho ma opomsen de tenu.
3: In terms of his promise that this is what God says he will do.
2: La butamacho ma opomsen de tenu. Number 2,
3: talking only of his definite promise.
2: See,
3: it's your thinking that will bring what you talk about. Because out of the abundance of the heart, tell me, the mouth speaketh.
2: What
3: you speak out reflects what you have been thinking about. Number 3, taking up your daily double portion.
2: Maunya fakpa vele ni bana ka gbesia gbe fete forodo avela hoho.
3: Number 1, what's number 1? Thinking of his divine power.
2: Banto yenye nugbledede cho mau manusanuchi.
3: Let's look at Genesis chapter 18. I'm reading from verse 14. Is anything too hard for the Lord? No. At the time appointed, I will return unto thee according to the time of life, and Sarah shall have a son. And God said, there's nothing too hard for me. And because of that, this is what will happen. That's why you are telling the Lord what you are thinking. You know, your thought, will this happen? Will this happen? Will that happen? You think in reference to the power of God. In Numbers chapter 23, Numbers 23, I'm reading from verse 19. God is not a man that he should lie, neither the son of man that he should repent. As he said, and shall he not do it? Was he spoken, and shall he not make it good? Behold, I have received commandment to bless, and he has blessed, and I cannot reverse it.
2: Mosibagbana enelia tabla vovoton popo wi asheke ma umenye amagbeto wonye na wa kafa cho o eye menya amagbeto po vi wonye na wa tronya ode wa gbronya eye ma wodi wa de wa fonu eye ma we wa.
3: Balaam said, I cannot reverse it. The false prophet said, I cannot reverse it. The soothsayer said, I cannot reverse it.
2: Bilian Globena Mauira, Imatatre, or Ajatobena Mauira, Imatagla Domo.
3: The one that was employed, hired to curse you, said, I cannot reverse it.
2: Vuduma for a coach of a Dashinabu, Combo, Conabana, Imatema Glamia Domo.
3: Think like that, that I know that God has given me the promise and God has given me the blessing, and no man can reverse it.
2: Let's shut down top for the man about Tama Benaka, Labena Mauna, Yaraklan, but do the other Kamata trail.
3: Think according to his divine power.
2: Butamacho Maumanu Sanuchi.
3: In 2 Kings chapter 7, verse 1. Then Elisha said, hear ye the word of the Lord. Thus says the Lord, tomorrow, about this time. Everybody say tomorrow. Everybody say tomorrow. Tomorrow about this time shall a measure of fine flour be sold for a shekel, and 2 measures of barley for a shekel in the gate of Samaria.
2: I have been farming for about 3 years,
3: and now here the man of God said, don't worry about it anymore. All these problems that have been for 3 years, tomorrow everything will change.
2: Ela bena ediamala edoto fi ametonson gake mau fami abado blabena kamiga chijile doto tu yanti o echoda kala enushano atro.
3: Tell your brother there, tomorrow everything will change.
2: When end of you,
3: tomorrow everything will change. It will change. It will change. It has changed in Jesus' name.
2: Brennan of you still work at Jibana, a Cholam Shamla Trollo Wagberma. Brennan Yidela, be a Chom Shamla Trollo Wagberma. I thrown him you good dole, yes, so for no common.
3: Then a lord on whose side the king leaned answered the man of God and said, behold, if the Lord will make the windows of heaven, might this same be?
2: Kefianu mercy for Alonu, a fiala jondola. Donu na maufa amala blombena poda ne Yehuwa the first day to phone can la de esha avamia.
3: This man did not know how to keep quiet.
2: Amyamanya lesi ozia do dwe o.
3: I think there are times if you don't understand, just keep quiet.
2: Minya ya de you wanna masana gomola zindo dwe.
3: If you don't agree, just keep quiet.
2: No we are londe jio kan la zindo dwe.
3: If you don't know that it will be, because it will be.
2: ne me nyabe la va mo khan la ala va mo godi
3: I said it will be
2: me be ele me va ga
3: I said it will be
2: me be ele me va ga
3: if you didn't encourage you why don't you just keep quiet man
2: ne me se gomo khan la jidodwe
3: he killed himself with a smile
2: vole nyamu ya nto choye po nu edoku ya
3: he killed himself
2: I am
3: a blessing came, but he didn't taste of it.
2: And
3: thank God I'm going to enjoy this blessing.
2: And part
3: of this blessing, I'm going to enjoy it in Jesus' name.
2: Where
3: are you? I said, where are you? You'll enjoy it in Jesus' name.
2: Look at this,
3: and he said, behold, thou shalt see it with thine eyes, tell me, but shall not eat thereof.
2: Edwenu ne bena poda apwe ple wonukuoke madudekeo.
3: You know the story. It was exactly like that. He should have been thinking in God's power.
2: But
3: he was thinking with human weakness. He thought, but look at what we have gone through. How can this be? How can this be what it will be?
2: Gakele butama chomogbe tobun poponchi be yala tema lata famia mbobele mvaga.
3: I said what it will be. Job chapter 36. And thank God in my life it will be.
2: Mbe ele mvaga akpebela vanya ma le tanya agba ma yebu tabla ton voa den lia.
3: In my life it will be.
2: Ela vama le nyanya agba ma.
3: In your life it will be in Jesus name.
2: Ava ma le ukan wa agba ma le Yesu fenu koma.
3: Job chapter 36 verse 5. Behold, God is mighty. He despises not any. He is mighty in strength and wisdom.
2: Job tabla ton voa den popo ya ma ton lia poda ma o lolo afonu nya fonu santri akọ ke modu avlo amia
3: deko if they obey him and serve him they shall spend their days in prosperity and their years in pleasure
2: popo wi de kelia na odo to eye wo subo ela ke ma wawo wo fonu keke wo nu le jogbenu ma ple wo fofo wo nu le jijọ ma.
3: Look at that verse. That verse is for me.
2: Brother, popo we de kela tony.
3: I said, look at that verse. That verse is for me. It is for you in Jesus' name.
2: Popo we de kia, popo we de kia tony. Anyo ha tole Yesu fenu koma.
3: Chapter 42 of Job. Chapter 40. This how to think. This how to think. You think in God's power.
2: You think
3: in the divine power. Don't ever think in your own weakness.
2: Butamacho mau manusanu maga butamacho unta wokodabajo nu.
3: Human inability. This is what they say.
2: Maga butamacho magbeton enya magbeton blenye siyala.
3: They say it's impossible. They say they cannot do it. They say nobody can get that today. They are thinking in human weakness, but you're thinking God's ability and divine power.
2: Amagbeton problemati avamo ubenu niyala mungbalajo magbo butamacho mau manusan konuchi.
3: Job chapter 42 verse 2. I know that thou canst do everything.
2: Job tabla nevove pukweve azomenyebe atenu awonu okata.
3: Everything, everything in my family, I know you can do it.
2: Nuokata le nyofume amola manyabe latemawe.
3: Everything in my place of work, I know you can do it.
2: Nuokata le nyofume amanyabe latemawe.
3: Everything in my local church, I know you can do it.
2: Nuokata le nyomtumahame amola manyabe latemawe.
3: Everything in my family, in my children, my wife, my husband, my daddy, my mommy, I know you can do it. You will do it in Jesus' name.
2: Nuokata le sonyanyonu sonyanu tu vinyo.
3: I know that thou canst do everything and there is no thought that can be withholding from thee.
2: Jeremiah
3: chapter 32. We're looking at verse 17.
2: Jeremiah blaton vove pokwe we are
3: drawn here. Verse 17 it says, ah, Lord God, behold, thou hast made the heaven and the earth by thy great power and stretch out arm, and there is nothing too hard for thee.
2: Bopo we are drawn here, Jeremiah tabla ton vove. 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
3: That's how to think when there's any challenge, when there's any situation, you say, but I know God.
2: Alie le bena buta me bena kane na dzɔ na dzɔ be medzesi mawo lo menya nye mawo la.
3: He's a mighty God. He made the heavens and the earth, and there's nothing too hard for him.
2: Mawo gã mawo tri akɔ beni. 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
3: To the New Testament in Matthew chapter 19 verse 26.
2: Miava nubrabla ye yame Matthew tawi asheke kpokpe.
3: It says, Jesus beheld them and said unto them, with men this is impossible, but with God, tell me.
2: Elabena Yesu Kristo kpɔ wo dun gblɔ bena le amegbetɔ gbɔ la esese gake le mawo gbɔ la amegbetɔ mi gblɔe na ava me.
3: All things are possible. That's how to think.
2: Wate wɔ nuwo katã nene mele mi abu ta me ma.
3: That's how to think. Any situation, are you sick? But with God, all things are possible.
2: Enuwo katã le bɔbɔe ne kple ma abu ta me kple mawo la nuwo katã le bɔbɔe ɖe.
3: Are you depressed or pressed? But with God, all things are possible.
2: Ɖe naɖewo to ɖe anyi fukpekpe to ɖe anyi kple mawo nuwo katã le bɔbɔe.
3: Are you married? You are not married anymore.
2: Ɖe le tsi koa megani ko no le mia
3: domo. I say you are not married anymore because with God, all things are possible. That place where you are, the blessing will reach you there.
2: Mebena ɖe megani ko no la kple mawo la nuwo katã le bɔbɔe ɖe afi ma le la mawo ƒe yayi la de gbɔ o.
3: With God, all things are possible.
2: Elabena kple mawo la nuwo katã le bɔbɔe ɖe.
3: We're looking at Mark chapter 9 verse 23.
2: Marko ta sheke kpokpe bla vovoton.
3: And Jesus said unto him, if thou canst only believe, all things are possible to him that believeth.
2: Yesu gblɔ ne bena ne atenui ame si xɔese la atenu awɔ nu sia nu.
3: To think, and since I believe, all things are possible.
2: Nenema la buta me esi nyame xɔese la nu le bɔbɔ
3: de na. Since I believe, all things are possible. Do I believe?
2: Esi mo xɔese la enu le bɔbɔ de na le xɔese ya novinya.
3: Do you believe? Do you believe?
2: Novinya.
3: If you believe, no more crying. I said no more crying. No more sorrow. No more regret. You will not give up. I said you will not give up. This thing, we're going to achieve it. This place, we're going to get there. Because if thou canst only believe, all things are possible for him that believeth. It is done in Jesus' name.
2: Ella, bena nele kwese la, mesina kwese la latema onusia nu ava mono godole yeso fanu koma.
3: You think with a reference to God's power.
2: Butama cho bubudede ma openu senu.
3: In Luke chapter 1, verse 37.
2: Luke ataba.
3: God, nothing shall be impossible.
2: Look at tagban pepe bla ton vo adrelia la bena na de kema sana ma o.
3: Brother, that thing you spoke about last year, are you still praying about? Oh, I've given that up.
2: Novi nma le gbono le pe ne ba imi ade le potoga le gbedora tu cha nyama da si nyama chi manu ngolo nu ma ba ma da.
3: I just feel that there's no point again.
2: Ala bu ma pe bena ngba nyama dogbe da cho ne fo nu ma nti o.
3: Look at my age. Look at this and look at this. And look at this report and look at this report. And since this came, I just said, okay, forget about it.
2: Look at Joe. Ah, pofwe le tane la de. Eh, ya Joe, ya Joe. Tutupo ya va, ya va. 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Ma glindi ya nama.
3: If we can only believe.
2: Gake ne mi atem akwease.
3: All things are possible to him that believeth.
2: Ella bena mesina khonesna la atem awonu sia.
3: That's why I come to tell you tonight, come back to the place of faith.
2: Ya tena mele yon zemena ka trova khosofa jikuyaji.
3: Come back to the platform of faith.
2: Trova,
3: and say, yes Lord, I believe.
2: Trova khosobo khwamena gbobe ema umo khwese.
3: Tell me that. Tell me that again. It will happen.
2: Fogbo to mi gble bona e ma umo khwese. E ma umo khwese ala ba mo ne mi godo.
3: Verse 45. And blessed is she that believeth, for there shall be a performance of those things which were told her from the Lord. There shall be a performance.
2: Bokwe bla no vo atonlia eye wa yira wo amasi kwese elabena wa wu nusi owo gbon na wo chowo apeto gbola nu
3: your life there shall be a performance
2: mabena de wa wu do anu le wo to wa
3: gbon your business there shall be a performance
2: mabe de wa wu nu le wo dola wo wo mo
3: your family there shall be a performance in our church here I don't need to run here and run there because in this place there shall be a performance in Jesus name
2: ele be de wa wonu le mia pa ha mia ma le ta ma hia ba na ma chu church ya ai church keme o le mia ba church ya la la ba mo ne mi le yesu pa nu koma
3: you think of him as your savior
2: Think of
3: him as your healer.
2: Bibena yenye ipe doyola.
3: Think of him as your sanctifier.
2: Bibena kaini ipe kokwewola.
3: Think of him as your deliverer.
2: Bibena yenye ipe katula.
3: Think of him as your redeemer from the curse. No curse in your life anymore in Jesus.
2: Bibena yamashine de dogo to fifu domo fifu dada kama galawa agbamo le yesu
3: penu koma. Think of him as your teacher and your guide.
2: Bibena kayenye ipe play ipe jola.
3: Not to take a decision. I always say make a mistake. In fact, I don't even worry anymore. I just take any decision because I know I will normally make a mistake. All that is gone in Jesus' name.
2: Lebe pifiala imagbale jitile ipe agbamo odwa labena kayenyabena ya ya vwada kweona. Leta ni ida foyo vwada. Mokata dole wa agbamo le yesu fenu koma.
3: He is your teacher. He is your guide. He will guide you in the right direction in Jesus' name.
2: Eye nye wo klo la ye nye wo nufyan la la klo le moni tola jile yesu pe nu koma.
3: Think of him as your defender, as your protector, as your shepherd, and think of him as your supplier. Think of him as your sufficiency.
2: Bi eya mabena ka eni ife tabrile ni takpole ni inu jola bi bena ka eni nuna la iye nye ipe
3: nu si anu. If you're thinking of his divine power like that, the thought you think will bring you up and lift you up and exalt you and you will achieve in Jesus' name.
2: Nebe le butama choi mau manu san klebe muna nanchi nema la susu sile de la la kou de ji anye jidu la le yesu fe nu koma.
3: Remember, as a man thinketh in his heart, so is he.
2: Donu kwejilo, alesha mbule petamala neneme walon.
3: Point number two, talking only of his definite promise.
2: Maunya fakpa velanu fofocho nungbedodo sile etefolanuchi.
3: Let's see 2 Corinthians chapter 4, verse 13.
2: Korinto evelia tamana kukwamuwi etonlia.
3: We have in the same spirit of faith. According as it is written, I believed, therefore have I spoken. We also believe and therefore speak.
2: Ke esi kosofe bogboma ke lemia silanuchi. 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
3: You speak what you believe. If you believe you are saved, speak it out.
2: Nui dile kose lak blendo. Gode le kanejibe le kpode de lak
3: blendo. You believe the sanctification, speak it out.
2: You believe
3: the power of the Holy Ghost is your life. Speak it out. You believe you are healed by His stripes. I am healed. Speak it out. You believe by the anointing all my yokes are broken. Speak it out. You believe that if you have this word of the book of the law in your mouth, and you observe to do it and to meditate upon it day and night, you will make your wealth prosperous and you are going to have good success. Speak about it.
2: Nele kwese bena ka mau panya sile ipe numa yiklene ibuwa tamo chonji dengble chonji la anabe ipe moji la jejine ibe siyakbe la bleto.
3: Success is yours in Jesus name.
2: Ya tamo dogo da jijeje anye miya tole yesu fe nu koma.
3: He says, I believe therefore have I spoken.
2: Ekule bena mo.
3: Speak what you believe.
2: Ebro na mo kwese ya ta mo pu anu kan nu si keji le kwese la de
3: blento. Acts 27 in verse 25. Look at this. Chapter 27 of Acts, verse 25.
2: Do fo agbana tabla vovo adre popo bla vovo aton lia.
3: Wherefore, sirs, be of good cheer.
2: Eya ti mi apto mi afojina jema.
3: Be of good cheer.
2: Mega favina mo o mi afojina jema.
3: Don't cry for yourself, be of good cheer.
2: Mega favina do ki ota o ojina jema.
3: Don't cry for our family, be of good cheer, sirs. Be of good cheer, for I believe God. He spoke it out.
2: mega favile fumia ta o eya nu chimi afto mi afa jina jemo la bena mo ko ma o jisu
3: pleto and it will happen in Jesus name
2: ma be gbo han to wa to ala va mo no godo
3: I believe God that it shall be no shadow of doubt
2: ebe mo ko ma o jisu bena ava mo ne ma di kaka ma
3: le o shall be there's no confusion in my mind. It shall be even as it was told me it will happen.
2: Ava monenema abia lesi wo gbo na mo ena mo do gbo la ava mona mi godo.
3: I said it will happen.
2: Mebedi ava mona mi godo.
3: Ezekiel chapter 12 verse 28.
2: Ezekiel tamo we have popo bla vovoni.
3: Therefore say unto them, thus says the Lord God, there shall none of my words be prolonged anymore.
2: Eya ta gblo na wo be na ale apeto Yehowa gblo esi nyanya wo kata ma ganu ani te fona didi o.
3: I have spoken shall be done, says the Lord God.
2: Nyanya wo kata ma ganu ani te fona didi o anya si ma gblo la ava ma apeto Yehowa ye gble.
3: You don't fear anything. You just look straight at your condition, at your situation, you say, I believe God it is going to be.
2: Romans chapter 4,
3: I read there from verse 16. It says, therefore it is of faith, that it might be by grace to the end, the promise might be sure to all the seed. Everyone, and you are included.
2: Le Roma tamana popo wi adelia eyata khosem wocho bena wanya le amenu vevenu bena nu gbedodo na lesan.
3: Not to that only which is of the law the Jews, but to also which is of faith, of the faith of Abraham, who is the father of us all.
2: Bena nu gbedodo na lesan na fumo si afumo le fumo ya domo mebele le odomo la menye amesi ocho siyama de deko.
3: As it is written, I have made thee a father of many nations before him whom he believed, even God who quickeneth the dead, listen to this, and calleth those things which be not as though they were.
2: Hafi amashiocho Abraham foko samarha amasinye mikata mia fofola abalesi wonglodi na bena kamodo juko gedo fofola ma osijina khosofanukuma.
3: Who is to believe in hope that he might become the father of many nations, according to that which was spoken, so shall thy seed be.
2: Amasigagbo agba amakuku eye wo yanu shomoli wa bonu sholi ene amasile esema opoda kamali ola wo pomolo kosama.
3: Not weak in faith. I'm talking about you now.
2: Bobo we are sekelia eye mo gbojo lo kosama o ewe ma gbo mole lo.
3: Not weak in faith. He considered not his own body now dead, when he was about 100 years old, neither yet the deadness of Sarah's womb. He staggered not at the promise of God through unbelief, but he was strong in faith, giving glory to God.
2: Eye magbojo lo khosemo o mabuye nu topam chila siku hola esike wo khofa si ano afa alofa plus sara pa vidi do sikula o eye makadile maopanu gbedodo lanu ti o.
3: And being fully persuaded. Are you persuaded? And being fully persuaded. Are you fully persuaded? Are you persuaded? Are you persuaded?
2: Bope bla vovo de kelia, eye wo po ka kandeji blibo bena, le po ka kandeji ya. Mbe le kandeji me vobeto, le kandeji ne dukio van.
3: That all those things have been running after, and you missed it, that you are getting everything in Jesus' name.
2: And
3: be fully persuaded that what he had promised, he was able also to perform.
2: I say God is able.
3: He will do it in your life in Jesus' name.
2: Point number 3,
3: taking up your daily double portion.
2: Maunya fakpa etonlea wobesi agba tefododo
3: evela koko. Maybe you saw a doctor, and then the doctor said, now you take this in the morning. He said, if you will just do this, you take this in the morning, one here, one there, and then drink a glass of water, no problem. You'll be strong the rest of the day.
2: Nebele de doctor gbo doctor la to no be na nuyandi na nuyandi na nu ti gede le ti kwa wo popokata nu wonu na no la mo se me gbesi agba.
3: When you wake up tomorrow morning again, daily portion, you take this again, and then it tells you that everything will be all right.
2: Eye be gbo be na le ga fon ochonde la nuya e ma mo gbe ya nu sanu le okay le wa agba mo.
3: More than a doctor, all the Almighty God is saying, "This is it. Take this one."
2: Hey, doctor, katabe tatoni mausaka atok blabena ka hoya.
3: I said, "Take this one."
2: Mabe hoya la.
3: You'll be strong all the days of your life in Jesus' name.
2: La donu sele wo agbama katale yesu feru
3: kabi. Faith and freedom.
2: Besi agbato kosekle ablode na na kwa ve.
3: I said, faith and freedom double.
2: Daily
3: portion, healing and health double.
2: Daily
3: portion, blessing and breakthrough double.
2: Daily
3: portion, deliverance and dominion
2: double. Daily
3: portion, holiness and wholeness double.
2: Daily
3: portion, grace and gifts
2: double. Daily
3: portion, purity and power
2: double. Daily
3: portion, anointing and authority
2: double. Daily
3: portion, mastery and miracles
2: double.
3: Daily portion, protection and prosperity
2: double. Daily
3: portion, wisdom and wonders
2: double.
3: Daily portion, vision and victory
2: double.
3: Take that. It is mine. I said it is mine. I said it is mine.
2: You take it
3: every, nobody can cheat you out of success in Jesus'
2: name.
3: Matthew chapter 11 verse 12. Matthew chapter 11, and from the days of John the Baptist until now, the kingdom of heaven suffered violence, and the violent take it by
2: Matthew tawi de ke popo mo wi evelia eye cho Johannes Matthew tana mo la ponu keke awoje ba sere egbegbejila wo posin de ti popo adu pola
3: lu ti. Remember this young man, his name is David. He was just on the field, and the father called, Jesse called him, David, yes daddy, here I am.
2: Mr. David, let me call the Bible man, oh you na David alagble mo la no plon.
3: Take all this and then go see your brothers on the battlefield. See how they do and give me information. He said, yes, daddy.
2: Ebena kwa bolo si ave na fufu ole gbe aji la vagbeji. Bole ka vale ji na vagbena ebe papa nyo be imava.
3: And then he got there. When he got there, before he saw his brother, somebody showed up. He called his name Goliath.
2: And showed up.
3: He began to brag. And David forgot the little thing he was told to do. He said, there's a greater assignment. I just wanted to see Eliab and my brother and give them this. This is more than I thought.
2: Eske David deba dola e pobena amiadel adadradam la sitoma ko enro doshi udela ba ebena maja podo gane jenko fi ama wona ma o.
3: Everybody was, you know, hiding away from Goliath.
2: Eye easily toka taule wa wulancho Goliath go.
3: This is national disaster. This is national problem.
2: Ebe yenye duko kata ba kuki nupin gane le ale duko kata ji.
3: Something has to be done.
2: And
3: there was no volunteer, and he said, I will do it. I said, I will do it. I said, I will do it. And then he began to ask questions. He said, what will be done to the man that takes up, they said, don't ask the question. Nobody can touch this man.
2: Hey, but you brother, they look how now we cannot tell what we are doing. David Babia, Mark, my tower, my yellow, I'm here to show me.
3: It's been a warrior for his youth. He said, how about me? He said, you are just beginning life. He said, yes, I'm going to begin now.
2: Hey, oh, but now, yeah, I follow my choke, but the Vima Colo, Yanyade, oh, the Polaja Goma, a Bama Jogome alone, my way.
3: This young man said, okay, even though he's been, I'm just beginning, it's a new beginning, it's a new era, and because a new beginning, I'm going to do, they took him to Saul.
2: Aye de viabena e gon po jemel o gon pula jiabena e gba mo legon mo jemalo ma jogo ma we gba o pre de solo
3: bo. So say, oh my boy, thank you very much for your intention. Thank

0: Moi de zone de Tadjidou de Fo Anibanji.
1: I said, on a joy to victory land.
0: Don't stand
1: still. This is not the time. This is not the day of standing still.
0: Get to the
1: place of action. That's what David did. He didn't just remain on the sideline. He didn't remain just. He got to the place of action. He asked questions.
0: Minami either door of any bandit, the zone door of any bandit, my David the Wema, a bia, sir.
1: Who is that?
0: Makenya, mama.
1: Look
0: at what she tumble a call.
1: What does he want to do?
0: Look at Bajibaya war.
1: He wants to defeat Israel.
0: Ebia do Israel.
1: And because he asked questions, that's why the answers came. And then he got involved.
0: Let's see, Obiabia Talam Duduava, ain't to Choro quit the dollar or
1: more. Get involved because victory comes to the people that get involved.
0: Gunna Dwama, I'm sure Dashi Domele Dwaji.
1: And then be willing to do something.
0: No, Lomber Yao Nadena Mao.
1: And face challenges. When challenges come, you know, we used to hide when challenges came in the past.
0: Bena junko di kakola bama chane di kakova la mi banane di kakova junko.
1: Yes, when any persecutor comes, we hide.
0: Lefene bema nebe yumachila de valami banadi.
1: Opposers come, we hide. 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
0: Ne chitrechida mumde valami banadu ina fukwa mi bariga kachoba jila bama kaliyo.
1: Don't let any negative talk of Eliab, negative talk of Saul, don't let that get you down. Don't let that stop you.
0: Megana bena Elia penya manyu magbogbro play ya Saul benya manyu bogbro na lo tede afada kao
1: like David
0: butama abe David dena
1: and talk faith like David
0: fonu play kosa abe David dena
1: and act out your faith like David
0: chokosta de dowa ma abe David de tona
1: use the ordinary to achieve the extraordinary
0: wonu madinu bena kana atema wodogan o
1: is link ordinary
0: me akapo roba manu gbolu
1: ko ordinary but then this young man took that ordinary thing and then he achieved the extraordinary
0: epoguri mala nu madinu ko ga ketola etopoguri mala ko wonu sikan lololo tri akonto
1: and that is what you'll do in your life in Jesus name
0: eye ese la wolo wa gbomo le yesu fenu come
1: what did he do
0: nu kabowo
1: seek something
0: banto jinade.
1: It says, ask and shall be given you. Seek and ye shall find. Knock and shall be opened unto you.
0: Ebe mi bia eye wa na mi ti mi apo mi pupun wa vi na mi.
1: See it. See in your mind's eye. Before we even get to, you see, David saw that Goliath defeated. He said, this day I'm going to do, I'll take your head off. All that bragging head, I'll take it off. All that mouth that is bragging against the God of Israel, I'll take it off. He saw it done. See your victory. It is done already.
0: Jinadena ponu donko na jidudola David epo Goliath eglebena elasi toma ko legbona gbanya ple tunu lo ple wiwo kenya mo gbono gbo ma duji o po jidudu donko hafina duji lenu chila ple nu popo mo.
1: See your healing, it's giving you already, and see the dominion is done already.
0: Po doyoyo labena suisi po jidudu bena ka esuisi oko donko.
1: And then say something and say it firmly.
0: Blonade in a black a candidate to him.
1: Say what you believe, not just keep quiet.
0: No, my deal of course, a lot of blame.
1: The devil is bragging, you're keeping quiet.
0: Now, but some last to a college do do
1: say something and say it firmly and Blo- say, this is it, it will happen in Jesus' name.
0: Blonade now, but some blenebena can we hear my blola vama black black candidate la vama godo.
1: Share it. Share your testimony. Share something that will give you more courage, more conviction. Share something that will make you to know that number one, I overcame. Number two, this. Number three, I'm going to overcome. Will you overcome? I said, will you overcome?
0: Jidasa plenade misi be dasa di lala na o jidefo ala be na gbo be na de chomo dujile ya mo dujile kem nima na no kande di kana jidudu egba.
1: Share it, and share it with conviction.
0: Blanuma, black, horse, black, kakandaji.
1: And then you see this this young man here, he seized it.
0: Ayele po de kakuyala, etekbe de nyamaji.
1: He said, let's stop talking. He seized his own sling.

0: And when he sees his own sling, he said, I know how to use it. He held it firmly.
1: Lepode, ebe minami ati John Fofu, kwenye ma choka punya dogo, ma choroba, manya sasa, e zenye nusetwe.
0: That thing you have, you've used it before to kill rabbit or to kill bird. Now you're using that same thing now to kill this Goliath, and this Goliath will come down in Jesus' name.
1: Numa la si otan lo le zenke wu, he vio le zenke wu, adoglo le moji kakele ja zen wu golia, tog numa dia golia la jani le yesu fe nu kome.
0: That got all salvation, a same prayer that will get us healing.
1: The
0: same prayer that got us salvation is a prayer that will get us dominion.
1: But do that si kene no do yo kela na uji dudu.
0: Is this same mouth we use and we confess our sins and then we believe on the Lord Jesus and we got salvation?
1: And we are kele zanke vu agbo homa. We are kele zanke ho do yo yo.
0: That same mouth that we use in getting salvation, it is this same mouth we're going to use, and the power of God will work in our lives in Jesus' name.
1: And we le zanke ho agbo ho jima. Totola numa kele zanke mouth ponu sala o dolo wa agbo mele yesu ponu koma.
0: Therefore, you will seize that sling and there you put that thing inside that stone. That's the word of God. When Satan came to Jesus Christ in the wilderness, he said, it is written, one, he knocked him out.
1: You know,
0: it is the same stone, the word of God. It will sink deep into the forehead of that devil, of that disease. It will go away from your life in
1: Jesus'
0: name. And then when that is done, you take your stand. Don't allow those Philistines and Goliath, don't let them run you out. You are standing here upon this rock I stand.
1: Megademo Philisto ple Goliath no anya oda le duamo o kenote gakpe ya jema
0: chitro do. And maybe the winds will come and the floods will beat against them, but this thing will stand firm. I'm going to stand until the very end.
1: Ayala folo ahomu atu gake gakpe ya jema chitro do ma chitro ba sede nu.
0: If you will do that, you'll not be like a grasshopper, you'll be a giant.
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3: In Jesus' name we pray.
1: Le Yesu fenu koma mi dogbe dale.
3: Everybody said,
1: Amen.
3: Heavenly Father, we thank you for our fellowship around the world tonight again. We thank you, Lord, because every time we come, you reveal your mind, your will, your purpose, your plan to us.
1: Mi dakpe no bena nemi vala le dia wo nya wo lolonu wo tamruklo wo jimaji ji o fian mi.
3: And Lord, we pray both young and old, the children and parents. And the leaders and the teachers, as well as the learners, every one of us will learn from your word tonight in Jesus' name. We're asking, O Lord, you keep us awake, that Lord, the tiredness of the body will not make us sleep while the word is going on in Jesus' name. Teach us, Lord.
1: Fianu mi apoto.
3: Lead us in the word.
1: Aye na kulomi ide wonya lama.
3: We pray that the grace to follow through and the grace to so learn that you will bring conviction, transformation, power in our life, you give unto us in Jesus' name.
1: Aye mi dogbe da bena manu vbe bena miya se wonya manu vbe miya strong wonya.
3: That others will see the glory, the beauty of the study of the word in every life, and will they want to follow after the Lord like we are following the Lord in Jesus' name.
1: Bena amambu bona kpo mawnya la sosron pe jesi kple pe vide kple pe kande di kple pe totro pe do pa agbele mia pa agbeme egba be ona wo wa jibe wa ja pe to yume le yeso pe nu koma
3: bring conviction through the word
1: chokos la de mia meto nya la ji
3: commitment through the word
1: do ku chocho na ba to nya la ji
3: courage through the word
1: ji do pu na sumia si to nya la ji
3: that you'll be able to go on living according to the conviction you have painted and planted our hearts in Jesus name
1: bena mia te ma de zoin ko gbeto khose kle kanedi skle kole mia pa jima dem lama le yeso pa nu koma
3: lead your people teach your people tonight
1: love you na fianu vio le zansiama
3: be glorified and exalted
1: won kontina ko bena ko dodo de ji
3: let the church be edified
1: na be amena po chichi de ji
3: thank you lord because we know you have answered
1: apena obele dum tinami
3: in Jesus name we pray
1: le yeso pa nu koma mi do gbedale
3: and everybody said amen
1: amashamana globe amen
3: thank you very much I welcome you to the bible study tonight
1: apena mi kaka modwezo na mi ba bible la son po les anciens
3: it's always a glorious time wonderful time as we meet together and we study the word of god
1: anya ye yi nue kple ye yi khoasi kple ye yi gambe mi ba do akode dube mi asron ma wo po nyala
3: by the way you'll notice that when the book of daniel and daniel has two parts the historic part and then the prophetic part
1: yo to mi nye be na fifia mo la mi le daniel pa gbanle am eye daniel pa gbanle am da apa venu chinya gbanle le de ntegan kle de fia pa gbanle la le
3: historic part is what you have in chapters 1 to 6
1: la po benu chinya gbanle la chopo ta gban ba sere tamade am
3: and then the prophetic part we have in chapter 7 all through to 12
1: eye nya glodi pa pa vole la le tamade ba sere tawe vole
3: We've taken our time going very slowly in chapters 1, 2, 3, 4, 5, and 6.
1: La pobena mi le won blou. Eye mi zonto tagban taveta tonta ne tatonta diam.
3: The reason we've done that is because there's so much to learn of the life of Daniel and his three friends and the people around them at that time.
1: Nu si temi webe ni bena nu gede li bena mi ate masron acho. Hebrew vi eton akple Daniel nu che. Bakple am
3: Looking at three verses today in Daniel chapter 6, and we're reading from verse 25.
1: Mia kpokpokwe amatongba mia klima to Daniel pagmane tamaden to kpokwe blavovo adenliam.
3: Then King Darius wrote unto all people and nations and languages that dwell in all the earth, peace be multiplied unto you.
1: Emagbela fia dariunglo agbane dode duko wokata anigbanji to kowo kple gbogbogbon so le anigban blibolaji bena emena nyona mi
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1: nye de sebe Daniel fe mauna jingo eye wa voin le nye jidudu fe fiadu fe blibola me elabena mau bagbe wonye eye wo litegbe eye
3: He delivers and rescues, and he works signs and wonders in heaven and in earth. Who has delivered Daniel from the power of lions?
1: Edie ama, eye wo konana ama. Ewu ajesi wo kple nukunu wo le jipo kple anigbanji. Eye nye ama si de Daniel cho janta wo sima.
3: You know what has happened here? Already we've gone through Daniel chapter 6 verses 1 all through to 24.
1: Mi to mi ponu sine jole te fe si ami sronu to Daniel tamade ama cho popu e vava se de blava vo aton li ama.
3: And the people that plotted and planned they wanted Daniel dead, but the believer will never die before his time.
1: Eye mi po bena amo odonu gbede Daniel nti bena waku gake mana mi kandeji kose to ban van to makfa don kone fa ye yila o.
3: And you will not die before your time in Jesus name.
1: Eye owo si pomo la ti magbala makfa don kone wo ye yi o le yeso
3: pelu komo. You know these people, they wanted to deny Daniel of prolonged ministry. Not only that, they wanted to deny the church of the revelation that God has for us in chapter 7 all through to 12.
1: Myonto minye bena Daniel nu chola wola. 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
3: man. But if they succeeded, I mean those enemies.
1: Nenye bena defuto siya o eje jina o de.
3: I mean those haters of progress.
1: Mebe nkoyila pe fuleto siya
3: o. If they succeeded in getting rid of Daniel, how would you be able to have the book of Daniel?
1: Nenye bena debe jeji no bena wotimu de Daniel fa agbe dade aleke miyate makbo Daniel fa agbe fa agbani ale Biblia mdui.
3: How would you be able to have all these other chapters that follow?
1: Aleke miyate makbe tamam lento shukone klo ta den liado.
3: You know what the devil wants to do in your life is to stop your ministry, but he will not succeed.
1: Lenyanu sabo sam jibe ya wole wa agbe mo lenye bena ya khemona wo subo subo dola pon ko iga kama jeji na bo san o.
3: And so Daniel remained alive.
1: Let's yatala Daniel la le agbe.
3: Because what he believed is God.
1: Dua ela bena a kande yipa ma wula ji.
3: Like I'm sure you believe your God.
1: Mo kwe sebo ukande dumde wu ma wula
3: nu. It was faith in God that made Daniel dare the decree of the king.
1: Ma uji kose na bena ka Daniel la dade e fia pese de de la ji.
3: It was faith in Daniel that made him remain calm under life-threatening trouble and trial.
1: Kose sinele Daniel esile ye webena ka Daniel lepe jila jema tukbebena esenu gbedu dukple de dukple tete kwa ukem.
3: That means then that your word, when you stand on the promises by faith, you with God and Christ in you, you have the final say.
1: Ema le miya piyabe neni bena wuhan la ta koma uji ase ekbala e wuma kwa mwele ekba e wukple ma wukple Christo la miya shime nyamamle tola le.
3: If you say I will not die, you will not die.
1: Neni be levwe mekbebe imakfu ola makfu akbo o.
3: When those presidents and princes,
1: neni be fia wukple dununo la o.
3: When those persecutors and lions,
1: neni be na yumechila wukple janta o.
3: When they're all there gazing at you and they want to destroy you, and you remember that they don't have the final say.
1: Neni be wukata wukle mkude mchube na wukwe yo watron gakele dunukwe jime na menye wosi menye mamle tola le ola.
3: And that the enemies don't have the final say, that you have the final say, and whatever you say, you'll have what you say.
1: Eye le nyabe na nka nyamamle tola mo le futo pasi mo oke nu si wea ne blokple wonu la eye la nye nyamamle tola.
3: And if you say I'm going to get in there and come out and continue ministry, it will be like that in Jesus' name.
1: Nembe la ta blekple kosebe mai de janta pe do mame magba do anosbosbo do ojila enyansle blela vamono.
3: It was the faith that Daniel had. That was the faith that kept him, and the faith will keep you in Jesus' name.
1: Daniel po kose sile sile lead asi nembe kose lo kan siola la note se sile yesu pe nu koma.
3: It was faith that brought assurance that all will be well at the end.
1: Kose ne kande jibe na lenun jojo kata pe nu ula ema anyona Daniel.
3: And I want to tell you, in your life, all will be well at the end.
1: Me jibe ma gble noma no kande jibe lewe agbe pe nu ume la ema anyono
3: ne. Daniel knew that it was well. Because of that, that's why he had peace. That's why he had patience in his heart in the hour of danger and probable death.
1: Daniel nyabe na ka ema la anyone ile si atena bana togbo bana ele kudo bali doblo ko chidi chidi mkan la ofo jija ema.
3: It was faith that moved God's heart to send the angel into the den and to shut the mouths of all the lions.
1: Kosa sile Daniel sile to asima ofo jibe na ma udo ma udo loda de janta fo duama be wa de ganu na janta
3: o. All the lions in your life, the Lord will shut their mouths in Jesus' name.
1: Janta shokata to chitre kemde tede wa agbem chama wa de ganu na o.
3: God recognizes faith and responds to all its call and petition.
1: Maudia Jesse Hosela, a Mautonana Hosela, Famuyoklo Hosopa, Bedududa.
3: And then when Daniel came out, the Bible says no manner of hurt was found upon him because he believed in his God.
1: Le Esikene Daniel Dula Jantafa Dumula Bibla Globenaka, Nadekamo where Odua Elabena Adunde for Maulano.
3: Deliverance of Daniel brought a great discovery to Darius the king.
1: Daniel put the popo to Jantopo Dumulato de Fian Gardena Fia Dario.
3: He saw God as a living God, having personality, having love, having affection, having compassion in his heart, having power, kingdom, glory, dominion, majesty.
1: Epo ma o na ma o la nye ma o gbagbe enye ma o si si lona le tomonyo le sin nusan kanyenye tapopo le ese epo nusan de anigba jinu wowo kataji.
3: The great God is not just a great mighty force like electricity. He is the living God.
1: Ma o gan manye be na ejo pe jo to pe gan o iye nye ma o gbagbe anigba ji katapo ma o.
3: It's not an impersonal powerful substance, and it's not just like thunder or like any other force that has no life. He is the living God.
1: Menye ma o si kene nye afi kene nuso jona tuna o ke bu mo ya nto si me nusi ale nuso kata to e enye kanle to nye ma o
3: gan. He is not like man, living and growing, who passes from infancy to manhood in life. He is the unchanging God.
1: Mele abena amegbeto ne si kene jotwe pe de me va ti va zo amatichi o ke bu mo eye nye ma o de ka si me trona o menye ma o si o mo
3: o. Touched the spirit of Darius that there is a being, a God, a living God, that could accomplish such great supernatural act uncommon to man since the world began.
1: Eye nye ma o si kene to asi Dario pe diye pe nuku po de jesi bena ma o gan si ala. Eye nye ma o si kele jo ojoma ke eye nu si keme jo o sekpo o lala tem a wejru.
3: He could not resist the urge. He could not resist the desire to proclaim and publish the knowledge and the revelation of the living God to all people, all nations, and all languages that dwell in all the earth.
1: Metim dodo kweji o, metim zim do kweji o, edabla kaba eye wo degbo fama wu bagbe la ponusan le duko wo doma, la nigman tiba fisa fi le fiadu foka takakem le anigman blibo la ji.
3: You don't want a person like Nebuchadnezzar to go ahead of you and do more than you are doing.
1: Wo abe kwase tona me garde mo bena ka Nebuchadnezzar na wo nu nwe wo asike lebe we na wo.
3: See, when Nebuchadnezzar had the miracle working power of God in his life, he gave the glory to God.
1: Le asike Nebuchadnezzar po ma o pe nu kunu pe jesi pe do le pa gbemo la cho kafka fla na ma o.
3: Not just in local place, he publicized it in all nations and with people and languages.
1: Manya le yipo golu gbe amede ko o ke bu ma edegbo fa ma o pe ganye la ni gban blebo la kataji le tadu po ko gbo.
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1: Eye esikene Darius han po sha mi benu kunu ajo de Darius ji o ke bonu kunu ajo le Daniel fo agbemo.
3: All the same, he said, you cannot keep this. You cannot hide this. Everybody must know.
1: Ga kele kata mo la Darius gbo be na nu sha yo ma te ma chonu ji yo ma te mu awule o le ba mo sha mo na si anye.
3: And because of that, he published it everywhere.
1: Le esiatala edegbe fun le afisi afi.
3: And that's what we are going to do.
1: Nu sie wu kan la wo.
3: And that's what you are going to do. You'll tell everybody around you of the miracle working power of God in Jesus' name.
1: Eye nu sie wu to kan na wo bena kala te ma degbe fun a cho ma o pe nu kunu ple pe jesi do wo kata nu ti la ni gban ji le Yesu fo nu come.
3: Isaiah chapter 34. I'm reading from verse 1.
1: Yesaya blaton vo na popo igban to.
3: Come near, ye nations, to hear, and hearken, ye people, let the earth hear, and all that dwell therein, the world and all things that come forth of it.
1: Mi te va mi duko wo ne mi asenu, mi anigban di duko wo mi puto ani, anigban kple e dinu o kikia man kple e dinu mi e mi o katane se.
3: That's always been the attitude of the children of God, that when God has done something wonderful and something great, they want to tell everybody around, come and hear.
1: Esiedu la nye ma uvi de siade fa gbono no kple pe nu ona be ninyi be ma uwo nu gande nu kunu kple jesiade le wo doma la elebe wa gble ba mo katana sibe na wa va nu wa puto ani asi.
3: If Darius did it, you can do it. You are going to do it.
1: Ninyi be na Dario we va ila u kan la tema we e ina le wo
3: ga. If Nebuchadnezzar did it, you can do it. You are going to do it.
1: Ninyi Nebuchadnezzar we va ila u kan la tema we e ina le wo ga.
3: If the apostles did it, you can do it, and you are going to do it in Jesus' name.
1: Then
3: you
1: been apostle we vile o kana tema we do in the word gele Yesu fo nu come.
3: We're looking at this study tonight, the divine attributes of the living God.
1: Ma unya la pota nyenye ma o gbagbe la fo ade o mi le strong la pa.
3: Come back to Daniel chapter 6. I'm reading from verse 26.
1: Drogbo vale Daniel tama adan popo bla
3: says, I make a decree that in every dominion of my kingdom, men tremble and fear before the God of Daniel.
1: Enye de sebe Daniel fe mauna jingo, eye wa vwenle nye jidu du fe tiado fe blibola ma.
3: And I begin to give us the attributes of that God.
1: Ifiaji be apune mi chuma uma fa de onichebe
3: jesifianu. And begins to give us the authority of that God. Begins to give us the acts of that God.
1: Ejibe apune mi chuma uma fe nganye nye kle fe nuntete kle fe nushubo wananuchi.
3: Look at verse 26, it says, before the God of Daniel, for he is the living God and steadfast forever, and his kingdom that which shall not be destroyed, and his dominion shall be even unto the end.
1: Le Daniel pagban le tamadeng pokwe blavo vo adrian fo ji. Ek blobe la bena ma ou bagbiye wo nyan, eye wo li tek ben. 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Eye e fo jidu du li vase de nu.
3: Now the acts of the actions and the wonders and the signs and the things that he did. In verse 27, he delivereth and rescueth.
1: La pobe nukunu ple jesi ple doshio ma wona le pokwe blavo vo nyam la e de ama eye wo honana ama.
3: And you know, you see Darius. Darius could have said, he delivered, he rescued, if he was talking about Daniel alone. But this man, he saw that this is a living God. And a living God does not only act in the past.
1: Eye la pobe dokin la tema blodu bena maula edama okwama amate lopu mto Daniel de kanuchi gakela pobe na Dario de defiance bo kotu maunchi ni bena mani blemakwe maula tema wonukunu kle jesi fo dole o.
3: He acted in the past, is acting now, he will continue to act. That's why Darius put it in the present continuous tense, and he says he delivereth, he delivered. Is delivering now, he'll continue to deliver in Jesus' name.
1: Ella bena maula ewo dovai egale dowom egbegbe la gano dowo jifa sede simen ke nu la lado yena bena dadi ogblo bena pumcho fifia ple efe ji fe dowo nchi edi ama eye wo konana ama fjeda.
3: He rescued, he's rescuing people now, and he will continue to rescue.
1: Mau e konana ama kwa mo vai ekotola mo komegba kwatona mo koko jida.
3: And then he tells us he walketh, not that he just walked in the past. Yes, he walked in the past, and he's walking now, and he will continue to walk. And
1: aye be ye di bena e wo jesi wo mi be wo jesi o vai o e we vai e ga we gba e ga lo wo wo jida.
3: He walketh signs and wonders in heaven and in earth.
1: E wo jesi wo ple nukunu o le di po ple anigbanchi.
3: We're going to divide the study tonight to three parts. Number one, the attribute of the living God.
1: Maunya la mia meda akpa matome akpa gbanto la ma ugbagbe la pe jesi fianu o.
3: Not a dead God.
1: Maumenye ma ukufu o.
3: Not an impotent God. The living God.
1: Maumenye ma usisi agbemole o. Ma ugbagbe.
3: That is still alive today and will be alive forever.
1: Sigale agbe egbe si anu agbe dategbe.
3: Number two, the authority of the living God.
1: Maunya fakpa velia ma ugbagbe la pe nutete.
3: Number three, the acts of the living God. Number one, the attributes of the living God. Let's come back to Daniel chapter 6, verse 26.
1: I make a decree that in every dominion of my kingdom,
3: I make a decree that in every dominion of my kingdom, men tremble and fear before the God of Daniel, for he is the living God and steadfast forever.
1: Nye de sebe Daniel fe mauna jingo eye wa voin le nye jidu du fe fiadu fe blibo la me elabena ma ou bagbe wo nye eye wo li tekbe e fe fiadu fe nume yina o eye fe jidu du li va sede nu.
3: Now Darius said, in my kingdom I stamp out it is in.
1: Dario ekblobele fe fiadu fe me la ida asagodo.
3: I destroy by a decree that there is no atheism in my kingdom.
1: Fifia ida sei blebena kabena mauji makoseme gale pe fiadu fola me o.
3: If he could do that in his whole kingdom, how about you in your own territory?
1: Many bena dan dario lata de sema le pe fiasa mede kwa wia le tepe masinele de.
3: How about you in your family?
1: Owo le
3: There's not going to be atheism. Atheism is the people that say there's no God. If there is no God in heaven, look, I about Daniel, I about the preservation, I about the protection, I about the fulfillment of the promise of God upon Daniel.
1: Daniel.
3: If you can make up your mind that none of your friends will be an atheist.
1: Neni be unto la tema du klikman globe na chugbaje ikona de kama ne si kama koma ujiasa o.
3: And then you see the God of heaven is the living God. He is the fountain of life and is the giver of life.
1: Ey le globe na ka jipu ma ule nye ma ugba gbetola igbe agbejocho eye nye agbenala.
3: All living creatures derive their lives from him.
1: Nuwo wo katala nigban ja o kho agbejo ma ugbo.
3: And we all depend on him, but he himself, the living God, is independent. That means he can live without you, he can live without the whole world.
1: Miau la mi nu agbe to ji ya ma no la mi ma te ma nu agbe o ga ke ma wi la ma de ke me li si ne agbe o ya e ye nye ki ya ma kata fo ma o yi bo agbe
3: jo. And therefore he has independent life, independent power, independent control, independent authority. He is immutable.
1: E ya tanu san si ke ma blode le de popo blibo elesin enye mau nu son katato sino funo katata.
3: That means unchangeable, is infinite, is eternal.
1: Enye mau mavo mareke mwe o elitu blemai dem blemaka.
3: In fact, the Bible says, the word of God says, and we know it, he liveth forever. His existence is from everlasting as well as to everlasting.
1: Bibla blo bena mi chami nye mi si lo bena ka eya ma litu mavo mwede mavo ma mau bubo adeke
3: is without beginning as well as without end. How mysterious that is.
1: Eya mala maula goma jajamale sio eye nuuma line o. Dema pobena ema elulu de tua.
3: God has life in himself.
1: Ma untola ito me agbala.
3: In John chapter 5 verse 26.
1: Johannes tama tonkbo kwebla vavo aden.
3: For as the Father has life in himself, so has he given to the Son to have life in himself.
1: Ella bena sibia lesi agbele fofo lanu todu kwimo lanana make wo na vila kan be wan agbena no esile eyanu todu kwimo.
3: That means, you know, in our case we derive our lives from God, but nobody gave him life.
1: Ema tebe le mi agbola mi ku agbe choma ogbo gake mare ke mo na agbe ma o.
3: Here Christ himself affirms that God is a source of all life as he is the living God.
1: Afiala Christo do pe ji globena ka ma ugbe agbe chuna ela be yenye ma ugba agbela.
3: The living God is the eternal king who had been alive before the time, before time began, and who will continue to live when time shall be no more.
1: Ma ugba agbela yenye fia ma vola sine li kafi kiki ya me jagoma ne kiki ya me gawe nu khala iya poto le agbe da tegbe.
3: Is immortal and is incorruptible in his essence. He is permanent, is unchangeable, is eternal.
1: Enye nu sima nyunyono, enye mau sima dolino, enye mau sinenye mau mavo, chu mavo meide mavo meke.
3: He is the true God, the living God, the holy God, is the eternal God.
1: Enye mau bagbela nyatepe maula mau kokwela enye fiyopo fiyola.
3: And that's what Daniel had known all along.
1: Nu siye Daniel deje si chua nu chi.
3: That's what gave Daniel faith.
1: Esye na Daniel hose.
3: When you know the kind of God you serve, nothing will terrify you anymore.
1: Neni bele jesi mao si subom nele lana de kame lia dungo jina o o.
3: He is the God of heaven. He is the God of heaven and earth. He is the God of the whole earth. He is the God of the spirits of all flesh.
1: Yenye mao, yenye jipo kula nigma fo mao. E yenye mao si mene gbogon katale.
3: He is the God of truth, without iniquity, just and right. He is the Lord God of knowledge and the God of glory and the God of peace, and he is the God of patience and consolation, and the God of our salvation.
1: Eyenye mau nute popo maula yenye jojo mo kata po mau mau si kena kuameta mau si ne fa konama mau si ne diama mau si kagbo jidu dukle dede no no chuna.
3: You think about this God is so great, and that's why Darius said this is the living God, and we have the proof of it because we have seen the manifestation of his power in Daniel.
1: Nyele butama chuma mausi anuchila enye mausi kasi nusun kata kakan le dario de jesi. 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
3: And I pray that your neighbors will see the manifestation of the greatness, the goodness and the mercy and the compassion and the power of God through your life. Everything I pray to you this year in Jesus' name.
1: Hey, ye me dog, but dale mi atabena wa foli ka wo fu me to katala wa de jesi ma wo fe ganyenye ma wo fe nu se ple ma wo fe do wo le wa gbe me le fe ya me le yesu fe nu koma.
3: Let's listen to the almighty God himself declaring who he is.
1: Mi na mi ado to ma wo se katato ame si ke nto gblo be ye nya.
3: Deuteronomy chapter 32 verse 14.
1: Mo si ba gban le aton le atabla ton vo vo po
3: for I lift up my hand to heaven and say, I live forever.
1: Ella bena eglo bena aleke medo of medonia side di eye melitegbe.
3: Isaiah chapter 40 and we're reading from verse 28.
1: Yesaya tablan pokwe blavovo enilia.
3: Hast thou not known? Why are you afraid? Hast thou not heard that the everlasting God, the Lord, the creator of the ends of the earth fainteth not, neither is weary, there is no searching of his understanding.
1: Menye anu katene le vovom do eye mese kwa be ma u ma vo enye Yehowa a mese wo anik bampo mle nu o oa enu me ti akone o de di me ti a enu o eye efe nu nyafo ta me cho o.
3: You'll not be afraid again.
1: Chok badia vovom a galewa akbe mo.
3: Because this God is your God.
1: Dwa la be ma u si enye wo ma u.
3: This God is your heaven Holy Father, and he says, I'll never leave you.
1: Mausi enye fufu oji fu vitolato, eglo benye malasi de gele nuo o.
3: He giveth power to the faint, and to them that have no might, he increases strength.
1: Eye na la mese samashom de dite, eye wo nanu se gede amabeli o.
3: Even the youth shall faint. He's talking about the youth that do not know God.
1: Enu tia kona de kakwi o de kakwi shioma jesima uo lo.
3: For the youth that know God, you will not faint.
1: Ke de kakwi storms
3: in life, the difficulties in life, the dangers in life, and the people that do not have the Almighty God to help them, what are they going to do in the day of danger, in the day of battle? For us who know God, there is nothing to fear.
1: Le pobe afoku le kike siyama, jokbo von le kike siyama, nungbe gno le kike siyama, ame siyo si ma ume lo ume jesi ofe ma wode, no do gofu kwekwe kule kukiru nuka wawo, gake miyo togo mi jesi ma ula, afofu me nye miya to o.
3: It says, he giveth power to the faint and to them that have no might, he increases strength. Even the youth shall faint and be weary, and the young men shall utterly fall, but they that wait upon the Lord shall do what? They shall renew their strength. They shall mount up with wings as eagles. They shall run and not be weary. They shall walk and not faint.
1: Blobena eye na la mese sa mese onu de dite eye wo nanu se gede amabeli wo nuchi akona de kakwi de dite ya wonu eye nuchu o jeani ke nuse ye ye dua amesio po amona makami glemase na Yehowa yanu wo dolifu abe hone ufu adumetia o o wo zo azonli de dimetia wonu o.
3: When you know this living God, he will be with you.
1: Nele jesima ugba gbesala anokule oda.
3: How does somebody know the living God?
1: Aleka made awa jesima ugba gbela.
3: Because you see the case of Darius, he was still doubtful.
1: Elabele po Dario ba gbemi agba.
3: You need to turn away from every other God and turn unto the living God. Look at 1 Thessalonians chapter 1, verse 9.
1: Thessalonica topa gbanlegbanto tagban popo ya masheke.
3: For they themselves show of us what manner of entering in we urge unto you, how ye turned to God from idols to serve the living and true God.
1: Ella bena wanu to wo gbo anya fiana le mianu ti vava si pumo bi me mi va mi agbo le ple ale si mi tro to tro ogbo va ma ogbagbe bena mi asubo ma ogbagbe van van tola.
3: That means the world controlled your thought. thoughts, your action, your life, and you are so much afraid whatever the world will say or do, because the world was your God.
1: Ella bena le levon kikia mo le levon o le kikia mo le kolo wa agbo o tamasusu o nonoma do la bena le levon bena de nuke kikia mo awode yenuti.
3: Or maybe self was your God, you idolized self.
1: Doki doki yeni wo mau le chodo kui wa tron le subo subom.
3: You worshipped self.
1: Ella doki subom.
3: You delighted in sin so much.
1: Le nuvon o le nuvi vim ale
3: bebe. Sin was your God. You turn from that God, the dead God, and you turn to the living God. That's what the Thessalonians did.
1: Eye nu von ba tro zumaw le so asubom la elebe la tro le nu von ple nu vi vimo yo me avama gbo nu se Thessalonians to
3: wo son from heaven to me raised from the dead, even Jesus which delivered us from the wrath to come.
1: Eye mi la la via to di po mo si wo fon de titre amaku fo do mo yesu si de mi to di ku si gbana la.
3: And the wrath and the judgment of God in the future will not come upon you again in Jesus' name.
1: Eye amasina ko Jesus to ji sey be trocho maugu fo yu mala ma o po domoju ko bon
3: to ma va ji o. Acts of the Apostles chapter 14 from verse 12.
1: Do pa gbanle ta wi ene popo wi eva.
3: And they called Barnabas Jupiter and Paul Mercurius because he was the chief speaker.
1: Eye wo yo Barnabas be Jupiter ple Paul be Mercurio la bena eye gblonya.
3: You know, there are people that have some personalities in their lives. In this case, they called him a chief speaker. And there are people that worship a hero. And it may be that same man you find on the field, and because of the way he's agile and he runs and he somersaults and he does this or that, you see, it's a great man. You make him a hero.
1: And it
3: may be a musician and he can pay any amount of money to go and watch the show. You make him a god.
1: And
3: benefactor, somebody, he has this, he's generous, he gives this and he gives that, and you make him a god. And
1: it
3: may be a speaker. Anytime he speaks, you just turns your mind and sways your mind this way and that way, and you make him a god. That's what he did here.
1: And Paul the apostle was going to tell them,
3: you must talk.
1: Look at
3: verse 13. Then the priest of Jupiter, which was before their city, brought oxen and garlands unto the gates, and would have done sacrifice with the people.
1: There
3: are people, when you make somebody a god, you can sacrifice anything for them. You can give up anything for them. You can even give up your Bible.
1: Give
3: up Bible study and give up worship and give up prayer, give up whatever it is because of them. You make them a god. If they stretch you and you say, you're going to church too much and you're praying too much and you're doing this too much, if you do that again, we'll stop this that we have been giving you.
1: Then you better don't want if you don't know you global in the church mapa the Bible climb the do a bad apa or the man wapa neighbor potole man on you mark by one we are now co
3: which when the apostles Barnabas and Paul had all, they wrenched their clothes and ran in among the people, crying out and saying, sirs, why do ye these things? We also are men of like passions with you and preach unto you that she turned, that's the word, from these vanities unto who? Unto the living God.
1: Ke esse apostolo wo Barnaba kple Paulo sila wo jan wo fe awo eye wo fudu do amakala mekhala wuli dom le gbogbon bena nutu wo nukenye esse wo mi le miawo kan amegbeto si onu vena la minya abe miawo ke ene eye mi le nyanuela gblon fia mi bena mi atro atu nene mi ya kanu sia wo gbo avama wo gbagbe.
3: The Lord is telling us then that that is what we need to do, that you turn from all these vanities.
1: Maule gbogbon bena nu sia le be miawo mi atro atu ya kanu de sia de yuma.
3: Other people make money their god. They can do anything for money.
1: Amabu bola againye maule wo pa gbemo wa ti awo mu de pepe
3: le kata. Sacrifice even their families for money.
1: Wa ti ma cho po pumola savon le gata.
3: And the Lord is saying, turn away from such a god and turn unto the living God.
1: Eye maule gbogbon mi ne tro cho ya ka fo mau mo yo ne mi ava mau gbagbe la gbo.
3: Because he is the God which made heaven and earth and the sea and all things that are therein.
1: Ela bena ye nye mouse no wodi pokle anigba kple atiapu gba kple nu se o kata lewo mo lagbo.
3: And I pray that as we hear that, the Lord himself will help us, will come to the living God.
1: Ma dogba da bena esimi le se asem la mau la pe de mianti bena mi ava mau gbagbe lagbo.
3: After you have come to the living God, you don't mix serving the living God with any other worship.
1: Nenye be le vama gbagbe lagbo la mo ga chos bos bobu bwade ke aba chaka kple mau gbagbe la fo subo subo.
3: Look at 2 Corinthians chapter 6. I'm reading to you from verse 16.
1: Korinto vele atamadan chopopwe amowi adanlia.
3: And what agreement has the temple of God with idols? Ye are the temple of the living God. As God has said, I will dwell in them and walk in them, and I will be their God, and they shall be my people.
1: Alo de ka wo ke le mau kho kple tron odomia. 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
3: The worship of the living God or the worship of idols, what agreement has the temple of God with idols?
1: Ebe ma gato a tron subo subo va chaka kple ma o subo subo o e gblo bena de ka wo ke le ma o kho kple tron o domia.
3: You turn completely away from all those things, wherefore come out from among them and be separate, says the Lord, and touch not the unclean thing, and I will receive you, and I will be a father unto you, and you shall be my sons and my daughters, says the Lord God Almighty.
1: Ela bena mi atroda le yakanu mo yume kemkem eye mi ade mi adokuda eyanuti mi dogo le wodoma eye mi de mi adokuda afetola gbulen eye mi gaka asinu makomakonu ti o eye nyala ma khomi eye ma nye fofo na mi eye mi oka mi anye vie ntulo pe binyonu vie o.
3: Don't ever depart from the Lord.
1: Maule nya gbene mi bena ka mi na po nyi ni mi aga troda cho mau yoma o.
3: Will abide with the Lord for the rest of our lives in Jesus' name.
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3: ko nu koma. He has solution to all our problems.
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3: He will save us and deliver us from the lions.
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3: Give me good amen.
1: Master amen.
3: Hebrews chapter 3, I'm reading to you from verse 12. Hebrews
1: tamaton pokwe amowi avalia.
3: It says, take heed, brethren, lest there be in any of you an evil heart of unbelief in departing from the living God.
1: No vio mi ponwe be divondi makosena gano mi adumato ade kama o. Bena wagatro acho ma ugbagbe lagbo o.
3: What makes people to depart from the living God? It's unbelief.
1: Look at when Ebena Miadova Diamagbachura Maugbagbelagbo Jima Jose Jima Jose.
3: A mountain has reared up itself, and they don't know that God can remove that mountain. Unbelief. That's why they run away from the Lord.
1: Ella Bena Patakola Vumula Upo, a two gun de Mavachi Trelope and Cogber, a woman Yabenu Sele Mousi Batad, the two Mauda Oleta Udemagbe Jima Jose.
3: Hebrews chapter 10 from verse 22.
1: Hebrew time we pope blave vov.
3: Let us draw near with a true heart in full assurance of faith. When you have a problem, draw nearer to God.
1: Minamia cho jinyata foto atava hose fo kakane jiblibo lam. 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
3: Sprinkled from an evil conscience and a body washed with pure water.
1: Abem si wo klo jitinya vonda cho ope jioma eye wo cho chizozrun le na ope nuchilan.
3: That's why the Bible says, and it came to pass. It has not come to stay, it has come to pass. It will pass away.
1: Eye Bible agblo bena evama ma va be aba nogbo o ala va atogbo wa va iye ala va ile Yesu fenu koma.
3: That's the reason why whatever the lions are, whatever the persecutors are, you are standing firm with the Lord, and then you are holding fast the profession of your faith without wavering, for he is faithful that promise. Hey, he will see you through.
1: Eya te janta ka kemi po uyuma titi ka eva o le po bena de nemi no te ple Yesu la ukata nma vai eye mia le nu ku de mia po ne o nu mia po kosama popula nu ti sasie ple mo po po me de asibe na mia gavan o la bena amasinanu gbedodola enye nu te po la.
3: Is the omnipresent God. He feels both the earth and the heaven.
1: Eye nye ma u ma unu so katato ele jipo ple anigba ji.
3: Is the omniscient God. That means he knows all things.
1: Eye nye ma u enu kata nyala.
3: Is the omnipotent God. He can do all things.
1: Ye nye ma u sine uwa enu kata.
3: Is the possessor of the heavens and the earth.
1: Eye si me jipo ple anigba le.
3: Is of unspotted perfect purity. Is the infinite God that is infinite in love, infinite in wisdom, infinite in power.
1: Enye mausi manu nyona owe lida epa domanyo lekwe lono lesi nublani popo lesi eye nusun kata le esi.
3: And is good and merciful. His mercy will never leave your life in Jesus' name.
1: Enye ma unye domanyo tokle nublani pola eye pa nublani popo magble wagbede ole yesu
3: kwenu koma. Point about you now, Daniel chapter 6. We're looking at verse 26.
1: Ma unyafe akba velia Daniel tama den popo blave vo adrenalia.
3: I make a decree that in every dominion of my kingdom men tremble and fear before the God of Daniel.
1: Nye de sebe Daniel fo mauna jingo eye wa voin le nye jidudu po fiado po blibo la ma.
3: Look up brothers and sisters for a moment.
1: No binu tuple mi kota eti viele ye via de
3: ma. I make a decree.
1: Nye de sebe.
3: You know it's wonderful when you see you've done something wrong to be able to reverse that thing.
1: Le kwa bena enye nu sine nyu ne le deje sibe iwo nu gbeglende tiche na ba do nu mado.
3: You know there are people, if they do something wrong, if they're going in the wrong direction, there comes a discovery and the light shines in your heart.
1: Mi nya be ami ado le deje sa mi ado no le nu manyu manyu wo le nu gbeglo le mota tratoji ga ke pata ke kele ba klan lo pe jimo le mo ajila.
3: Oh, they say I'm going to hold on to my integrity.
1: O gbura bena o mo ji ma le nyu te po wo.
3: I'm going to hold on to my self-esteem. I'm going to hold on to my personality. If I turn around, if I change, people will think I'm not a stable fellow.
1: What am I saying?
3: Darius made a decree before.
1: Nui igbomo le nyen si Daniel Dario de Sechanvai.
3: And signed that decree.
1: Eye wo denu ko ngongro se de dia.
3: If anybody will pray to any god anywhere except unto him Darius for all these 30 days, he'll be thrown into a lion's den.
1: Bena neni bena amiadela dugbada na maubu buade lem keke bla tomo ne menye to nye Dario sima ola walia de janta ofe duma.
3: And now that scene had happened that Daniel prayed, he threw him to lion's den, and then Daniel came out without being hurt.
1: Eye fifia nu ma jobena ka Daniel do gbeda o li de janta ofe duma ka ke Daniel edo na de kemo we o.
3: And then Darius said, I was wrong.
1: Fifia Dario globena muovu dadavai.
3: All these presidents and princes and persecutors, they deceive me. I have been deceived in making that decree.
1: Ebena afia o kle tato wa we flundem wa we na be Now
3: I'm going to correct what is wrong in your life.
1: That's what makes you
3: a great man.
1: That's
3: what makes you a great woman.
1: That's what
3: makes you a real believer.
1: That's
3: what makes heaven to smile upon you when you know I've done something wrong. I signed a wrong decree. The direction I was going, that was wrong. Now I reverse everything.
1: And you see
3: what he has done here. Reverse the decree that he made before. He said, throw that one away.
1: Although
3: they said, it's by the law of the medicine, the passions that altereth not.
1: And well, I mean, Globena, any median top of Pasha topers, he cannot or trommel.
3: That changes not. He said, this miracle has changed the law of the Persians and of the Medes.
1: Ebeni said, the Simetron Gakan, Kunusina, Jolly Daniel of Fagbamala, a tromedian top of Pasha topers, the
3: Della. This miracle that I see has altered everything I ever signed. I cancel that one. I throw that one away. I wipe that one out. If you will do that in your life, God's blessing will come upon you. And God will write about you in his book, in the book of remembrance. That's why Darius' name is over here.
1: There's
3: some people that say, once I determine this is what I will do it. Even if I discover later I was wrong, I will still do what I said I will do. Once I have signed something, I want to be a man of my word, even if I see that I was wrong. I'm going to still keep to it because I'm a man of my word, not Darius. What's it in your life that you now discover as we study the word of God? What promise have you made? You now discover you were wrong.
1: You see, the Bible says, I'm going to tell you that I'm going to tell you that I'm going.
3: And what thing have you signed? You now discover you are wrong. And what kind of decision have you taken before? And now you see that you are wrong. You will reverse it tonight.
1: That's
3: repentance. That's restitution. That's turning around. That's saying, I was wrong. I will not do that again. I will not sign something like that again. I'm going to now stand by a new word, a new promise, a new decision, a new decree. And that's the reason we come to study the Bible so that and the word of God reveals something to you that you are wrong. You are wrong in something you said. You are wrong in something you did. You are wrong in an action that you took. You say, Lord, now I realize I'm going to change. I'm going to turn around. Everything will be new from today in Jesus' name.
1: It
3: is common knowledge that the great kingdoms of the past have been destroyed. When Nebuchadnezzar and Darius received revelations from heaven, they became enlightened and they are waking to the spiritual realities and divine truth. They both affirmed that the only living God, only the eternal God, will have a kingdom, a dominion which shall not be destroyed.
1: Wa kple vela o gblo nya ke do pe ji bena ka mawo ma vola isi pe fia do pe ma vola sike nu me li na o.
3: In Exodus chapter 15, we're looking at verse 18.
1: Mose vela ta wi aton popwe amowi eni.
3: Exodus 15, verse 18. The Lord shall reign forever and ever.
1: Mose vela ta wi aton popwe amowi eni. Yehowa ad fiada tegbe tegbe.
3: You go to amen.
1: The
3: worry in your heart.
1: Yes, I do feel the word, Jim.
3: The worry in your life.
1: La do feel the word, Bama.
3: The worry in your business.
1: I do feel the word, Jodo Doma.
3: The worry in your family.
1: I do feel the womb, Pumalama.
3: And it will reign forever and ever.
1: Hey, you are do feel that tegbe, tegbe.
3: I pray it will be so.
1: My dog, but I don't know.
3: In Psalm 93, we're looking at verse 1.
1: Psalm 93, verse 1.
3: Psalm 93, verse 1. The Lord reigneth, he is close with majesty. 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
0: The solution to that is to invite the Almighty God.
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0: Anything that is surrendered into the hand of the Lord is going to be established.
1: Nu sia nu sikele to de ma ofa simela mala jeji godo.
0: Psalm 45 verse 6.
1: Samo blana vo aton popwe amadran.
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0: 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I'm reading from verse 11.
1: Samo alofa de kablana vo aton popwe wi de ke.
0: They shall speak of the glory of thy kingdom and talk of thy power to make known to the sons of men his mighty acts and the glorious majesty of his kingdom.
1: Wa blonya le wo fia do popo bubunu eye wa funu le wonu senu ne wa de efonu tu owo ple epo fia do popo achonyola afia amagbeto vi o.
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0: And the seventh angel sounded, and there were great voices in heaven saying, the kingdoms of this world have become the kingdoms of our Lord and of his Christ, and he shall reign for how long? Forever and ever.
1: Eye mau dola adrian oku pela, eye egbe gangwo dile jifo le bogbronbe na kekia me fiadu po la trozu miya po tokle epo kristo la to. 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
0: The scriptures are full of the revelation of God's everlasting dominion.
1: Bibla la eyo fun ple ma u ma vola pe fiadu po si anwani tegbe.
0: God's dominion is not only in the world, but also it's in heaven.
1: Ma upe jididu la de manye kikia mokubele ole jipuhan.
0: It is not only in time, it's also in eternity. The duration of his reign extends through all eternity.
1: Yesu pe fiadu la de manye fifia kwebele oke lihira agba ma vome eli chuvifia basere ma vome vome ke.
0: God's dominion over men, over angels will be forever and ever.
1: Ma upe jididu de amajikule ma udolotila enye nusi anwani cho ma voide ma vome.
0: All men, even Pharaoh or Saul or Nebuchadnezzar or Darius or Alexander the Great or Herod or Caesar or Nero, anyone that has anything, all of them, they came to an end, and their kingdoms and dominions came to an end.
1: Amukata, Nebuchadnezzar, Dario, Belshazzar, Bakudo, Blematoba, Fiadupokata, Kemla, Ubo Fiadupodu, Fialekika Siama, Fiadupomo Wenulo.
0: We shall continue to see the end of man's reign. Time is not long enough to put God's reign to an end.
1: La pobe na mian nwa gbano po amobo fiadu po nu ye yi ade kemeli sia kenu avane ma opo fiadu
0: do. Eternal God shall reign forever and ever.
1: Ma u ma volala du fiacho ma voide ma voma.
0: Dominion is his, and he has supreme power to exercise over all. By his omnipotence, he has established and sustained the earth and the heavens with all the inhabitants therein.
1: Yepa jidudu la elide ma vome. 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
0: He is clothed with majesty. The robe of his royalty will be ever glorious, and his kingdom and dominion, his majesty and glory, his wisdom and strength will be shown in eternal splendor in the sight of saints and angels forever and ever. And the people of God said,
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1: Let's see the act of the living God.
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1: In Daniel chapter 6 verse 27, he delivers and rescues, and he worketh signs and wonders in heaven and in earth. Who has delivered Daniel from the power of lions?
0: Le Daniel pe agbale tamaden kokwe bla vovo ni lia edia ama eyi wo honana ama ewo ajesi wo kple nukunu wo le dipo kple anigbanji eyenye ama si de Daniel cho janta wo sima.
1: As you look at this verse, you rest and say, praise the Lord, the same God is my God.
0: Ai si le kada kokwe antia lebo wo jina jona kwashia jawa kafuma wo mau siakwe la nyinya.
1: If you will rest in the Lord and believe in the Lord, no problem will crush you in Jesus' name.
0: Nenye bela ta kanda mao ja dum de mao nu a jan de mao nu chila fukpe kwa de kemele si agbna wa agba domo le yesu.
1: And no lion will be able to destroy you in Jesus' name.
0: Eye janta de kemele si ate ma agbna wa agba domo o le yesu fa nu koma.
1: Psalm 97, we're looking at verse 10.
0: Samo bla sheke vo adren bukwe
1: amu. He that love the Lord hate evil. He preserves the souls of his saints.
0: Mi amesi o lo Yehowa la mi le fufon. Epo wa epo ma o memo o po lufon o ta.
1: Will he preserve you? He will.
0: De ma o la kpota wa en la kpota o.
1: Because it says he delivers them out of the hand of the wicked.
0: Eye wo ye tibena, eye wo dea wo chua amevon di o sima.
1: He is mightier than the wicked. He is more powerful than the wicked. He will deliver you in Jesus' name.
0: Ma o tri ako wa me von dio donu so amon von dio eye adewo kan le yesu fo nu koma.
1: Job chapter 5, I'm reading from verse 8.
0: Job ta ma ton popo amoni lea.
1: I would seek unto God, and unto God would I commit my cause. That ought to be your decision.
0: Nye wo nya anye na matro de maunu eye ma cho nya nya adem asina mau.
1: Which do great things and unsearchable, marvelous things, tell me the rest, without number.
0: Si wanu gan si o mojo drume le o plenu kunu mi hlan potone si o mo le khlem o.
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1: He does wonders, signs and wonders innumerable. From this year you will know it in your life.
0: O wanu kunu ple jesi si o mo le khlem o tu fifia sana fia po nu wala de jesi le wa gba mo le yesu po nu koma.
1: Who giveth rain upon the earth and sendeth water upon the field.
0: Amasina tijaja anigba eye wodua tide lanifo.
1: In verse 11, to set up on high those that are low.
0: Bokpo wideke edua amabobodu kwiode eji.
1: If you are low today, he'll raise you up.
0: Nebelele tuim egbala maula kode ji.
1: That those that mourn may be exalted to safety.
0: Eye wokula jogbe nifuwa nukhalao.
1: Your tears it will wipe away.
0: Ma untola tutu wadachi oda.
1: In verse 12, it says, he disappointed the devices of the crafty.
0: Bokpo amuweve egbala ayeto ofo.
1: You see, all those princes and all those presidents, they were saying, we got him. Now we shut him up in the lion's den. Are you powerful enough to shut up a saint of God in the lion's den? Wait until tomorrow morning.
0: You
1: know, morning came and then Darius ran there and said, Daniel, are you still there? Oh yes, he said, I'm here, O king.
0: Lenya bena enukende kanye Darius fudire duamna bena ka Daniel lagbe abo de fiamo lagbe ting ting.
1: You know, the king now said, all right, Daniel, come out. And when Daniel came out, he said, why don't you go there to see whether you are better than Daniel or not? And then he packed all of them and put them in that place. He never came back.
0: Eye fiala bena Daniel do. Oh, nyonto. mi ame siwo ne na me de Daniel domia mi ha mi va yi kpɔ ɖe mia tɔ nyu Daniel tɔ me wo ɖo ɖa wo me trɔ gbɔ lo wo gbɔ bo fototo
1: because the pitch that they tried to dig for the man of God for you a child of God
0: ela bena eve si ko la gbagba jem wa de ne ma wo fa me ma wo fo via dodo tɔ la
1: well I want them to repent
0: me jibo ne trɔ jime
1: if your enemies don't repent
0: no.
1: Well, they will tell the story in eternity
0: ne wo futɔ gbe jime tɔtroa unto wala gblɔ nya mamle to ala agbe ma vɔ me
1: but thank God we are children of God
0: gake akpe mi amɔ so la fie la ma wo fo vi o mi
1: the protection of God will be upon you in Jesus name
0: ma wo fa meta kpɔkpɔ la no we adi o le yesu fe nu kɔ me
1: I mark this one in my Bible this verse 12 mark it in your Bible he disappointed the devices of the crafty
0: gbogbo wi evia le vevi de trefilete lo egble ayeto fo tamedodo me
1: all the devices and the plots and the plans of your enemies the Lord will disappoint them in Jesus name
0: nu gbe yo kata do wo futo la me bado la me gble fulo le wa gbe ntia ma wo la gble o do me le yesu fe nu kɔ me
1: they want to hear bad news concerning you they will wait and wait they'll never hear bad news concerning you in Jesus name
0: ule to jibe ye wa se jogbo vene na jode jio wa no todua no todua kachili jokpe etume no ma se jogbo vene wa agbenchi ole yesu penu koma
1: they want to hear the friends of Daniel and the relatives for them mourning and going about and fasting they cannot eat because Daniel our friend is eaten up by the lions Daniel our relative has been destroyed by us they will never hear bad news in Jesus name
0: o jibe ye wa po Daniel bo pumo to kle Daniel bo kono wa to asha plata wa zunu blani to le pado no ila bena ka janto gba Daniel bo pu de pe de ko le turdu je o ma se jogbo fun le wa gbe nti gbedo le yesu fe nu koma
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0: egblen ayeto pe tamedodo mo be na wo pe asio ma ga wona de ke wa dovu o ngbe si o dua ma jeji le wa gbanchi o
1: I said it will not happen
0: mo le gbogbon be ma jeji le wa gbanchi o
1: you will be safe and secured and protected and preserved in Jesus name
0: we are la po mo ta popo la po dede la no dede le yesu fe nu ko mo
1: job chapter 9 I'm looking at verse 4
0: job ta se ke pupu ya mo na
1: he is wise in heart and mighty in strength who has hardened himself against him and has prospered
0: jinyanu le ese eye e fe nu san kako amake titre de enu eye magbe epo dodo e
1: o never let's look at it from verse 10 which doeth great things pass finding out ye wonders tell me the rest
0: amade kemeli o we po do ponu pupu amowolia e wonu gan simajodrumeli o plenu kunu mi le po tona pogbeto o siomo le khlema o
1: why don't you just accept it this year that God is going to do signs innumerable
0: nuka te ma ko ma o jase le po ya mo bena po ya mala ma o ja wonu kunu siomo le khlema o le fa gbama
1: uncountable
0: nukunu
1: in your life and in your family
0: le wo po me mi anu kunu si o ma po ado sedu ponu o ma khle
1: abo this year you are not for small miracle.
0: Small
1: things, great things are going to happen.
0: Lo,
1: he goeth by me, and I see him not. He passeth also, and but I perceive him not. Behold, he taketh away, and who can hinder him?
0: Boda, eto nunyai, enyama kwe o, esagba, vai, enyama jesi o. Boda, ohuanu bleke, amakia hemone.
1: Who will say unto him, what doest thou? Our God is wonderful.
0: Amake agblone benuka womnele. Miapo mawanye nukunu wola enyunto.
1: And this year will be a year of that same signs and wonders in Jesus' name.
0: Eye fe ya ke la nye nukunu ple jesi shio po fe le wa agbe mele yesu fe nu koma.
1: Isaiah chapter 8 verse 18.
0: Yezaya tamo ni kukwe amo wye ni lia.
1: Behold, I and the children whom the Lord has given me are for signs and for wonders in Israel from the Lord of hosts which dwelleth in Mount Zion.
0: Boda, mi akple visio Yehuwa chonam la, mi nye jesi kule kwa denu le Israel le cho Yehuwa zebao. ame si le zion to di la gbo.
1: And in your community, you are for signs and for wonders.
0: Koma me lelia, le la fima kena nukunu kule jesi.
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1: And the next time when I see you and you see me, I'll tell you testimony, you'll tell me testimony.
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1: Don't give it to Daniel, he'll give it to you.
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1: God give it to you. Shadrach, Meshach, and Abednego, he'll give it to you.
0: Ma uchwe na Sedras, Meshach, Abednego, Latwe, Anawe.
1: Signs and wonders for the people of God this year.
0: Nukunu kule jesi wona ma upwe vio le fwe yama.
1: Open your mouth and tell the Lord.
0: Kenwe na gble na afeto.
1: Thank the Lord for what we have learned today.
0: Dakwe na afeto na nusi nesron ekbalata.
1: And you see that the decree was reversed. Every negative thing that any Darius has written concerning you is going to reverse it himself.
0: In akwabena ugle se de dia duma. A sede sade kena me vondiwa me gble. Fo ugle dario dule wagbeta watre.
1: This year is going to be a year of blessing.
0: Le fweyamala jani ya yirafo fwena o.
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1: And the people of God said,
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1: know, this year we will laugh, we will not cry.
0: Lenya. 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
1: Father, in the name of Jesus,
0: Papa le yesu fenu koma.
1: We thank you for every brother here, every sister here.
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0: 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Lani fesi walike le yesu fenu koma.
1: The goodness of God will reign in every life.
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0: Nukunu kule jeshi wala je amesha me fagbe yumele yesu fenu koma.
1: Lord, any lions den where your people are, all those lions that want to tear the people of God apart will shut their mouths right now.
0: Ma Fio de sade sile janta de fwe duma. 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
1: All the craftiness of the enemy that they want to destroy any child of God will take that child of God away from the mouth of the lion in Jesus' name.
0: Futo fa ye mo de sade si zamo lebena kaye wakble ma upe vio pa gbe duma la. 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Le yesu pe nu koma.
1: You will not die.
0: We are Maku.
1: You will live.
0: Lanuagbe.
1: Your child will not die.
0: Mebe vio Maku.
1: Members of your family will not die.
0: Wopumeto Maku.
1: Your business will not die.
0: Mebena wedo Maku.
1: Nothing that your thought will die in Jesus' name.
0: New York atalechona wasi se wado. Ponadwala dumotoreke magro le yesu penu koma. enu akpe wo futo wo.
1: Your persecutors will be disappointed.
0: Enu akpe yo metila wo.
1: All your tears are wiped away.
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1: All the mountains are gone.
0: Wo tu okatala ma uda uda.
1: See, you open your mouth to tell the Lord in this covenant month, we seal it right now.
0: Ni yokata le kenu glone mabena mauno wani le fuyamela matreo kata nu maula wenu.
1: God of heaven, God of power, God of majesty and God of glory, God of Abraham, Isaac and Jacob, and we know that you will not allow your people to come to shame. Answer the prayers of your people in Jesus' name.
0: Jehovah maula mau gen mau tria kwe nukunu pleje shiopuma nubrabla jola po mawe Abraham Isaac kple yako po mawe mau medogbeda vio katala magademo de kene du nukwe pwe yamu le yesu po nukoma.
1: Lord Jesus, you are Savior, you are Redeemer. Lord, I pray every good thing you are promising your word will come to your people this year in Jesus' name.
0: Apeto Yesu, wenye kola, wenye dela, nunwi shoka take kem le blok fude vio pa gbenti le fweyamela, ne vama nukwata de kade kale Yesu fwe nukoma.
1: Lord, we believe in you.
0: Apeto mi kwa Dios.
1: And Lord, we pray, you will affirm, you will establish the faith of your people in Jesus' name.
0: Apeto mi dogbe da bena vio po kwa sela dukwe leji, na nabe ba vama na wole Yesu fwe nukoma.
1: This year, your people will go from strength to strength.
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1: When Darius comes to visit us early in the morning, wanting to see what has happened, what has happened, what has happened.
0: Ne Dario vamia fapo mumdi kanya fofumbe ya bakpora de nuke jomiaji nuke jolemiaji la.
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1: The work of your hand will be established.
0: Wasinu do wo ajaji nye.
1: Go back home and go and succeed.
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1: Go back home and go and celebrate.
0: Ya pomo na ina vazan.
1: Because the Lord is on your side.
0: And the
1: blessing of God will never stop in
0: your life. We
1: thank you, Lord, because we know you have answered.
0: In Jesus' name we pray.
1: In Jesus' name we pray.
0: Le Yesu fenu koma mi dogbe dale.
1: Amen.
0: Amen.
1: Amen.
0: Amen.
1: Another final amen.
0: Metronam amen. Let us hear this. Papa, yes, super new comment.
1: We thank you because we are here for a purpose.
0: Mida kwela bemi la fisha le taro jinu adeta.
1: And we know that purpose we are going to fulfill.
0: Minya bela wo de taro jinu maji.
1: We bring your blessing on this nation.
0: Migo ya jira ba dukosi ama.
1: Bring your blessing upon the church.
0: Migo ya jira ba hamalaji.
1: Bring your blessing upon every family.
0: Migo ya jira ba fumade siya dema.
1: We bring your blessing upon every individual. In Jesus' name.
0: Migo ya jira ba amasi.
1: And we're asking, oh Lord, you turn us around from the inside. Total freedom.
0: A blood of blibo.
1: Complete freedom.
0: A blood of sinade.
1: Ultimate freedom.
0: A blood of sinasu.
1: You effect and impact to every life in Jesus' name.
0: Wa ipe dola mashama fagbemele Yesu fanu koma.
1: Open the pages of the scriptures to everyone.
0: Vungwe lapa akawuna mia dumato de siya.
1: Help us to know you more.
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1: Help help us to see you more. Help us to receive more from you. And confirm your blessing upon every life.
0: We
1: thank you, Lord. In Jesus' name we pray. Thank you very much. You can sit down. There's a verse of scripture in Mark. I don't know whether you have ever read this. It brings into summary everything that Jesus did. Everything that Jesus was. Everything that Jesus wants to be in your life today. Everything he wants to accomplish. In your life. I bring to this one verse of scripture in St. Mark, chapter 7, verse
0: 37.
1: And they were beyond measure astonished. And they were all surprised beyond measure. Because of what Jesus did. Because of what Jesus was. And then he said, he has done all things well. Testimony concerning Jesus. The manifestation of the power of Jesus. Everybody that was there. The Pharisees, the Sadducees. The publicans and the priests. The sinners and the believers. The men and the women. The boys and the girls. The rich and the poor. The high and the low. All the people, everybody. They looked at Jesus. They saw what Jesus did. There was one testimony in their mouth. There was one declaration in their mouth. There was one thing everybody was saying without any contradiction. They were surprised. They were amazed. Of the works of Christ. Of the miracles of Christ. Of the transforming power of Christ. And everybody without exception. Here is what they said. They said he has done all things well. The sinner came and he said, I have forgiveness. I have peace of mind. He has done all things well. The demon possessed came. He was bound. He was suffering. He was afflicted. Jesus touched his life. And the demon possessed man delivered. He said he has done all things well. There was a woman caught in adultery. The religious people wanted to stone her. And Jesus said, neither do I condemn you. Go and sin no more. And that woman that was a sinner, that should have died, came to life again. She had eternal life. She had abundant life. She had a happy life. And she said, he has done all things well. Zacchaeus was a public thief. And he will take the money of the nation. He embezzled a lot of money. The guilt was so much. The pressure, the pain weighing of condemnation was so much on his
0: heart.
1: He climbed up a tree. He wanted to see Jesus. Eventually, he saw Jesus. Forgiveness came. Peace of mind came. The joy of salvation came. And Zacchaeus said, he has done all things well. A leper came.
0: And
1: he wasn't supposed to mix society. But he had that Jesus was around. He said, I'm not supposed to go there. I'm dead here, I'm an outcast. But Jesus is there. And the man came to Jesus Christ. And Jesus touched him. And cleansed all the leprosy away. And the leper man said, he has done all things well. There was a blind man that could not even see. He was by the side of the road. And he was begging. His name is Bartimaeus. And he said, Jesus, thou son of David, have mercy on me. And then Jesus said, call him, come on here. And he came to Jesus Christ. And Jesus said, what do you want I do unto you? And he said, I want to receive my sight. And Jesus said, be it unto you according to your faith. His blind eyes were open. And the blind man told everybody, look at that Jesus. He has done all things well. There was a thief on the cross. They nailed him to the cross. They said, life on earth had finished. They said, you are so bad. You are not fit for heaven, you're not fit to live on the earth. The only place they wanted him to go and to go there in a hurry. They wanted him to go to hell immediately. And then that thief on the cross. He told Jesus Christ, remember me when you come to your kingdom. And Jesus did not say it is too late. Here you are about to die. You've gone too far beyond the day of grace. Jesus did not say that. But Jesus said today, you will be with me in paradise. And that man there on the cross, forgiven, delivered, happy and joyful. He said he has done all things well. As you look at Jesus, there is one thing I want to impress on your mind. That this Jesus is so wonderful. This Jesus is so great. When he touches your life, when he comes to you, when he takes you up, and when he reforms and recreates you, there is one seed that is going to be on your lips, on your mouth. You are going to be able to say, he, Jesus Christ, has done all things well. I'm talking about the Jesus who was born of a virgin. His conception was like no other man's conception. An angel came to Mary. Hey, Mary.
0: You are
1: blessed of all women. Because out of you will come the son of David. And Mary said, how will I know that? Because I've never known a man. And it says the Holy Ghost will come upon you and overshadow you. And that beautiful son, that heavenly son, the very Son of God, that eternal
0: Emmanuel,
1: that will be born of you,
0: will
1: be called the very Son of God. His conception was miraculous. His birth was miraculous. Miraculous preservation. Because Jesus Christ is special. It is that Jesus has brought to you miraculous conception. A miraculous birth. Miraculous preservation. And he lived a perfect life. A sinless life. A life without blemish. Holy beyond holiness of man. From the time he began to live here on earth until he went to the cross of Calvary to die for you. For me, he lived such a sinlessly pure, purified life. And then he died. Miraculous death. And then he was buried. And on the Sunday he rose from the dead. And then he appeared to his disciples. 40 days he kept on revealing himself to them. I am that Jesus that lived a perfect life. I am that Jesus that died on the cross. I am that Jesus that was buried for 3 days. I am that Jesus. I am risen from the dead. Because death could not have any power on him. And for 40 days he began to show himself to his disciples. And they saw a walking miracle. They saw a risen miracle. They saw a resurrected miracle. And then at the end of the 40 days, he was talking to his own disciples. All of his sudden, he began to go up. Ascension. From the time of his arrival to the time of his ascension, everything was miraculous. That's why, as you look at the life of Christ, and you look at everything he said, and everything that he did, there is one thing they could say.
0: Nudeka kuwatem agblo.
1: There was one thing they could reveal and declare about him.
0: Nudeka kuwatem agblo to eyamanuchi.
1: They said, he, the Christ, he has done all things well. Nobody ever walked like him. Nobody ever spoke like him. Nobody ever did what he did. The testimony is coming your way. That declaration is coming your way. At the end of the meeting, you will say, when you see the miracle of life transformed, you'll be able to say like everybody else, he, the Christ, my Savior, he has done all things well.
0: Bena eya Kristo nyo kholala eya wonu kata nyue.
1: How does that happen?
0: Alekebe jodui.
1: I'm talking to you on the subject. There is no one like
0: Jesus.
1: There's no one like Jesus. I'm talking on three things today. Number one, the mission of Jesus. Number two, the message of Jesus. Number three, the mercy of Jesus. Number one, the mission of Jesus. We're talking about this Jesus.
0: Mila fo unto Jesus si anuti.
1: A great mission.
0: Do deasi ganlesi.
1: A great ministry.
0: Subo subo do ganlesi.
1: A great purpose.
0: Taru jinu ganlesi.
1: A great plan for which he came.
0: Do ganlesi te o vado.
1: And he wants to do that in your life.
0: Ejibe ya wo emalo wo agbama.
1: To fulfill that mission, brought a message. The message of Jesus.
0: Bena wate o do deasi ala egbe deasi va Jesus po egbe.
1: The message is like the wheel of a tire. It is the message that leads you and rolls you and drives you to the mission. When you accept that message, when you believe it with all your heart, and you say, that is what Jesus is telling me. Let the mercy of Jesus will be fulfilled in your life.
0: The mission,
1: the message, the mercy. Number one, what is the mission of Jesus? I look at Matthew chapter 1 verse 21. And she shall bring forth his son, and thou shalt call his name Jesus. For he shall save his people from their sins. She, Mary the Virgin,
0: Maria
1: shall bring forth a son, the Son of God and the Son of David.
0: Maria de Tubula Divi, Adinu Tuvis Nanya Dawi de Bevicula Mau for V.
1: Understand that is the primary thing, the greatest thing, and the climax of what Christ came to do on earth.
0: Segoma, Elabera de Yeni Dodia, Slapper D, Clepperta, Puclepanu, Si Christova Waller, Nibangila.
1: He shall save his people from their sin.
0: La de Opa Dukoa Chofanu Foma.
1: Why? Save them from their sins.
0: Look at the word, watch open for me, do.
1: Because sin is a heavy weight like a milestone.
0: Ella bede nuvonya gbagbagba bena gbagba la mjene.
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0: So blood alimenu.
1: And then you are thrown into the sea of eternity.
0: Eyi o cho fun gbede joma vofo etosisi la mo.
1: And because of that heavy weight of sin.
0: Le nuvofo agbagbagba mata la.
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0: Eye la tuduwa dada joma vobe tutuya fe gakele simo lo lobe na ide joma vomo onu tila.
1: That is why he wants to cut off that heavy stone of sin.
0: Esiate ojibe na kaya denu vopa gbawa pobe kama ya lenda lenu tio.
1: What is the sin he wants to save you from?
0: Nuvon ka ome ojibe ya deole.
1: Why does he want to save you from sin?
0: Nukate ojibe ya deole nuvon osi.
1: Because sin is the deadliest poison. Greater than the poison of the snake of the serpent. Greater than the poison that any enemy can administer to you. Because sin is the deadliest poison ever found on earth. Once it gets to you, it will get to your heart and your spirit and your mind and your soul. You are destroyed.
0: Then you won't get a mola, get a one loop from
1: That's why the mission of Jesus is to come to take away and to neutralize the power of that poison in your life. What does he want to save you from sin? Because sin is like the strongest chain or rope ever tied around any man on earth. And what Satan using that rope of sin to tie you? You lose your senses. You lose your mind. You lose your reasoning faculty. It doesn't matter who you are. If you're a medical doctor, and you know it is wrong to smoke, once that rope of sin is around you, you will smoke. It doesn't matter who you are. You may be walking where HIV AIDS patients are coming, and you see how they are dying. Once that rope of sin of immorality is upon your life, even though you see HIV patients dying and dying and dying, you will go into it again and get your own HIV. Because sin is the strongest chain or rope ever tied around the waist of any man. That once that chain or rope is around you, it's like you're forever lost. And the only one who can save and deliver and set you free is this one that is called
0: Jesus.
1: And the angel said, "Thou shalt bring forth his son." And you call his name Jesus. Because he will save his people from all their sins. And that's why the Lord Jesus is coming to you, that heavy stone of sin, that deadliest poison of sin, that strong chain of sin, will be untied. And then everything is free. Then you are able to say, "Praise the Lord, I am free." Because he came to set me free. 1 John 3.
0: Johannes Bantotaton.
1: I'm reading from verse 5 there.
0: Ukuyamaton.
1: And ye know that he was manifested to take away our sins.
0: Eye minye bena eye do made do kwinya.
1: That's a mission. That's a mission. That's the reason why you came to
0: us.
1: That's why you are here, and you know that Jesus Christ was manifested. Take away our sins. Then he says, and in him is no sin. If Christ is no sin,
0: le Christo malanu vole sin.
1: He puts it in the depths of the sea, never to come back to your life anymore. I was telling you the reason why he takes away the sin. And if you die in that sin, it's like you are thrown into the sea of eternity. You cannot escape hellfire.
0: Matema sile juma volano o.
1: Do you see why Jesus came? Is to take the poison of sin away from your system.
0: Nusite Yesu venyebe ya denu vopo adi lada le wonu chila oma.
1: So that you will not die an eternal death.
0: Bena makfaide to trauma voma o.
1: Do you see why Jesus came?
0: Nusite Yesu vala.
1: Is so that the bondage of sin.
0: Enyebe nu vopo ba blas lemo.
1: The chain of sin that binds you.
0: Nu vopo kunyo si bla ola.
1: You will lose and break that chain.
0: Ya chine ya degao.
1: And then freedom comes to you.
0: Hey, ya bloody avana o.
1: Look at Galatians chapter 5.
0: Galatia tamaton.
1: I'm reading from verse 19.
0: Bopo we asheke.
1: Now the works of the flesh are manifest. Which are these?
0: Tells
1: us now adultery, fornication, uncleanness, lasciviousness.
0: He's
1: telling us all those things that Jesus came to save us from. Please, don't tell me I go to church. Forget about that one. There are people that go to church and they see adultery is still there.
0: Amiado le church denga ki ha si owo poto le o fa gbe mo.
1: There are people that go to church.
0: Amo le church den fe.
1: And they have all that fornication still there.
0: Gaka matro wo gale o fa agbe mo.
1: There are people that go to church.
0: Amo le church den fe.
1: And your cultism is still there.
0: Gaka de transbosbo poto le o fa gbe mo.
1: He says idolatry.
0: Ebe transbosbo.
1: And witchcraft.
0: Afan kaka.
1: And hatred.
0: Ke wo wo.
1: Various and envy.
0: You
1: see, this is what Jesus came to remove. Your life,
0: he'll
1: remove everything in Jesus' name.
0: In verse 21,
1: he talks about envy. He talks about murder. He talks about drunkenness. He talks about revenge. And
0: it
1: says, and such life.
0: Ayo wo gbo be pe esi atogbewo.
1: And then he said, of the which I tell you.
0: Ayo be ni se ogbon mo le dinami.
1: That they which do sins shall not inherit everlasting life.
0: Abi alesi mo gbon dinami kokola enabe na mo se wo olem shaula mani mo fe do fola fa do mo o.
1: This is what Jesus Christ came.
0: Lu si te Jesus Christ va ki ki amo dola.
1: He said it will take all your sins away.
0: Enye bo wa cho wonu fun o kata ayi.
1: This is what Jesus came.
0: Yes, back
1: is that all those evil things in your life?
0: Anye bena nungbe blush yo kata le wo agbemola.
1: It will take everything away.
0: Acho kata ayi.
1: Number one is the mission of Jesus.
0: Banto yeni Yesu bedode asila.
1: Number two, the message of Jesus.
0: Evelia Yesu bedode asila.
1: I told you, it is the message that he gives.
0: Magbrenu bada bedode asisi ko wonala.
1: That brings that mission to pass in your life.
0: Anye na bena bedode asila vamole wo.
1: Praise the Lord. Glorify the name of the Lord. They will bring that mission to pass in your life in Jesus' name.
0: Yes, we are going to do that. Va wagbama egbale Yesu fenu koma.
1: Did I hear your amen?
0: Amen.
1: What's the message of Jesus?
0: Look at Jesus back by the sea.
1: In Matthew chapter 4, verse 17.
0: Matthew tana kuku we adre.
1: We're told that Jesus Christ came. And he began to tell them, the kingdom of God is at hand. Repent ye therefore. He brought the message of repentance.
0: That
1: means you have been going in a way, in a direction, on a road that is wrong. And then Jesus Christ comes to you. Hey, and Jesus says, turn around.
0: Hey, Jesus Christ,
1: change your mind. Change your direction. Change your company. Change your gang. Change the people
0: gbana nyela nyema le tsogi afun gban o.
1: Look at what Paul is telling us.
0: Bonu igbon Paul le nami.
1: He's telling us in 1 Timothy chapter 1 verse 13 to verse 15.
0: Egbe mi le Timothy gban to ta gban popo wi etan ba sere wi atan.
1: He said, I was a blasphemer.
0: Ebe na de nyela de bosubola manyi.
1: I was an injurious person.
0: Ebe de nyela de manya ma bada.
1: I was a wicked man.
0: Nyela de ma vondi manya.
1: I was a terrible sinner.
0: Manya nu von la kwa kwa chan.
1: I received.
0: Gakela.
1: He forgave me.
0: E ponu blind na chokem.
1: He changed my life.
0: E tronya agba.
1: He turned me around.
0: E tronya machia.
1: The mercy of God came unto me.
0: Ma ponu blind ni popola vanam.
1: I repented.
0: Me trojima.
1: I said, Lord, what will I do?
0: Me be yes, nunca ma wo.
1: I said, Lord, I don't want to continue like that again.
0: Me be yes, nyama gaida agba chan to oji o.
1: I don't want to be injurious again.
0: Nyama jima ganye busu nyagbolago.
1: I don't want to be a persecutor again. Nyama
0: jima ganye yumachila.
1: I don't want to be a wicked man again. And then the mercy of God came unto him. And he said that same mercy is coming to you. As you just surrender to the Lord. You surrender your heart. You surrender your will. And you said, Lord, I give myself unto you.
0: Mercy,
1: the mercy of God. The grace of God. The love of God. And that salvation will come to you. I said that salvation will come to you. Praise the Lord is coming. Number one, the mission. Number two, the message. Number three, the mercy. Right now, the Lord is calling upon you. And the Lord is saying, the mercy of God is available for you. Everyone that repents, everyone that turns around, everyone that says, Lord, I come, Lord, I give myself unto you. That mercy of God, that salvation of God will come. Praise the Lord, the salvation is for you. What are you? Can I see you?
0: Where are
1: you? Salvation.
0: Forgiveness.
1: Eternal life. That is the mission of Christ. And you're going to receive that right now. I said you're going to receive that right now. If you are ready for that salvation, where are you? Can you raise up your hand? Bible says, so ever shall come. The name of the Lord shall be saved.
0: Bible, Bible, na mesia mesia yo afoto ponu kola akpo de.

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1: Ele klalua.
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1: Maklobede ele klaluma.
0: You want healing?
1: Lehene doyo.
0: Raise up your hand.
1: Do asideji.
0: You want deliverance?
1: Lehene katutu.
0: Raise up your hand.
1: Do asideji.
0: What miracle?
1: Lehene nukunu.
0: Raise up your hand.
1: Do asideji.
0: Father, in the name of Jesus.
1: Papa le Yesu fenu koma.
0: Thank you for the mighty power that never changes.
1: Meda akpena wonu segan shima trona o.
0: And I pray for all these, my brothers and sisters.
1: Meda akpena novinu tu novinyonu shiauta.
0: As they raise up their hands.
1: Esi o do asideji.
0: Miracle.
1: Mabe nukunu.
0: Healing.
1: Mabe doyoyo.
0: Deliverance.
1: Mabe katutu.
0: Signs and wonders.
1: Nukunu kule jesiwo.
0: Grant unto them in Jesus' name.
1: We now le Yesu fenu koma.
0: That mental problem, I command you get out in Jesus' name.
1: Amama tagba doleji medese dogo le Yesu fenu koma.
0: Those blind eyes, I command you be open and see in Jesus' name.
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0: Goita, hunchback, hernia, any swelling in your body, come out in Jesus' name.
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0: Every deposit of the devil in your life.
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0: 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Come out in Jesus' name.
1: Medesa fifila midogole yeso fanu koma.
0: Lord Jesus, manifest your power from on high.
1: Yesu de wonu sala toji pova anibati.
0: Every one of them.
1: Your domesiam.
0: Deliver every one of them.
1: The God. Amasiam.
0: Set every captive free.
1: Na ablode amasiam.
0: Thank you, Lord, because I know you have done it.
1: Akpena wa fotobe le don chinami.
0: In Jesus' name we pray.
1: Le Yesu fanu koma mi dog badale.
0: And the people of God said, Amen.
1: Mouth of Yona blobe. Amen.
0: Praise the Lord.
1: I said,
0: praise the Lord God has done.
1: You will never be the
0: same again. Thank you and God bless you. Put your hands together for Jesus.
1: Minami atu asikwa mavuya funa Yesu.
0: Put your hands together for Jesus.
1: Tu asie vela pu akpena Yesu.
0: Put your hands together for Jesus.
1: Tu asie vela pu akpena Yesu.
0: Amen. Amen.
1: Amen. Kple amen.
2: I been get a problem.
1: Mado fukpepe.
3: Which kind of problem?
1: Fukpepe kanado.
2: Mi bele anobi de mes.
1: Excuse
3: me, how long this problem did he get?
2: About 3 years ago.
3: 3 years ago.
1: Yeah.
3: The problem
1: in
3: not in the mess, eh?
1: Yeah.
3: So what did God do for you when he came at this crusade?
1: If you am kama wono less in a vat akpekpe gansiyama.
2: As I came yesterday, as the rain starts to come, na akando.
1: Eye, a trainer vay kemi vat akpe mi a pastor dog badan.
2: And near the domo to say the man of God he passed. As the man of God he passed, na I just feel something. Come on, stand in bed. Na fodo.
3: Na I fodo. What in be up away fodo?
1: Eye le ikena me le voa me pastor vale isme kwekpo a na de kwe dru le fudumene e kwai me jani e me jani am ke joma fian chida kada ke me jani kwa e ku me de

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1: That moment, now you begin to see the time.
0: Cho yema idila mokpo nukunwa.
1: Praise the Lord!
0: Wakafa afoto.
1: I say praise the Lord.
2: What will be up with you before you kaya?
3: We begin women program Saturday. So that Saturday morning, I be call for make a quick for go this program. So the program be call for off late.
0: Hey, ye ma ba book ta kwa ma le gama jiji.
3: So on the way coming, me I call for me foot slip afford them. Then my foot broke.
0: Eye le simi le muaji gbonola mo sugbon tala ke ma janya mo po bena mo nga afo.
3: So I go for go hospital.
0: Eye o pin doctor kon ti.
3: Then go for do operation on my foot and then put iron inside my foot.
0: Eye o wodo nam, eye odo o cho gapo denya afo mo.
3: So I no be able for waka. First, I use this crutch.
0: Yemeten zona onegbe amazan kuchila.
2: What's happened tonight? What did Jesus do for you tonight?
0: Eye nuke jode Jesus nuka Yesu wona wo.
3: So because today na the first day we come.
0: Eye lenka kagban to iti meva takpokpela miya.
3: So this night, as the man of God be the pray.
0: Zayamalese ma ufa miya lekbe dumdala.
3: Misa be the pray sa me heart. I say Papa God. Once now you word I go here, I say you no go left me so.
0: Hey, ye, my brother, put on my gana, my no chono kuku omo o. 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
3: So as the man of God be they pray, me self they pray. 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
0: Hey, ye, si ke ma fa me lekbe, dem a lekbe, dona lan ma kama kwona ka pe an fa to vavan, en ma kama to a zon li zon zon.
2: Put your hands together for Jesus.
0: Minamiafuakpena Yesu.
2: Somebody shout hallelujah!
0: Amadena dublisa simena hallelujah.
2: I say somebody shout hallelujah!
0: Mabe amadena dublisa simena hallelujah.
2: Put your hands together for Jesus.
0: Minamiafuakpena Yesu.
4: For a few days I've been very sick and I was having terrible headache. I've even taken a lot of medication and there was no results.
0: So
4: on that Wednesday when I came, when the man of God was praying for the sick, immediately God opened my eye. I saw one of my neighbor and there were two men. They brought a coffin towards the altar. And the coffin opened, immediately the headache disappeared up till now.
0: Eye nu make pastor le gbodo mo po nya foli ka mo vo kokwa mo fuda ka vo sa mo kuya gbo. 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
2: Praise the Lord.
0: Wa ka fu afoto.
5: Before I come, I get a 4-year problem.
0: Ka fi ma ba ta pe la fu pe de le jinya fu ya mo na son.
2: What's been the problem?
5: The problem I've been getting soil in here. I've been doing the pray all along.
2: Which part is swelling?
5: Now my groin.
2: You're growing?
5: Yes.
2: Okay, on your right.
5: Right.
0: Yes, sir.
5: But tonight, after the prayer of faith, when I go check myself in the restroom,
0: it don't.
2: Say somebody, say check yourself.
0: I said, somebody say, check yourself.
2: This man obeyed the servant of God, and he go check himself, and the coin don't go. Praise the Lord!
6: 1 year, 6 months, and obey this, do me woman oak.
0: So they open
6: the car the first day. I stood in the outside for enter inside. And I say God. I say to the finna call me. I say this enter what enter inside this program.
0: Hey, let's you go back. When you na mava tak, when you vala when you mau, no pom blan we na le tak. But siama.
6: I say I come I can go the shame I can go get me break too. I say been standing too. So now then the man of God begin preach for freedom.
0: Hey, yes, me vala when I mau ni magba for the kangku mo. Oh, si kema pa malo pumulo ne mi cho ablo de pok.
6: So I say, I'm tinap day no more. Now God in power come for me. I feel me wishbone sharp. Something sharp past that me wishbone.
0: Hey, yes, you can be like, man, you're grown like, but don't know, probably not Canada, you're done like your fool, man.
6: So Esther, that network I'm going to host now, see me menstruation. Only thing I see and clear.
2: Let we clap for Jesus. Clap for Jesus. 1 year, 6 months, woman, where you know the see mess.
0: Eyesime ya fomo la ma kpo bona ka gbon agbala mo kpo doyoyo. 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
3: After we don't see tempest, mommy say make I go makeni.
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1: Yes.
3: Go makeni na snake na bi go see.
0: Eye na ma mlo ya mo kpo adi.
1: You go see snake.
3: Yes.
1: Who say see am?
3: Na see because under the stick then too.
1: Okay, well.
3: Let go see.
1: Okay.
3: Why we see the snake? Then every night now I will go and sleep. The attack Nike just hold me.
0: Esi kama yeda atia da gomena ma duali do. 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
3: Sunday Aki just wipe me da. 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
0: Eye la kwa be na gado mo blana lo no akwa fumem.
1: Okay.
3: So na de na why we sit down pa? I am be go sit down pa oka.
1: Yes.
0: Aye, mabo mabo bana kama la fiade mado zukaka.
1: Okay. What thing so, God do for you, Wekaya?
0: Aye, kwa bata kwa dunia kama uone.
3: After this crusade begin yesterday, the pastor, where the minister they pass, nami auntie say, say make I go to map before day.
1: Okay.
3: Make I go to church and so to map before day. Now before the pastor be tin up, so we be pass na flashlight na.
1: Flashlight
3: so,
1: go by you.
3: Yeah.
0: Hey, yes, you come up bono tak mo kwa na ka pastor valley in tamu of jubanaka. Ntoma kwa pastor ya tutu. Hey, you come up pastor la kwa na ka a juare to pastor boka na clean the jinya.
3: What be gonna house now? Because I can sleep every night, I can dream them bad.
1: So where that flashlight go, where go now? What's it happen?
0: Hey, you been a kind of a chuma cleaner dia de baya for me. I didn't look at Jordan GPFIA.
3: Why they sleep night every night and they get the attack?
1: No, they get again.
0: Hey, ne yimle zamwa bobo bomo gawa fui ke azon o.
1: The flashlight will come inside the man of God when a Jesus alive. He don't go inside, you don't come inside the can. Let me clap for Jesus.
0: Ella bena ke kelen sna klen chu o sofu me klen de jinya la. 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
7: 3 months this I not a mess straight. 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
0: Ella bena yi kan ima de a si ani o. 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
7: So today we we'll go, where one pastor? 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
0: Eye la kwa bena, miya be pastor ble bena ka pastor de jaba o takwa kwa le duyama. 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
7: Na se mi sef, whatever na mi problem. 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I'm not going to go with her.
0: Hey, in charge of global affairs, you know, you know, pastor, you have been a try a firm O.
7: And to God be the glory. Well, don't come on. We're going to host. Now, you will line a tap to me, small brother.
0: Hey, you like what I can afford to work out for touching me, Pamma, your former bed died. What you don't have a die dollar to look Pamma.
7: About 5 o'clock. Now, I tell the other, and I say, more ready for God to say.
0: Hey, Mamma Bella Mofonza, you know, if you work, I draw me a tag, Bella.
7: I feel for it. Why enter the bathroom? Now, I see black. Plastic inside me pants. Now call on me sister.
0: Hey, yes, you made it. Let me let you. I'm going to you do the government corner. Good day, fiam. I'm going
7: to enter the bathroom and ask them all go to my room.
0: Hey, yes, you made it. Let me let you. I'm going to
7: as you go now, I begin for me straight.
0: Hey, yes, you make it. I'm going
7: to so I just
1: praise the Lord.
0: Wakafu afoto.
1: Jesus, na gynecologist.
0: Yes, we are.
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9: In the name of Jesus.
0: For yes, super no common.
9: We thank you because we are here for a purpose. And we know that purpose we are going to fulfill.
0: We
9: bring your blessing on this nation. Bring your blessing upon the church. Bring your blessing upon every family. We bring your blessing upon every individual in Jesus' name. And we're asking, oh Lord, you turn us around from the inside. Total freedom. Complete freedom. Ultimate freedom. You effect and impact to every life in Jesus' name.
0: Open
9: up open the pages of the scriptures to everyone.
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9: Confirm your blessing upon every life.
0: Eye dupo ya irati la mesia mo fagbemo.
9: We thank you, Lord.
0: Akpena wa foto.
9: In Jesus' name we pray.
0: Le Yesu fanu komi mi dogbe dale.
9: Thank you very much. You can sit down.
0: Akpena mimi na mi anuani.
9: There's a verse of scripture in Mark.
0: Buku ya de le Biblia ma.
9: I don't know whether you have ever read this.
0: Nyama nyabe na kale chlipo o.
9: It brings into summary everything that Jesus did.
0: Nu yokata Yesu wala ye putane.
9: Everything that Jesus wore.
0: Nu yokata Yesu wore.
9: Everything that Jesus wants to be in your life today.
0: Nu sika Yesu jibe ya wole wagba ma egba.
9: Everything he wants to accomplish.
0: Nu ma yika Yesu jibe na eba sinasu.
9: In your life.
0: Le wagba ma.
9: I bring to this one verse of scripture in Mark chapter 7 verse 37.
0: Ma kukwi de kaya ba wagba ma egba le Marko. Ta ma adren kukwi bla ton vo adren lia.
9: They were beyond measure astonished.
0: Kaku via duo nuto.
9: And they were all surprised beyond measure.
0: Eye wo le gbogbon bena.
9: Because of what Jesus did.
0: Ela bena nu si Yesu wo.
9: Because of what Jesus was.
0: Ela benu iko do Yesu wo.
9: And then they said.
0: Eye wo gbogbon be.
9: He has done all things well.
0: E wo nu o kata nui.
9: Testimony concerning Jesus.
0: Eyenye dasari di kude Yesu nuti.
9: The manifestation of the power of Jesus.
0: Eyenye Yesu benu sila pada defia.
9: Everybody that was there.
0: Amasi amasi le tefo mala.
9: The Pharisees, the Sadducees.
0: Pharisee tokwe zaduki towu.
9: The publicans and the priests.
0: Nu jola ukle nu nola u.
9: The sinners and the believers.
0: Nu von la ukle kwasa towu.
9: The men and the women.
0: Nu tu ukle nyonu u.
9: The boys and the girls.
0: The view you to your plan, the view you view.
9: The rich and the poor.
0: Cause not talk like a toe.
9: The high and the low.
0: I'm a cock plan machine.
9: All the people, everybody.
0: I'm a catam see a man.
9: They looked at Jesus.
0: Walk by Yesu Allah.
9: They saw what Jesus did.
0: Walk by Nusi Yesu Lawo.
9: There was one testimony in their mouth.
0: That said the cock will open woman.
9: There was one declaration in their mouth.
0: And Yakbog the cock will open woman.
9: There was one thing everybody was say without any contradiction.
0: Nyada kakwe amoka tao glo eye mati trelewa no nionu ti o.
9: They were surprised.
0: Awa moya na o.
9: They were amazed.
0: Anyala wakufiye o na o.
9: Of the works of Christ.
0: Le Yesu ba do wa onu ti.
9: Of the miracles of Christ.
0: Le nukunisho Yesu wala nu ti.
9: Of the transforming power of Christ.
0: Le to trouble nu say ike Yesu defian la nu ti.
9: And everybody without exception.
0: Eye amoka take lo de kama tulemo.
9: Here is what they say.
0: Eye nu si o glenyesi.
9: He said he has done all things well.
0: Wo glabena awonu okata nwie.
9: The sinner came.
0: No van lover.
9: He said I have forgiveness.
0: Wo glabena mokonu van bochochoko.
9: Peace of mind.
0: Mokponu ti afala gbomo.
9: He has done all things well.
0: Awonu okata nwie.
9: The demon possessed came.
0: Amuye mokpogbo von le lavan.
9: He was bound.
0: O le bla bla melo.
9: He was suffering.
0: O le fupepe melo.
9: He was afflicted.
0: O la yadudu melo.
9: Jesus touched his life.
0: Yesu kasiye pa gbonuchi.
9: And the demon possessed man delivered.
0: Eye gbogbo fun mo mala po kadede.
9: He said he has done all things well.
0: E glebina e wonu okata nwie.
9: There was a woman caught in adultery.
0: Nyonu ade uli la hasi owo mo.
9: The religious people wanted to stone her.
0: Eye soleme konini to ba ba yiwa fupe.
9: And Jesus said neither do I condemn you.
0: Eye Yesu glebina nyen la nyen mo bu fun o.
9: Go and see no more.
0: Hey, Magawa Nufu Azon.
9: And that woman that was a sinner.
0: Nyonu menenye Nufu Olala.
9: That should have died.
0: Silebena Wakulo.
9: Came to life again.
0: Eva Kwakua Gbeye Ye.
9: Eternal life.
0: Eba Kwa Gbemavo.
9: She had abundant life.
0: Eba Kwa Gbela Gbonsoma.
9: She had a happy life.
0: Eba Kwa Gbela Jijoma.
9: And she said, he has done all things well.
0: Eye Waglabena Ewa Nwoka Tanwe.
9: Zacchaeus was a public sin.
0: Zacchaeus, Enye Duto Foba Jodala.
9: And he will take the money of the nation.
0: Akwa dukwa pa gao de ebe kutukuma.
9: He embezzled a lot of money.
0: Efi gagada de pa kwa gama.
9: The guilt was so much.
0: Eye fambubula lululeji.
9: The pressure of the pain reign of condemnation.
0: He climbed
9: up a tree. He wanted to see Jesus. Eventually saw Jesus. Forgiveness came. Peace of mind came. The joy of salvation came. And Zacchaeus said, he has done all things well. He wasn't supposed to mix society. But he heard that Jesus was around. He said, I'm not supposed to go there. I'm dirty, I'm an outcast. But Jesus is there. And the man came to Jesus. Christ. And Jesus touched him. And cleansed all the leprosy away. And the leper man said, he has done all things well. There was a blind man that could not even see. He was by the side of the road. And he was begging. His name is Bartimaeus. And he said, Jesus, thou son of David, have mercy on me. And then Jesus said, call him, come on here. And he came to Jesus Christ. And Jesus said, what do you want I do unto you? And he said, I want to receive my sight. And Jesus said, be it unto you according to your faith. His blind eyes were open. And the blind man told everybody, look at that Jesus. He has done all things well. There was a thief on the cross. They nailed him to the cross. They said life on us had finished. They said you are so bad. You are not fit for heaven. You are not fit to live on the earth. The only place they wanted him to go and to go there in a hurry. They wanted him to go to hell immediately. And then that's it for the cross. Jesus Christ, remember me when you come to your kingdom. And Jesus did not say it is too late. Yes, here you are about to die. You've gone too far beyond the day of grace. Jesus did not say that. Yes, but Jesus said today. Yes, they will be with me in paradise. And that man there on the cross, forgiven, happy and joyful. He said he has done all things well. As you look at Jesus, there is one thing I want to impress on your mind. That this Jesus is so wonderful. This Jesus is so great. When he touches your life, when he comes to you, when he takes you up, and when he reforms and recreates you, there is one thing that is going to be on your lips, on your mouth. You are going to be able to say, he, Jesus Christ, done all things well. I'm talking about the Jesus who was born of a virgin. His conception was like no other man's conception. An angel came to Mary.
0: Maria,
9: Maria. You are blessed of all women.
0: Because
9: out of you will come the son of David.
0: David.
9: And Mary said, how will I know that?
0: Maria,
9: because I've never known a man. And
0: he
9: says the Holy Ghost will come upon you and overshadow you. And that beautiful son. Jesus Christ is special. It is that Jesus I bring to you miraculous conception.
0: Yes, my
9: birth. Yes,
0: my
9: perfect life.
0: A sinless
9: life.
0: A
9: life without blemish. Holy beyond holiness of man. From the time he began to live here on earth, he went to the cross of Calvary to die for you and for me. He lived such a sinlessly pure, purified life. And then he died. Miraculous death. And then he was buried. And on the Sunday he rose from the dead. And then he appeared to his disciples. 40 days he kept on revealing himself to them. I am that Jesus that lived a perfect life. I am that Jesus that died on the cross. I am that Jesus that was buried for 3 days. I am that Jesus. I am risen from the dead. Because death could not have any power on him. And for 40 days he began to show himself to his disciples. And they saw a walking miracle. They saw a risen miracle. They saw a resurrected miracle. And then at the end of the 40 days. He was talking to his own disciples. All of a sudden, he began to go up. Ascension. From the time of his arrival to the time of his ascension, everything was miraculous. That's why, as you look at the life of Christ, and you look at everything he said, and everything that he did, there is one thing they could say. There was one thing they could reveal and declare about him. They said, he, the Christ, he has done all things well. Nobody ever walked like him. Nobody ever spoke like him. Nobody ever did what he did. The testimony is coming your way. That declaration is coming your way. At the end of the meeting,
0: we
9: will say, when you see the miracle of life transformed, you'll be able to say like everybody else, he is Christ my Savior. He has done all things well.
0: Eya Kristo nyokola, eyala, owonuoka tanye.
9: How does that happen?
0: Alekebe vamudwi.
9: I'm talking to you on the subject. There is no one like Jesus.
0: Maunya pata nyenye, amiade kamele abe Yesu ene o.
9: There's no one like Jesus.
0: Amiade kamele abe Yesu ene o.
9: I'm talking on three things today.
0: Magbomna matone miye balo.
9: Number one, the mission of Jesus.
0: Banto Yesu padodi asi.
9: Number two, the message of Jesus.
0: Ebelia Yesu padodi asi.
9: Number three, the mercy of Jesus.
0: Etonlia Yesu panublani popo.
9: Number one, the mission of Jesus.
0: Banto Yesu padodi asi.
9: We're talking about this Jesus.
0: Mile foto Yesu sianu.
9: A great mission.
0: Dodi asi galasi.
9: A great ministry.
0: Suba suba dog galasi.
9: A great purpose.
0: Tarujinu gandalasi.
9: A great plan for which he came.
0: Godo gandalasi yateba vani banjido.
9: And he wants to do that in your life.
0: Ejibe ya wo emalo wagbama.
9: To fulfill that mission brought a message. A message of Jesus.
0: Bena wa wadodi asi malaka gbedi asi va. Yesu fag gbedi asi.
9: The message is like the wheel of a tire.
0: Gbedi asi ade ejako abenanka. Yepanu kuwa benu palana.
9: The message that leads you and rolls you and drives you to the mission.
0: But dear Siladi, a yellow blow, Kaka Vaipa Dodia Silam.
9: When you accept that message,
0: Neloko, but dear Sila,
9: when you believe it with all your heart,
0: Neloko, a circle word Jiblibo,
9: and you say, that is what Jesus is telling me.
0: A look, Blabera, a many years, let Bob Blumnum.
9: Let the mercy of Jesus will be fulfilled in your life.
0: Ekama, yes, Benumblani pop up a door, La Bama,
9: the
0: Wagbama.
9: The mission,
0: yes, but dear
9: the message,
0: yes, but dear see,
9: the mercy,
0: yes, but.
9: Number one, what is the mission of Jesus?
0: I look at
9: Matthew 1:21. And she shall bring forth his son, and thou shalt call his name Jesus. For he shall save his people from their sins. She, Mary the Virgin.
0: Maria
9: bring forth a son.
0: They took Pilate to
9: Son of God and the Son of David. Understand that is the primary thing, the greatest thing, and the climax of what Christ came to do on earth.
0: Sir Goma, Emenye Dodi Asiganto, Pletapopo, Nado Yokata Yesu Vaola Nibanjila.
9: He shall save his people from their sin.
0: Ade Paduko, Acho Panuvoma.
9: Why save them from their sins?
0: Look at the bad watch open voma do.
9: Because sin is a heavy weight like a milestone.
0: Ella bede nuvo enyak bakpa abena a pug ban
9: that is hanged on your waist.
0: Sikanele alimanu.
9: And then you are thrown into the sea of eternity.
0: Hey, you watch your dadala juma vofato gamma.
9: And because of that heavy weight of sin,
0: well, I bede nuvo pug bamala de usela lino.
9: It will pull you down to the lowest pit, to hellfire. Because he doesn't want you to go to hellfire.
0: Eye le don gbe aye de juma bo be tutu enu ke ga kele se mo lo be na ide juma bo mo tanu tila.
9: That is why he wants to cut off that heavy stone of sin.
0: Eya tena be lo be jibena ya tonu vo po pe gba ma so bla la linu la ya tu pe kada lo ti.
9: What does he want to save you from?
0: Look at nu vo come be adol.
9: Why does he want to save you from sin?
0: Look at Yesu jibe ya adol nu vo simodo.
9: Because sin is the deadliest poison.
0: Greater
9: than the poison of the snake of the serpent.
0: Greater
9: than the poison that any enemy can administer to you. Because sin is the deadliest poison ever found on earth. Once it gets to you, it will get to your heart and your spirit and your mind and your soul. You are destroyed.
0: Ne nu vogana wa gbemola agana wa ta mi aba wa ji mi aba wo lupo mo atro wa matsakata la ni
9: ban ji. That's why the mission of Jesus.
0: Nu ya tena Yesu be dodi asila
9: is to come to take away and to neutralize the power of that poison in your life.
0: Enye bena wa bana wa te magblan ne va pas di mama le wa gba modo.
9: What does he want to save you from sin?
0: Nuka tebe ado le nu va modo.
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9: And what Satan using that rope of sin to tie you?
0: Ene Satan ato nu va be kunyawu ma bla u la.
9: You lose your senses.
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9: You lose your mind.
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9: If you're a medical doctor.
0: Ne le ni doctor ba magan.
9: And you know it is wrong to smoke.
0: Le nya bena sigano no manyo o.
9: That rope of sin is on you.
0: Ga kene bena sigaba ka bla u la.
9: You will smoke.
0: La no sigaba.
9: It doesn't matter who you are.
0: Makap me viene nyo.
9: You may be walking where HIV AIDS patients are coming.
0: La tema no don la fi kana di kana kuba dole la jipo lo cho.
9: And you see how they are dying.
0: Le ku ale si o le ku fun.
9: Once that rope of sin of immorality is upon your life.
0: Ga kene bena ha si o benu fo ka bla u la ni gban ya di.
9: Even though you see HIV patients dying and dying and dying, you will go into it again and get your own HIV.
0: Don't bother the problem. 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
9: Because sin is the strongest chain or rope ever tied around the waist of any man.
0: Bwa la bena de nuvon la de yenye akaganda si kene bla. 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
9: That once that chain or rope is around you.
0: E yene bena nuvon ba kamala nuti ola.
9: It's like you're forever lost.
0: E je ko abena le trokan kamana.
9: And the only one who can save and deliver and set you free.
0: Amade ka ene li kwate ma de wa ko na wa blood la.
9: Is this one that is called Jesus?
0: E ye nya me yasmi yo be Yesu.
9: And the angel said that shall bring forth a son.
0: E ye ma o dola bena adinu tu vi.
9: And you call his name Jesus.
0: E ye na yo apenu ko be Yesu.
9: Because he will save his people from all their sins.
0: Ella bena, eyela de upper to call at your open vome.
9: And that's why the Lord Jesus is coming to you, that heavy stone of sin.
0: Yatena yetuso bonok bawogbado, bena nuvomba bakbakba mala.
9: That deadliest poison of sin.
0: Bena de nuvomba diwa mamala.
9: That strong chain of sin.
0: Bena nuvomba kunyo ugan mala.
9: Will be untied.
0: Bena kaya dida lentio.
9: And then everything is free.
0: Eyela kwa blood de blibo.
9: Then you are able to say,
0: hey, la tema globe.
9: Praise the Lord, I am free.
0: Wakafa, pato bena mokwa blode.
9: Because he came to set me free.
0: Wala bena Yesu vabe ya nam a blode.
9: 1 John 3.
0: Yohanes bato tamaton.
9: I'm reading from verse 5 there.
0: Marle kukwe amaton.
9: And ye know that he was manifested to take away our sins.
0: Eye minye bena yamade do kwifian. Bena ya chomia pe nouveau o ayi.
9: That's a mission. That's a mission.
0: Emenye pe dode asila.
9: That's the reason why you came to Motoa.
0: Numa tebe vanya kule bodo.
9: That's why you are here and you know.
0: Numa
9: Jesus Christ.
0: Numa tele vafiado. Eye nenye bena Yesu Christo la.
9: Was manifested. Take away our sins.
0: E de do kwe fia bena ya chomia pe nouveau ayi.
9: Then he says, and in him is no sin.
0: Eye wakwa bena eye antola. Nouveau de kemele eye ame o.
9: In Christ is no sin.
0: Christo me la nouveau de kemele mo.
9: He takes away your sin.
0: Echowo nuvola yi.
9: He puts it in the depths of the sea.
0: Echwe de atyanfuba gogulipa.
9: Never to come back to your life anymore.
0: Bena nuvoma gava wakbama gbada gbada o.
9: I was telling you.
0: Malak blono bena.
9: The reason why he takes away the sin.
0: Nui tena bachwa nuvodwe nye bena.
9: And if you die in that sin, it's like you are thrown into the sea of eternity.
0: Nebe lekule nuvoma miya. Echowo bena ucho dada le juma voma.
9: And you cannot escape. 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
0: Hey, my tassila Joma Vomanu Bada Bada.
9: You see what Jesus came. He is to take the poison of sin away from your system.
0: Nuite Yesu Vani Banjiro Nibena. Yad Nuvopa Diwa Madala Wonuchinlam.
9: So that you will not die an eternal death.
0: Alebena maku aide tochroma voma o.
9: Do you see what Jesus came?
0: Nuite Yesu vado.
9: Is so that the bondage of sin.
0: Enyebena nuvopa brabla mala.
9: The chain of sin that binds you.
0: Nuvopa kunyongus ne blaula.
9: They will loose and break that chain.
0: Watri eye wanga kunyongwada le wagbama.
9: Then freedom comes to you.
0: Eya bloody abano.
9: Look at Galatians chapter 5.
0: Galatians tamaton.
9: I'm reading from verse 19.
0: Boku we are shaking.
9: Now the works of the flesh are manifest.
0: Kanutil
9: these.
0: Kanutila padowa wo japan kam. Esionya.
9: Tells us now adultery.
0: Matrewowo.
9: Fornication.
0: Agasiwowo.
9: Uncleanness.
0: Makomakonyenye.
9: Lasciviousness.
0: Kajeje.
9: He's telling us all the things that Jesus came to save us from.
0: Elegbanu show Yesu babe ya demilo simulanami.
9: Please, please don't tell me I go to church. Forget about that one.
0: Mega globe ya yayi na churchi o. Mlo churchi bello ye isiama.
9: There are people that go to church and they see adultery is still there.
0: Amiado ina churchi lo. Gakia matrewa wola kwato lo fagbama.
9: People that go to church.
0: Amiado ina churchi lo.
9: And they have all that fornication still there.
0: Gakia gasi obo bogon la kwato lo malo.
9: There are people that go to church.
0: Amiado ina churchi lo.
9: And your culture is still there.
0: Gakia de ajagbogon la galo malo.
9: He says idolatry.
0: Ebena de trust bosbo.
9: And witchcraft.
0: Afankaka.
9: And hatred.
0: Pleke wowo.
9: Various and envy.
0: Adrawawa no
9: vanvan. You see, this is what Jesus came to remove.
0: Yes, Baba Yadenu Shoda Lemiamo.
9: Your life, you remove everything in Jesus' name.
0: Babena de Yesula de New Yorkatada le Wagbamele Yesu Fanu Koma.
9: He was 21, he talks about envy.
0: Blah, for the careful with your vanvan. Toma Bevienu.
9: Murder.
0: Upon the Tokno, Dodowanu.
9: He talks about drunkenness.
0: Upon the Tanka Mumuanu.
9: He talks about rebellion.
0: Upon the Tanka Glotu Tuanu.
9: And he says, and such life.
0: Ebena kple esi ya wo togbe.
9: And it said, of the which I tell you.
0: Eye benu si ogblom le dinami.
9: That they which do sins shall not inherit everlasting life.
0: Abele si ma ogblom dinami kukwa nebena. Amosyo wale nu si ola mani mafta do pala ba duma o.
9: Do you see what Jesus Christ came?
0: Nui ite Yesu Christo la bani banjido.
9: He said, it will take all your sins away.
0: Enyebe ya chowo nu vo o ayi.
9: Do you see what Jesus came?
0: Nui ite Yesu la vado.
9: Is that all those evil things in your life?
0: Enye bena nu vodi shokata le wagba mula.
9: It will take everything away.
0: Na chowokata yi.
9: Number one is the mission of Jesus.
0: Banto enye Yesu bedode asi.
9: Number two, the message of Jesus.
0: Ebelea Yesu bedode asi.
9: I told you, it is the message that he gives.
0: Bagbleno maunya si bagblola.
9: That brings that mission to pass in your life.
0: Enye bena kadode asi abamu le wagba mula.
9: Praise the Lord.
0: Make
9: the name of the Lord.
0: Me do apotoman kode jinama.
9: He will bring that mission to pass in your life in Jesus' name.
0: Mabe Yesu la wey pedodi asima le wagbama le Yesu fanu koma.
9: Did I hear your amen?
0: What's the message
9: of Jesus?
0: No Kenya Yesu Baba Diasila.
9: Matthew chapter 4, verse 17.
0: Matthew Tamana, Boko we are drillia.
9: We're told that Jesus Christ came and he began to tell them the kingdom of God is at hand. Repent ye therefore. He brought the message of repentance.
0: When I mean Yabena Yesu Bani Banji, Choka Majila Yesu Diasi Bafada de Malabo. Blombena, metrole mi apajima, ela bena di pote adopala dovo, a chok be dea sila lowonam.
9: That means you have been going in a way, in a direction, on a road that is wrong.
0: Ema tebena chala, ela mongoglon, a mongoglon, a mongbada tola jizom.
9: And then Jesus Christ comes to you, and Jesus says, turn around.
0: Eye Yesu vagbo, blono bena, trojo.
9: Change your mind.
0: Trowe tamasusu.
9: Change your direction.
0: Trowe mozozon.
9: Change your company.
0: Trowe gadede o.
9: Change your gun.
0: Change
9: the people you're moving with.
0: Let there be a change in
9: your mind.
0: This is revenge
9: for the kingdom of God is at
0: hand. Then he tells us in Mark chapter 1 verse
9: 15.
0: Because that is the
9: message
0: that is going to
9: bring the mission of Christ to pass in your life.
0: Si ake Kristo pe dodi asila ba mo le wa gbe mo.
9: What's the message he gives us in Mark chapter 1 verse 15?
0: Do kenye gbe dadi si wona mi le Marko ta gba to popo wi atun le mo.
9: And he tells us the time is fulfilled. The kingdom of God is at hand. Repent ye therefore, believe the gospel.
0: Eglebena zangbe ladoji eye mouth ya dope ladovo metrole mi apajima eye mi kwanya nwila jisa.
9: It is that same message that Jesus is bringing today.
0: Maunya make Yesu chole naum egba.
9: Jesus the same yesterday today and forever.
0: Yesu enye make cho egba kheide mavo mavo. Ebebe trole jima.
9: Change your mind.
0: Ebe na trowo ta masusu.
9: Change your direction.
0: Ebe na trowo mozozon.
9: Turn around.
0: Ebe na trode luchi.
9: So that destruction will not come upon your life.
0: Alebe na to troma ba wa agbama o.
9: I told you in Matthew.
0: Magbola Matthew.
9: Now in Luke chapter 13 verse 3.
0: If you look at them we eton kupu ya maton.
9: People came to talk to Jesus Christ.
0: Amo baba you have from ne Yesu.
9: He said, Jesus, did you hear the news?
0: Obena Yesu, lesson we in a joa.
9: There were some people that were worshipping their God.
0: And Pilate
9: came and that leader came and killed them and mingled their sacrifice with their blood.
0: Eye Pilate va klo la mava. Eye ba wo chopo vula toto klo nu mamela.
9: And they perish without a remedy.
0: Eye wo trump but that damelo wo nu o.
9: And Jesus said, do you see that those people are greater sinners than yourself?
0: Yes, blo no bena de mi susu bena. Ameya wen enu von la ganto wu mia wo ma.
9: Said, nay, I tell you, except you repent, ye shall likewise perish.
0: Ebena gbedeka bonu mele gbrona mi bena ne mi etrole mi apaji mola mi kata mi atrone na maka.
9: Jesus Christ.
0: Wo gbona Yesu be.
9: They said there were some people.
0: Obena amiadoli.
9: A mighty tower.
0: Eyesilo to gamala.
9: A high tower.
0: Eyesilo mokoko mala.
9: Fell upon them.
0: Amo jowojila.
9: And they died and went to hell without any preparation.
0: Eye woku ide joma voma jajira do meliyo.
9: And Jesus said, you people, you listen to news, you cannot analyze that news.
0: Yes, be de miami si anuchinya gake ade miyacho anuchinya mami asronu choma o.
9: Do you think that they are greater sinners than yourself?
0: Mi bubena mama weni nuvan ola gato u miya o makan.
9: And he said, except you repent.
0: Ebe nagbe de kebom ne miya trole miya pa jimo la.
9: You will not also escape, you likewise
0: that's why the
9: Lord is telling you today
0: the message of Jesus.
9: And that message is repent.
0: But there is that
9: message is turn around.
0: But there is
9: that message is forsake every evil thing that you have done.
0: But there
9: is
0: a man that do John Bugler show on the last thought. I said,
9: Lord Jesus, I come.
0: Now, be yes, my van.
9: I want you to forgive me. I change my mind.
0: My baby, now talking, I turn your time, Susu.
9: I change my ways.
0: My turn your mo.
9: I change my direction.
0: My turn your mozozo.
9: All the fornication, adultery.
0: All the
9: stealing and fighting.
0: All
9: the idol worship and occultism.
0: I don't want to go
9: there
0: again.
9: And then it is when you carry out the message of Jesus.
0: And
9: say, yes, Lord, I thank you. That your mission is to save me from sin. And that your message is to
0: save
9: me from sin. Make me turn around. Then the mercy of Jesus will come to you. Praise the Lord for his mercy.
0: Make up a pattern, yes, when you're blending popular.
9: You magnify the Lord for his mercy.
0: Mito yesude jile ponu blani popolata.
9: And whosoever shall come unto me, I will not cast out.
0: Eya mesa mesa ba gbonyala nyama nyala nyama tu afun gban o.
9: Look at what Paul is telling us.
0: Ponu ibuna Paul le milada.
9: He's telling us in 1 Timothy chapter 1, verse 13 to verse 15.
0: Ena minyala Timothy gban to ta gban to pupu wi eton ba sere wi aton.
9: He said, I was a blasphemer.
0: Ebena de busubola manyilo.
9: I was an injurious person.
0: Emanyama blankwa ma vondin tolo.
9: I was a wicked man.
0: Manyama badalo.
9: I was a terrible sinner.
0: Manyenu von la nyunaku.
9: I received.
0: Gakela moko.
9: He forgave me.
0: Ekponu blani na chokam.
9: He changed my life.
0: Etronya agba.
9: He turned me around.
0: Etronya lenuchi.
9: The mercy of God came unto me.
0: Ma ekponu blani popo vanam.
9: I repented.
0: Ma trojima.
9: I said, Lord, what will I do?
0: Mebe apetonu kamawo.
9: I said, Lord, I don't want to continue like that again.
0: Mebe apetonya majima ganu agba oko oji o.
9: I don't want to be injurious again.
0: Majima ganya amavondio o.
9: I don't want to be a persecutor again.
0: Majima gani yo.
9: I don't want to be a wicked man again. And then the mercy of God came unto him. And he said that same mercy is coming to you to have your surrender to the Lord. You surrender your heart. You surrender your will. And you said, Lord, I give myself unto you. The mercy of God. The grace of God. The love of God. And that salvation will come to you. I said that salvation will come to you. Praise the Lord is coming. Number one, the mission. Number two, the message. Number three, the mercy. Right now, the Lord is calling upon you. And the Lord is saying, the mercy of God is available for you. Everyone that repents, everyone that turns around, everyone that says, Lord, I come. Lord, I give myself unto you. That mercy of God, that salvation of God will come. Praise the Lord, the salvation is for you. What are you? Can I see you? Pick a word, Mark. Where are you? Salvation. Forgiveness. Eternal life. That is the mission of Christ. And you are going to receive that right now. I said you are going to receive that right now. If you are ready for that salvation. What are you? Can you raise up your hand? Bible says, whoever shall call on the name of the Lord shall be saved. Bible agbọ̀bẹ̀ na mẹ́síkìlá yọ apẹ́tọ́lá pẹ́nu kọ́lá lápọ̀ dandan. 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You let the mind and the spirit and the power to turn around and to repent in Jesus' name. 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Another amen. Maybe Bonam and Mebu Bwadam. Now, if you are saved,
0: Nothing will
9: hinder
0: your healing. If you
9: have any oppression, any attack,
0: nothing will
9: stop your deliverance.
0: Are you ready? I said, are
9: you ready?
0: You
9: want healing?
0: Raise up
9: your hand.
0: You want
9: deliverance?
0: Raise
9: up your hand.
0: You
9: want miracle?
0: Lekene nukunu.
9: Raise up your hand.
0: Tu asideji.
9: Father, in the name of Jesus.
0: Papa le Yesu panu koma.
9: Thank you for the mighty power that never changes.
0: Akpena una wonu sega trakosimetrona ulata.
9: And I pray for all these my brothers and sisters.
0: Medok bale novinu tu novinyonu siyaota.
9: As they raise up their hands.
0: Esu odo ba asideji la.
9: Miracle.
0: Mebe nukunu.
9: Healing.
0: Mebe doyoyo.
9: Deliverance.
0: Signs
9: and wonders.
0: No kunukule jesi.
9: Grant unto them in Jesus' name.
0: We lopa gbama le Yesu panu koma.
9: That mental problem, I command you get out in Jesus' name.
0: 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Ma jesi dogo le Yesu panu koma.
9: Those blind eyes, I command you be open and see in Jesus' name.
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9: Thank you, Lord, because I know you have done it.
0: Apena ulabema nyabena le don chinami.
9: In Jesus' name we pray.
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9: And the people of God said.
0: Ma opedio na glabe. Amen.
9: Praise the Lord, our God has done it.
0: Kafu apato la bena ma uwevo.
9: I said, praise the Lord, God has done it.
0: Ma bena kafu ma u la bena ma uwevo.
9: You will never be the same again.
0: Ma gani de kan kuma gbede gbede o. Akpena mi ma u ne jira mi.
9: Put your hands together for Jesus.
0: Me na mi afuasi pena Yesu.
9: Put your hands together.
0: Me na mi afuasi pena Yesu.
9: Put your hands together for Jesus.
0: Me na mi agagbogbo asi pe lafo na Yesu.
9: Amen. Amen.
0: Amen. Pe amen na mi.
10: I been get a problem.
0: Modo fupe pe yada.
11: Which kind problem?
10: Mi bele I no be the mess.
0: Ebe imete nyana ngo o.
11: Excuse me, how long this problem he be get?
0: For nene fupe pe yale jio.
10: About 3 years ago.
11: 3 years ago.
0: Abe fuya matonva yena.
11: The problem he not been the mess, eh?
10: Yes.
0: Fupe pe imete nyana ngo o.
11: So what thing God do for you when he come at this crusade here?
0: Hey, le bata, pere nu kama uono.
10: As I came yesterday, as the rain starts to come, na akando.
0: Hey, kana, bedwale di mama chitre.
10: And near the domo to say the man of God he passed. As the man of God he passed, na I just feel something. Come on, sign the bed, na fodo.
11: Na he fodo. What thing be happen? Wait fodo.
10: Wow, fodo, na I begin see me feel.
0: Hey, hey, come on, come out from me, abale ima. 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
11: That moment, now you begin see your time.
0: Ye ma ima.
11: Praise the Lord!
0: Waka fa foto.
11: I say praise the Lord!
0: Waka fa foto.
11: What's in be with you before you kaya?
0: Nuke jojo api le bata kwe ya.
3: Women programs. Saturday.
0: Ye bata pela le. Mimi da
3: gbeji. So that Saturday morning, I will call for make a quick for God's program.
0: Eye mimi da gbema ye bata pe ya mo lem dimo.
3: So the program be call for off late.
0: Eye ta pe leji.
3: So on the way coming, me I call for me foot slip for them. Then my foot broke.
0: Hey, yeah, you cannot move so much. Ta, you cannot yola jojuma. Yeah, Johnny. Hey, inge afo.
3: So I go for go hospital.
0: Yeah, ida konji.
3: Then go for do operation on my foot. and then put iron inside my foot.
0: Eye o wa fonyan la, eye o to gapo de afu amunam.
3: So I'll not be able for waka, pastor use this crutch.
0: Ye mete zona oni mezan poti o.
2: What happened tonight? What did Jesus do for you tonight?
0: Ebe na nuka judge zam, nuka Yesu woni le ta pe yam.
3: So because today na the first day waka.
0: Eye egba sike iba ta pia.
3: So this night as the man of God be the pray.
0: Zaya meyika ma upa mi alegbe dumda.
3: Myself the pray inside my heart. I say, Papa God, once na you word ago yeye, I say you no go left me so.
0: Eye mebena mau, nekpe de chime papa mau, bagba na ma juya fomo de kankume, abele si me leva na o.
3: So as the man of God be the pray, myself the pray, I just find myself a gap, my foot begin shake, and I begin for waka.
0: Eye ike ma opa me alegbe dumda kula, nade kpe la fonyo le vufu le vufu, anu ma ke la iku ma to azon le zon nuide.
2: Put your hands together for Jesus.
0: Me na mi afu akpe na Yesu.
2: Somebody shout hallelujah.
0: Ami adene do hallelujah, probably sa siyade.
2: I say somebody shout hallelujah.
0: My benade amadene do hallelujah, probably sa siyade.
2: Put your hands together for Jesus.
0: Me na mi afu akpe na Yesu de kaka.
4: For a few days I've been very sick. And I was having terrible headache. I've even taken a lot of medication and there was no result.
0: Ala bena tadu so siande bajinya. Mangu ye konji manu atika gakia. Nya mokbo raya raya o.
4: So on that Wednesday when I came, when the man of God was praying for the sick.
0: La kuda be ma vata kia. Le siye ma opa me alegbe dole dono otala.
4: Immediately God opened my eye. I saw one of my neighbor. And there were two men that brought a coffin towards the altar. And the coffin opened, immediately the headache disappeared up till now.
0: Hey, come up, my leg, but don't die, you pay your phone. You pay your papa, my tummy, I'm over. Walk a call, I'm a hook for that car, Baba, some of Piaji. You want my food, I can't pay more, and Makia, you better
2: have a choice. Praise the Lord!
5: Before I come, I get a 4-year problem.
2: What's the problem?
5: The problem, I've been getting soil in here. I've been doing the prayer all along.
2: Which part is swelling?
5: Now my groin.
2: You're growing?
5: Yes.
2: Okay, on your right. Yes, sir.
5: But tonight, after the prayer of

0: adenyesia.
1: So the day we been the kind of first day, I stood in the outside for enter inside, and I say God, I say to the finna call me, I say this enter what enter inside this program.
0: Eye, takpe ya uyo ihan e chai bena, obe ine ba takpe la.
1: I say ah come I can go the shame can go get me break too. As I been standing too, so now day the man of God begin preach for freedom.
0: Eye, igba be ima ba takpe ya ju the kan kumi ke ima kwa iba doyo. Eye ke mau pa mele pumu chua blodi popo nutia.
1: So I say I been snap day no more, ne God in power come. I mean, I feel me with bone sharp, something sharp as that me with bone.
0: Hey, yeah.
1: So Esther, that network I'm gonna host now. Now I see me station and only thing I see and clear.
2: Let we clap for Jesus, clap for Jesus. 1 year, 6 months, who are we not the Siemens?
0: Ella bena for the cow with them are done. You may got Duasia Nippo. Gakia Bamabaka Pato Dobra Yapomia, Zamamia, you do a siani, waka for a photo.
3: After we don't see 10 pairs, mommy, see me go makeni.
2: Yes,
3: go makeni na snake, na be go see.
2: You go see snake?
3: Yes.
0: Ebena, lebo.
2: Who says ya?
3: Na chick, because under the stick, then two.
2: Okay, well,
3: let go see.
2: Okay.
3: Why we see the snake? Then every night, now I go and sleep. The attack, Nike just hold me.
0: Ebena imloyi zare kamala yekwada. Eye chuma magbiane imloyi kola bobo vona funya funya omoyi.
3: Sunday I just wipe me that. So the other time be wipe me na iron stone.
2: Okay.
3: So now then now why we sit on pa? I am because sit on pa okada.
2: Yes.
3: Then go wound me.
2: Okay. What did so, God do for you, Ikaya?
3: After this crusade begin yesterday, the pastor, where the minister they pass, now me auntie say, say make I go to map before day.
2: Okay.
3: Make I go to church. And so, to map before day. Now, before the pastor be teen up, so we be pass now, flashlight now.
2: Flashlight
3: so,
2: go by you?
3: Yeah. What be go now? What be go now? Now? Because I can sleep every night, I can dream them bad.
2: So, where that flashlight go? Where go now? What's what happen?
3: While they sleep night every night and they get the attack.
2: You know they get her again. The flashlight will come on inside the man of God. When a Jesus alive, he don't go inside, you don't come on inside the can. Let me clap for Jesus.
0: Ebena, the Jale Globena, hey, you can have Bobo Vonten, then you can pass over attack, Mamia. Can you put the pass over for your Togua?
4: Do not clean the EG. Abidamia, you then give me treatment, nothing. So today we'll go where one pastor go say one church sister yesterday as in the prayer bracket in ministry. Now I say, myself, whatever, and I'm a problem. Hence, I don't see this party there. I'm not going to go with her.
0: Hey, much of work, Mamma Globena. Let's have a pastor. Match of work when you lie,
4: and to God be the glory. Well done, come on. We're gonna host now. You will line a tap to me, small brother.
0: Hey, hey, can I make balu tap for me? Hey, no video pui, pua botane.
4: About 5 o'clock. Now I tell the other, and I say, more ready for go the crusade.
0: In my yo, for from Benaga, Tomenaka, Unanamia for me, I dread the tap, but Gandam.
4: Why enter the bathroom? Now I see black thing inside me pants. Now call on me, sister.
0: Hey, yes, you come here, Lepama Letila. Mark one, we boy, you body, I look good dinner. 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
2: Praise the Lord.
0: Waka fa apoto.
2: Jesus na gynecologist.
5: Praise the Lord.
0: Waka fa apoto.
5: I say praise the Lord.
0: Your
5: praise the Lord, your hallelujah, your amen reaches up to heaven.
0: Amen. Amen.
5: And graces will keep on happening to you in Jesus' name.
0: Tonight,
5: the power of God is present with you in Jesus' name. There was one man. That man walked all the way from Delta State. He was mad, actually. He had mental problem. And he roamed about and walked all the way from Delta State and came to Cross River State.
0: To Delta State, Vado River State.
5: To meet your miracle.
0: Vado Gonukuno.
5: Put your hands together for Jesus.
0: Minamia Pwasikwena Yesu.

0: And his name is Samuel.
1: Enukwenye Samuel.
0: And he was carrying dustbin on the head.
1: Elogbedido koda kusimo koda ta.
0: And had a lot of bad things he put inside there because of our problem.
1: Eye nugo blo nu bodio la kusimo le ta ne do la bena le ta gbodo lem.
0: The moment he got in front of a church like this, mental problem vanished away.
1: And then
0: our ushers,
1: I've
0: been talking about you everywhere I go. Put your hands together for those ushers.
1: Amanu jola mo panu chomi amti eche la tis atis mimina mi apu asikwe ni amanu jola u.
0: For life ushers, very sharp. Having the eyes of an
1: eagle. And then they
0: picked up that man. And then he was washed and he bathed, he said, and gave Jesus Christ to him as a gift. The gift of salvation. The man became born again. And
1: he
0: was baptized in water and then he became a member of the church. Praise the Lord. Tell you, it's only for you to know that the power of God is here. Keep on fellowship with the people of God, and the power of God will never stop in your life in Jesus' name. Now tonight, a night of the supernatural. A night of miracle. I will get my own. I will get my own. If you are going to get your own, put your hands up and I'm going to pray for you.
1: Father,
0: in the name of Jesus.
1: Papa, Yesu, fanu koma.
0: I come to you tonight and before you, Lord, I declare all these your people, they're going to be blessed mightily tonight in Jesus' name.
1: In fact, God, well, by my question, when I view a show, Katala, wakoya yiradwa tuwa zayamale, Yesu, fanu koma.
0: Glorify yourself tonight.
1: Afata, onu chino ko zayama.
0: Descend, come down, Lord, in a mighty way, in a powerful way. Tonight in Jesus'
1: name.
0: I pray, Lord, that today you will touch everyone. You will open blind eyes. The lame will rise up and walk. And the people who are sick, you take their sicknesses away in Jesus' name. And Lord, the greatest of all miracles, salvation of our souls. You grant to everyone in Jesus' name. Thank you, Father, because we know you have answered. In Jesus' name, we pray. Give me another amen. God bless you. Thank you very much. You can be seated. In Mark chapter 5, verse 25. And a certain woman which had an issue of blood 12 years and had suffered many things of many physicians and had spent all that she had. And was nothing better, but rather grew worse.
1: eye nyɔnu aɖe si nu vu le dodom le ƒe wuieve sɔm eye wòkpe fu geɖe tso gbedala geɖewo gbɔ hegblẽ nu siwo katã le esi gake mele nyonyom nɛ o ke boŋu wògado gã ɖe dziwo la.
0: When she had heard of Jesus came in the press behind and touched his garment.
1: Esi wo se Yesu nuko la eva je amehawo le emegbe eye wo de asi efa wonuti.
0: For she said, if I may but touch his clothes, I shall be whole.
1: Ela bena egblo bena ne me de asi efa awunuko la nye lama asan.
0: And straightway the fountain of her blood was dried up.
1: Eye enumake epo vulanu cho.
0: As she felt in her body that she was healed of that plague.
1: Eye wosele efe lamabena yefe dolavo.
0: I've read that story to you for you to know how simple it is to get a miracle from the Lord.
1: Mekle nunti nyashane mine miya dejesi ale si wole bobo ebena amana kho nukunu la.
0: You see, when you have suffered for 12 years.
1: Lekwe ya nebe lekwe fufo wye vesom.
0: For 20 years.
1: Alo po bla vesom.
0: For 30 years.
1: Alo po bla tonsom.
0: And you have tried the best you could.
1: Ele oja agbagba nye toke.
0: And you have gone every place.
1: Neyi afis.
0: And you have not got a solution to the problem. You think it's very difficult. And you think it's going to be an uphill task. That's why I read the story of this woman to you. She had suffered for 12 years. And she had gone to many physicians. And the many physicians had requested her to bring a lot of money. And she had spent everything that she had. And there was nothing that changed. Except that she went from bad to worse. And every day she was getting nearer and nearer to death. Her dream, her thoughts, her look, her appearance, everything was saying you are getting nearer and nearer to the grave.
1: Nu sia nu le gbogbrom ne bena ele tetem de yodonu.
0: And yet, you didn't lose hope.
1: Gakla mo bumo popo o.
0: And I come to tell you tonight, don't lose hope.
1: Me fama gbenu zem me gabu mo popo o.
0: Your miracle is on the way.
1: Wo nu kunu la le mo ji gbono.
0: And then Jesus came to town.
1: Eye Yesu va dwa mo.
0: And Jesus is here.
1: Yes,
0: when Jesus came to town, a large crowd came together.
1: And
0: as a large crowd came together, the woman said, all these people that came together, they don't have as much problem as I have.
1: Esiamaha gamoba fufula, nyonu ya globena pepes leidila, menye yele amamawoti o.
0: Why don't they allow me to see Jesus so that I can get well?
1: Look at Oma de Mona Bemako, yes, Subena, Yela Mako, Lamasan Oa.
0: But nobody thought of her. They were thinking about themselves.
1: Kakama de Kumo Butama, Johnny Santi, Oma Sala Butama to the.
0: And she couldn't see Jesus because of the crowd, because of the prayers.
1: Hey, you may think for yes, Uda Labena, Amahao Mimido.
0: And so he said, or I will get my miracle. But I will get my miracle. Because you don't have to see me one by one. I'm sending your miracle to you. And your miracle will reach you in Jesus' name. And you set the time for your miracle. It is not the preacher that determines when you get your miracle. You determine when you get your miracle. Because the woman said, the moment I'm able to touch the hem of his garment, I shall be made
1: Ela bena nyonu la gblo bena ne menya kasie pa utoganu ko nyela ma asan.
0: That's what she said.
1: Nu sie wo gblo.
0: Other people say it another way.
1: Amabu bo gbele mo bubuji.
0: We were in Congo Kinshasa.
1: Pastor be ile Congo Kinshasa.
0: And in Congo Kinshasa we had a program.
1: Pastor le ta pe do mu le Congo Kinshasa.
0: There was a woman and this woman had a father, and the father was sick in the hospital.
1: Nyonu adeli nyonu shala etolesi eto ajedo gele donokonji.
0: And this sick father could not stand up.
1: Eye nutina ajedo ametim le titre chimu.
0: They will pick him up and take him to the toilet and bring him back.
1: The whole kone ya gaze aga kweva dare home.
0: He was bedridden.
1: Eti abaji.
0: But the daughter was the head of the television crew in Congo Kinshasa.
1: Kaka evianyonwa ele dom le television ba do for le Congo Kinshasa.
0: And this woman said, my father is dying in the hospital.
1: Nyonu shala glabena tonyo le kukum le donokonji.
0: And nobody can help my father. And the father was lying down there, helpless, impotent. But the woman said, I'm going to stay right here in front.
1: Amiade kemeli akwede tonye nu o tonye le kukum. Gakela nyonwa glabena nyela maba no tede ipo nukogbe la fia.
0: As the man of God will be coming from the immigration.
1: Lekene pastor lato dedipo la ogwa bono la.
0: I will look at the pastor.
1: Nyama akpo pastor.
0: If the pastor looks at me, my father will be healed.
1: Ne pastor hanya akpo bonyokula totonya akpo doyoyo.
0: Praise the Lord.
1: Mika fa foto.
0: And then I came out of the airport and I didn't know anything.
1: Hey, pastor ya dile nyama vujo pele dodo. Pastor man nyanu sile di.
0: But the woman was waiting there. There was one pastor there, and that pastor is a wonderful artist.
1: Eye pastor adeli pastor ma enyinu tala etana amu.
0: He had drawn my picture.
1: Eya ta pastor beno.
0: And then he stretched the banner with my picture. Welcome Pastor Kumuyi to Congo Kinshasa.
1: Eye wokeke avuagba jabena pastor Kumuyi wezomba Congo Kinshasa.
0: And then the woman, that woman was intelligent. Women are intelligent. I said women are intelligent. And you women who are here today, I salute your wisdom. That woman was very intelligent. She knew. While the pastor is coming out of the immigration, that the pastor will look at that picture, and she went to stay beside that picture.
1: As I came
0: out like this and I saw the picture, I just looked at the picture, then I saw her. The moment our eyes met, the father got healed in the hospital. And the father got up. And the father started walking. And the father picked up the cell phone and said, my daughter, I don't know what is happening. I am well.
1: Eye to ato ebe telefonu lale kafune dia ebe vinye vinye mnade don makwado yo.
0: And then he knelt down and nobody preached to him. He began to pray for salvation.
1: Eye nusa jokulo kwama marekama blema onyane olole gbedo hena jimototro.
0: So you set your time.
1: Let your town turn nagama.
0: And if you will say today, tonight is my night.
1: Nenye belag black babena zemla enye nyenu kunu fazan.
0: I will get well in Jesus' name. Freedom celebration at Ibadan. On Sunday, a mother had a child that had very, very serious problems.
1: Le kosira gbe no no made via do pepper so fiade to.
0: And the mother was pleading with the pastor, state overseer there, please, you know my problem.
1: Eye no made kuku de ne pastor se ba se na mode kula anya mi motu mo le to anya.
0: You know, I've been on this scene for many years. And you know this child, don't let this child die like this. Let me see the pastor. And so our pastor said, but you know the condition of this place now. Look at the crowd. How can I allow you alone to go in and see the pastor? There are too many people. Please. Pastor, let me see the GF. And the pastor said, I'm telling you, it's not easy.
1: Nyonu abena madekula na mapo pastor la. Pastor abena nyonu malabobe matakuyo.
0: And so she said, all right. Then she said, my child, we're going to do something.
1: Nyonu abena enyo masi vinya miyawo na defisiya.
0: The pastor is inside that office. Pastor, and he will come out.
1: Pastor le komama ejadrulo komama kwe.
0: And when he comes out, don't look any other direction. Be looking at the pastor. And when he comes out, just look at him like this, and he will look at you. You will get well.
1: Ebene pastor druade we akpo pastor na pastor nya akpo ko alopo do yo vinya.
0: You know, it's very simple.
1: Lepe ele bobo ento.
0: And so I didn't know.
1: Pastor manya nu sinele ji mu o.
0: I finished and then the pastor told me, let's go now, and conducted me to the car.
1: Pastor bena ipa eh pastor ma to bena mi ajo ba ja kule de fu mi adu wajo.
0: As I came out like this wanting to enter the car, I saw the child, because the mother put the child. I told you, these women are very wise.
1: Eye pastor ti nya dulo kwa mi ya ibi adufu ala ipo via bala be nyomna koko via de tadu mo mbele titrela agba mo katata.
0: The woman put the child on her head.
1: Ela be nyomno nya nanu nyomno nya
0: ta bona o taller, higher above everybody.
1: Ale be na wa pre de bi wa ti dia koko amasi.
0: And as I came like this, I saw the child became well. You see, you determine when you get healed and when you get delivered. That's why I come to talk to you tonight on simple steps in receiving your miracle. Yes, very simple. Simple steps in receiving your miracle. When I was in school, our teachers, whenever they taught us anything, and they were having difficulty, our teacher was, you cannot understand this one. This one is as simple as.
1: Hey, pastor bena, teacher bena, mi semi agomo, mi abobo entwe, abobo abena, abede, ena.
0: You got it.
1: Mi siye ko vagbeto mi siye.
0: All of you are wise and sharp.
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0: It is as simple as A, B, C.
1: Ele bobo ento abena, abede.
0: And so, I come to tell you tonight about A, B, C of receiving your miracle.
1: Lea tama va zama kena apora de ton kena nukunu koko.
0: And it's as simple as that. Number one, the A, B, C of receiving mercy and salvation.
1: Lea ta gbantonya abede kena nukunu chinenya gbo kola koko.
0: The A,
2: ABC of receiving mercy and salvation.
1: Abed fanu kunu kana agbo oko pe nbla ni popo oko.
2: As you look at John chapter 1 verse 12.
1: Nela po Johannes tagban popo wi evia.
2: ABC A accept.
1: Abed banto aini bena kwe.
2: B believe.
1: Belia question.
2: C confess.
1: Estonlia vraiment.
2: A accept. Look at John chapter 1 verse 12.
1: Ah, yenye kwe. Johannes tagban popo wi evia.
2: But as many as received him, to them he gave power to become the sons of God, even to them that believe on his name.
1: Ka amagada lesinu kwela enan sanwo bewa zuma ofiwo amasio kwa efanu kodi senam.
2: Jesus Christ is your savior.
1: Yesu Kristo enye wedalam.
2: The moment you accept that and you say, I accept, Jesus died for me.
1: Enu maikala kwesi lebena mokwela bena Yesu la fletanya.
2: All your sins, you bundle them together, the ones you remember and the ones you don't remember, and say, Lord, I'm a terrible sinner.
1: Wonu boka ta funu funa kweve aila donuki plezi madunuki o be mao nu bon la nyina kwe manyam.
2: And I've offended you.
1: Ma jagoda
2: I need your forgiveness.
1: Me hia woto tokla.
2: I know that Jesus died for me on the cross of Calvary.
1: Menye bena Yesu Kristo kule tanyala chicho galanu.
2: And the moment you say that, I say thank you, Jesus.
1: Enu maikele glomala la bena Yesu meda kwena u.
2: You're giving me that salvation now. You give me that eternal life now. I accept.
1: Leto agbo kolanam nyelam mkwe.
2: That's salvation.
1: Emenye agbo hoko.
2: Now be, believe.
1: Be, yenye
2: when Jesus prayed on the cross,
1: yes, yes.
2: Forgive them, Father, for they know not what they do.
1: Yes, yes, do balati to galano for check wala bomanyanu si wamuwala o.
2: And then there was one man there, a thief.
1: Eye tiatitola la tianu chi.
2: And he was a thief on the cross.
1: Enya atito ganu tiatitom.
2: And he had been discussing with the other thief because he had a partner in crime.
1: Elenu pokle belela tito ganu tila bina. Edo konu adesi okle wanya jodalam.
2: A partner in sin.
1: Enya belela.
2: A partner in evil. He was telling the other partner, why are you talking against Jesus? We verily deserve the judgment that we receive. But he is innocent. Then he told the Lord, he said, Lord, remember me when you come to your kingdom. And Jesus said, today you will be with me in paradise. Look at that. A man that was almost dying already. He was the thief on the cross. And you will think there was no salvation for him. But he accepted. And the moment you accept and you believe, you'll be saved. I said you'll be saved. Don't mind, the sins may be many, like the sand at the seashore. But the moment we present Christ to you, I accept, that moment you will be saved. I said you will be saved. Luke chapter 19 verse 1.
1: Look at how we are shaking.
2: And Jesus entered and passed through Jericho. And behold, there was a man named Zacchaeus, which was chief among the publicans, and he was rich.
1: And
2: he sought to see Jesus, who he was, and could not for the press, because he was of little stature. You see again here, this man wanted to see Jesus Christ, and he could not. He didn't grumble. He didn't cry. He didn't fight with anybody. He didn't abuse any pastor. He wasn't kind of pushing his way through. He wasn't angry. You see, when you want something and you know that this thing you cannot have it this way, go the other way. Don't get angry. Don't fight. Don't say, I'll not come to the church anymore. If that is the way they are going to do it, and I told our pastor, I must see our father, and they are not allowing me, okay, take your church. I'll not come to church again. Don't act like that. And then we are told he ran before. And he climbed up a sycamore tree to see him. For he was to pass that way. And when Jesus came to the place, he looked up and saw him. And the Lord has seen you tonight. He has seen your sorrow. He has seen your tears. And he has seen your need. And the Lord is going to meet you at the point of need tonight in Jesus' name.
1: And
2: said unto him, Zacchaeus, he even knew his name. The Lord knows your name. And the Lord knows your address. And your miracle will follow you to your address in Jesus' name. Said Zacchaeus, make haste and come down, for today I must abide at thy house. And he made haste and came down and received him out joyfully.
1: Ebe Zakio di Kaba la Bena Lenam be Ekbia Bena Mano Afom Eyewo di Kaba Eyewo Kwe Pleji John.
2: He accepted.
1: Akwe.
2: He accept.
1: Akwe.
2: Cut verse 9. And Jesus said unto him, this day is salvation come to this house, for so much as he also is the son of Abraham.
1: Popia Shekelia, Eye Yesu Blone Bina Ebba, Kokoba Afasiama, Le Esi Eyakan, Ye Abraham Vinuti.
2: Salvation came because he accepted.
1: Agbokovala Bina Equest.
2: He said,
1: he
2: believed.
1: In
2: John chapter 20, verse
1: 31.
2: But these are written that ye might believe that Jesus is the Christ, the Son of God, and that believing ye might have life through his name.
1: Pope Blaton Vode Kelia Kawonglos Yawodi Bena Miako As Bena Yesu Enye Christo Mauvila Eye Bena Nemi Hueselamiakwa Agbelepan.
2: I believe that Jesus is the Son of God. I believe that Jesus is my Savior. I believe you accept, you believe salvation will be yours. I said salvation will be yours. And then C is to confess. In Romans chapter 10, verse 9, that if thou shalt confess with thy mouth the Lord Jesus and shalt believe in thine heart that God has raised him from the dead, thou shalt be saved.
1: Ella bina na avuama ple wenu bina yesu yenye afetola eye ne konesena le wadji me bina ma ufanya ma de titre chame kukwe dumela akohoko. Kwe.
2: You believe.
1: Kwe se.
2: And then you confess.
1: Eye na avuama.
2: Verse 10. For with the heart man believeth unto righteousness, and with the mouth confession is made unto salvation.
1: Kwepu ya mwili ya labina watu ajikona sena kena jodjo njini eye watu anuvua ama kena gokola.
2: And so we understand the miracle of salvation, the mercy of salvation.
1: Lea tamisa nukunu nunda ni kwakpo kwa kena gokola pa nukunu la goma.
2: A. Accept.
1: A. Kwe.
2: B. Believe.
1: B. Kwe se.
2: C. Confess.
1: S. Vuma.
2: And tonight you are saved.
1: Samala, mia kwe mia kwadada.
2: I said tonight you are saved.
1: Bebe Samala de mia kwadada.
2: Point number 2, the ABC of receiving miracle.
1: Maunya pakpa velia aforada eton abede kana nukunu koko.
2: The ABC of receiving miracle.
1: Abede faforada kana nukunu koko.
2: How do we receive miracles? It's as simple as ABC.
1: Aleke mia koko.
2: Receiving miracle, I thought it was difficult. No, not at all. It's as simple as A, B, C. A, ask.
1: A, bia.
2: Ask the Lord.
1: Bia, afato.
2: B, bless the Lord.
1: B, ira, afato.
2: And C, confirm the work of the Lord.
1: Etonlias dupe afetaba do waladi.
2: A. Ask the Lord.
1: Banto a pia afeton.
2: B. Bless the Lord.
1: Evelia b yura afeton.
2: C. Confirm the work of the Lord.
1: Etonlias dupe afetaba do waladi.
2: A. Ask.
1: Ban bia.
2: Let's look at Matthew chapter 7. Reading from verse 7.
1: Mia kwa Matthew ta adre kupu ya adrenlia.
2: Ask and it shall be given you. Seek and ye shall find. Knock and it shall be opened unto you.
1: Me bia eye wa nami, me ji eye mi apo mi fufuwa, eye wa vina mi.
2: You see, this word ask is very important.
1: Nyati ya mi bia elebe bienu to.
2: I want you to do something now.
1: Me ji mi onade titia.
2: What's the first letter of the alphabet?
1: Nyati ke diana alphabet
2: ogomu. The first letter of the word ask.
1: Me pe, nyati sinenye bia gomade yenye a.
2: Write it down.
1: Mi unwe daddy.
2: What's the first letter of the word? God seek. Write that in front of A. And what's the first letter of the word knock? Write that in front of us. What do you have? Ask.
1: No care me po you fuk bom labe mi bia.
2: As simple as that.
1: Ele bob wento.
2: As simple as that.
1: Ele bob wento.
2: And you will ask tonight.
1: Ya bia zayama.
2: I said you will ask tonight.
1: Mebe mi bia zayama.
2: And all you will do tonight, you will ask. And the Lord will give you Jesus' name. And tonight you are carrying your miracle back home. On this side, as we finish tonight, all you need to do is ask. And when you ask, miracle will come your way. As simple as A, B, C. Ask. Look at verse 8. Everyone that asketh receiveth, he that seeketh findeth, and to him that knocketh it shall be opened. Or what man is there of you, whom if his son shall ask bread, will he give him a stone? Or if he ask a fish, will he give him a serpent?
1: Alo amakele miaduma. Nevia abia bolula, watokwe anemagan. Alona abia tomalela, watodan anemagan.
2: Or if ye then, being evil, know how to give good gifts to your children, how much more shall your Father, which is in heaven, give good things to them that ask him?
1: Azon nemi amasionye amavondi wola menya alesie miananu nananui wo miavi wola de miapopos le difola mananu nui amasio bianela au o magan.
2: If you have your Bible, if you look at verse 7, ask.
1: Ne Bible la siwa kukwe maadrabena mi bia.
2: If you look at verse 8, everyone that asketh.
1: Kukwe manilia amasia amasi bia nula.
2: The word is there. Ask. If you look at verse 9, you'll see the word there. If the son ask bread, if you look at verse 10, or if he ask a fish, if you look at verse 11, he gives good things to them that ask. You see, in that passage, all he's saying is just ask. And everyone that asketh, receiveth. You receive tonight in Jesus' name. The Lord is telling us that having a miracle is as simple as A, B, C. And then B is to bless. Bless the Lord. You see, after you have asked, you will not keep on crying. After you have asked, you will not keep on mourning. From tonight, all your sorrows are gone. After you have asked, you will cheer up. And then your countenance will change. And now you'll be blessing the Lord. Psalm 103, verse 1. Psalm 103 from verse 1. Bless the Lord, O my soul, and all that is within me. Bless his holy name. Verse 2. Bless the Lord, O my soul, and forget not all his benefits. Who forgiveth all thine iniquities? Who healeth all thy diseases? The ABC of receiving miracle. A is to ask. And B is to bless the name of the Lord. And while you are blessing the name of the Lord, all your sicknesses are gone.
1: ajo.
2: All your infirmities are taken away.
1: Wo fu amukata jo.
2: All your pains are removed.
1: Wo babasa so dada.
2: And then your paralysis, everything will go away.
1: Wo teku pokata la onu vaivo.
2: In Acts of the Apostles chapter 16, verse 25.
1: Dawa wo ta wi adan pope bla bavo aton.
2: And at midnight, Paul and Silas preached. That's asking.
1: Eyele zantitina Paulo ple sila do gbeda o lenu bien.
2: Sang praises unto God. That's blessing the Lord.
1: O le ka kawa jina pato emenya o la pato la yira.
2: And then it says, and the prisoners had them.
1: Ebena eye ga ko ti pola se o.
2: You will not be blessing the Lord in a low tone. You are blessing the Lord. Thank God I'm healed.
1: Mano ma o ka fun pe gbeble o. La ka fun ma so se bena ka wa ka ti la mo po do yo.
2: And everybody had them, and suddenly there was a great earthquake, so that the foundations of the prison were shaken.
1: Eye ga to le todo mu wo ka si ani pa funfun to alebena ga kwa pa glido ani awo nyepo.
2: The fountain or the foundation of your prison will be shaken tonight.
1: Me be de wo pe pe apa gomodu pe ma de la nyepo sanyamo.
2: And immediately all the doors were open. Your doors are open tonight.
1: Eye nu ma ka von tro ka ta vu odo ku mo be wo pon to wa vu sanyamo.
2: Door of healing is open for you.
1: Ta ya po von tro vu na o.
2: And the door of miracle is open to you.
1: Eye nu kunu ba von tro vu na o.
2: And the door of receiving job is open to you.
1: Eye do po wo von tro vu na o.
2: And the door of prosperity is open to you.
1: Eye nu
2: and the door of supernatural miracle is open to you tonight in Jesus' name. And all the doors were open and everyone's bands were loose.
1: Eye von trokata vodo kwe eya miokata fa gautu.
2: While they were blessing the Lord.
1: Esio la patola kafun.
2: While they were praising the Lord.
1: Esio la patola dundaji.
2: You ask.
1: Yeah.
2: You bless the Lord.
1: Yira apato.
2: And then you confirm then, the work of the Lord.
1: Ekoma dupe apato la pado walaji.
2: The Lord is asking you tonight, can he solve your problem?
1: Apato la bion zame demata de wo fupe kuyawuda.
2: I said, can the Lord solve your problem?
1: Maybe the apato la tade wo fupe kuyawuda.
2: Can the Lord heal you tonight?
1: Apato la tima your door zanyamia.
2: Will the Lord take all your problems away tonight? That's the confirmation. When you say yes, that's confirmation. Matthew 9 verse 28. And when he was come into the house, the blind man came to him, and Jesus says unto them, believe ye that I'm able to do this? And he said unto him, yea, Lord, yes, Lord. That's confirmation.
1: Eye esi wo ide afia mla nuku agbanto ba agbo. Eye yesu glo na wo bena mi kwese bena matenu awo esi amaka. Eye wo glo ne bena afato emenyu kwadudu nyalaji.
2: The problem you have tonight.
1: Pepele Josiah mla.
2: Do you believe the Lord can take this problem away? Yes, Lord.
1: Dele kwese bena afato.
2: And when you come to the Lord and you ask the Lord,
1: A.
2: And then you bless the Lord, B. And you confirm. Thank you, Jesus. And I believe tonight you are taking my sickness away. When you confirm it like that, all of a sudden, the power of God will come upon your life. You'll be healed in Jesus' name.
1: In
2: verse 29, time. After they said, yes, Lord, then he touched their eyes, saying, according to your faith, be it unto you.
1: Le kukwe bla bavwa, siye ke le si ogwabe en anfatova magbala, tata yesu dia si opan nukwo nukwombe na, abba manami le miyapa kwa salano.
2: And their eyes were opened.
1: Eye opan nukwo vu.
2: And tonight, your lame legs will walk.
1: Sayamia, wata mayne kwala zanzonli.
2: Your tumor will vanish away.
1: Mebenu te timana le wopo dume labu.
2: The HIV AIDS will be taken away. The brain problem will fly away. Because you ask, because you blessed, and because you confirm. Point number three, the ABC of keeping your miracle. See, there are some people, they get the miracle. And then they do not understand, they do not know how to keep the miracle. And yet, it's as simple as A, B, C. A, B, C of keeping your miracle.
1: A,
2: abide. You have come to Jesus, no turning back. I've decided to follow Jesus. No turning back. I've decided to believe in Jesus. No turning back. Be belong.
1: You
2: should not be hanging somewhere.
1: You're
2: hanging in between this church and that church. And you really don't belong anywhere. You must belong to a church that believes in Christ and believes the Bible. That's how to keep your miracle. And then, you know, sometimes I go to places. A mother will come and see me with a child. And then I will say, what can I do for you? And then the mother will say, nothing.
1: I
2: don't want you to do anything for me. I just came to greet you with this child. Because I married so many years and then you came to our town. And you came to our place and then you prayed for me. As a result of that prayer, that's how this child came. And this child has finished secondary school now. Put your hands together for Jesus. Permanent miracle. Permanent miracle. And your miracles will abide with you and be permanent in Jesus' name. B, C of keeping your miracle.
1: A, B, D. Kena nukunula dadrado.
2: I prayed for one man. Of course, I prayed for many people. But this man in particular, about 18 years ago, he was healed of HIV AIDS.
1: Pastor Bena itogwele nutwadeta. Itogwele magado taloga kamiyala. Itogwele atadwala bena le dikana akubado.
2: At that time, he was about dying.
1: Leyemaya elekudonu.
2: And was very lean.
1: And
2: the doctors told him, you don't have a long time to live anymore. And then I went to their country. The country is Zambia.
1: Zambia.
2: And then I prayed for him. After praying for him, he went to see the doctor.
1: Pastor,
2: and then as they went to see the doctor confirmed there is no HIV AIDS anymore, you are totally healed. And that was 18 years ago. And for 18 years, that man is still strong and well.
1: A, B, C.
2: A, abide.
1: A, bad, A, no Christum.
2: B, belong.
1: A, belia, no, ni Christo toko.
2: C, continue.
1: Etonlia, yeji.
2: You will continue.
1: Mia yeji la.
2: I said you will continue.
1: Mabena mia yeji.
2: What is A?
1: Look in your
2: in Psalm 91, I'm reading to you from verse 1.
1: Samo blaseke vodeke poko ibanto.
2: He that dwelleth in the secret place of the Most High shall abide under the shadow of the Almighty.
1: Amasi baba no ji po vitola po baba fa. Eye wo le nu sekata tola po bobon itela.
2: I will say of the Lord, he is my refuge and my fortress, my God, in him will I trust.
1: Eya gbona na Yehowa benyan si chopa plenya mosostenya nya ma osinu madu anudo.
2: Surely he shall deliver thee from the snare of the fowler.
1: Ella bena adewo to kabi motela pa dobolima.
2: And from the noisome pestilence. To see when you come to the Lord and you abide, all the noise of demons in your ear, God will clear everything away.
1: All the things that are walking about in your body,
2: God will send them away, and they will never come back to you in Jesus' name. He shall deliver thee from the snare of the fowler and from the noisome
1: pestilence.
2: He shall cover thee. Evil eyes will not see you anymore. And the people that are throwing charms on people, and they are cursing people, their hands will not touch you anymore. And that is on the basis you abide. Under his wings shall thou trust. His truth shall be thy shield and buckler. In verse 5, thou shalt not be afraid for the terror by night. You'll not be afraid again. In the day, in the night, you will be free. There will be a bodyguard of angels following after you and watching over you. And then it says, or for the arrow that flies by day. Maybe you don't understand. There are some people that are just walking about. All of a sudden they feel an arrow striking them on the chest. And then pain will start there. From that pain, they say, this person is, then he goes to the hospital. Then they say the fellow has a cancer. Because of the arrow that came to him. And tonight, that arrow will be taken away. And then as you abide, no other arrow will come your way again.
1: Now we are yes,
2: in verse 6, not for the pestilence that walketh in darkness, nor for the destruction that wasteth at noonday, a thousand shall fall at thy side. And 10,000 at the right hand, it shall not come near thee. You see, that's on the basis of abiding. That's why I told you the A, B, C of keeping your miracle. Don't be a person that takes the church like a restaurant. That when you are hungry, you go to eat there. And then tomorrow you go to eat in another place. Then another day you go to eat another place. Stay somewhere. In a Bible believing church. And abide there. It is the abiding believer. It is the believer who remains steadfast in that place. The arrow of the devil or the hand of the devil will never touch you anymore. Only with thine eyes shall thou behold and see the reward of the wicked.
1: Because
2: thou hast made the Lord, which is my refuge,

0: thy foot against a stone.
1: Asi me wa ko wodo ne magato wa po aklan de kwia de ke o.
0: Thou shalt tread on the lion and adder.
1: Azon tantakle fleji.
0: The young lion and the dragon shall thou trample under your feet.
1: Eye anya vuzile tantabi kle vondribaji.
0: Because he has set his love upon me.
1: Madi elabena ekfude nunyo.
0: Therefore, will I deliver him? I will set him on high because he has known my name.
1: Makwe adoko kope labena enyanya nuko.
0: He shall call upon me and I will answer him. From today, he will answer all your prayers.
1: Ayom e matone chobaja yohola doto wogbedoda okatam.
0: I will be with him in trouble.
1: Melikli le hiam.
0: This for those people who abide. The people who abide. Even if trouble comes, the Almighty God will be with you.
1: Nukwe tuela line mashole Christum. A mashole Christum na hiya kamavadi. Ma ukwebena into ya nwani kliu.
0: I will deliver him and I will honor him.
1: Ebena madilem e maka.
0: With long life.
1: Mato agbejiji.
0: Do you know you are going to live long?
1: If you abide
0: in the Lord, accidents, they are cancelled. Sudden disease that will bring premature death, they are cancelled. The power of Satan wanting to attack you, they are cancelled.
1: Satan abenusa siadibe ya wabomi, mitrefilemo.
0: With long life will I satisfy him and show him my salvation.
1: Mato agbejijadi fune, eye mana wakponyo konamo.
0: Be what? Be long.
1: Beyenyenika, zwapatoto.
0: We're looking at Acts chapter 2. We're looking at verse 41.
1: Tawo wawo tamavu, kukwe blana vodike.
0: The end day that gladly received this word were baptized.
1: Why
0: did they surrender themselves for water baptism? Because they wanted to belong. Baptism confirms the belonging. See, they were saved. And the same day, there were added unto them about 3,000 souls. I went to a country they call Belarusia.
1: Pastor Belarusia.
0: And it's very close to Russia.
1: Russia.
0: And then many people were healed just like it happened here. And many people gave their lives to the Lord. And it was a very cold time. And there was ice on the sea over there. And people came with, you know, a lot of coats and everything because there it was very chilly and very cold. But these people gave their lives to the Lord. And then after I finished, then all those people that came to know the Lord, I told them, abide and belong. And those people went to the pastor over there and they said, we want to be baptized in water. And the pastor said, wait. Because the water is very cold now. If we put you inside that river, then you will freeze to death. And those people said, yes, want to obey the Lord. If we die obeying the Lord. Baptize us all the same. And those people then, they used their wisdom and they brought something like baptistry. And they poured warm water there and they put them inside and baptized them because they wanted to belong.

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1: Now our own river here does not have eyes.
0: Míaƒe tɔyɔwa menye aspe o de.
1: You are not going to die in the river.
0: Mimedza.
1: And the Lord is saying you must belong.
0: Mimedza ku le tɔmɔ mu de. Aƒetɔ bena le miazu tɔnyɔ koŋ.
1: I said you must belong.
0: Megbe be wòe la zɔ aƒetɔ tɔ koŋ.
1: And they continued steadfastly in the apostles' doctrine and fellowship.
0: Eye wonɔ apostolowo ƒe nufiafia kple duhabɔbɔ abolo kaka kple gbedodoɖame.
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0: Abolo kaka kple gbedodoɖame.
1: Look at the next verse. 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That's how the signs and the wonders will continue.
0: Kpɔ kpukpu yi ne kplɔe ɖo eye vɔvɔ gã va amewo katã dzi eye apostolowo wɔ nukunuwo kple dzesi geɖewo le Yerusalem nenema wole aƒetɔ la me.
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1: Belong.
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1: And continue.
0: Eye nɔ edzi.
1: And the grace of God will continue with you forever in Jesus' name.
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1: ena. 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
1: You want the Lord to forgive your sin.
0: Le ti ba fotona to nu vokai.
1: Jesus Christ died for you.
0: Yesu Kristu la pletao.
1: And all that is asking you now is just A B C.
0: Eye nu ibia bele gbole nya a be te.
1: You accept.
0: Kwe.
1: You believe.
0: Kwe se.
1: And then you confess.
0: Vwema.
1: And if you are giving your life to the Lord Jesus Christ now, and you accept him,
0: nebele towa gbele Yesu na bifele Yesu khome la.
1: Just raise up your hand.
0: Tu aside jiko.
1: Just raise up your hand.
0: Tu aside jiko.
1: You say, I accept.
0: Lebena mo kwe.
1: I believe.
0: Mo kwe se.
1: And I confess.
0: Mo vwema.
1: That Jesus is my Lord and Savior.
0: Be Yesu ni nya fato kple nya de lam.
1: I want you to say this after me.
0: Mi gbo nya sha klom do.
1: Almighty God.
0: Ma unu so katato.
1: I thank you.
0: Me da pe na o.
1: That you have provided salvation for me.
0: Be le nam agbo koko.
1: This salvation is not in religion.
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1: this salvation is not in an image. This salvation is in Christ. Christ died for me. Christ to take my sins away. Lord, I accept. You forgive me now. I am a child of God now. My condemnation is taken away. Now I am in the kingdom. Thank you, Lord. I am saved. In Jesus' name. Amen.
0: Amen.
1: Keep up your hand, Father, in the name of Jesus. I thank you because it's so simple to get saved.
0: We
1: accept, we believe, and we confess. And all these people have accepted Jesus Christ. And they have accepted the gift of salvation. Confirm that salvation now. Give them the power to go and live in newness of life. I pray, Lord, they will not stray away again. They will remain with you. They remain with your people. Thank you, Lord, for the answer. In Jesus' name we pray. And everybody said, Amen.
0: Amen.
1: Put your hands together for Jesus. We thank the Lord because those people are saved. Praise the Lord. Everybody praise the Lord. Your time of miracle has come. And tonight you will not be disappointed in Jesus' name. Father, in the name of Jesus. We thank you because you've simplified everything for us. And you have told us simply to ask. And the moment we ask, we're receiving tonight in Jesus' name. Anyone having tumor? Having goiter, having
0: hernia,
1: having any infantiasis in the leg, having any swelling in the armpit, any swelling in the head, Lord, I pray right now that all the swelling will vanish away in Jesus' name. The cancer over there in your body, I command right now, all that cancer will vanish away in Jesus' name. All the other sicknesses hidden in the body, causing pain, and causing much inconvenience in the body, I pray right now, wherever you are, I pray the hand of the Lord will touch you. Be healed in Jesus' name.
0: And
1: those who have any part of the body dead, not functioning, not alive anymore, whether it is kidney or it is a part of the body in the bone, or it is the lungs, or it is a liver,
0: oh
1: Lord, any part of them that is not active, not working, not functioning, not alive, let your life, let your healing, let your miracle come into the parts of their bodies now in Jesus' name. Those who are deaf and dumb, I pray right now the power of God will come upon you. Those deaf ears be opened in Jesus' name. And the dumb tongues I command be loose and begin to speak in Jesus' name.
0: mais ben à canato pour nous le yesso pour nous comment
1: de soi lame de soi paralyse. Ce day is your day.
0: Ameyobana plibo et beni mi apanu kakalam.
1: This is your night of miracle.
0: Et beni mi apanu kunu pansalam.
1: I send the power of the Lord into your waist, into your joints, into your knees, into your bones. Rise up and walk in Jesus' name.
0: Metano kunu belu sande mi apagbama, demi apagpofo, demi apofutioma, demi apokloma. 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
1: All those who have been attacked by stroke.
0: Ameyo ikabena attack funa bokfuna o.
1: I pray that right now you will be healed.
0: Metoko ya pipi le mi po doyoyo.
1: Receive your miracle healing in Jesus' name.
0: Mi konu kunu padoyo le yeso panu kama.
1: I pray for those who have been attacked and oppressed by evil spirits.
0: Metoko ya mi yokone bokbo bon le funa funa o mi lata.
1: All that attack. All that affliction. All the oppression of evil spirit, evil power, demons. I command you. Come out in Jesus' name. And that spirit of epilepsy, I command you. Come out in Jesus' name. I pray for men and women families here who are barren. You are not barren anymore. You are not barren anymore. And you sister, you brother, you husband, you wife, receive your miracle babies in Jesus' name.
0: Ewo brother, ewo sister, ewo nyonu, ewo nutu. Mi komi apenu kunu pe bilale yeso panu kama.
1: All those people that have been appearing to you in your dream.
0: Ama yode odo kristiano le dreamer.
1: And they have been saying that as long as they are alive, you will not have any child. I remove their curse.
0: Eye wole koko.
1: I break the yoke. I release you from barrenness in Jesus' name. And those who have been attacked, afflicted with the spirit of poverty, I drive all those evil powers hindering your progress and prosperity. I drive them away in Jesus' name. And all those young people here, you're studying, but it looks like something is blocking your brain. Are you the key of the name of Jesus, and I open that brain. I release you into academic success in Jesus'
0: name.
1: Lord, everybody here tonight will get their own miracle. I confirm by your word that cannot fail, your people are healed. Your people are delivered. Your people are blessed. Confirm the miracle in Jesus'
0: name.
1: And I pray that all the miracles will be permanent. That the grace to abide you give to your people. The grace to belong you give to people. And the grace to continue in the faith, give to everyone in Jesus' name. We thank you and we rejoice together because we know you have done it. In Jesus' name we pray.
0: Le yeso panu kama mi dog bedale.
1: Amen.
0: Amen.
1: Put your hands together for Jesus.
0: Me na mi afu akwena yesu.
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1: Let's pray together now, Father, in the name of Jesus. We bless your mighty name today. We glorify you because you make us to see this new day of the new year. Oh Lord, we're praying as you have been marvelously great and good and glorious and gracious to your people. We're praying that, oh Lord, from today and to the rest of this year and the rest of our lives, that your goodness will never fail in our lives, in Jesus' name. We come to a covenant relationship with you, which has been done before and which you are strengthening today.
3: Oh Lord,
1: we're praying that this covenant relationship, you will strengthen it in Jesus' name. We're praying that you'll manifest your power in every life. You'll pour down your blessings on everyone. That your goodness will come to the lives of everyone in Jesus' name. We're praying for all our brothers and sisters, members of the family of God. Lord, we're praying that your blessings will be poured abundantly upon every one of them, as well as on us, in Jesus' name. Help us, Lord, to start this week aright. This month aright. And this year right as well. Lord, we pray that you will open our eyes to see and behold wonderfully great things in your word, in Jesus'
3: name.
1: Bless your people today, Lord.
3: In
1: Jesus' mighty name we pray. And amen.
3: Amen.
1: I welcome every one of us to the service today in Jesus' name. And for those who are joining us, we are bringing the greetings of the headquarters to you, and we say, Happy New Year to everyone in Jesus' name. And we pray that the blessing of the Lord will be of flowing and abundant in every life in the name of the Lord. All the Sundays of this year will be together. And we'll be having this covenant fellowship and worship together. And I'm assuring you, as you come every Sunday to your locality and to your district, at your region, at your state, and in all the nations where we are, and we bind ourselves together in a covenant relationship with the Lord and with one another. I believe that this year will be a great year and a marvelous year for everyone in Jesus' name. 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
4: 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And peacemaking, one, you are forgiven by God, and you forgive yourself too.
3: Ule ngutifafa, banto, mau toke u, ena.
4: And then your neighbors that have offended you, forgive them. You are at peace with God. You are at peace with your neighbor. You are at peace with everyone.
3: Aye, wafolika yokata zagolejio na tue akao na nonutifafa mekule wafolikao na nonutifafa mekule mau e na nonutifafa mekule amesiyama.
4: You're not going to be able to open too many doors. Remember to the key of forbearance.
3: Matan votru garavugo gaka dronuku.
4: And then there's a third key of fellowship and partnership.
3: Aye, safi atolienya fumadodo kule.
4: Then the key of faithfulness and purity.
3: Aye, nutapo akpakule akbekopi
4: na nafasafia. Prayer. There's another key here, the key of faith and praise. When you have all these keys, and then you have the master key of what?
3: Nanyaba Safio kata swashua ekama apotopa safia ha aswasio eyeka.
4: I said the master key of what?
3: Maba safi kai wunya.
4: The master key of holiness, follow peace with all men. And holiness without which no man shall see the Lord.
3: Apotopa safi kenya agba kokwenono. Dingutivafana amokata kla kokwenya hayoma. Nanyaba lusia mala marengwa.
4: Holiness page for hunger. Hunger for righteousness. And of obedience.
3: L
4: for love. Innocence. That's why Daniel said, live, O king, and a new heart will I give you. Entire consecration. And seeking God's righteousness first. I'm reminding you of all that so that you hold all the keys in your hand. And then you hold this master key of holiness. And then there's a guarantee of the blessing of the Lord retained and revealed in the covenant of the Lord. And you'll be blessed mightily in Jesus' name.
3: Ekama kparoji libana afotopo nubabla ya yirasio defia wokata wazuto le Yesu fanu kame.
4: Give me a new year, amen.
3: Minam afoye yepa emela.
4: Hebrews chapter 7 verse 22.
3: Hebrew topa gbala eta adre kpikpi bla
4: ofo. By so much what Jesus made the surety of a better testament.
3: Nenemaka ha Yesu zu nubabla si nyowu san la pa asifu akola.
4: That word testament there also means covenant.
3: Nubabla agafia ba
4: and we want to remind ourselves we have a better covenant.
3: Alaba miado nukoji na miado kibana nubabla si nyowu la sumiasi.
4: A greater covenant.
3: Nubabla si lolowu.
4: And a more glorious covenant.
3: Nubabla si nun.
4: And Jesus Christ is a surety. Jesus Christ is a guarantee of that better covenant. From verse 23, and they truly
1: there truly were many priests, because they were not suffered or permitted to continue by reason of death. But this man, because he continues ever as an unchangeable priesthood.
3: Eye amamao domegere o zununolao le esiku bebana wagachi agbe olata ka ayala asi wono anyi yire mavo mavo mutila nunola nyenyesia madolina olatu asi
1: is able also to save them to the uttermost that come unto God by him, seeing he ever lives to make intercession for them.
3: Ayata atengu akwa masioto ajiva maugbolade agbe blibo kankan lesi wono agbe da bana wakod akola nguti.
1: It tells us in verse 26, for such a high priest became us who is holy and harmless and undefiled and separate from sinners, made higher than the heavens.
3: Agbona mi le people of other level abana no la gasia togbe yan miun ha amasiye kokweto madifo amama podi amaside erokwirato nuvo la odoma eye oko ere jiwu jipo.
1: I read from chapter 8 verse 6.
3: Manli tota enyi pipe adelia.
1: Chapter 8 verse 6. But now as he obtained a more excellent ministry, by how much also is the mediator of a better covenant.
3: Ata enyi kiku yaden ke azola subo subo si nyowu san la su esi aba alesi wonye nu babla si nyowu eye wodri anyida nugbadodo si onyowu la jilapa abulela na
1: was established upon better promises.
3: Wodro agoma anyida nugbadodo si onyowu la ji.
1: And so as we look at the word of God, we see that the covenant the Lord has given us, it's actually a richer covenant.
3: Ninya ba miela nukura maufa nyanua nubabla eka apoto anamia adanugo awu.
1: And yet we're told that we have a greater covenant now.
3: Ayona minya ba nubabla si lolo ufia.
1: A better covenant now, a richer covenant now, a more glorious covenant now.
3: Nubabla si nu asi kokole. Aye nguti kokwe le nu tanto.
1: Only that we need to know the terms and the conditions of that covenant. And as we know the terms and the conditions of the covenant, and then we plug ourselves very seriously, then the Lord himself will give us all the benefits of the covenant in
3: Jesus' name. A good
1: amen. As we look at the message, the guarantee of a better covenant,
3: I divide
1: the message to three parts. Number one, the surety of the better covenant.
3: Mama nusosoda akpato akpagbanto asipu akola nanu babla si nyowu.
1: The surety of the better covenant.
3: Asipu akola nanu babla si nyowu.
1: Number two, the sufficiency of the better covenant.
3: Evalia nu babla si nyowu la fe blibo dede.
1: The sufficiency of the better covenant.
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1: And then number three, the superiority of the better covenant.
3: And atolia nubabla si nyowu la fe nu
1: the superiority of the better covenant.
3: Nubabla si nyowu la fe no fe gbeto
1: hoho. Let's come back to number one. Is a surety of the better covenant.
3: Yetro gbo ba pagbanto asifu akola na nubabla si nyowu.
1: We come back to Hebrews again, Hebrews chapter 7, verse 22.
3: Hebrew to pagbalata adre kwiku bla wovo eve.
1: By so much was Jesus made a surety of a better covenant.
3: Nenamaka ha Yesu zu nubabla si nyowu la fe asifu akola.
1: The word surety there, I need to explain to you. It means the guarantee of that better covenant.
3: Anyagba masikanya asifu akola ale bomada egomlo. Kama fi ba amama ya demagbana nenapo nubabla.
1: It means the pledge of that better covenant.
3: Amama aye katambana nubabla ma.
1: Actually it also means the seal.
3: Kuyeko aye nyeba ameka
1: tra nubabla. Of that better covenant.
3: Yetra nubabla ma si nyowu.
1: In Israel as well as in our land today, when you come into a contract, you need to give If it's in the material realm, you need to give collateral.
3: Nenyeba okpla made nyeji ba yo akpa agba. Nenyeba eleba na tunu no ma siada demagba na agba.
1: That will give assurance and certainty that as the conditions are fulfilled, then all the blessings of the covenant of that contract will be yours.
3: Ike anya kakare jiba na nyeba dodo yo kata le nu babla manu wo ware jia ekema ya yira si yo lema azuto.
1: As a person that says, I'm standing for him.
3: And
1: if anything fails, I'll make sure that I pay everything that ought to be paid. That's a guarantee. And that's the surety, that's the pledge. That is the seal. And then he puts a signature on the document, and the appearance of a signature guarantees that everything will be given unto the beneficiaries of that contract.
3: Ayo da sinanapa agbalamata hedro kwajibana ameke gere agbapepo yama vire yokata ado atoma watsina nanapa amama.
1: The same thing the covenant we're having with the Lord.
3: Nanama tututu emyohamiela nu blankla apatola.
1: This Christ greatest on earth and the greatest in heaven.
3: Ayenye nu babla ganto kekeke lanyigbajipa lejipoha.
1: He is the surety of this better covenant. In Genesis chapter 43, verses 8 and 9. And Judah said unto Israel his father, send the lad with me, and we will arise and go, that we may live and not die, but we and thou, and also a little ones, and I will be surety for him. Of my hand shall thou require him. If I bring him not unto thee, and set him before thee, let me bear the blame forever.
3: You dagrana for Israel bana, the asile de vilanguti bana, the asile de vilantinam, bana mia zamo ayi, ne miachi agbe, eye mianto, wongto, ple. Mianovio miagaku o mano anu eye na bieto asinyama ninye maga kleva do nukuoma o la
1: verse 9. I will be surety for him. I will be the guarantee that he will come back. If he doesn't come back, hold me to it.
3: Pipi ashekelia mano anu eye na bie ato asinye ne nyemakpleve ola ronku ne nyemakpleva ronku ola.
1: And then when you learn that Jesus Christ is a guarantee, is a surety that all the blessings we have in the covenant, the Lord will give unto us.
3: And
1: that Jesus Christ will make sure that all the blessings of the covenant, nothing will fail. That's the meaning and that's the significance of the word surety.
3: Bana Yesu Christo akpo akbo bana de nu babla ya fo ya yira yo kata anyem ya togoma akpo babana wa vama na mi wa wena mi pepepe asifu akola
1: akgo minyetia. As he got to the land of Egypt, Joseph arranged that he'll put a scarf in the bag of Benjamin. And while they were going after getting the food, then he sent one of the servants to run after them. And they ran after them, and they discovered that cup in the bag of Benjamin. And they brought them all back. And Joseph said, what have you done this? Why have you taken the cup by which I divine?
3: Ayo blokata gbe ayo globana nuka eh Joseph globana nuka temi oya kopu ya kpuri maka makanula nuka temi tsozie ha.
1: And then they said, he now said, all right, I release the rest of you.
3: Ayo globa azon madasile mi amakote onti.
1: This Benjamin, I will keep him back.
3: Benjamin ya maziaji adari.
1: And Judah knew that he couldn't face the father without Benjamin.
3: Hey, you don't have any. You might think what Zengo, your fofo, name, make Benjamin call you now.
1: He had become the surety.
3: Alabana,
1: enya, enya, he had become the guarantee. He had become the pledge.
3: Enya,
1: he had become the seal and the signature to the promise he made to the father that he is to Jacob.
3: Ayenya meka no anu, ayenya meka fuasi ako, ayenya meka demagba, ayo nonu na lefofo Jacob nukume. Bana yaga kule agbe.
1: We're now reading that story in chapter 44, verse 4. Chapter 44 of Genesis, verse 4.
3: Nyahunila tabla na vone, mose gbanto, kwikwi enelia.
1: And when they were gone out of the city, and not yet far off, Joseph said unto his steward, up, follow after the men. When thou dost overtake them, say unto them, wherefore have ye rewarded evil for good? Is not this age in which my Lord drinketh, and whereby indeed he divineth, and have done evil in so doing? And he overtook them, and he spake unto them these same words. And they said unto him, wherefore says my Lord these words? God forbid that thy servant should do according to this sin. Behold the money which we found in our sacks' mouths, we brought again unto thee out of the land of Canaan. How then should we steal out of thy Lord's house silver or gold? With whomsoever of thy servants it be found, both let him die, and we also will be my Lord's bondmen.
3: Aye, asi wo dogola duam. 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
1: Close eyes for prayer.
2: Heavenly
1: Father, we thank you for our Bible studies. Thank you for the joy of the Lord. And thank you for the strength you give us as we study your word. This word will enrich our lives and will profit us and will make us to be the kind of strong. Courageous. People that you want your people to be. And Lord, we pray that your word will grant us tonight conviction and strength as we believe. I will be able to prepare for the coming of the Lord adequately according to your word in Jesus' name. We ask, O Lord, that you assist us by your Spirit. As the word comes forth, it will come with understanding, with light, and with a clear explanation, application of your word in Jesus' name. And for those of us who are hearing,
2: pray,
1: Lord, that your Spirit will walk along with us and will hear right. Will apply the word to our lives, and this word will be beneficial to every one of us in Jesus' name. We pray that through the study of your word, you'll grant us real backbone to stand in the days that are coming. Prepare us, Lord, for the coming of the Lord, so that when you will come, none of us will be careless or left behind in Jesus'
2: name.
1: Be glorified in our lives, even today, and for the rest of our lives. Open our understanding as we see you now in the word, and we'll see what is coming ahead. Thank you, Lord, because we know you have answered.
2: In
1: Jesus' name we pray. And a good amen. I welcome every one of you to the Bible study tonight. We're in Revelation chapter 12, reading from verse 1. Just to remind you what you've learned already. And you'll see the five personalities here in prophetic language. And I'm sure you remember what each of them represents. Revelation chapter 12 verse 1. When there appeared a great wonder in heaven, a woman clothed with the sun and the moon under her feet. And upon her head a crown of 12 stars, and she being with child cried, traveling in birth, and pain to be delivered. And there appeared another wonder in heaven, and behold, a great red dragon, having seven heads and 10 horns and 7 crowns upon his heads. And he still drew the third part of the stars of heaven, and he cast them to the earth. And the dragon stood before the woman, which was ready to be delivered, for to devour, to destroy her child, as soon as it was born. And she brought forth a man child who was to rule all nations with a rod of iron. And her child was cut up unto God and to the throne, to his throne. And the woman fled into the wilderness, where she has a space prepared of God, that she should feed her there 1,206 threescore days.
2: Eye wo jinuntu vi silato gati kwa kwa juko wakata. 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
1: And there was war in heaven. Michael and his angels fought against the dragon. And the dragon fought and his angels and prevailed not.
2: Eya va jole di fo mi ka ele klepo dola wo ya va o ga klepo vondribala eya vondriba klepo dola wo wa va eya o ma
1: di neither was there found place anymore in heaven
2: eya o ma ga po po to po kan le di fo o
1: and a great dragon was cast out, that old serpent called the devil and Satan, which deceived the whole world
2: eya wo to vondriba gan sin ye dan ko la si o ga yo na be abosan ko satan amo sin ye ke ma ka table la la fun
1: and was cast out into the earth and his angels were cast out with him.
2: Eyo te fun gbede ni gban, eyo te po dola o kan fun gbede ni gban ko pede nu chi.
1: And I heard a loud voice saying in heaven, now is come salvation and strength and the kingdom of our God and the power of his Christ.
2: Eyo ma se gbagan le ji fole gbagun be na zo yi kona mo. 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
1: The accuser of our brethren is cast down, which accused them before our God day and night.
2: Ela be na o to mi na vi o
1: and they overcame him by the blood of the Lamb and by the word of their testimony, and they loved not their lives unto the death. Therefore rejoice ye heavens and ye that dwell in them. Woe to the inhabitants of the earth and of the sea, for the devil is come unto you having great wrath, because he knoweth that he has but a short time.
2: Eya ta jina jo mi mi di fo pla mo si o no o mo la baba na ani gban pla tian fu ela be na bo sam di ba mi agbo eya ti le ekun nu to ela be na enye be vovu I via de ko ye po.
1: And when the dragon saw that he was cast unto the earth, he persecuted the woman which brought forth the man child.
2: Eya si mo fon tri bala po be na ka wo to ye fun gbede ani gban la e ti nyonu si jinu tu vi la yo mo.
1: And to the woman were given 2 wings of a great eagle, that she might fly into the wilderness, into a place where she is nourished for a time and times and half a time from the face of the serpent.
2: And
1: the serpent cast out of his mouth water as a flood after the woman, and that he might cause her to be carried away of the flood.
2: Eye dan la tuti to pe nu mo de nyonu ayumo abeto sisi ena bena to sisi la na le ayi.
1: And he has helped the woman, and he has opened her mouth and swallowed up the flood which the dragon cast out of his mouth.
2: Ka anigba kona nyonu eye anigba kenu eye wonu to sisi ti von driba la tuti o pe nu mo la.
1: And the dragon was wroth with the woman, and went to make war with the remnant of her seed, which keep the commandments of God and have the testimony of Jesus Christ.
2: Eye jiku vondribalade nyonu anuti eye wojo ya va oga kula nyonu apofuma si osuso amosio lema opasi omende asi eye yesu
1: kuda sedi osi. May the Lord bless the reading of his word.
2: Maula iramile ponyala asama.
1: We have already studied verses 1 through to 12.
2: Mestro unjo kukwe gwama sada wievo vai.
1: Now we're looking at verses 13 through to 17. You remember that as we have looked at the word of God and interpreted, comparing scripture with scripture, that the woman that was traveling in birth, that's the nation of Israel. And then the child that was born, you read in that verse 5, it says, and she brought forth a man child who was to rule all nations with a rod of iron. That's the Lord Jesus Christ.
2: Eye visi ojale kukwe matomo. Eye wojinuntu visi lato gati kwa akulo juko ukata. Eye nyendela Yesu Christu.
1: We're told in that same verse 5, and a child was caught up unto God and to his throne.
2: Bokwe matua ji. Eye wocho via ima ukule po ti ajikwe lagbo.
1: That's talking about the ascension of the Lord Jesus Christ after he rose from the dead.
2: Eponuncho yesu pe jifu yi lesima na wo.
1: And now we understand that knowing the woman, that's
2: Israel,
1: and knowing the child, the man child, that is the Lord Jesus Christ, then the red, the great red dragon, very clearly in verse 9, the great dragon was cast out, that old serpent called the devil and Satan, which deceives the whole world.
2: And
1: then we see Michael that we find in verse 7, and there was war in heaven. Michael and his angels fought against the dragon, and the dragon fought and his angels and prevailed not.
2: And
1: it neither was their place found anymore in heaven. Eventually the great dragon was cast out.
2: As
1: you have listened to all this, you have seen the interpretation, and then you find in verse 17, that is the last part, it says, and the dragon was wroth with the woman and went to make war with the remnant of her seed. That means the people that were believing, and that will be the time of the great tribulation. It says they'll be keeping the commandments of God, verse 17, and they have the testimony of the Lord Jesus Christ. Can I just remind you that this is a period, the period of the great tribulation, and it's a period of 3.5 years. If you look at verse 6, it says, and the woman fled into the wilderness where she has a space prepared of God, and that she should feed her there
2: 1,260 days.
1: That is 1260. That is 1260 days. When you divide that by 30, you are going to have 42 months. And 42 months, when you divide that by 12, you are going to have 3.5 years. In fact, we're told it's going to be for a time and times and have a time. Look at verse 14. To the woman were given 2 wings of a great eagle, that she might fly into the wilderness, into a place where she is nourished for a time. That's 1 year. And times, that's plus 2 years, making 3. And half a time, that's half a year, 3.5 years from the face of the serpent. And so we understand this is what will be happening at the time of the great tribulation. In fact, as you look at the history of the children of Israel, you'll find it is suffering all through. As they pass out of Genesis and they come into Exodus, and in the book of Exodus, they had real serious rigor, suffering, persecution from Egypt. You come to the times of the kings and the times of the prophets, and the children of Israel, they were suffering. People like Isaiah, people like Jeremiah, and people like Ezekiel, and what were they dealing with in their prophecy? It was a suffering of the children of Israel.
2: aponukude Israel be fukpakpa nuchi.
1: If you are listening to the news even till this hour, the children of Israel as a nation, they're still suffering.
2: Nemi liankude jojomo nuchi nyonuchi basere gbegbele Israel be jukona kpotole fukpam.
1: It's war at all.
2: Avale yo.
1: All the nations surrounding them, they're making war with them.
2: Jukona de ture Israel kpotole avankle Israel.
1: They do not want them to be a nation that will be, that will stand and have an identity of their own. That's why the suffering is there.
2: Ome jibene kawani juko siwa nodo kwesi bo amuwa nyoba juko na o. Ya tena fukpekwela kpotolo uyu madu.
1: Their protection and preservation in the midst of persecution has been well illustrated by the burning bush which was not consumed.
2: Wapa mata kpokpla mata zradola we de tina le nufasi nwa bibimla mga kala mafia o.
1: Telling us that the children of Israel, although the persecution will be there from year to year, from that all the same they are going to be preserved.
2: And
1: in the passage we are looking at today, which is at the time of the great tribulation, you see still the suffering.
2: A look at Psalm 124.
1: I'm reading from verse 1. If it had not been the Lord who was on our side, now may Israel say, if it had not been the Lord who was on our side, when men rose up against us, then they would have swallowed us up quick.
2: When their
1: wrath was kindled against us, then the waters had swallowed us. The stream had gone over our soul. But blessed be the Lord who has not given us as a prey to their teeth. Our soul is escaped as a bird out of the snare of the fowler. And the snare is broken and we are escaped. Our help is in the name of the Lord who made heaven and earth.
2: Esimo opa domanje bide mianu anyena atodemi eye tosisi si to mia pa luvonji anyena atodi agbosi to mia pa luvonji wakafi ye o wa bena ma tomi wo adana na opa aduo o mia pa luvon la abe kevis le montre la pa mokama ana mokala na eye mia o misi mia kona malama o
1: jikani pa la testimony, and that was their song, because the Lord delivered them from all the trials and the afflictions and the persecution and the suffering that they had. Israel's sufferings, they have not ended at all, because we see in the passage we have read today, the dragon's wrath will be directed against that nation during the great tribulation.
2: Israel
1: and the Israelites have suffered through centuries, but the worst is yet to come. In Mark chapter 13, reading from verses 9, 19, and 20. For in those days shall be affliction such as was not from the beginning of the creation which God created unto this time, neither shall be. Except that the Lord hath shortened those days, no flesh shall be saved.
2: But
1: for the Lord's sake, whom he has chosen, he has shortened the days. And as you look at the children of Israel and you look at all they have gone through, is that he will still continue to deliver them in the future. In the worst of times, he will protect them. Before I pass on to the detailed study, let's think about ourselves as children of God too. Because we as children of God, the devil too is against us. Revelation chapter 12 at verse
2: 9.
1: And a great dragon was cast out, that old serpent called the devil and Satan, which deceiveth the whole world.
2: Hey, what of It's
1: not only after Israel, it's after over the whole world. Look at this in verse 10, and I heard a loud voice saying in heaven, now is come salvation and strength and the kingdom of our God and the power of his Christ. Our brethren is cast down, which accuses them before our God day and night. Verse 12. Therefore rejoice ye heavens and ye that dwell in them, one to the inhabitants of the earth and of the sea, not only Israel. Then he says, for the devil is come down unto you, having great wrath, because he knows that his time is short. Now, in this situation, are we going to be able to have protection? Let me give this to you. Number one is the dragon's persecution. Number two, the declared prophecy. Number three, the divine promise. Number four is the daily protection and preservation. Every day, he guides us. And number five, definite preparation and prayer. On our part, we need to stand on the promises. On our part, we need to claim the promises. On our part, we need to pray. Number six is the divine power. And then number seven, the decided punishment and perdition. But we thank the Lord that through it all, the Lord will preserve his own. And the Lord will stay and stand by his own. As we look at the study today, we're looking at Israel's persecution, protection, and preservation.
2: We
1: divide the message to three parts. Number one, the dragon's persecution of Israel on earth. Number two, the deliverance and preservation of Israel on earth. Then number three, divine protection for the Israel of God on earth. We come back to point number one, the dragon's persecution of Israel on earth. In Revelation chapter 12, verse 13. And when the dragon saw that he was cast onto the earth, he persecuted the woman which brought forth the man child. This same chapter 12 verse 9, the dragon he saw that was cast into the earth, and then because of that he persecuted Israel, and that brought forth the Lord Jesus Christ. Why in particular will he persecute Israel? Because Israel brought forth the Lord Jesus Christ. And you must remember that the Lord said, I will put enmity between thee and the woman, and between the seed and her seed, and thou shalt bruise his heel, and he will bruise your head. And the nation that produced the Lord Jesus Christ, since Jesus is the King of Kings and they want to reign forever and ever, the devil is furious against Israel that brought forth the Lord Jesus Christ.
2: In verse 15,
1: and the serpent cast out of his mouth water as a flood after the woman, that he might cause her to be carried away of the flood.
2: Le popo wi aton eye dan la tu ti to pa nu mo de nyon ma yo mo abe to si si na be ne to si si la na le ayi.
1: You see another thing that happened there, that the dragon, that is devil or Satan, that's the same personality.
2: No bodega gajola ti maye ni Satan avon tri bagan la enye amamako.
1: He cast out water out of his mouth. I'm sure you remember that the book of Revelation is symbolic. And at everything you read, when it says flood of water, a flood here is referring to a mighty army. It's a sea of heads, but this sea of heads is a sea of heads of militant soldiers. Ready to swallow up Israel as a nation. Then in verse 17, and the dragon was wroth, was angry with the woman, that is with the nation of Israel, and went to make war with the remnant of her seed. That is, there will be some of those children of Israel that will actually see at that time that this Jesus is our Messiah. And then he will be furious because they will be believing on the Lord Jesus Christ at such a time. You know, the major thing we're looking at now is the persecution of the dragon. In Daniel chapter 7, reading from verse 21. I beheld, and the same horn made war with the saints and prevailed against them, until the Ancient of Days came and judgment was given to the saints of the Most High. And the time came that the saints possessed the kingdom. Daniel saw his people, and they were the saints of God. After the rapture of the church, there will be the great tribulation. And this period we're reading of in Daniel chapter 7 is the time of the great tribulation. The church is gone already. So when it refers to the saints here, is not referring to the Gentiles. It's not referring to the church. It's not referring to us. Because we are gone already. The church is gone already. The church is not going to be here at the time of the great tribulation. It's talking about Israel. In verse 23, it says, thus he said, the fourth beast shall be the fourth kingdom upon the earth. Which shall be diverse from all kingdoms and shall devour the whole earth and shall tread it down and break it in pieces. That's talking about the kingdom of the Antichrist. Verse 24, and the 10 horns out of this kingdom are the 10 kings that shall arise, and another shall rise after them. And he shall be diverse from the first, and he shall subdue three kings. And he shall speak great words against the Most High. That's the Antichrist. And shall wear out the saints of the Most High. That is, he will torment the saints of the Most High until they become weary, become weak. And it says, and think to change the times and the laws. house, and they shall be given into his hand until a time and times and the dividing of the time.
2: Adoda tamabena yatro ye ple a so eye wato ad asina asine ye de ka play ye of bakle ye
1: a year and 2 years and half a year, 3.5 years.
2: Emani for the cup of a club afan, any of them talk play afan.
1: So then you understand it's talking about the time of the great tribulation. Daniel chapter 11 verse 14. At the time of the end shall the king of the south push at him, and the king of the north shall come against him like a whirlwind, with the chariots and with horsemen and with many ships. And he shall enter into the countries and shall overthrow and pass over. The Antichrist will not just be against Israel, but against all the countries, in fact, against the whole world. In verse 41, and he shall enter also into the glorious land. That's the land of Israel now. He will enter into that glorious land, and many countries shall be overthrown. But these shall escape out of his hand, even Edom and Moab, and the chief of the children of Ammon. When it says, and the woman ran into the wilderness, this is the wilderness is talking about a place of safety. Verse 42, and he shall stretch forth his hand also upon the countries, and the land of Egypt shall not escape. And it goes on to verse 43, but he shall have power over the treasures of gold and of silver and over all the precious things of Egypt. And the Libyans and the Ethiopians shall be at his steps, and the tidings of the east and out of the north shall trouble him. Therefore, he shall go forth with great fury to destroy and utterly to make away many. And he shall plant the tabernacles of his palace between the seas in the glorious holy mountain. Yet he shall come to his end, and none shall help him.

0: aƒetɔla si na va kple gbɔgbɔ si le eme le adɔ tso be nu me la agbã Satanofutɔla kple eƒe fiaɖuƒe la.
1: And you remember I told you over this is the time of the great tribulation.
0: Megblɔe be naka xaxa yi gã ƒe yiyi me nye sia mi le.
1: In Daniel chapter 12 verse 7 it says, and I had the man clothed in linen which was upon the waters of the river, which and when he held up his right hand and his left hand unto heaven and swear by him that liveth forever, that it shall be for a time, 1 year, times 2 years, and an half. That's 3.5 years again.
0: Le Daniel tawe ve kukwe ma adran tete mese amasile aklala umeti trede tosi siyapa jiegbe gomela kodusi kple miyaji kata amasile agbe tegbe labena le yeyi de ka pereka yeyi ve kuyama ve le kuyama ton kle yeyi afan ni kuyama ton kle afan magba.
1: And then it says, and when he shall have accomplished to scatter the power of the holy people.
0: That's
1: of the children of Israel, then it says all these things shall be finished. When the children of Israel, when they have really suffered enough, and when the persecution has come to a climax, that now they are calling for their Messiah. They are calling for the Lord. They are saying, come, come. We are sorry for what we have done. We know we killed you. We pierced you. And we did it in ignorance. Come again. And then the Lord will come as a deliverer in Israel.
0: But
1: before that time, Israel is going to undergo a lot of suffering. The Lord Jesus told them, he told them in Matthew chapter 24, verse
0: 15,
1: when ye therefore shall see the abomination of desolation spoken of by Daniel the prophet, stand in the holy place, whoso readeth, let him understand. It says, whoso readeth, let him understand. What does that mean? Whoso readeth, let him understand the signs of the times. Let him understand how the children of Israel, how they are going to suffer terribly at the hand of the Antichrist. Verse 16, let them which be in Judea flee into the mountains. And in verse 17 it says, let him which is in the housetop not come down to take anything out of the house. Neither let him which is in the field return back to take his clothes. For unto them that are with child, and to them that give suck in those days.
0: What
1: did he say unto them that are with child, that is the pregnant woman in Israel? The reason for that is that at that time, those who are pregnant will not be able to run fast. And then it says in verse 20, but pray ye that your flight be not in the winter, neither on the Sabbath day. What does that mean? In the winter, that's when it's very, very cold. And at another time, when it is winter, they will not be as agile, as active, as able to run as fast as they could have run in the time of the summer. And then when it says in the Sabbath day, you see those religious people of Israel, they have a number of kilometers or miles they can walk or they cannot walk. And if it's on the Sabbath day, there will be some of them that are under religious tradition. And
0: they'll
1: be thinking, should we run? Do we have any right to run this far and this fast on the Sabbath day? And it will be a terrible time for them.

0: That's why it says then in verse 21, for then shall be great tribulation, such as was not since the beginning of the world to this time, no, nor ever shall be. And except those days shall be shortened, there should no flesh be saved. But for the elect's sake, once again, those days shall be shortened. Then if any man shall say unto you, lo, here is Christ, or there, believe not. What did Jesus say? That because at the time of the great tribulation, they will be very eager to say that they are looking for Christ. And anybody that will tell them, yes, I've seen Christ,
1: it's
0: in this corner, it's in that other place, it's in the valley, it's in the mountain, they will want to run there because they want deliverance at all costs. And now they will say, when I see that Jesus, I believe in him now with all my heart. And the Lord was saying there are going to be many deceivers at that time telling them that we have seen Christ. He says, believe it not. In verse 24, for there shall arise false Christs and false prophets and shall show great signs and wonders, in so much that if it were possible, they shall deceive the very elect. The meaning of this is, you see, when there is trouble, people who are looking for money, they capitalize on the trouble. And the false prophets and the false Christ, they will capitalize on the suffering of the people during the time of the great tribulation. And they'll be deceiving the people and the people because they want to come out of the suffering, out of the persecution. And they're looking for someone that will deliver them out of the hand of the Antichrist. They will say, yes, show me Christ and I will follow and I will run after you. And then it says they will show signs and wonders and they will deceive very many. Then Jesus said in verse 25, behold, I've told you before. Revelation chapter 13 verse 5. And there was given unto him a mouth speaking great things and blasphemies, and power was given unto him to continue 40 and 2 months. Do you see in all these passages we're reading, very consistent. When it says 1260 days, exactly 3.5 years.
1: And
0: so we understand then the dragon that has been cast into the earth will come against the children of Israel with great wrath, knowing that his time is short. Very short, 3.5 years. His fury will come in 3 waves of attack. 3 waves of attack. The first wave of attack you find in verse 13 of Revelation chapter 12. And the second wave of attack you find in Revelation chapter 12 verse 15. And then the third wave of attack that will come upon them in great fury, it will be in verse 17. But Satan's wrath and fury will not only be on Israel, it will be on the whole earth. That was a mighty flood by which he wanted to swallow up the people of Israel. It will be so serious that Israel will have to flee. And as Israel will be fleeing from the face of that serpent, he will still cast the army after them. Wanting to overtake them and destroy them by that flood of the Antichrist, the army of the Antichrist. But thank God, the people of God are going to be delivered in Jesus' name. Now, when he talks about three waves of suffering, look at Amos chapter 5, verse 18. It tells us, woe unto you that desire the day of the Lord. To what end is it for you? For the day of the Lord is darkness and no light. Look at the three waves now. In verse 19, as if a man did flee from a lion, and then a bear met him. Or he went into a house and leaned his hand on the wall, and a serpent bit him. And then it says in verse 20, shall not the day of the Lord be darkness and not light, even very dark and no brightness in it. Talking to the children of Israel, saying, those days are dark days. Now, we are not going to go through the great tribulation, but I need to tell you this. We as children of God today, there's persecution. And the persecution is a minor thing. It's insignificant when you compare it with the time of the great tribulation. And the question I have for you is, if you cannot endure the little persecution you have today, if you compromise when Christ comes in the rapture, you are going to be left behind. And then you tell me, if you cannot endure the little persecution you have today, what are you going to do? If you are left behind at the time of the great tribulation, in Jeremiah chapter 12, I'm reading from verse 5. If thou wast run with footmen and they have wearied thee, then how canst thou contend with horses? And if in the land of peace wherein thou trusted, they wearied thee, then how wilt thou do in the swelling of Jordan? That is, at this time, we think there's trouble now. It's a time of relative peace compared with the time of the great tribulation. And if you cannot stand as a Christian at this time, what's going to happen when the great tribulation actually comes? Where are we now in the timetable of the Almighty God? In Isaiah chapter 21, verse 11, the burden of Duman, he calleth unto me out of Seir, watchman, what of the night? That night you have heard, that's the night of the great tribulation. In verse 12, and the watchman said, the morning cometh, the rapture will take place. That's for the joy of the people of God. The morning cometh first. And then it says, and also the night, if thou will inquire ye, return one, come.
1: Ne mi be yewa biela megava ne miabia pan yabia.
0: That is, if you are going to escape the night and you are going to take part in the joy of the morning, this is the time to return unto the Lord.
1: Ne mele tibere yasila kaka igala nu ne yaba apatola ba jijomala ekbegbele mi atromi va.
0: In Luke chapter 21, I'm reading to you from verse 34.
1: Look at that blab of body ke kpekwe blatovon.
0: And take heed to yourselves, lest at any time your hearts be overcharged with surfeiting and drunkenness and the cares of this life, so that they come upon you unawares, for as a snare shall it come on all them that dwell on the face of the whole earth. The great tribulation is not just for Israel, it's all over the earth. That's why Jesus said in verse 35, as a snare shall it come on all them that dwell on the face of the earth. Watch ye therefore, and pray always, that ye may be accounted worthy to escape all these things that shall come to pass and to stand before the Son of Man. We come to point number two, the deliverance and preservation of Israel on earth. The deliverance and preservation of Israel on earth. We come to Revelation chapter 12, verse 14. And to the woman were given two wings of a great eagle, and that she might fly into the wilderness, into her place where she is nourished for a time and times and half a time from the face of the serpent. Then they were told that this woman will be given the wings of a great eagle. Remember once again that this is a picture language. It says in Deuteronomy chapter 32, verse 11, as an eagle stirreth up her nest, and fluttereth over her young, and spreadeth abroad her wings, taketh them, and beareth them on her wings. So the Lord alone did lead Israel, did lead him, and there was no strange God with him. And he made him to ride on high places of the earth, that he might eat the increase of the fields. And he made him to suck honey out of the rock and oil out of the flinty rock.
1: And
0: God, once again, he will miraculously aid and help the children of Israel to escape from the Antichrist to a place of safety. The imagery of the wings of an eagle speaks of the speed of flight to safety. Because eagles fly the fastest. And eagles fly the highest. Miraculously, God will make a way for them to escape Antichrist. If you look at Exodus chapter 19, verse 4, ye have seen what I did unto the Egyptians, and how I bear you on eagle's wings, and brought you unto myself. And so as you read in Revelation Revelation talking about eagles is just talking about what the Lord will do. And the Lord Almighty is referring to himself there as a great eagle that is going to get them out of the place where they
1: are.
0: And then he's going to give them protection. In Psalm 91, reading from verse 4. He shall cover thee with his feathers. Under his wings shall thou trust. His truth shall be thy shield and buckler. And so we understand the imagery and what the Lord himself is saying. Satan will make his last effort, his most violent effort, to destroy that nation, but he will not succeed, and he will not succeed. Revelation chapter 12, verse 6. And the woman fled into the wilderness. There she has a place prepared of God. You see that the Lord was still thinking about his people, even though this will be the time of the great tribulation. That they should feed her there 1,260 days. His score is 20, 3 score is 3 times 20, that is 60. 1,260 days. Again, that's the 42 months. And again, that is the 3.5 years. In that Revelation chapter 12, reading verse 16. And the earth helped the woman, and the earth opened her mouth, and swallowed up the flood which the dragon cast out of his mouth. Remember once again the army of the Antichrist numbering into thousands and millions. That's a flood that the Antichrist wanted to use to swallow them up. And what does that mean? The earth opening up and swallowing them up. Do you remember the example in Numbers chapter 16? Verse 31 through to verse 33. And it came to pass, as he had made an end of speaking all these words, that the ground clave asunder that was under them. And the earth opened her mouth and swallowed them up, and their houses, and all the men that appertained unto Korah, and all their goods, and they, and all that appertained to them, went down alive into the pit, and the earth closed upon them, and they perished among the congregation. That's exactly the same miracle that the Lord will perform at that time, that there will be terrible earthquakes. For the people of Israel, there's a covenant with them that the Lord will protect them. And while God is dealing in mercy with the children of Israel, actually the time of the Gentiles will have been over. Although anybody could still get saved, and whosoever shall call on the name of the Lord shall be saved. But what a difficult time will it be at that time? Isaiah chapter 16, reading from verse 1. Send ye the lamb to the ruler of the land of Shelah, to the wilderness, unto the mount of the daughter of Zion. For it shall be that as a wandering bird cast out of the nest, so the daughters of Moab shall be at the forts of Anon. Take counsel, execute judgment. Make thy shadow at the night in the midst of the noonday. Hide the outcasts. Bewray not him that wandereth to them from the face of the spoiler, for the extortioner is at an end, the spoiler ceases, the oppressors are consumed out of the land. In verse 5, in mercy shall the throne be established, and he shall sit upon it in truth, and the tabernacle of David in judging and seeking judgment, hasting righteousness.
1: And
0: so we understand that the Lord is actually going to protect the people at that time. I pray that you will not be in this world at that time. I said you will not be in this world at that time. In 1 Thessalonians chapter 5, I'm reading to you from verse 9. 1 Thessalonians chapter 5, verse 9. For God has not appointed us to wrath. Praise the Lord. But obtain salvation by our Lord Jesus Christ. And therefore we're asking the question now, how can we escape? Well, it is through the salvation of the Lord. Because we're told, Hebrews chapter 2 verse 3. It tells us, how shall we escape if we neglect so great salvation? We who are Gentiles, we who are here today, we who are listening to the word of God, that we can repent and we can believe on the Lord Jesus and be born again, and then we will escape the coming judgment and the coming great tribulation. Which at the first began to be spoken by the Lord and was confirmed to us by them that heard him. In Genesis chapter 19 verse 17, and it came to pass when they had brought them forth abroad that they said, escape for thy life. Find a way of escape. Look not behind thee, neither stay thou in all the plain. Escape to the mountain, lest thou be consumed.
1: In
0: Psalm 55, I'm looking at verse 8. I would hasten my escape from the windy storm and tempest. Already you can see the signs in the horizon. Already, if you are studying what is happening, the kingdoms of the world are coming together. They are getting ready. You have the African Union and you have the European Union.
1: And they're just
0: coming together. Eventually, everything is going to become one under a single leader. And the preparation is being made now. And you see the technology, you see everything happening. That's why it says, this is the time for me. I would hasten my escape from the windy storm and tempests. The question then is for you as a child of God, what are we going to do? Number one, salvation. Number two, separation. Number three, supplication. You will be praying, you watch and pray, that you will not take part in the things of this world. That is going to come at the time of the great tribulation. Now, post sanctification. This is not the time to say, I'll get holy later. I'll get pure later. Number five, suffering. Number six, steadfastness, enduring to the end. Number seven, service. In Malachi chapter 3, I'm reading from verse 16. Then they that feared the Lord spake often one to another, and the Lord hearkened and heard it, and a book of remembrance was written before him for them that feared the Lord and that thought upon his name. My day shall be mine, says the Lord of hosts. In that day, when I make up my jewels, I will spare them, as a man spareth his own son that serveth him. And then in verse 18, it says, then shall ye return, and discern between the righteous and the wicked, between him that serveth God and him that serveth him not.
1: That's
0: what it will take for us to escape that great tribulation. I come to point number three, divine protection for the Israel of God on
1: earth.
0: I come to Revelation chapter 12. We're reading from verse 15. And the serpent cast out of his mouth water as a flood after the woman, that he might cause her to be carried away, drowned of the flood. And the earth held the woman, and the earth opened her mouth and swallowed up the flood that the dragon cast out of his mouth. And the dragon was wroth, was angry, was furious with the woman that was with Israel, and waged to make war with the remnant of her seed, that is, with the descendants of Israel. And it says, which keep the commandments of God and have the testimony of Jesus Christ.
1: Isaiah
0: chapter 59. I'm reading to you from verse 19. So shall they fear the name of the Lord from the west, and his glory from the rising of the sun, when the enemy shall come like a mighty flood. Lord, the Spirit of the Lord shall lift up his standard against him. And the Redeemer shall come to Zion, unto them that turn from transgression in Jacob, says the Lord.
1: And
0: the people of Israel that turn away from their sin. The Redeemer shall come to Zion, unto them that turn from transgression in Jacob, says the Lord. As for for me. This is my covenant with them, says the Lord. My spirit that is upon thee, and my words which I have put in thy mouth, shall not depart out of thy mouth. And nor out of the mouth of thy seed, nor out of the mouth of thy seed, says the Lord from henceforth and forever. Give me a good amen there.
1: Alo le vio wo kple vio wo pe vio nu mo o to fitia da sera mabo mo Yehova ye gble mi nam amesia di sosin.
0: You see, the Lord has given the promise already, and the Lord will not fail in his promise.
1: Ma una nu gbe do la ko e mo ma do kun le po nu gbe do do wo mo o.
0: Concerning those children of Israel, the Lord has said he will protect them.
1: Kureza le vio tla mount o gbe na ka ya po ta.
0: In Galatians chapter 6 verse 15.
1: Galatians ta ma de pupu wi aton.
0: For in Christ Jesus neither circumcision availeth anything, nor uncircumcision, but a new creature. And then he says, and as many as walk according to this rule, peace be unto them, and mercy, and upon the Israel of God. Here is a special title, a special name for the children of God, all the people that are born again. It says we are the Israel of God. In Psalm 32 verse 7, it says, thou art my hiding place. Thou shalt preserve me from trouble. Thou shalt compass me about with songs of deliverance. And that's for all times. This is not just for the great tribulation period. Even for today, as you, the Israel of God, the people of God today, as we're going through persecution, you can always rely on this, the Lord is my hiding place. It will hide me, as it's going to hide the Israel, the real Israel, in the future. At the time of the great tribulation, it's going to hide the people of God today, and thou shalt preserve me from trouble, and thou shalt compass me with the songs of deliverance.
1: Psalm 27,
0: reading from verse 4. One thing have I desired of the Lord, that will I seek after, that I may dwell in the house of the Lord all the days of my life.
1: No, the common beer Yehua Silazroim, Bemano Yehua for Lanyagbama, Nunca Kokatam.
0: And to behold the beauty of the Lord, and to inquire in his temple.
1: For
0: in the time of trouble, thou shalt hide me in his pavilion. If you are going through any persecution today, to start with, it's nothing compared with the time of the great tribulation. Maybe some of us will feel that the fire is too much. How can I endure this? I want to encourage you, endure. Because it's nothing now. Nothing compared with what is going to take place on the earth. In Proverbs chapter 18, looking at verse 10. The name of the Lord is a strong tower, and the righteous runneth into it and is saved. It tells us in Isaiah chapter 43 verse 2. When thou passest through the waters, I will be with thee. And through the rivers, they shall not overflow thee. When thou walkest through the fire, thou shalt not be burnt, neither shall the flame kindle upon thee. It tells us in Hebrews chapter 13 verse 5. Let your conversation be without covetousness, and be content and be satisfied with such things as ye have. For he hath said, I will never leave thee, and I will never forsake thee. Anytime you are going through some of those downward journey and you are in the valley again, he has said, I will never leave thee, I will never forsake thee, so that we may boldly say, the Lord is my helper, I will not fear what man shall do unto me. Never. Amen. The Lord is on your side. He will keep you. I will be faithful unto the end in Jesus' name. Proverbs chapter 30, reading from verse 5, every word of God is pure. And he is a shield unto them that put their trust in him. Add thou not unto his word, lest he reprove thee and thou be found a liar. Already we have studied today that there is a terrible time going to come. For the people of this world and also for the people of Israel. And as we round up, we're going to pray, because we really need to pray so we can escape the great tribulation that is coming upon this world. Let me round up by giving you these seven things. Number one, surrender all to the Lord. Number two, stay close to the Lord. Number three, seek the Lord in prayer. Number four, speak for the Lord. Let a day pass by. Tell them the Lord is coming. Tell them you're a Christian. Tell them you believe in the Lord Jesus Christ. Tell them that whatever the devil may say, whatever the devil may do, Jesus is a real Lord. Number five, serve him with love. Number six, save the lost. You have relatives. You have friends. You have acquaintances. Tell them, save the lost. Number seven, stand for the Lord. Don't let anything shake you. Don't let any persecution shake you. Stand for the Lord. Stand up, stand up for Jesus, the soldiers of the cross. Lift high his royal banner. It must not suffer loss. From victory unto victory, his army shall he lead. Till every foe is vanquished and Christ is Lord indeed. Stand up and stand up for Jesus, the trumpet call obey. First to the mighty conflict in this his glorious day. Ye that are men, now serve him against unnumbered posts.
1: Let
0: courage rise with danger and strength to strength oppose. If the persecutors are strong, be stronger. If the persecutors are fast, be faster. If the persecutors are furious, be furious also in the grace and the might and the fire of the Holy Ghost. And let your courage rise with the danger of this time. Stand up and stand up for Jesus. Stand in his strength alone. The arm of flesh will fail you. You dare not trust your own. Put on the gospel armor, watching unto prayer where duty calls or danger. Be never wanting there. Stand up and stand up for Jesus. The strife will not be long. It will not be long. The Lord is coming. The day of noise. This day, the noise of battle. And the next, the victor's song. To him that overcometh, a crown of life shall be. When he was the King of glory, shall reign eternally. I'm calling you to come and reign with the Lord Jesus Christ. And if you're going to reign with him, you need to give yourself to the Lord today. You need to get saved and remain saved and be steadfast in the Lord. And don't allow anything to push you down. And you just say, Lord, I give myself to you. I surrender myself to you. I'm going to serve you till the rest, for the rest of my life, till the end of my day. Nothing will move me. Nothing will shake me. It's not the time to shake. It's not the time to waver. It's not the time to be afraid. This is the time to stand. And it will soon be over. It will soon be over. And then Christ will come. And then we shall reign forever and ever with the Lord.

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1: Heavenly Father, we thank you for the privilege of coming before you to study your word. Thank you, Lord, because your spirit is present here with us. And we know with the presence of your spirit, we can get the depths of the revelation of your word to us.
2: I pray,
1: Lord, that tonight you reveal your very mind to every one of us, so we'll be ready for the coming of the Lord in Jesus' name.
2: Amen. We
1: pray, Lord, that as we go into your word, the Spirit will take this word and apply it to every heart in Jesus'
2: name.
1: Be with us, Lord, and help us to be ready and prepared for the coming of the Lord. In Jesus' name we pray.
2: Amen.
1: Amen. Tonight we're looking at the Bible at Luke chapter 21. Looking at it from verse 28. And when these things begin to come to pass, then look ye up and lift up your heads, for your redemption draweth near. And he spake to them a parable, behold the fig tree and all the trees, when they now shoot forth, you see and know of your own selves that summer is now near at
2: hand.
1: So likewise ye, when you see these things come to pass, know ye that the kingdom of God is near at
2: hand.
1: Verily I say unto you, this generation shall not pass away till all be fulfilled. Heaven and earth shall pass away, but my word shall not pass away.
2: And take it yourselves,
1: lest at any time your hearts be overcharged with surfeiting and drunkenness and cares of this life, and so that day come upon you unawares. For as a snare shall it come on all them that dwell on the face of the whole earth.
2: Watch
1: ye therefore, and pray always, that she may be accounted worthy to escape all these sins that shall come to pass, and to stand before the Son of Man. The passage I've read to you was spoken by the Lord Jesus Christ himself. And from the description of the Lord Jesus Christ and the revelation of the Spirit of God of these last days, we know it will require something very serious for you to be able to get ready for the coming of the Lord. And for you to be able to survive the things that are happening in these last days, we need grace. We need faith in the Lord. and with resolute determination to survive, even physically in the world in which we're living now. And for anyone, a member of the church to survive, because of the many inroads that have been made by false doctrine and the pressures being exerted by false prophets here and there.
2: Nenye bena ka hama jade jibe ya tema no chitrela elebe wa wadudu klikpande duwa la bena vatunu sana la okla vatunu ya gulela ula wole uso gwanle anibanji la siya kla
1: jibe. It will demand being rooted, being grounded in the word of God and in the truth of the scriptures.
2: Nenye miya pa chitrela ku miya fa ke dodo le ma ufa nyak pula ngonglo kwe lama.
1: In Luke chapter 18, reading from verse 8,
2: le luka tawye ni pokuye ni,
1: I tell you that he will avenge them speedily. Nevertheless, when the Son of Man cometh, shall he find faith on the earth?
2: Mala eglomna mi bena adewo kabaga kena magbeto vila vala dewa kokosala le anibanjima kan.
1: That will tell you already that when the Lord Jesus Christ will come,
2: emale mi atwela na Yesu Kristo laba dola.
1: It's not only that love will grow cold.
2: Made kwelonom latila moma o.
1: And it's not only that faith will be decreasing.
2: Made kwe kosala de adidia kotona mo o.
1: All the things associated with faith and love will be evaporating, going away from the lives of people. That's why the Lord is giving us this message. If you are going to survive in the last days, you need to get yourself ready. I'm reading from Matthew chapter 24 verse 1. And Jesus went out and departed from the temple, and his disciples came to him for to show him the buildings of the temple. And Jesus said unto them, see ye not all these things? Verily I say unto you, there shall not be left here one stone upon another that shall not be thrown down.
2: Yes, yes, do golan. Egble ma ufola di joina. Eye panuson la ova egba bena wa fia ma ukola tutuma iwe. 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Si uma tu a siya
1: kwa ni u. It's not a time of being. It will be a time of destruction. And then we're told in verse 3, as he sat upon the Mount of Olives, the disciples came unto him privately, saying, tell us, when shall these things be? What shall be the sign of thy coming and of the end of the world?
2: And
1: you see, they were asking three questions there. All the things are telling us the destruction of the temple. When shall that be? When shall these things be? Number two, what shall be the sign of your coming? You've told us over and over, you are coming again. What are the signs which we're looking for? And then what shall be the sign of the end of the world? The end of the dispensation in which we're living now. What shall be the time of the end of the world? The signs of the end of the world. And Jesus answered and said unto them, take heed that no man deceive you. Because at the time of the end, it will be at the time of deception. And the time of deception is a dangerous time. And many people are going to be deceived. They're going to be deceived thinking they are ready when they are not ready.
2: There
1: are going to be many false prophets. That's why the Lord said, at the time of the end will be the time of deception. And then tells us in verse 5, for many shall come in my name, saying, I'm Christ, and shall deceive many.
2: Pope ma ton lia elabena megede wo la bale nye nko la ja gblo be na nye nye Kristo e wa fla megede wo.
1: Would you know that at the time of the end there will be people that will be so bold and so audacious to say, I am the Christ.
2: Minye bena le mamlenke mamle to aji Yesu ba ba gogula amado wa ti trato asha kwa ye nye Kristo.
1: You think that if anybody shows up now and he says, I'm the Christ, that nobody will listen? Of course, people are going to listen.
2: Do ye mi asu swi bena ne ba made ti trago gogula bena ye nye Kristo la amu ma je yu ma o ma gbele bena ka madu le wa je yu.
1: And because many people are going to yield to deception of the last days.
2: Amagade wa do to blelenke mamle to la ji.
1: And then he says in verse 6, and you shall hear of wars and rumors of wars. See that ye be not troubled, for all these things must come to pass, but the end is not yet.
2: Pope ma denlia eye mi asava kla vanu chule wo poda mi gadivo o ela be na siawo abamtan gaka nu la modo hada o.
1: For nation shall rise against nation, and kingdom against kingdom, and there shall be famines and pestilences and earthquakes in diverse places. All these are the beginning of sorrows. The Lord tells us at the time of the end, that is the last days, of a time of suffering. And then he tells us other things that will be happening, that unprecedented persecution will arise. Verse 9, then shall they deliver you up to be afflicted, and shall kill you, and ye shall be hated of all nations for my name's sake.
2: Le pupu ma sekele nu kaka mama wa de mi asina fupapa eye wa wumi eye du koka tawa le fumi le nu konu ti.
1: What if you are hated for some doctrine?
2: Nebe no le fo le nu tata ti na tepia tade.
1: What if you are hated for the church you go, a Bible church?
2: Nebe na le fulom le nyanwi kama simile le gbala tade.
1: Understand that at such a time when the Lord is about to come, the persecution will be on the increase.
2: Se gomo na Yesu swa ba gogola yo ma ti tiela na gbosom ano.
1: Verse 10, it says, then shall many be offended, and shall betray one another, and shall hate one another. Look at very important for you and for me. It tells us, and because iniquity shall abound, the love of many shall wax cold. That's the reason we say we're living in dangerous time indeed. Many people are going to be confused, and many people are going to say, living a strict life, after all, many people have gone to the other side. And then the question on the lips of many people will be, do you mean that the majority of you are going to get to hell?

0: That's when confusion will come. And the many people are going to be sliding back. After all, since the majority of believers are doing the evil thing, why don't you join them?
1: And
0: after all, I don't think that all these people will perish and go to hell. And then the Lord tells us something very important you need to underline in your Bible. Let it be written on the tables of your heart. But he that shall endure unto the end, the same shall be saved. That is, as iniquity is abounding, there are people that are still going to sin, and those are the people that are going to make it to heaven. But
1: that's
0: the reason you are making up your mind as you come to the study tonight and as you listen to this word of God, to be able to survive in these last days. Survival in the last days.
1: And
0: if I study to three parts, number one, spiritual conditions in the last days. Spiritual conditions in the last days. Number two, surviving Christians in the last days. Then number three, standing conquerors of the last days. Let's go back to number one. Spiritual conditions in the last days. As we're asking yourself, and we need to be wise in this matter, I need to look at the signs that the Lord Jesus Christ has given. And then you're asking yourself, what will the signs be? What will it be at the time of the end, when the Lord Jesus Christ is about to come? What are the things that will be happening in various churches, in various cities, in various communities, in various countries, in various nations? It tells us in Matthew chapter 24 from verse
1: 36,
0: of that day and hour knoweth no man, no, not the angels of heaven, but my Father only. You know, there are people that follow sensational religion. When somebody rises up and he says, I know the day, I know the time, and I know the year when the Lord will come, people will rush there. And they do not understand, or they do not want to follow the words of the Lord Jesus Christ, who said, of that day and of that hour knoweth no man, no, not the angels of heaven, but my Father only.
1: Verse 37,
0: but as the days of Noah, so shall also the coming of the Son of Man be. As in the days that were before the flood, they were eating and drinking, marrying and giving in marriage, until the day that Noah entered into the ark, and knew not until the flood came and took them all away, so shall also the coming of the Son of Man be.
1: He said
0: it will be characterized by many, many things. It will be characterized by wanton living and by sensual pursuits. And many, many church goers will be preoccupied with what to eat and what to drink, and what to wear.

0: or to marry. And they will forget about their readiness or preparation for heaven. Today, many so-called believers are giving their time and talent to the cares of the world. They're not caring for the readiness they ought to be prepared for heaven, for eternity. The Lord's coming is very near, and yet many people are not ready. For many, their prayers are mainly concentrated on marriage or some material pursuit. Every angle around you, you'll find the sin that is pervasively spreading around you. False doctrine. Many people that stood on the truth of the scriptures many years ago, they no longer continue to stick to the scriptures. Now they are exposed to false doctrine and false teachers, and they are following after them. For anybody to survive in these last days, you must make real determination and purpose of heart. We're reading from Luke chapter 17 from verse 26. And as it was in the days of Noah, so shall it be also in the days of the Son of Man. They did eat, they drank, they married wives, they were given in marriage until the day that Noah entered into the ark. And a flood came and destroyed them all. Likewise also, as it was in the days of Lot, they did eat, they drank, they bought, and they sold, and they planted, and they builded. But the same day that Lot went out of Sodom, it rained fire and brimstone from heaven and destroyed them all. Even so, even thus shall it be in the days when the Son of Man is revealed. That day, he which shall be upon house top and his top in the house, let him not come down to take it away. And he that is in the field, let him likewise not return back. Remember, Lord's wife. You know, there are people that they are very strong on eternal security. They're strong on their personal opinion, on their false doctrine. Once you are saved, you're forever saved. That's what they say. They say everyone that has raised up his hand in a crusade, in a conference, in a retreat, in a church meeting, in an evangelistic meeting, if you've raised up your hand, you believe on the Lord Jesus Christ, heaven is definite and sure for you. But Jesus said no. Remember, Lord's wife. And Jesus said, there is no eternal security for the people that draw back. For the people that backslide. Remember, Lord's wife.
1: If
0: those are the words of Jesus, you wonder why many people, many preachers are still deceived. deceiving people, telling them, once you are saved, you are forever saved.
1: He
0: It's not so. Jesus said that if you look back, if you turn back, you'll perish in backsliding. In Mark chapter 13, verse 19. For in those days shall be affliction, such as was not from the beginning of the creation which God created unto this time, neither shall be, and except that the Lord that shorten those days, no flesh shall be saved.
1: Marco tawie ton popo wi asieke elabiranu kaka maula nye kaka si togbe ma va poto nu owo si ma owo la pa goma joba sara gbagbo o eye ma galaba va ge apo o eno ma denu kaka ma
0: but for the elect's sake whom he has chosen, he has shortened the days. And then, if any man shall say to you, lo, here is Christ, or lo, he is there, believe him not. Or representatives of Christ, they are somewhere, they are working miracles, they are doing this, they are doing that. The Lord said, don't believe them.
1: No, Christ over the phone,
0: for false Christ and false prophets shall rise and shall show signs and wonders to seduce, if it were possible, even the elect. But take ye heed, behold, I have foretold you all things. Sometimes we are surprised at some people that come to study the Bible with us regularly, and you hear all these warnings. False prophets are there on every street. False prophets are there distributing leaflets. False prophets are there making announcements of conferences and meetings. Don't go there. Don't be deceived.
1: You'll
0: be surprised there are still some people that will stray away. Because they do not understand, it is for their soul safety and security. In 1 Timothy chapter 4 verses 1 and 2. Now the Spirit speaketh expressly that in the latter times some shall depart from the faith, and they'll be giving heed to seducing spirits and doctrines of devils, speaking lies in hypocrisy, having their conscience seared with a hot iron. There are some people, many people that have fallen that said in the past, me, I can never fall. I can never go astray. I can never backslide. I can never leave the truth. Anywhere I am, if it remains 1 minute, 1 hour before I backslide, I will die. God will take my life away. I know I will never backslide. Some of them are backsliding. Show of yourself. We're told in 2 Timothy chapter 3, reading from verse 1. This know also, that in the last days perilous times shall come. For men shall be lovers of their own selves. The only thing they consider what will be to their advantage. They jump on other people, hurt other people, destroy other people, just to have their personal gain. Men shall be lovers of their own selves, covetous.
1: Amolanye do kwilo lao galon lao.
0: Boasters.
1: Adagbafufo lao. Dada lao.
0: Blasphemers.
1: Kusunya gbo lao.
0: Disobedient to parents. Unthankful, unholy.
1: Amamado toji lao. Eye amamada. Kwopla makoma ko.
0: It tells us that disobedience to parents is not a fashion. It's not because of modern times. It's a sign of the last days.
1: Egbabena na de fiare lima le todon jilapa gola. Menye nkuma kokwe o. Nunka kamamlapa jesiye.
0: And then it says, with that natural affection, haven't you heard of people, of women that will give birth to children and throw the children away? We read it in the papers. They do not have the natural affection anymore for their children. And these are the signs of the last days, truth breakers, that is, those who break the covenant of marriage.
1: Married
0: and they remain unfaithful to their husband. They marry the unfaithful to their wives. And they'll be carrying on illicit, illegal relationship, secret relationship that the husband will not know, that the wife will not know. And yet they'll claim to, they are born again. That's what they say. They are even members of a good church. That's what they say. And they say that, you know, they are even workers in their churches. That's what they say. And yet it
1: say
0: they are covenant breakers. They are truth breakers. And then it says they are false accusers, incontinent, fierce. Fears, that means they're violent. They are fierce and they are despisers of those that are good. They are traitors, they are heady, they are high-minded, they are lovers of pleasures more than lovers of God. They have a form of godliness and they deny the power thereof from such turn away. In verse 7, it says they are ever learning and never able to come to the knowledge of the truth. If you ask them, do you go to any good church at all? Yes, they do. They are ever learning and yet they have not been born again. They have not done restitution. They are ever learning, but there's no righteousness. They are ever learning, but there's no honesty. They are ever learning and never able to come to the knowledge of the truth. From such, turn away. Second Timothy chapter 4, reading from verse 3. But after their own laws, they shall heap up to themselves teachers having itching ears, and they shall turn away their ears from the truth and shall be turned unto fables. Amos chapter 8, I'm reading from verse 11. Behold, the days come, says the Lord God, I will send a famine in the land, not a famine of bread, nor a thirst for water, but of hearing the words of the Lord.
1: Amos tamani popo wide kelia ale apato yewa gloss e kwara nuka kawoli bana eye mado do wamade anibanti kemenya bolo do aloti kowamo de etinu.
0: The last days churches are multiplying.
1: Gagwamlela kamula bosonaji.
0: But the study of the Bible is cursed, it's rare.
1: Gakana Bible asunla de ebulo duma.
0: That's what we're reading in that verse 11. Look at that again. Behold, the days come, and those days have come already, says the Lord God, that I will send a famine in the land, not a famine of bread, nor a thirst for water, but of hearing the words of the Lord.
1: And
0: it shall wander from sea to sea, and from the north even to the east, they shall run to and fro to seek the word of the Lord, and shall not find it.
1: Wano yamum to a chafuno ya chafunu, e wano tatam to an eke, ye yajofa, ne wati yo wafanya, ke umakwe u.
0: If you are coming here to the Bible study and you're hearing the word of God, you ought to rejoice, you ought to be glad, you ought to be grateful to the Lord, thankful to the Lord, appreciative for what you are hearing.
1: Nebele leha miya togbima, levana siya monya timate siya ula, bensi agbima, kwa damne mona kafumao, lenusio sem, nelelanuchi.
0: Although there are many places that people go on Sunday, they do not hear the real word of God, the totality of the word of God. They may drum and dance. They may speak in tongues and prophesy. They may deceive themselves and preach and put out some false prophecies, but the real teaching of the word of God is missing. Verse 13, shall the fair virgins and the young men faint for thirst? Many are going to be deceived and many are going to depart from the truth.
1: 2
0: Thessalonians chapter 2. Reading from verse 3, let no man deceive you by any means, for that day shall not come until there be a falling away first, and that man of sin be revealed, the son of perdition.
1: Can
0: I just summarize it for you this way? As we look at the times of the last days, number one, there will be the departure from the truth. Number two, denial of the truth with a capital T, that's Christ. Number three, denigration of the truth bearers. Denigration, that means belittling them, ridiculing them, putting them aside. Putting them to the background. You say, well, those people, they only teach doctrine. They only teach Bible, Bible, Bible. There's no joy there. There's no worship there. There's no dancing there. And they don't enjoy worship, only Bible, Bible, Bible, denigration of truth bearers. Number four, decline of the love for the truth. Number five, deception by trusted preachers. Number six, destruction of the foundation of truth. Number seven, diversion from the centrality of the truth. In these last days, whatever may come at you, whatever temptation, and whatever may be the challenge, you'll be able to stand, and we will stand in Jesus' name. We're going to point number two, surviving Christians in the last days. What will it take for the people of God to be able to survive? This is what it will take. Let's read from Daniel chapter 1, from verse 8. But Daniel purposed in his heart that he will not defile himself or the portion of the king's meat. It means you are going to have a purpose of heart that come what may. whatever the cost. They'll so make fun of you that if you're not careful, you almost give up the faith. But don't give up. Who are the Christians that will survive in these last days? They are the people who, like him, continue in obedience, they continue in the faith, they continue in holiness, whatever the cost may be. If Shadrach, Meshach, and Abednego could stand, you can stand, and we're going to stand in Jesus' name.
1: Daniel
0: chapter 3, I'm reading from verse 13. Then Nebuchadnezzar, in his rage and fury, commanded to bring Shadrach, Meshach, and Abednego. Then they brought these men before the king. Nebuchadnezzar spake and said unto them, is it true, O Shadrach, Meshach, and Abednego? Do not ye serve my gods, nor worship the golden image which I have set up?
1: Now,
0: if ye be ready, at what time ye hear the sound of the cornet, the flute and the harp and the sackbut and the psaltery and dulcimer and all kinds of music, ye fall down and worship the image which I have set up, well, then I'll release you.
1: I'll
0: pardon you for not doing it urgently and immediately and the first time. But if you worship not, you shall be cast the same hour into the midst of a burning fiery furnace. And who is that God that shall deliver you out of my hands? Nebuchadnezzar knew that these were people of God, children of God. He knew that it was because of their conviction. It wasn't because of pride. It wasn't because of rebellion. It wasn't because we are not naughty to be good citizens. It was because they had conviction. And if you are born again, you're not rude in your place of work. You're not impolite in your place of work. You're not deliberately rebellious and obviously openly antagonistic to what they're doing. But when it touches your faith, when it touches the doctrines of the Bible, when it touches your conviction in the word of the Lord, when anything will fight against you because of where you stand, not because you are stealing their things, just because you have a conviction you are defending, then you have to stand. Let's see the answer that Shadrach, Meshach, and Abednego gave unto Nebuchadnezzar. In verse 16, Shadrach, Meshach, and Abednego answered and said to the king, O Nebuchadnezzar, we are not careful to answer thee in this matter.
1: Did
0: you see how they answered? They just went straight to the point. They didn't follow the, you know, what the other magicians and other people say, oh, kingly forever. All those preambles, they cut it off. We're not careful to answer in this matter. If it be so, our God, whom we serve, is able to deliver us from the burning fiery furnace and he will deliver us out of the hand, O King. But if not, what a challenge to you and to me. There are many people that are saying, well, I'm coming to this church. If God will give me children, that will be all right. If he doesn't give me, I'll go to where they're manufacturing children. That's not faith. That's not confidence in God. It means you are not standing because of some doctrine. You're not standing because you are preparing for heaven. You're still saying, if God does this for me, okay. If he doesn't do it, I'll find my way. But they said, God can deliver us. But if he chooses not to deliver us, and you throw us into the fire, and we die, who is not going to die? Are we going to live in this world forever? Oh, somebody will die one day. Even our forefathers, Abraham, Isaac, and Jacob, they are dead.
1: Abraham, Isaac, Jacob,
0: Moses and Joshua, Elijah, and all the rest of them, they have gone.
1: Moses, Joshua, Elijah,
0: and David, even the great king, and Solomon, his son, all of them have gone.
1: David, Solomon,
0: if he chooses not to deliver us, sometimes to die in the sea, sometimes to die in the river, sometimes to die in the fire. If he chooses not to deliver us, no problem, no big deal. We're still going to serve our God, and we're not going to worship your idol. What a challenge to the believers today. That you are telling the Lord, oh Lord, I'm going to serve you. I want you to bless me. I want you to do this for me and do this for me. But even if it's not done the moment I wanted it to be done, I'm still going to keep on serving the Lord. And then we're told that in verse 19, then was Nebuchadnezzar full of fury, and the form of his visage was changed against Shadrach, Meshach, and Abednego. Therefore, he spake and commanded that they should heat the furnace was 7 times more than it was wont to be heated.
1: And he commanded
0: the most mighty men that were in the army to bind Shadrach, Meshach, and Abednego, and to cast them into the burning fiery furnace. And these men, they didn't run away. They didn't say, we thought God was going to deliver us. We called on his name and didn't show up. And they need to apologize to Nebuchadnezzar. How many people are apologizing for the decision they have made? For the stand they have taken, for the righteous life they are living, for the fact they are not going to compromise in the place of work. And when some of those people begin to persecute them, then they go to them, begging their persecutors, begging Nebuchadnezzar. We didn't know it will be like this. We didn't know that God will not show up. We didn't know that he will not perform miracle to deliver us. We're very sorry. Never, never.
1: Never
0: capitulate to the enemies of the truth.
1: But
0: to the false prophets, Jesus never begged the Pharisees and the Sadducees. If we are followers of the Lord Jesus Christ, we don't beg messengers of the devil.
1: Yesu ne mi Yesu benu sono bi Yesu mo la mi ma de kuna bo san ba dola wo de.
0: These men in their coats and hosen and their hats and their other garments and were cast into the midst of the burning fiery furnace, therefore because the king's commandment was urgent and the furnace exceeding hot, the flame of the fire slew those men that took up Shadrach, Meshach, and Abednego.
1: Tetenutuawo bla wope gbotewo jiwiwo kple avlayawo gba kple avawo lewonu wo tsowo fun gbede kpoto bibila mo eye jo padewo wunutu si o kplo sedras mesan kple bednego ila ela bena tela pasela sasan eye wo do kpojo la wo gbo emo.
0: And these three men, Shadrach, Meshach, and Abednego, fell down bound into the midst of the burning fiery furnace.
1: No to a twao Cedras Mesakla Begnego. Ole Bablao Topun Bada Kojo Bibilama.
0: Then Nebuchadnezzar, the king, was astonished and rose up in haste and spake and said unto his counselors, did we not cast three men bound into the midst of the fire? They answered and said unto him, unto the king, true king.
1: That Nebuchadnezzar panuku eye wocho zideka kpla glombena epe glona epa dam de lao bena de menye nutu etwen mi cho mi bla cho fun gbede kpojo ma uwa wedonu glona etela bena en fia.
0: He answered and said, lo, I see four men loose walking in the midst of the fire, and they have no hurt, and the form of the fourth is like who?
1: Oko eje glombena bada malenutu enakwa ka akatulewonu eyo leta tamle juama eyo mo kwa bi o enelia pono nomo la be mo ka tono.
0: He will not leave us alone. I said he will not leave us alone. The greatest suffering you can suffer is suffering for Christ. We're told that the form of the fourth one is like the Son of God. Then Nebuchadnezzar came near the mouth of the bony fiery furnace and spake and said, Shadrach, Meshach, and Abednego, ye servants of the Most High God. He now realized those who don't compromise, those are the servants and the children of the Most High God. Then he said, come forth and come hither. Then Shadrach, Meshach, and Abednego came forth from the forth out of the midst of the fire. And the princes and the governors and the captains and the king's counselors being gathered together saw these men upon whose bodies the fire had no
1: power.
0: Nor was an ear of their head singed, neither was their coats changed, nor the smell of the fire pass upon them.
1: Jomo wo nade kanu tina wo o. Eye opa tadama tina o. Nade kama wo opa wo o. Eye jo ma vanle wo nu o.
0: And that's what God will do for those who are taking their stand.
1: Eye ma wo awa na masyo ti tresa siye.
0: In Psalm 112, reading from verse 6. He shall not be moved forever. The righteous shall be in everlasting remembrance. He shall not be afraid of evil tidings. His heart is fixed, trusting in the Lord. Those are the people that are going to make it at the time of the rapture. He shall not be afraid until he sees desire upon his enemies. The Lord is telling us to stand. We're going to stand. I said we're going to stand. In Philippians chapter 2, I'm reading from verse 12. It tells us, wherefore, my beloved, as ye have always obeyed, not in my presence only, but now much more in my absence, walk out your own salvation with fear and trembling.
1: Eyanu ti nyololo to wa bele semi dua to da si enila mi to bobon pro jojo nyanya nyawo mi anu to mi apoko ko dola manye abe esimama no mi agbo enela de deko o ka bonu azon esinya bele mi agbo
0: o which worketh in you, yet you still have a part to play, both to will and to do of his good pleasure.
1: Ela bena mau enya mase wajiji plenuo wasi alemia molenu epanu jajala.
0: Do all things without murmurings and disputings.
1: Mi wanuka tali vili vili nekwe diyakama nomi.
0: Verse 15, it says that she may be blameless and harmless, the sons of God without rebuke, in the midst of a crooked and perverse nation, among whom ye shine as lights in the world.
1: Bena mi azumu kakamano nuta okla majajewo ma ovisi onye ama fatu ojiji.
0: Hold forth the word of life, that I may rejoice in the day of Christ, that I have not run in vain, nor labored in vain.
1: Philippians
0: chapter 4, I'm reading from verse 5. Let your moderation be known to all men. The Lord is at hand. Be careful for nothing, be anxious for nothing, be worried for nothing. But in everything by prayer and supplication with thanksgiving, let your request be made known unto God. Peace of God, which passeth all understanding, shall keep your hearts and minds through Christ Jesus. Finally, my brethren, here is what we're to do. Whatsoever things are true, whatsoever things are honest, whatsoever things are just, and whatsoever things are pure, whatsoever things are lovely, whatsoever things of good report, if there be any virtue, if there be any praise, think on these things.
1: Mlebala novyo nusilebe miyawo nusio nye nyatofa, nusio diabubu, nusio le jodwe, nusio le jaje, nusio jena lono, nusio jena goglon, nenu jamu o wadeli, ene kafka padeli la, mesusu nusia onuchi.
0: Look at verse 9. Those things which ye have both learned and received and heard and seen in me, do, and the God of peace shall be with you. The Lord is telling us that we need to make an effort. There are some things we need to do if we're going to stay true and faithful in conviction until the final day. What are they? Number one, purpose of heart. We must have purpose of heart. Before you go to the office, make up your mind. Before you go to see those in-laws, make up your mind. And before this end of December, Christmas time, you know what people are going to do? You know what they are going to invite you to? Make up your mind. Have a purpose of heart. That old boyfriend, before he comes to visit you, or before you look at anything coming from him, make up your mind, purpose of heart. Number two, purity of heart. Number three, passion for holiness. You're going to have passion for holiness. You desire it. You pursue it. And you have it in your life, and you practice it in your lifestyle. Number four, priority of humility. The proud will not make it. The boasters will not make it. Those who are bragging will not make it. Number five, patience in hardship.
1: Times
0: of persecution, those are hard times. Times when people ridicule you, those are hard times. Times when you are doing good and people are turning it upside down, those are hard times. And if you're going to make it at time of the rapture, you're going to have patience in
1: hardship.
0: Number 6, perseverance in honesty. Then number 7 is preservation of hope. Then number 8 is pursuit of heaven. And I will not give up, and I will not look back. I will not go back to my vomit. I will not go back to an easy life. I'm going to keep on standing. Those are the people that are going to make it.
1: La glabena yimalema gbadago, yemaida agbabadamo, yemaida gbodomomo. I'm a must in every place. Kwala wawele yigala kumamleto laji.
0: And I pray that you will make it.
1: Pastor Beto Gbadabena miayi.
0: I come to point number 3. Standing conquerors of the last day.
1: Maunya pakpa atolianu kakamamle opa jidu la siolika.
0: Standing conquerors of the last days. In Ephesians chapter 6, I'm reading from verse 10. Finally, my brethren, be strong in the Lord and in the power of his might. Put on the whole armor of God, that she may be able to stand against the wiles of the devil.
1: We wrestle
0: not against flesh and blood, but against principalities and against powers, against rulers of the darkness of this world, against spiritual wickedness in high places.
1: I obtain unto you
0: the whole armor of God, that ye may be able to withstand in the evil day, and having done all to stand. Stand therefore, having your loins girt about with truth, and having on the breastplate of righteousness. And your feet shod with the preparation of the gospel of peace, above all taking the shield of faith, wherewith he shall be able to quench all the fiery darts of the wicked.
1: Take the helmet
0: of salvation and the sword of the Spirit, which is the word of God. Praying always with all prayer and supplication in the Spirit, and watching thereunto with all perseverance and supplication for all
1: saints.
0: 1 Corinthians 9:26, I therefore so run. Not as uncertainly, so fight I. Not as one that beateth the air. But I keep under my body. That means you cannot do whatever you want, just anytime you want to do it. But I keep under my body and bring it into subjection, lest that by any means, when I preach to others, I myself should be a cast away. How can somebody read this and still be so blindfolded? But I keep under my body and bring it to subjection, lest that by any means, when I have preached to others, I myself should be a cast away. First Timothy 6:6. For godliness with contentment is great gain. For we brought nothing into this world, and it is certain that we can carry nothing out.
1: And
0: let me food and raiment, let us be there with content. But they that will be rich fall into temptation and a snare, and into many foolish and hurtful laws, which drown men in destruction and perdition. The people that want quick money, they want to be very rich. Maybe they want to be personally rich. Or they want the establishment to have more money. Sell this, buy this, sell this, buy this, sell and buy. And they want more money. You fall into temptation. When you are in a hurry, too much of a haste to get rich, either as the director there, this is my time as the director here in this corporation, I want the management to know that I can make much money, you can get into trouble. For the love of money is the root of all evil, which while some coveted after, they have erred from the faith. You see that they have erred from the faith. They were in the faith before, they were born again before, but now they have gone astray, they are backsliding, they are no more saved, they have erred from the faith, and they have pierced themselves through with many sorrows. But thou, O man of God, flee this thing, and follow after righteousness, godliness, faith, love, patience, meekness. Fight the good fight of faith. Lay hold on eternal life, whereunto thou art also called, and hast professed a good profession before many witnesses.
1: Romans
0: chapter
1: 8,
0: verse
1: 35.
0: Who shall separate us from the love of Christ? Shall tribulation, or distress, or persecution, or famine, or nakedness, or peril of sword? There is a language of somebody making up his mind, purpose of heart. As it is written, for thy sake, we are killed all the day long, and we are counted as sheep for the slaughter. In all these things, we are more than conquerors through him that loved us. For I am persuaded that neither death nor life, nor angels, nor principalities, nor life, nor powers, nor things present, nor things to come, nor height, nor depth, nor any other creature shall be able to separate us from the love of God, which is in Christ Jesus our Lord.
1: Adanye agbo o, adanye mao dola o, edanye jidula o, edanye nusso o, edanye nusilefefe, edanye nusileba baga o, edanye kokofo o, edanye goglofo o, alonu owo bubuade o, matenu amamia to mao plano sile kristo yesu mala o.
0: That will be our commitments.
1: Nyabo de kuyoto na.
0: Some naichi. Reading in verse 12. So teach us to number our days, that we may apply our hearts to wisdom. How do we apply our hearts to wisdom? Psalm 39, reading from verse 1. I said, I will take heed to my ways, that I sin not with my tongue. I will keep my mouth with a bridle while the wicked is before me. While those who are backsliding and they want you to backslide while they are before you, keep your mouth. I will keep my mouth with a bridle while the wicked is before me. I was dumb with silence. I held my peace, even from good, and my sorrow was stirred. My heart was hot within me. While I was musing, thinking, meditating on the word of God, the fire burned. Then spake I with my tongue, Lord, make me to know mine end, and the measure of my days, what it is, that I may know how frail I am.
1: Dodo esile nu nye krenem, e masin dodo, le jokbe nyi wonu, ke nye ve verse wo, do gande ji, nye ji kojo, da domenam, ne me le tamasusum la, e jo la flana, ma cho nye aden, le nu fombe, ye owa, na manya nye nu wo, la le se nye nkaka wo, pa ji jama le, na ma jesi ye yi, nu nye abayi.
0: That's how we ought to pray, so that when difficulties come, when challenges come, you will not faint. In 2 Corinthians chapter 4, reading from verse 1. Therefore, seeing we have this ministry, as we have received mercy, we faint not, but we have renounced the hidden things of dishonesty.
1: And
0: those are the people are preparing for the rapture. Heeding that your husband does not know, you forsake them. Heeding behavior that your wife does not know about, you forsake them. So you can be ready for the rapture. Or going to those other places, you know, after you've come to the fellowship, Sunday worship, whatever here, and then you sneak somewhere. So that you can have some traditional message, so you can treat yourself. All those hidden things of dishonesty, that you renounce them, you throw them away, you burn them.
1: Bena ko tiado bena temano za zabenu ola manasun la me gbon lo wa gbon mi to dangbon.
0: And not walking in craftiness, nor handling the word of God deceitfully, but by the manifestation of the truth, commending ourselves to every man's conscience in the sight of God.
1: Verse 16,
0: for which cause we faint not, but though our outward man perish, yet the inward man is renewed day by day.
1: Popo we are delaya tari di multi amianu o. Kabono, miapa gotama glena kanla, miapa mamalazwa ye ye betsiagba.
0: For our light affliction, the persecution we go through, just light affliction, which is but for a moment, worketh for us a far more exceeding and eternal weight of glory.
1: Ella bere miapa daba afuda kamagaka, yomantituare daba afuda kamagaka oni, sinumasena ula, wanuti kokwe mabo.
0: Why we look not at the things which are seen, but are the things which are not seen. But the things which are seen are temporal, but the things which are not seen are eternal.
1: Esimilianu kudenu siwo kpona lanu o. Kanu siwo makpona ulabu unutimilianu kudo. 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Basena ina o. 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
0: And we have many examples in the Bible of those who stood firm.
1: Barunu subole Biblia namashona titrelanyata fuyama.
0: We've seen the example of Daniel, the examples of Shadrach, Meshach, and Abednego, and the examples of many others.
1: Mekwa Daniel to. Mekwa Shadrach, Meshach, and Abednego to.
0: And the Lord is not telling us that we've seen all that. In Hebrews chapter 12, reading from verse 1. Wherefore, seeing we also are compassed about with so great a cloud of witnesses, let us lay aside every weight and the sin which so easily beset us, And let us run with patience the race that is set before us.
1: Eya tamia o kan se da se la o pale le ko ganun to fu khlamila. 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
0: Looking unto Jesus, the author and the finisher of our faith, who for the joy that was set before him, he endured the cross, despising the shame, and he sat down at the right hand of the throne of God. Consider him that endured such contradiction of sinners against himself, lest ye be wearied and faint in your minds.
1: Mi bo ma se to ti pe nu bon la o pe de klemi dede na yenu to lanu bena dede na ga temi anu emi agbojo le mi anu bon o mo o.
0: Ye have not resisted unto blood, striving against sin.
1: La va wa pe nu bon mo la mi ko ti tre sin ida sede afu mo gade o.
0: What are we to do now? We're told in verse 12, wherefore lift up the hands which hang down and the feeble knees, and make straight paths for your feet, lest that which is lame be turned out of the way, and let it rather be healed.
1: No kemi awa popo we ever eya tami gadonu san sisi owa gbodo pla close yo matula eya mi demo jo jewo na mi afafo bena ko don la na gatremo o kabonu wa dagbele enu.
0: Follow peace with all men and holiness, without which no man shall see the Lord.
1: Ni dinuti afana mokata pla okwenye kan yuma ela bena mi ade kama tinu pa foton enu chama.

0: the blessing, he was rejected. For he found no place of repentance, though he sought it carefully with tears.
1: A
0: time comes when it becomes too late, but now is the time to move on and conquer. And if you're going to make it at the time of the rapture, you must be a conqueror in these last days. What do you conquer? Number one, you conquer the flesh and it's lost. Number two, you conquer falsehood and looseness. Number three, conquer fear and lying. Number four, conquer the friendship and love of the world. Number five, conquer faithlessness and lukewarmness. Number six, conquer foolishness and licentiousness. Number seven, conquer the little foxes. In Revelation chapter 2, I'm reading from verse 25. But that which ye have already hold fast till I come. And he that overcometh and keepeth my works unto the end, he to him shall I give power over the nations. And he shall rule them with a rod of iron, as the vessels of a potter shall they be broken to shivers. He
1: Even
0: as I received of my Father, and I will give him the morning star. He that has an ear, let him hear what the Spirit says unto the churches. I pray that we'll be overcomers. And that we will overcome, will conquer all these things that will hinder many other people in Jesus' name. We're going to rise up on our feet and we're going to pray to the Lord, oh Lord, make me a conqueror. Conqueror over the flesh and conqueror over the lusts of the flesh. The Lord is calling upon you now. The Lord is telling you, here is your chance. You can stand. You can stand on these unchanging words. The Lord has told you, if you add anything to the word, the plagues will be added unto you. If you take anything away from the word of God, God will take your name out of the book of life. I'll stand, I'll be free from any punishment. I don't want to add anything to the word of God. Traditional opinion. Ecclesiastical opinion,
1: the number,
0: tribal opinion, personal opinion. Lord, I don't want to add anything to the word of God. I don't want to twist the word of God. I don't want to give any excuse. I don't want to justify myself. In doing anything that you condemn, I want to stand on this word of God. And I want my life to be above reproach. Every man that has this hope in him purifies himself, even as Christ is pure. The Lord Jesus can make you pure by his blood today. Jesus also, that he might sanctify the people.
1: Yes,

suffered without the gate. Let us go forth therefore unto him, bearing his reproach. And his blood will cleanse you and purge you and purify you and sanctify you. And as you keep on depending upon him every day, he'll keep you righteous, he'll keep you holy. So that you will not turn back away from the Lord. And when the Lord shall come, then you will be among the saints of God that will march home with him to glory.

0: Shall we arise of this?
1: As
0: we welcome you tonight to the Revival Evangelism Training Service, we're believing that the Lord will touch every life in Jesus' name.
1: And
0: the Lord wants to touch your life and make you a channel of blessings to other people. Getting on, helping you so you can bless of the Lord and be revived in your soul, touched in your life, and also you become a channel of sins for other people.
1: We'll
0: close our eyes and you will talk to the Lord that God will make you a channel of blessings to other people. That the blessings of God will flow through your life and flow to the lives of other people. In Jesus' name we pray. Almighty God, we thank you for bringing us together tonight. Thank you that it's going to be a time when we can really open our hearts and burden our souls before you in prayer effectively in
1: Jesus' name.
0: Pray that mighty revival you will send into every one of us in
1: Jesus' name.
0: And we pray that we will not just be like a dead sea receiving and never giving out, that out of this place we'll take the fire of revival and take it to all our communities in
1: Jesus' name.
0: That you make every one of us channels of blessings in Jesus' name. That our lives will touch the lives of other people. The life in us will wake up the people that are sleeping in Jesus' name. The power of God that you pour upon us and you put within us will quicken other people, raise them up, and lead them into the kingdom of God in Jesus'
1: name.
0: Lay your hand upon everyone here tonight. We will all become mighty instruments in the hands of the Lord in Jesus' name. That we will know how to pray, how to be effective, how to touch other people, how to move the hands of the Almighty God, how to drag people out of the pit of hell and bring them to heaven, how to bring shame to the devil and destruction to the kingdom of the enemy. Pray that all through this time none of us will sleep, will be awake to the powerful word of God in Jesus' name. Thank you because we know you have answered. Jesus' name I pray. Amen.
1: Amen.
0: Tonight I bring a message to you.
1: And
0: it is something that if a person is a Christian, whatever he does in the world, whatever he is, if he does not have the content of this message, when he gets to heaven, he'll be wondering, how could I live all my Christian life without knowing that
1: thing?
0: Tonight I bring a message to you, and it was a special scene in the life of every human being, in the life of everyone that knew the Lord in generations ago. What made them special in the sight of angels? What made them special in the sight of Almighty God? What made them special in their own community? And you want to be special in the sight of God, in the sight of angels, in your own community? That's the message you want to have tonight.
1: mi le zan me la do la bene yo am si o droch me don kone mi la wo nya me to khwe e wo nya me van pare ne ma o e ye ne be o han le chibe nya me to khwe ya to vo cho ma o dologbo ya to vo cho ya nya me to khwe ne yeso nya to khwe ne ma o la e le be na semo nya sia e me jima na mi zan ya me.
2: Whenever we read the biography, the history of the life of a Christian, the history of the life of a missionary, the history of the life of anyone at all, when we do not find what we are talking about here tonight in their life, in their biography, we say this biography is not complete. When we look at the testimony of a Christian man, a Christian woman, when we look at the testimony of somebody who has known the Lord for some time, and we listen to all the testimony, and we do not find what I'm talking to you tonight about in that testimony, we say that testimony is good, it's wonderful, it's powerful, but it's not complete. Whenever we look at the title somebody has in the church, the position somebody has in the church, the talent and the gift and the activity and even the operations of the power of God and Spirit of God in that person's life and the privileges and the opportunities of that individual, we look at everything, we don't find what we're talking about here tonight in that person's life, in that person's gifts, operation and activities in life. We say the life of that person is wonderful, is beneficial, is very good, but it is not complete.
1: When
2: we get to heaven, and God eventually looks at everything you said, everything you did, everything you gave, everything you consecrated, everything you sacrificed, everything, putting everything of your life together, if what we're talking about tonight is absent in all the activities of your whole life as a Christian, as a person that says he loves the Lord may reward you for the other things, but that reward will not be full. If what we're talking about tonight is absent from your record. I'm talking to you tonight on this subject, important subject, praying souls into the kingdom. Wait a minute, it is not bringing souls into the kingdom. That one, anybody can do that. I'm talking about praying souls into the kingdom.
1: But you divi lo mwenye benana de lupon va fiado fuya molo amasham ating wega keyala but tutura kena lupon de va fiado fuya m.
2: Wait a minute, I'm not talking of preaching so that souls of the kingdom. I'm talking of something richer. I'm talking of something deeper. I'm talking of something higher. I'm talking of something that needs the power of God to be effective. You see, there are people that the devil has blinded. And sometimes talking to them, preaching to them, arguing with them will not have any effect at all. When preaching has failed, when preaching has not been effective, and a giant in the Lord, a child of God, gets on his knees and he raises his voice to the Almighty God, and the devil flees from that person, and the person starts running, asking, what shall I do to get to the kingdom of God? What shall I do to the king to get to the kingdom of God? And he rushes into the kingdom of God. You have done something. What preaching cannot do, what argument cannot do, what tract distribution cannot do, what all the other things cannot do, you have prayed to break the power of the devil, that the soul now is brought
3: out into the kingdom of God.
1: Eye ma ofis ne nya mejo atwa metri akona fetola ejo ide be klochi eye be dogbedan eye amamai kana gbachi metotrom ma nya metetrio nya ha metetrio eye amama totuji benu kama wa trochim nkama wa gbipochila le kwede sibeda ka nu sikema nya agblomo wo nu si agbanle vi mama mo wo la gbedoda we enye lu fo gbedodora kana lu fo de ba tia do fola ma
3: your own relative living with you, but because a prophet is not without honor, except in his own town, except in his own compound, and you have been talking to them, pointing to them, you have been showing them the Christian life, and they know that your life has changed, but it didn't move them. And then you got on your knees, and you began to pray, and you began to call their name in the sight of Almighty God, and all of the angels, and all of heaven, and everything began to move, began to shake their heart, touch their conscience just by your prayer, until they begin to ask you, that thing you were telling me yesterday, that thing you were sharing with me the other time, I want not to be born again. I want to know the Lord. I will follow you to church. I will follow you and repent of my sins, and I will give my life to the Lord. What all the things you could not do before, because now you get on your knees and you begin to pray for those people, they are brought into the kingdom of God.
1: Then you been a former touch your leg bow, eleman ya blown a cloud but you want to dwell a bena. A former bukoma jamanu gakile glemonya glory, le tuye de clochi, le top with durachim, a yekwe dura mala o water leti a legbekum, bena de gudrava pom salechi, a yeba trovagbo, bena ema de kuku, le 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dura canalupunga.
3: And when you begin to have effect like that, you begin to pray like that, you will see that even the devil will be afraid of you. You will find that mighty, mighty things will begin to take place through you. Your prayer will begin to change families. It will begin to change lives of people. It will begin to change bad conditions we see society. Anything that is not according to the will of God, anything you don't appreciate, anything you don't want, either in your life, or in your community, or in your family, or in the state, or even in the country, or even in the world, you will develop the point that even though you cannot go and talk to the government, even though you cannot go and talk to those individuals, you get on your knees and you can change the world by your prayer. And it's going to begin to happen from tonight. Prayers will become more extended, will become higher. Our prayers will begin to do greater, mightier things in Jesus'
1: name.
3: Matthew chapter 9 from verse 37. Then says he unto his disciples, the harvest really is plenteous, but the laborers are few. Pray ye therefore the Lord of the harvest, that he will send forth laborers into his harvest field. The harvest really is plenteous. We all know that. We've all been hearing that. Our leaders have been telling us that every time in the church. They have been preaching to us. They have been telling us how many sinners need to get saved.
1: Been
3: telling us we don't have enough workers.
1: They
3: have been motivating us. They have been preaching to us. They have been encouraging us. They have been challenging us. They have been interviewing us. They have been inviting us. They have been telling us, why are you not doing something? With all the preaching, with all the challenges, Ale. With all the exhortation. With all the information we give. With all the motivation we give. We don't have enough workers. Jesus said the way to do it is stop that preaching and begin to pray about it.
1: Yes,
3: pray ye therefore the Lord of the harvest. Pray ye therefore the Lord of the harvest. Make it your priority prayer point. Make it your burden prayer point. Make it the prayer point you weep about, you cry about, you agonize about before the Lord every time. Knock at the gate of heaven morning, noon, and night. Talk to the Lord of the harvest. Know the Lord of the harvest. Tell the Lord of the harvest, the only thing I'm looking for, send laborers into the vineyard. People that ought to be walking, they are not walking, pray to the Lord about it. The people that ought to be committed, they are not committed, pray to the Lord about it. The people that have the knowledge of the word of God, they are not willing to share the knowledge with the people that need the knowledge, pray to the Lord about it. The people that see souls dying but they are not worried about it, pray to the Lord about it. The Christians in the church, you know, they can evangelize. They can get involved in the work of God. But they are not getting involved in the work of the Lord. Pray about it. The people you are trying to inspire, you are trying to encourage, you are trying to motivate, you are trying to invite, you are trying to interview, you are trying to tell them get involved. But they will not move an inch. Pray to the Lord about it. Pray ye therefore the Lord of the harvest. That the Lord will turn the coldness into in their heart to zeal for the Lord. That the lukewarmness in their lives that has been hindering them from working for the Lord will take the lukewarmness away and pour fire. Fire of heaven, fire of the Holy Ghost upon their lives to serve the Lord.
1: Bena yoyo yoronu ye sine lo fa gbemo sina bena ko mo ti le ju kon le doro kon ne ma o la ma una to yoyoronu ne ma so ju oko ku do fi to tonu lo fa agbemo
3: lo wa. That is fire for the things of the world which has been hindering them from getting involved in soul winning, in evangelism, in bringing people to the kingdom of God, that God will take all those desires away and he will give them an unquenchable kind of passion and desire to serve the Lord Almighty. Don't argue with them. Don't continue to put pressure upon them. You put pressure upon the Lord and pray ye therefore the Lord of the harvest, that all the excuses they have been given why they are not involved in the things of the Lord, the Lord will knock all those excuses away one by one, and they will come running, yielding themselves for the service of the Lord.
1: Pray
3: ye therefore the Lord of the harvest.
1: The
3: people that are tied down by a heavy chain, family chain. The people that are tied down by a heavy chain, economic chain. The people that are tied down by all the chains, ideological chains. All the chains, maybe the chain of weakness, or the chain of being an invalid, or the chain of not having money, or the chain of not getting a job, and the chain that is tying them down. I don't have accommodation. How can I serve the Lord? You pray to the Lord of the harvest that all the chains that are tying down, all these people and they're not walking in the vineyard of the Lord, that the Lord of the harvest will break the chain, destroy the chain, and release all these people in the service of the Lord, and it will be so in Jesus' name. Pray that he will send forth laborers into his harvest. That is the beginning of this kind of prayer. That's the kind of prayer that will change the world. The kind of prayer that will put the devil on the run. It's the kind of prayer that will expand the kingdom of God. It's the kind of prayer that will make the knowledge of the Almighty cover the whole world like the seas cover the ocean.
1: But
3: it is the kind of prayer that will make Almighty God happy.
1: But
3: it is the kind of prayer that will bring many people into the kingdom of God as more laborers are thrust out into the harvest field.
1: It is
3: the kind of prayer that will bring real revival, true revival, biblical revival, Holy Ghost revival, New Testament revival into the church. It is the kind of prayer that will prepare for the coming of the Lord, because when people are born again and the kingdom of God is expanded and the purpose of God, the plan of God in evangelizing the world has been accomplished, wouldn't the Lord want to come for the church, for the bride of
1: Christ?
3: It is the kind of prayer. We need to travel in prayer. To pray seriously, agonizing in prayer. That the people that are bound in sin, the people that are dead and cold in sin, the people that are lukewarm to spiritual things, that God will wake them up and will pray them into the kingdom of God. And this is why we read in the Bible of travail. That a person will travail in prayer so that the children will be born into the kingdom of God. In Isaiah chapter 66, reading from verse 8, who has heard such a thing? Who has heard such a thing? Have you heard it in your own life? Have you heard it in your own district? Have you heard it in church history? Who has heard such a thing? Have you seen it in your local assembly? Who has heard such a thing? Who has seen such things? Shall the earth be made to bring forth in one day? And it says, or shall a nation be born all at once? For as soon as Zion travail, she brought forth her children. You heard the testimony of a person that says she was in labor pain because of the child within that had not been born. That child is getting ready to be born. There is this labor, there is this pain, there is this travail, there is this period of agony that the person passes coming through.
1: Na gamela so sube na ka via do ji wile la ko be na ka nyom sino fofala eli akru le baba verse no ama.
3: Sinners that are grieved in the clutches of Satan.
1: Nous vont la se connaît le Satan abati pla vime.
3: And so want them to be delivered from the hands of Satan so that they can repent of their sins and come to the Lord Jesus Christ. Oh yes, there is a warfare. Oh yes, there is labor pain. Oh yes, there is an agony. Oh yes, there is travailing of soul. Oh yes, there is a kind of prayer that will be sweating, that will be knocking on the gate of heaven, so that you overcome the devil that is holding them down, and they are born into the kingdom of God.
1: Clothing and numbered your popo, a guapunclans, a denato, a yena yava, but the club was son and bridge at the Lufona Mao.
3: When a soul is dead in sins and trespasses, and the family people are saying it's impossible this man can ever be born again, and the people that know him in the place of work, that is a drunkard, that is a drug addict, that is a womanizer, that is a thief, that is covetous, that he doesn't have anything to do with God, his conscience is dead. His mind is dead. His spirit is dead. Everything about him is dead. He doesn't know about God, doesn't know about the future, and everybody shaking their head. It's impossible. He cannot come alive. It's impossible. He will never repent. It's impossible. He'll never be alive in Christ. And you continue to say, with God, all things are possible. And in your prayer, you are agonizing. In your prayer, you are passing through the labor pain. In your prayer, you are sweating. In your prayer, you are saying, oh God, this man must be born again. This woman must be born again, and you are travailing and you are agonizing, and the devil is already bringing a rapper, wanting that person will be totally dead, dead spiritually and dead physically and dead eternally, and take him to hell. While he is taking him to hell, the fellow begins to cry the cry of repentance, and he say, the fellow will think we're going to wrap up and throw into hell, and eventually, before you know what is happening, they are saying, this is a miracle at new birth, being born again. This one takes the power of God. You know what he did? Your travail in prayer. As soon as Zion traveled, he brought forth in the
1: children. 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
3: In Galatians chapter 4 verse 19
1: Galatians tamo na popo wi asheke.
3: Galatians chapter 4 verse 19
1: Galatians tamo na popo wi asheke.
3: My little children, of whom I travail in birth again until Christ be formed in you.
1: Vinyewa mo shopa fugale duyem halasa esimo wa mo Christo pono no mo ademiamo.
3: Paul the apostle became spiritually concerned for the Galatians.
1: Paulo chode lemone Galatians to le gbogbomo.
3: These people had been born again.
1: Amiyo trochimo.
3: But now their life in Christ was in serious danger.
1: Gakopa gbole Christo mo la le afofu ganda mo.
3: Not only that, their zeal for the truth was in serious danger. Not only that, they were in a state of backsliding. And it appeared that they didn't know their way anymore. And Paul the apostle wrote to them.
1: But
3: he knew that writing alone will not do it.
1: So
3: the apostle began to preach to them.
1: Paulo mawunya gbogblo na wo.
3: He knew that preaching alone will not do it.
1: Enye be mawunya gbogblo de sia de mata wo.
3: All the apostles began to warn them.
1: Paul tonu hoklo wo.
3: But he knew that warning alone will not do it.
1: Enye be nu klo mawunya de mata mu we o.
3: He began to interpret the Bible, the scriptures unto them.
1: E Biblia gomodem na wo.
3: He began to explain the Old Testament and the law and faith and everything, but he knew that all the exhortation, all the explanation will not do the whole job.
1: Ele mra ko pa gbanan pe nya o gomodo no ga clever de che sibena bibla kle kle se bian tian o kle do do kle ko se de do mo la ma tem a wo do re de o.
3: And he began to travel.
1: Aye wo te kle le.
3: And he began to pray.
1: Aye wo to gbodo
3: ra. And he began to agonize.
1: Aye wo to ko ni baba.
3: And he began to seek the face of the Lord.
1: Aye wo la pe to la bon ku me che.
3: My little children.
1: Be fi nya o.
3: That came alive before but now you are backsliding.
1: Ami si o gbo agbo tan fi wo la mo gbodo.
3: My little children.
1: Fi nya o.
3: That was in the truth before, but you are departing away from the truth. My little children, whom Christ was evidently crucified, but you are turning away from Christ. My little children, that are coming to faith in Christ, but now you are returning and reverting back to the Lord.
1: He
3: said, my little children, upon whom I rejoice before, but now I stand in doubt of you. And he was eager that they will come back to where they were before. That the life of Christ will come in their lives again. The zeal of the Lord will consume them all over again. How will that be done? From whom I travail in birth until Christ be formed in you. That is what Christ is expecting of you and of me.
1: So
3: we'll pray souls back into the kingdom. People that are dead and sins and in trespasses, that your prayer will quicken them and make my life to come into the kingdom. People that are backsliding, that your prayer, agonizing prayer, travailing prayer, a kind of prayer that will move the hand of God and touch the hearts of men and women, will restore them from their backsliding.
1: How
3: can you pray a prayer like this? How can you agonize like this? How can you travel effectively like this? How can you pray souls into the kingdom like this? Number one, identify specific people in need of salvation or in need of restoration. Did you see when Abraham was praying for Sodom and Gomorrah? He was very specific for these people that needed to pass away from judgment unto life eternal.
1: Mi question Abraham le gbedum na le Sodom kple Gomorrah tala e de jesi o nyanya nyanya simo le bena ka moye ya cho ajobi ma ai de pom totro ma.
3: You remember when Moses was praying for the children of Israel, when God said they have sinned, they have turned away from my way and leave me alone, that my anger may wax hot against them, that I will destroy them, and then they will just pass on to hellfire. Do you remember when Moses prayed for them? He was very specific that God will forgive them and count these people as his own people.
1: Have
3: you seen the prayer of Daniel in Daniel chapter 9? He looked at the children of Israel in captivity. He prayed specifically for them that God will return them from captivity to back to their land so they can worship God in spirit and in truth.
1: Identify
3: the specific people that you want to pray for, who are in need need of salvation, in need of restoration.
1: Jesidede amosikele jebe ya dogbe da le etala amosile ya nyamuna jime totro kule bubotu do chome gbede deme.
3: Maybe that person living in the same house with you, be specific. Know the name, know the person, know the condition, and go to the Lord in prayer specifically for that individual, that the individual will come to know the Lord Jesus Christ.
1: Do hine ne mama la miya kule mi la fa de kama, jesi amama nya efa nuko, nya nusime tombele, na ide magwereka mauna ga trobo bode ne mama la tudo.
3: You see that worker in the place of work, who doesn't care for God, who doesn't know about salvation, who is just religious, be specific on that individual, travail, agonize, and pray for that individual, that that individual will get through to being born again and become a child of God.
1: Jesi amama yi kemi ya kule mi la do fa de kama, esu de kama tole mo tole mo po nyanchi kule jime to tronchi, ena dogbe da bena kama o, kasi amama nchi bena amama tututu no wa tronchi mo wa jesio avama ubo.
3: Is it that relative or that individual that has been persecuting you because you became a child of God? Identify that person. That's what they did. They identified Paul, the Saul of Tarsus, who was holding the clothes of the people that stoned Stephen. And I tell you, as the church were praying, and Stephen himself prayed, that man in the following chapter became converted unto the Lord.
1: La kwawe na do yifuomo Thomas le yoma chim laye, le kwe Paul la apostolwe, e ikiya le mawvyo yoma chim la apostolo yoma chim, e wofu kwa Stefano ba lauda sinamo, e yo wu Stefano la, Stefano do gbedata, hamia vyo le gbeduna leta, e tasne kule lua mawli, e yo wotroji manchepa gbena apeto.
3: Is it a relative who says, I will never give my life to Jesus Christ, if I'm going to hell, let me go to hell, I don't care, be specific in your prayer on that individual, that this individual must know the Lord.
1: Deo hifuomo tole le gulobe ya ima trochimu, ala be ya choye ya yede juma afomo fan, me be amama deje si yue le gudono guduna leta, eye wa choye ba ana apoto.
3: Is it a backslider?
1: Alo me gbe delade.
3: Somebody who used to be really in the Lord.
1: Ame ade sila apoto me chanvayi.
3: Who was a challenge to you in the Lord?
1: Anji ki adyo le
3: gulobe. Encouragement to you in the Lord.
1: Ede ajifuono la apoto me.
3: Yet today he has gone away from knowing the Lord. Identify that person. Know that person. And be specific in your prayer concerning that person to come back from the wilderness of backsliding to be restored into the grace of God.
1: Number
3: 2, be burdened for such a person, as if you were in that condition or state of not knowing the Lord or backsliding as that individual.
1: Evelia no nganga sevve la mamata abe awe nyamasile no nomamata gwima la magbadam aloma trochimo ena.
3: That's the kind of burden that Paul the apostle had for the children of Israel.
1: Agbamele Paulo pe chima de Israel vionchi.
3: In Romans chapter 9.
1: La romata sheke.
3: Verses 1 and 2. I say the truth in Christ, I lie not, my conscience also bearing me witness in the Holy Ghost, that I have great heaviness and continual sorrow in my heart, for I could wish, verse 3, that myself were cut from Christ, for my brethren, my kinsmen, according to the flesh.
1: Nyata fwe gloma lele Christo mwenye mwe lava chokamu o esi nye jichinya le da se din kwe denu nye le gbogbon kokwe mbina mwele nukham gede eye nye jileve vese mda siye la bina mjibina nye nutoma zubu sucho Christo gbode no vinyo ufu nye mwe au le nuchilanu lanta.
3: Number 3, pray for them and make that prayer a priority prayer on top of your prayer list.
1: Eton lia do gbeda lota eye gbedura mala na yin gbedura gbanto sia do nko ne wo gbedura de sia de.
3: That means in your prayer you are telling God, oh Lord, I know I don't have enough money, but I want this person to be born again first. His salvation is more important to me than money.
1: Ema pyebela lo gbedura gbla poto ga mala nto asinya ma zon lo ga kemajiba me na trochi mbo la bena jimo totrola o kwasiwo aga.
3: That means you are saying your prayer, oh God, I know that I'm sick in my body, but sickness is nothing. If I die anytime, I will go to heaven. The salvation of this man, this woman, is more important to me than my healing.
1: It
3: means I say, oh Lord, I know I'm not married yet and I want to get married, and I know that at your own time you will do it, but oh Lord, even if I don't get married, if I die like this, I'll go to heaven because I'm a child of God. But the salvation of this individual is my priority prayer. It's the top on my list. Save this individual because his salvation is more important than my getting married.
1: Saying, oh Lord,
3: yes, I want children. I'm praying that I will have children. But oh Lord, the salvation of this individual is number one. It's a priority prayer. And if I have children and this man is not saved, he will go to hell. Therefore, Lord, what I'm looking for as number one, as the most important thing, save the life of this individual. Let her be born again. And after that, if I have children, I'll be happy. But Lord, if I have all the children in the world and this person I'm praying for to be born again is not born again, I will never be happy. In Romans chapter 10 from verse 1, brethren, my heart's desire and prayer to God for Israel is that they might be saved.
1: No view on yet, you might play the Shimadanana Mao the Israel Tala and yes Sibena Wakpoho.
3: Is that not specific?
1: The Shama level Pidentoa.
3: Is that not very definite?
1: The Eshalamo Jamaku.
3: Is that not a priority prayer?
1: The Shaman in of Dura Mo.
3: Is that not a prayer coming out of the burden of the heart?
1: When I need but Rush not to a Jisla Fifum Lama.
3: My heart's desire and prayer to God for Israel.
1: Yet you might play.
3: For which cause I have continual sorrow in chapter 9. For which cause I have a great burden, a deep burden, I'm traveling, agonizing in prayer. That prayer is that Israel might be saved. Your own may be that my husband may be saved. That my wife may be saved.
1: And
3: that co-tenant specific name may be saved. That backslider may be restored. That fanatics may know the Lord in reality.
1: And
3: that religious fellow may know the way of righteousness in Christ. And you keep on praying that prayer, you never give up on it. That prayer is answered. In Lamentation chapter 2. Verses 18 and 19. Their heart cried unto the Lord. O wall of the daughter of Zion, let tears run down like a river day and night. Give thyself no rest. Let not the apple of thine eye see. Arise. Cry out in the night. Beginning of the watching. Pour thine heart like water before the face of the Lord. Lift up thine hands toward him for the life of thy young children. Paying for hunger in the top of every street. Your heart cry to the Lord for these people that are not born again. Years run down, not just in trickle, but let it run down like river day and night. That's agonizing prayer. Traveling prayer. The kind of prayer that will move the hand of the Almighty God. That prayer will make you special in the sight of God. The angels will see you and identify you as a peculiar person in the kingdom of God. Are we ready to pray souls into the kingdom of God? Are we ready to pray souls into the kingdom of God? They are dying every day. They are dying every day. Look at the newspaper. You see the obituary information every day of the week. They said so and so has died. So and so has died. So and so has died. They die in athletics. They die in the hospital. They die in college. They die at home. They die in our yard. They die on our street. They are dying and going to hell. Where are the people that will agonize? Where are the people that will travail? Where are the people that will arise and call upon the name of the Lord and say, oh Lord, save all these people. Don't let them die and go to hell. Are you ready to pray for them? Let tears run down your eyes. Tears like a river. Tears of agony. Tears of concern. Tears of a body. Tears in your priority prayer. To bring souls into the kingdom of God. Arise. Arise. Cry out in the night. Cry out in the day.
4: Do they know Jesus Christ?
5: Do
4: you know the Lord?
3: know the way of heaven. Every people that are dying in your community, do they know the Lord? What shall we do? What shall we do? What shall we do? All these people are dying. Are they all going to perish? Family going to perish. Our community going to perish. Our nation going to perish. They're dying every day, everywhere. They are dying every day, everywhere. Without the hope of salvation. They are dying everywhere. That's a ticket that will take them to heaven. What will you do about it? What will you do about it? What are you doing about it? Are you praying? Are you calling upon God? Are you praying? Are you traveling? Are you crying and weeping before God? I am burdened before the Lord. Are you praying souls into the kingdom? Why don't you pray? Why don't you pray?
0: Are you happy they are dying?
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6: Le Yesu fanu komo mi do gbadale.
5: Heavenly Father, we thank you once again for bringing us to the Bible study tonight.
6: Mi ama unu sokata to mi da pono de kake wele ga plo mi ba Bible la sron po le zansiama.
5: Thank you for this good habit your people have formed. 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
6: Apona ona agbono no ni sikele de le vi o pa gbomo be na wute va Natisha Jura Sha Juda Gbobova Son Bible la Ledu Dosia Dodokla Flisia Fulinu.
5: We pray, Lord, as we study tonight.
6: Me dog but Abena Simiasro Wonya Zayamala.
5: We're asking, O Lord, you strengthen every one of us to demonstrate the light of the gospel you are revealing to us in Jesus' name.
6: Me dog but Abena Peremia Dumato de Shadem Chibena Agbrono Nisi Kemikole Bible Matomala Miokamiacha de Dawa Malaya Sofa.
5: I will pray, Lord, the same conviction and stability and steadfastness that you gave to the worthies of old, you give to every one of us as we study tonight in Jesus' name.
6: Mi dog but I've been a tenon so simple, Kalili Mavama Vansi, Kelato de Blama, Cosato Mala, a petona dile miokamiam, a bale, yes, so for no common.
5: The grace and them given to us.
6: Amen, verses you all call a tread de miokamiam.
5: The loyal. In them given to us.
6: Nutepo washinalo mala poto tre demiokamiama.
5: Help us, Lord, in times of temptation, trial, and persecution to stand firm, faithful to the Lord to the very end in Jesus' name.
6: Baramianti bena letete popula de duk papa gao formula namun vivumi kamiata no chitra sasima vama vani majama jetwele yes super nu common.

0: The pilgrims are going to heaven.
1: Ma upanya la so son la le be vie nye nusi kwa si. Ne amosho le mo zom do ta jipola.
0: You know the people that say they are Christians and they do not give much value to the study of the word.
1: Amiade wa wu yo do kube nye Christo to gakela ume choma upanya la so son nu kwa si na upakbe o.
0: Those people will not have any backbone to stand at a time of trial, temptation and persecution.
1: Amiyo to bila uma do amon bebe kwa.
0: It's those people that are able to stand when temptations and persecutions arise because of the word. Rich and fury commanded to bring Shadrach, Meshach, and Abednego. Then they brought these men before the king.
1: Enumake Nebuchadnezzar de sele domodwe kple jikumebe wada klo Shadrach, Meshach, kple Abednego ve eye wokplo nutu siawo ve na fiala.
0: 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Do you not ye serve my gods? Now worship the golden image which I have set up.
1: Tete Nebuchadnezzar ko eji blo na obe na Shadrach, Meshach, kple Abednego. 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
0: Now, if ye be ready, at what time ye hear the sound of the cornet, flute, harp, sackbut, satri, dulcimer, and all kinds of music, and ye fall down and worship the image which I have made well. But if ye worship not, ye shall be cast the same hour into the midst of a burning fiery furnace. And who is that God that shall deliver you out of my hands?
1: Eyatami dodo ne mi sepe o jewo gaka sanku o sanku o veno o pe jewo ple sanku pmo bibo ovo o pe didila. 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
0: Shadrach, Meshach, and Abednego answered and said to the king, O Nebuchadnezzar, we are not careful to answer thee in this matter.
1: Tete Shadrach, Meshach, kle Abednego wodonu blona fiala bena Nebuchadnezzar nyasianu dodoma vemi o.
0: If it be so, our God whom we serve is able to deliver us from the burning fiery furnace, and he will deliver us out of thine hand, O king.
1: Boda miya ma osi subo mi lela, atenu ademi choko jo bibila ma, eye wa atenu ademi cho wofia sima.
0: But if not, be known.
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3: Mina miya do gbeda.
2: Heavenly Father, we thank you for our worship service. Thank you, Lord, because of the way you've been speaking to us since we began the service. Thank you because you're a loving father, a compassionate father, and you ever love your children, you don't want us to go astray. We're praying, Lord, as you reveal your mind, your will to every one of us today, you grant us the grace and the desire to walk in that perfect will in Jesus' name.
3: Papa mi to gbeda sila de wolo no nuklo wo mo nwi tola fia vio wo e gbeda mi bie bon to na gbeda mi ati mi azo mo nwi tola jile yesu fenu koma.
2: We're praying, Lord, that you'll be glorified in our lives. And you will be at the very center of every family represented here in Jesus' name.

0: lamale Yesu fenu koma.
1: Thank you, Lord, because we trust that you are going to speak to us.
0: Mi de akona fota labo mi kwese be lafunu nami.
1: And what you speak to us, you are going to grant us the power to stand, to walk, to move, to live according to your revelation.
0: Nu shanu shila gbo nemi la nami nu sembe mi anote mi azon mi awo de wododo ore de fiala ji.
1: Thank you because we know you have answered.
0: Akona bele dun chinami.
1: In Jesus' name we pray.
0: Le Yesu fenu koma mi do gbadale.
1: A good amen.
0: Minam amenuade.
1: Thank you very much. We thank the Lord today because he's been revealing himself to us from the beginning of this worship service.
0: Akona mi dwala bena mi kwe bena maula de kudele mi afia to subo chafo goma jechema.
1: In Mark chapter 10, we're looking at verse 2.
0: Marko tau pupuyeva.
1: And the Pharisees came to him and asked him, is it lawful for a man to put away his wife, tempting him? And he answered and said unto them, what did Moses command you?
0: Aye Pharisee tau va ebo aye wobiye khele etem kwabena alowo de mona nutubena wade asila sranuma ha. Aye wodonu na wobena aleke Moses de se na mima ha.
1: We find that Jesus Christ came over here to the world as the light of the world. So that he will dispel the darkness in understanding that many, many people have in their hearts, in their mind, concerning the will of God in every area of our lives. And since the Lord Jesus had been about the Father's business, revealing his mind and his will to everyone, as individuals, as families, and as corporate bodies together.
0: Alesika Yesu Kristo lafu fola fo dombra wo tele de fu fo apolo lonu fo mo wo le fien amosiam nu tukple nyonu abeson to ha enela.
1: And also revealing himself to the generations that will come.
0: Aye wo le de kwide le tete di mosia vava.
1: Here is something that we find.
0: Nu de keni siami po.
1: There were detractors always around.
0: Amosiona de be susula le nyaji oli.
1: There were those who did not want to hear and they wanted to prevent others from hearing. And whenever they found people that were eager, desirous to hear the word of God, they were jealous, they were envious.
0: And
1: how you see they want to get to heaven and we don't want to get to heaven. And because of that, they wanted to hinder other people from getting the very best from. And these Pharisees came and they had a question. It was a burning controversy among the religious people of the land at the time of the Lord Jesus Christ. A controversy concerning marriage, concerning divorce, and concerning remarriage. Actually, there were two schools that were major at that time. The first school, the school of Shammai. Those were the conservative people. They had some respect for women. And they had some respect for marriage. And they didn't make divorce easy for people that were seeking divorce. There was another school, the school of Hillel. And this school of thought. And they were the people that said, what's women? What's marriage? If the woman is not pleasing you in any way, kick her out. After all, the women are all there on the streets and you can get anyone. This one is not doing well, send her away, get another one. It was a great controversy, and there were many people on the conservative side. And there were multitudes of people on the liberal side. And the reason they wanted to do this is to pitch Christ to be on one side. If Christ said, I am joining the camp of the Shammite school of thought, then all the liberals are going to be against him. And if Jesus said, I pitch my tent with the majority, and the people that said, once the fellow, the woman is not cooking your soup well, is burning your clothes in ironing, doesn't respect your in-laws, doesn't respect your father, your mother, or he said, doing something that you don't appreciate, kick her away. Once Jesus pitched his tent, either with the conservative or with the liberal, then the other side is not supporting will, of course, be against him. What was their purpose? Number one, it was to discredit him. He cannot be the Christ. Number two, it was to destroy his ministry. And this, like almost politics. And once you join this party, then the other party will hate you. Once you join the other party will boycott you. Therefore, ask him the question that will put him on the spot. They wanted to destroy his ministry. Number three, they wanted to drive away his disciples from him.
0: Mr.
1: Upon today, while you are ministering, somebody wants to discredit you, drive away the people from you.
0: But
1: with the wisdom of the Lord, Christ in you will make you to overcome every time in Jesus' name. Brothers and sisters, whenever you consider any burning question in your mind concerning this area of my life or that area of my life, go back to the beginning. If you don't understand the marriage of Solomon, if you don't understand the problem of David in marriage, if you don't understand what happened at the time of the kings and the prophets in marriage, go back to the beginning. And there you'll find God's prescription for a happy marriage and a blessed family. That's exactly what we're talking about today. Divine prescription for a happy marriage and a blessed family.
0: Maunya petanya nye mau fe adanu dodo kena cicostrode de playa yirafuma.
1: How delicate and how sensitive is marriage and the family?
0: Strode de plo fumala enyinu beche beche.
1: The Lord instituted marriage, and because He established it, best you can do is to go back to the Word of God.
0: Mounted the son of the Ani, Mito Sinawa, the son of Gunimanaka, Tropuk Boy, the Mount Fanyama.
1: Here is the perfect will of God that will make you to get the best out of that marriage and out of that family.
0: Esenye mau folonu sine deble bobo na tema po nuito le asrodeme ina po yajira le fumolama.
1: What I'm telling you is, if you make up your mind, I hear what the Bible is saying about marriage, but I'm going to do the exact opposite. You're going to find out, you're going to bear the suffering because you are acting contrary to the manufacturer's manual given to us in the Word of God. That's why, as we come to the Word of God today, and whatever is scattering our families, all those things, the Lord is going to deal with them today. We're going to have a happy family in Jesus' name.
0: Mau adoda egba eyeti jofuma asumia sile yesu fenu koma.
1: Our families are going to be blessed in Jesus' name.
0: Yapo fuma ani ya yirale yesu fenu koma.
1: I need a good amen.
0: Mehema se amenuyad.
1: Today is a day of bringing joy to the family. And when you hear something that you say amen, it will give me a good amen.
0: Egbeni nkeke sike di maula chochi jonwito adene ofumwe. Leatane mi senade sike di bemi ade amela. Mide amenyade.
1: You know, I was in a place where they were preaching and, you know, their own amen was too much.
0: Pastor be lafiyade ule maunyang blom eye amea. Esugba u maunyang bobloa.
1: You know, the preacher says, according to the Word of God, the soul that sinneth, it shall die. Amen. Then they say, amen.
0: Pastor, globena kalema ufanyanu nufonshike wa nufuwa kuke baku, ukatawbe, amen.
1: And then when, you know, it says, I'm telling you, it will not be well for the sinners, they say, amen.
0: Pastor, bena shikewa globena manyune nufuwa la ula, ube, amen.
1: I was wondering, why are these people saying amen at the wrong time?
0: Pastor, when
1: it came to my time to preach, I had to caution them, mind your amen.
0: But
1: you people, you know how to say a good amen at the right time. I said you know how to say a good amen at the right time. God will bless every family here. We're looking at Mark chapter 10, reading from verse 2. And the Pharisees came to him and asked him, is it lawful for a man to put away his wife, tempting him? And he answered and said unto them, what did Moses command you? And they said, Moses suffered us to write a bill of divorcement and to put her away.
0: Eye farisi tova ebo eye wo biye khele eten kpobena alo wo de mona nutubena wade asile swanu maha. 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
1: And Jesus answered and said unto them, for the hardness of your heart, he wrote you this precept. But from the beginning of creation, God made them male and female. For this cause shall a man leave father and mother and cleave to his wife, and that way shall be one flesh. So then, they are no more twain, but one flesh.
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1: What therefore God has joined together, let not man put asunder.
0: Azɔ nu si ke ma wobla ɖeke la ame na gama me o.
1: And in the house, his disciples asked him again of the same matter.
0: Eye le afia me la nusrɔ̃lawo gabie le nya sia ŋuti.
1: And he says unto them, whosoever shall put away his wife and marry another committeth adultery against her.
0: Eye wògblɔ na wo bena ame si ke aɖe asi le srɔ̃ ŋuti eye wòaɖe bubu la ewɔ ahasi ɖe eya ma ŋuti.
1: And if a woman shall put away her husband and be married to another, she committeth adultery.
0: Eye ne nyɔnu agbe srɔ̃ eye wòaɖe bubu la ewɔ ahasi.
1: Those are the words of the Lord.
0: Esiawo nye aƒetɔ la ƒe nya.
1: I divide the message to three parts. Number one, God's permissive will for hardened hearts.
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1: Number two, God's perfect will for happy homes.
0: Evelia, mawu ƒe lɔlɔnu si de blibo na dzidzɔƒome la.
1: Number three, God's permanent way to the heavenly habitation.
0: Evelia, mawo fo mo matro matro na jifo dume viwo.
1: Let's come back to number one. God's permissive will for hardened hearts.
0: Banto, mawo fo lonlonu manyo manyo na jime sesento.
1: Let's settle something immediately. Anytime God gives a permissive will to anyone, it is because of hardened heart.
0: Nina mia drana de do fifia, ne mau de mona lonu si menyo o, na amia de la nyebena jima sa selene ne mama si.
1: Note it in your life. Who you get married to?
0: De jesle wagbama, ame kenede.
1: Anytime God allows permissive will for anyone, that individual has hardness of heart.
0: Yesia isi mau demone lolonu manyu manyu na amiadela nene mama jima sasale esi.
1: If you know that, that will help you in your life.
0: Nibelete jesi ma akpeden chule agbama.
1: And you'll be very, very careful to run away from the permissive will of God.
0: Eye akpo nyuie bena sida le mawo ƒe lɔlɔnu manyo manyo gbɔ.
1: Because God never gives permissive will to any beloved child of his. Never.
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1: Never will he give permissive will to a believing, obedient, faithful, loyal, beloved child of God.
0: Ma o mo tlo lo nu manyo manyo dia sine ma o vivan van si trojim si lo ma o si mo lo anu le ma o bo ma mo lo anu le bo o.
1: Permissive will is only for hardened hearts.
0: Lo lo nu manyo manyo la ele ne jim sesento.
1: In Matthew chapter 19. I'm reading from verse 7.
0: Matthew tawi asieke pukwe adre.
1: They say unto him, why did Moses then command to give a writing of divorcement and to put her away? He says unto them, Moses, because of the hardness of your heart, suffered you, not commanded you, only permitted you. Because of the hardness of your heart, suffered you to put away your wives. But from the beginning, it was not so.
0: Wogblɔ nɛ bena azɔ nu ka nu tsi Mose de se bena woana gbegbegbalẽ eye woaɖe asi le eŋuti me hã. 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
1: Well, we understand there that it is the hardness of heart that causes divorce, or even separation from the husband or from the wife, from your spouse.
0: Misa goma azobena jima sese, ye wanebena nutu nyana sronyonu ajuna, alo nyonu apute agbajula sron tulagbo.
1: In Deuteronomy chapter 31, verse 27.
0: Musi atole tabla ton vode ke pupibla vovo atro.
1: For I know thy rebellion and thy stiff neck. Behold, while I am yet alive with you this day, ye have been rebellious against the Lord. And how much more after my death?
0: Ela bena manya mia foto sa simple kola lia poda, nka kale si monomia bola, mi san ture yokuwa nuva sede fifi evo na makude.
1: If you look at the leaders in the land of Israel, there was no leader as uncompromising as Moses, the great servant of God.
0: Nibele lankuda Israel pon mnolo kata kanchila, mnola de kamali, sika gbonu vonji dada, abena Mosiena.
1: And then Moses was saying, if as firm as I am, for all the good that has been done to you, if you are stiff-necked at my own time, while I'm yet alive with you this day, how much more after my death?
0: Ke musle bagbonez levio bena nini bena mono tesasi nyama denu vonchile miano kumo ga kemile tu sam de nyanya onu chi maofo nyanchi fifia ayima lagba nama vakfude le kemiano dui.
1: Of course, if you were to ask Samuel, Samuel will tell you the same thing.
0: Nenyibele bia Samuel agbronya siyake no.
1: When they said, choose us a king. And Samuel said, is not God your king?
0: Lesi ubiye bena tianfia nemi Samuel ebena demanya mawini miyafafia.
1: Am I not a prophet raised up to help you and lead you? Why are you asking for a king?
0: Denye meni nyagbrolila shikowo tianbe makwede miyanti wanuka temile fia biyamdo.
1: Look at the character of what the king you are going to have. They said, don't mind, just give us a king.
0: Enyo esyenye e fiasi biyamilela fe ade. Ube makawo na fiami.
1: The hardness of heart continued.
0: Jima sasen le jim.
1: In Nehemiah chapter 9, verse 16.
0: Nehemiah ta sieke popo wi ade.
1: And they and our fathers dealt proudly and hardened their necks and hearkened not unto thy commandments.
0: Kemia fufu da eye wo liako umodo to wo siewo o.
1: Verse 26. Nevertheless, they were disobedient and rebelled against thee, and cast thy law behind their backs, and slew thy prophets, which testified against them to turn them to thee, and they wrought great provocation.
0: Pope blava voa dente te o santo, eye woje aglande nuo, wo cho wo selafung bada magba, eye wo wu, wo nyagblodila, si o chlonuo, be watro wo denuo, la eye wo bo ahohlogan.
1: And you will see then, that those children of Israel, from generation to generation, the hardness of heart continued.
0: Mi kwebe na Israel visi ocho jijimele jijimela jimasasen potolo wusi.
1: When they asked that question about separating from their wives, and they were referring to that's what it had been from the time of Moses.
0: Lest you be a biabena, you are strong young villa, O Brabena, Neneme won one is to Mosi for ye.
1: Are you going to say anything different? He said yes.
0: Be yes, the la granas not to over yes be
1: one of the reasons why Christ came is to remove hardness of heart away from us. And he said, since I am here to remove hardness of heart away, then all the permissions were given as a result of the hardness of heart. Hardness of heart no more, permission no more. Hardness of heart no more, divorce no more. Now you wonder, the people that had that permission, wasn't it alright for them? Permission does not mean blessing.
0: emodede menye yayira o.
1: The permissive will of God always comes with suffering.
0: Ma ofololonu manyo manyola fupepe klone do.
1: In Psalm 81 verses 11 and 12.
0: Samo blani for the cap bupi with the cap lo weave.
1: If I didn't stick to what I wanted to do those people, or just be quoting Bible to me, but I'm telling you today, I have my way. Something is still coming.
0: Nenye mo wonu si kama do ma wo ola mo yana Bible hlamne gake magble no bena na de le moaji bono.
1: Because for every permissive will that you receive, there is suffering that comes along with it.
0: Ma ofololo nu manyu manyu de sha de skene hola pepe bledu bono.
1: In Psalm 81 verses 11 and 12.
0: Samo blani for the kekpupu wi evaklowi eton.
1: But my people will not hearken to my voice, and Israel would have none of me. So I gave them up unto their heart's lust, and they walked in their own counsels.
0: Kenya du koma do to nyagba o. Eye Israel malno e jinam o. 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
1: And when the Lord gives up somebody, something follows after that.
0: Neni bena ma ucho amyade nula nadega plonedo.
1: In Psalm 106, I'm reading to you from verse 15.
0: Samo alofandeka aden bupu wi aton.
1: He gave them their request and sent leanness into their soul.
0: Ewo ofa jiji jinawo, eye wodo fudidi glam glam dawonu.
1: That's what you want? Permissive will? Go ahead.
0: Ma ofololo si manyo eye jimnelea.
1: And then we're told that in our saint leanness unto their soul.
0: Wogblobena mau ado fudidi glam glam dawonu.
1: Hosea chapter 8. I'm reading from verse 3.
0: Hosea tani bupui aton.
1: Israel has cast off the sin that is good. The enemy shall pursue him.
0: Israel do vlonu nui.
1: And they say, this one man, one wife, until death do us part. No, away with that.
0: O blobena nu tu de ka, nyonu de ka, vasa de kuna klamia duma, ube awo yuma da sieji o.
1: We want to have the liberty that when the woman is not satisfying us, then we can have the liberty to kick her out.
0: O blobena yoji ablode, bene na nyom na bene makale ji jem na yo ola yo atema fuya dangba.
1: Then they said, this strange doctrine. One man, one wife, until death do us part.
0: Eyo blobena adro nu tafia siabe nu tu de ka nyonu de ka pasa de kuna klamia duma.
1: Those Israelites, they counted the word of God as a strange thing.
0: Israel toshio buma fonya bena adro nyana.
1: Hosea chapter 8 verse 12.
0: Hosea tani popo weave.
1: I have written to him the great things of my law, but they were counted as a strange thing.
0: Na manglo nyase akwe nade nehala abune abe amatuto.
1: And how many people today you will find in your communities? When you begin to tell them about the word of God. One man, one wife.
0: Joined
1: together until death do us part. They say, that's what you people believe. In our church, they don't say it like that. In fact, they say even our pastor is now with the second wife. And he is a pastor, he is a preacher. In your church, what do they teach you? You mean if your wife does not know how to cook? If your wife does not know how to respect your father and your mother, you mean if your wife will not allow brother and sister, your relatives, to live with them? You mean if your wife does not have a child? You mean if your wife is not pleasing you? You mean if your wife is not allowing your business to progress, you will keep her for the rest of your life? Strange. Is that what you believe? Verse 12. I have written unto him the great things of my law, but they were counted as a strange
0: sin.
1: And it's because they counted it as a strange sin for the man and the woman to remain together all through their days, all their lives. That's why they forsook that. I will go for the permissive will. I don't want the perfect will. In verse 3, Israel has cast off the sin that is good. The enemy shall pursue him. In Romans chapter 1, I'm reading to you from verse 24. Wherefore God also gave them up to uncleanness through the lusts of their own hearts, and to dishonor their own bodies between themselves. In verse 26, for this cause, God gave them up unto vile affections. For even their women did change the natural use into that which is against nature. He gave them up.
0: Verse
1: 28, and even as they did not like to retain God in their knowledge, God gave them over unto a reprobate mind to do those things which are not convenient. There are some people that think that I think it's better for me to leave a church like this. Because if I keep on hearing this one man, one wife until death does part, I'll not be able to kick out this woman. And so for me to be able to have the liberty, after all, this is not the only church on earth. And then they go to another church. And lo and behold, as they are hearing the preacher, they are preaching to them. The preacher says, welcome. All of you that are here. And I see some of you, I see that fellow they are dressing like, as if you are just coming from deeper. We welcome you. And over here, we serve a God of love.
0: La fisia la maulo no tomi subona.
1: And a God of understanding.
0: Le maunu gomasala.
1: And if it so happens that you're having marriage problem and those deeper life people. They say, keep her, stay with her, never divorce, stay with her, you cannot leave her. Over here, there are no laws of do's and don'ts.
0: La fiela asama libe wema gawe o.
1: Here there is liberty.
0: Fisiala blood bajai.
1: If the woman is not helping you and your mind is to kick her out after you have tried your best and the thing it will not work, over here there is liberty, she can leave.
0: Nebe nyonwa mala gbonu no momo galaji jana ola jagbagba ka ba glupu yemi agbola asama lela tema aduira ba se do adagbe na fa.
1: And we want you can get to any level here in the church, can become a pastor, bishop, even though you have kicked out your wife. And then you say, praise the Lord, here I am. And then your mind is telling you the perfect will of God, stay together. Keep quiet. I don't want perfect will of God. This permissive will of God is okay for me. It's not okay for you. You're going to suffer. In 2 Thessalonians chapter 2, I'm reading from verse 10. And with all deceivableness of unrighteousness in them that perish, because they receive not the love of the truth. For this cause, God shall send them strong delusion, that they should believe a lie. After you have known the perfect will of God, and you decide you are not going to stay with the perfect will of God, it may so happen that the Lord may allow you to have a dream. And in that dream, deception will come. You can kick her out, you can separate from him and marry another. Deception. Or it may be that you before you came to church, you are saying, oh God, should they speak to me? The Lord has spoken to you already. One man, one wife, together, cleaving together, until death
0: does part.
1: But you are saying, oh Lord, this woman, am I going to live with this one for the rest of my life? This man, am I going to stay with this man for the rest of my life? Will somebody not enjoy life? How can you enjoy life with this man? Oh Lord, speak to me. Okay, I'm going to church today. Lord, I will know your will, whether to leave this man or not. When the choir is singing, speak to me through their song. If I can just catch a sentence from one of the stanzas, I will know you're speaking to me. And then the choir is singing, and then you think you are hearing a particular verse that says, release me and let me go. That is it. I've got it. The Lord has answered me. I heard the choir singing, release me and let me go. I am released. And then you go back home, you are packing your load. Sister, what are you doing? I'm leaving this man. God spoke to me today. I can go now. God has released me. Man, let me go. Don't tie me down. I will not suffer here forever. I will get another man.
0: maudasi majo nutu magalen teri o majulo gbo ma po ntu bubade ade.
1: This delusion.
0: Emenya vacho.
1: And the Lord will abandon you to that delusion and you will perish if you don't reconcile with your husband.
0: Mawo adashe de problema ma ela tron no tro gbo va o da ka klo tron tu gban to nwi to ma o.
1: Let me show you one man.
0: Matthew Yamadaka.
1: In Numbers chapter 22. I'm reading from verse 7.
0: Moshini la tabla vovov pukui amadr.
1: And the elders of Midian departed with the rewards of divination in their hand. And they came unto Balaam.
0: Esi mwabe amatichi okle Midian. Amatichi oho afanka hula o jomo eye o babilian bo.
1: And spake unto him the words of Balak. And he said unto them, lodge here this night, and I will bring you word again, as the Lord shall speak unto me, and the princes of Moab abode with Balaam.
0: He blo Balak fanya one. He do nuna obena, michi afisha don, emegbe, magblo, alesia foto Yehua, ato nam lanami, eye Moab amekan wachi Balaam bo.
1: And God came unto Balaam and said, what men are these with thee?
0: Eye mawo va Balaam gbo gbonbena nutu kawonye asia o lagbo.
1: And Balaam said unto God, Balak the son of Zippor, king of Moab, has sent unto me saying,
0: Balaam donuna maubena Balak Zippovi Moab fie do amode gbonbena.
1: Behold, there is a people come out of Egypt, which covers the face of the earth.
0: Boda, dukwada vucho Egypte, eye wonyechon anyigbanu kuma.
1: Come now, cause me them. Peradventure, I shall be able to overcome them. Drive them out.
0: Eya tavana fufi adina de wohima tenu awo avakli. Eye manyenda.
1: And God said unto Balaam, thou shalt not go with them. Thou shalt not curse the people, for they are blessed.
0: Tete mau brona Balaam bena magai kliwo o. Eye magafu fide tu kola o. Ela bena woyire hoho.
1: And Balaam rose up in the morning and said unto the princes of Balak, get thee into your land. For the Lord refused to give me leave to go with you. And the princes of Moab rose up and they went unto Balak and said, Balaam refused to come with us.
0: Eye esi Balaam fon dila egblona Balak nu maga obena mi gbogbo yi mi ade ala bena Yehowa gbobe nyamaga yi klimi o eye muabo amaga wo jomo ba Balak gbogbo bena Balaam gbobe yi mai klimi o.
1: And Balak sent yet again princes more and more honorable than they, and they came to Balaam and said to him, thus says Balak the son of Zippor.
0: Balak gado amagan gado wa mwishi onu bubule wu banto wu lada. Eye wo va Balaam gbo he blone bena ale Balak Zippor vi blon esi.
1: Let nothing, I pray thee, hinder thee from coming unto me.
0: Magana wa khumona obe magava gbonyo o.
1: For I will promote thee to very great honor, and I will do whatsoever thou sayest unto me.
0: Ela bena madabu bunu onu to eyenu sianu sina blonam la mawe.
1: Come therefore, I pray thee, cause me these people. And Balaam answered and said unto the servants of Balak, would give me this house full of silver and gold. I cannot go beyond the watch of the Lord my God to do less or more.
0: Eyata vana fufi adedu kosha nam dro. 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
1: Now therefore, I pray you, tarry ye also here this night, that I may know what the Lord will say unto me more.
0: Kemiawo kami ti afisha don benama senya si Yehowa aga blom nam.
1: The Lord spoke to me before, but Let me see whether God will change his mind. God says, I am God, I change not.
0: Mau fum na chama kuwa de mola di la tema trefe nyawa. 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
1: But Balaam, because he wanted the money, am I going to lose this money?
0: Gaka si Balaam le galaji, ebe ah, dema bu gagama.
1: Am I going to lose this honor?
0: Dema gbom le bubu magwa.
1: Am I going to lose all this provision? Okay, let me go and check up again.
0: Dema bu nuna na mokata kama maga trema biogbo mouse.
1: The Lord has told him, don't go.
0: Mau gbom nebe na magayi o.
1: The Lord has told you, don't marry the unbeliever.
0: Mau gbom nebe na magade chi ma hose to o.
1: Let there be no unequal yoke.
0: Kwa kuchi tutoma ganwani o.
1: The believer shall not marry unbeliever. Yes, I hear. But this man has money. Am I going to marry this one that are riding bicycle, motorcycle? Am I going to marry these ones that don't have a house of their own? Am I going to marry this one? Living in face me, I face your house. Is it this one I'm going to marry that didn't even go to university? Am I going to stay with this one? Don't marry unbeliever. This one has money. This one has prestige. This one has position. This one has honor. This one has everything you can think about. Let me go and check up again from God. God is going to give you the permissive will, but you will suffer for it. And then in verse 20, and God came unto Balaam at night and said unto him, if the men to call thee, rise up and go with them.
0: Pupu blav eye mau va Balaam bole samu blone bena nanye yoge ntu xiao vala ekama fon nena yipliwo.
1: How happy Balaam must be.
0: Balaam la chipwa poti jo chim chim.
1: You see, that's why I went to check up.
0: Mbatwe funu gomola.
1: If I had stayed with what God said at the first beginning, I wouldn't have gone to check up again. If I stayed with what these coordinators and group coordinators are telling us, and what these preachers are preaching, I'm not going to ask again. But you know now, since I went to ask, God has told me I can do it. And God is greater than
0: coordinator.
1: And God is greater than group coordinator. And God is greater than preacher, pastor. Do you think God is happy because he gives you permissive will? Remember, God only gives permissive will to the people having hardened hearts. And you will suffer for it. In verse 22, God's anger was kindled because he went. He told him to go, permissive will. And the angel of the Lord stood in the way for an adversary, enemy, against him.
0: When
1: you go into that permissive will, the Lord will stand as an enemy, an adversary against you.
0: Verse 31,
1: then the Lord opened the eyes of Balaam, and he saw the angel of the Lord standing in the way as an adversary of this Balaam that took the permissive will of God.
0: But
1: the Lord opened the eyes of Balaam, and he saw the angel of the Lord standing in the way, and his sword drawn in his hand, and fell flat on his face.
0: E Yehowa ƒo Biliam ƒe nukuwo wòkpɔ ale si Yehowa ƒe dɔla tsitre ɖe mɔ dzi dzi yi ɖe asi tete wòde ta agu hetsyɔ mo anyi.
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1: 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Unless she had turned from me, surely now also I would have slain thee and saved her alive.
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1: 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Of course, in hell fire.
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1: Did he eventually get to heaven? 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
1: He wanted the money so much.
0: Edzi egama kokoko.
1: In Numbers chapter 31, verse 7, verse 8.
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1: 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Balaam also, the son of Beor, they slew with the sword.
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1: Because of his perverted heart, he eventually joined the enemies to fight against the people of God. And eventually he died as a rebel against the will of God.
0: Lefo mos na vlule Yehowa ŋkume ta la eve de asi asime kple ame vɔ̃ɖiwo bo awɔ aʋa kple Mawu ƒe viwo le sia ta la eku abena glãdzela nu vɔ̃wɔla ene xei ɖe dzomavɔ me tee.
1: He died and he went to hell.
0: Eku yi ɖe dzomavɔ me.
1: Hardness of heart will produce disobedience toward God.
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0: Etsoa dziku kple keleli veve helihele dea dzime na ame ɖe esrɔ̃ ŋutsu alo srɔ̃ nyɔnu ŋutsi.
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1: We come to point number two.
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1: In Mark chapter 10, verse 6, Mark.
0: Marko tawo kpukpui ade.
1: From the beginning of creation, God made them male and female. For this cause shall a man leave his father and mother, and cleave to his wife, and they twain shall be one flesh. So then, they are no more twain, but one flesh. What therefore God has joined together, let not man put asunder.
0: Chonwo fo gomaje chama kala atukle asiwowo we. 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
1: o. Here the Lord himself revealed God's will, God's only will in marriage.
0: Afi sia la mawo ɖe eya ŋutɔ ƒe lɔlɔnu vavãtɔ ɖeka fia le srɔ̃ɖeɖe me le.
1: Number one, he refers us back to the beginning.
0: Gbãtɔ etrɔ fia si mi gbe mi ɖe gɔmedzedzea me.
1: He didn't grant Adam the privilege of provision or the liberty of another choice.
0: Mawu meɖe mɔ wɔ ɖoɖo bubu aɖeke da ɖi ne Adam bena wòatrɔ atsia nu bubu o.
1: Was there no offense at all in that family? Of course, there were offenses.
0: Le Adam kple

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1: Think about what he did.
0: Bu tame tso nu si ke awɔ awɔ nu.
1: It was he that ate the forbidden fruit.
0: Awɔe ɖu atiku si ke ŋuti wo de se na wo le.
1: It was he that gave that forbidden fruit to Adam.
0: Awɔe tsɔ atikua na Adam.
1: And it was that that made Adam and Eve to lose the great provision of God, the Garden of Eden.
0: Le awa benu ona mina bena Adam kudo awa katala obuma opomna na gama le Eden bola ma.
1: And yet, we're told that the consequences of what Eve did to Adam, there was no privilege, there was no liberty, there was no provision of divorce and remarriage.
0: Dakle le nu si okata kekemena awa heva Adam jitu ifo nu ona mela mo popo me li ne abroda me li ne Adam bena kawagbe.
1: That's why the Lord is saying, whatever that man has done, whatever that woman has done, the perfect will of God for happy homes is that forgive one another.
0: Lesia tema globena nuka ke son tu nuka ke son wo ma fololo nu blibo na jijof mure bana kami chok mianeo.
1: If you marry a second one, are you sure that this second one is going to be an angel?
0: Nibele denyon vogwade vogwe ya ni ma dola ma vutadara manutia.
1: Research has shown that even those who go to second marriages, if they don't divorce again, the reason they don't divorce is they are saying, this one I thought will be better than the first one, it's even worse than the first one.
0: And
1: am I sure if I keep this one away again and marry another one, am I sure what my life will become? Remember, once you have gotten married, your marriage. And it is until death do you part. Genesis chapter 1, reading from verse 27. So God created man in his own image. In the image of God created he him. Male singular and female singular created he there.
0: Eye mau wo amade yenu tofono nomo. Mau fono nomo nwe wo wedo nutu deka lo nyonu deka wo wo.
1: That's how he did it.
0: Neneme mau we.
1: Not two friendly people, loving people living together. They have become one flesh.
0: Mende bena kono ame ve oni le khoda kama o.
1: Now, this is what you hear, this is what you know, this is the revelation from the very beginning. Now, look at this. If you find somebody who claims to be a Christian, somebody who claims to be a long-standing member in this church, somebody who claims to be a preacher, a leader, an overseer in this church,
0: he
1: has gotten married, but the father, the mother, they're living with them in the house. If this man cannot obey the knowledge of the primary school teaching in marriage,
0: how
1: is it this man will be preaching to university people in the kingdom? What I mean is this. There are many of our members here who have been in this church for 15-20 years. And if a man then come in here and preaching, the father is living with them, the mother is living with them, the senior brother, senior sisters, junior brother, junior sisters, they're living with them. And the man, preacher, deeper life preacher,
0: deeper
1: man, he will discuss long time with the mother.

0: And they would have taken decision, the man and the mother, before the wife will even know anything that is going
1: on.
0: If we knew that a person is not even able to pass the primary school test, will not allow them to come and be teaching these adult believers, almost university level believers, who know the word of God already.
1: Nenye be minye mi teje si bena amyade le ma wom la, mi ma de mone bena kamoshi kemati ma dotu srondo po goma jaja nuchan fiyan u la, bava note anon fiyan mu koso toshyo kono chi denuko, unibogomolo university po dudu
0: mo o. Because their disobedience against the rudimentary foundational teaching of the word of God in marriage and the family disqualifies them from preaching the word.
1: Ela bena le si kewo se te wogbe tururu kude srondo po goma
0: And if you are there and you are like that, you repent. You turn away from that, and then you quit the pulpit until you do that. Because if you don't, your teaching will not be acceptable to God. Jesus said, go back to the beginning.
1: Yes, we try the gomajia.
0: And then obey that word, and if you obey, the Lord will bless us in Jesus' name. That amen looks like you are sleeping. In Ephesians chapter 5, I'm reading from verse 22. It says, wives, submit yourselves unto your own husbands, as unto the Lord.
1: Dear
0: sisters, your marriage, a happy home, a happy marriage, a blessed family does not happen automatically. There's a price to pay. I want a good home. Pay the price. You know, my dear sisters, our will, our personality can come between us and happiness in marriage. I'm a woman of myself. I'm a lady of my own opinion. Even though you are my husband, don't take me for a ride. I will tell you that although I may keep quiet, but there's something cooking in my heart. Don't do that. Verse 22, wives, submit yourselves unto your own husbands as unto the Lord. Verse 25, husbands, love your wives. There's no bitterness in love. And there is no suspicion in love. There is no starvation in love. When you starve your wife of your attention. You starve your wife of food. You starve your wife of normal happiness. There is no starvation in love. And there is no judgment in love. The wife moves here, judgment. The wife put something here, judgment. The wife, cooks, judgment. And the wife irons the clothes. does judgment. Nothing she does is ever good in our sight. There is no judgment in love.
1: Husbands,
0: love your wives, even as Christ also loved the church and gave himself for it. Give yourself to your wife.
1: Minutuo la mi lo miam to mi asonwo abele si Christo han lo hamla eye wo choye nu todo kwi hana de etala ne nutu todo kwi na le sonon.
0: Reveal your mind to your wife.
1: The word jimosusu o fi asron nyon la.
0: You know there are people that work as if they are diplomatic politicians.
1: Ni nya bena madon tudo le o zon na bena ka dunya hla ayemenu ola won.
0: When they are talking to their wives, they measure their words.
1: No le no fun klo asron la o le abreki ne o fo nya gboglo.
0: Very, very careful.
1: O no na nu jo.
0: Careful what I allow her to know, because you know she's just a woman. And she cannot handle sensitive information. She cannot handle business deal. She cannot handle what I'm talking to my friends and business partners outside. My husband, I saw that so and so called you on the phone. What were you discussing? This woman has come again, and she cannot handle this matter.
1: You
0: know, if you reveal all the business talk to this woman, she's going to give me a wrong advice, and then you just smile and say,
1: "Lanam Adam Nodu Shikamanyo Oletala Kuma Globe."
0: Is that what you are talking about? By the way, the food is burning on the fire. Why don't you go and look at it? And then she goes. By the time she comes back,
1: we'll
0: bring another topic deliberately, methodically, psychologically, in a philosophical way. We are trying to quieten her. Don't ask that question. I don't want to tell you that.
1: Is that marriage?
0: Are those two tenants living together? Can the hand do something that the leg will not know? Can the ear hear something that the mind will not think about? Can the heart receive something that the spirit will not know, because it says you are one flesh? In verse 31, for this cause shall a man leave his father and mother. Genesis tells us, leave the father and the mother, cleave to your wife.
1: And
0: they two shall be one what? One flesh. That's the will of God. We're going to do that will of God.
1: And
0: whosoever shall put away his wife, Jesus said, and marry another, committeth adultery against her.
1: Yes, be mosikana de bubula.
0: Now, if a man leaves wife and goes to marry another, and then they will not allow me to be a worker in the church here, I'll go to another church.
1: And
0: according to the word of Jesus, whichever church you run to and you're hiding there, where you have run to, whosoever shall put away his wife and marry another, committeth adultery against her.
1: Apisa apisa kena sibe ulahan la mosika dasi sonam chila awa hasi lenuchi.
0: If you die in that condition,
1: nela kula no nomama togbimala.
0: Is it not Jesus that normally should open the door to get to heaven? And if you die in adultery, will he open the door for you to get to heaven? No, you'll get to hell.
1: Demanya yesu la funji fu vontramina gadama uwa. 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
0: And if you die in that condition, and you don't make restitution, and you don't come out of that adultery, where will you spend eternity? I pray God will give us His grace to obey. And we will obey the word of God in Jesus' name. Then point number three, God's perfect way to the heavenly habitation.
1: Mau nyafo akpa etonle mau fomo matro matrona jifo dumeviwo.
0: God's perfect way to the heavenly habitation.
1: Mau fomo matro matrona jifo dumevi.
0: In Isaiah chapter 30, reading from verse 19.
1: Isaiah bla tongpupu wi asieke.
0: For the people shall dwell in Zion at Jerusalem. Thou shalt weep no more. You will weep no more.
1: Zion du kosile Jerusalem magano abifafaji o imaga faviazon o.
0: He will be gracious unto at the voice of thy cry. Your family problems and that brings tears in your eyes. And as you hear these things, the word of the Lord, does it bring sorrow in your heart? The Lord will comfort you.
1: Ella bena avenu ovan fan le wo afado dota le pueni bena le dufmo fupakpo le atala la vevesan la vifam la mau afakono.
0: And whatever is wrong, the Lord will set them right in your families in Jesus' name.
1: Eyenu shanshkena gulele fumiama la mau adbedu le fumiama le Yesu fenu koma.
0: The Lord has shown us the right way, and this is God's permanent way to the heavenly habitation.
1: Mau fiami emonwe tola esenye mau fomo matro matro na jifo dumavi.
0: In Psalm 119, I'm reading from verse 89.
1: Samu alopan de kawia sheke pupu bla nivo ashe.
0: Forever, O Lord, thy word is settled in heaven.
1: Yehuwa wonyala likere jifo tegbe.
0: God doesn't change his standard of marriage.
1: Mau po dodu le sondeme la metroe o.
0: In verse 30 it says, I have chosen the way of truth. Thy judgments have I laid before me. That's what the Lord is expecting you to do.
1: Pupu bla tomo chanya tefomo. Eye me cho wo dodu tu anyi de nukunyeme. Eye ma wo jicho asiobe na wo.
0: In verse 128, therefore I esteem all thy precepts concerning all things to be right. And I hate every false way.
1: Bukwe alofan de kabla vevo eni ayata mo bua wo sia o katabe wo le etefo melefo avacho mo kata.
0: Whatever false doctrine you have heard, the Lord wants you to hate every false doctrine.
1: Avacho nfefian shokata na selama wo jibena lefo.
0: Isaiah chapter 58 verse 7.
1: Isaiah bla tonvo ni bukwe adran.
0: Is it not to deal thy bread to the hungry, and that thou bring the poor that are cast out to thy house? When thou seest the naked, that thou cover him, and that thou hide not thyself from thine own flesh.
1: Na kanwo abolona dowito, ye na klo amada si o le changlana chamla ai afumi. 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
0: Your wife is your flesh. Your husband, you are one flesh together. Hide not yourself anymore from thine own flesh. Look at the blessing in verse 8. Then shall thy light break forth as the morning. Thine health shall spring forth speedily.
1: Lengkore ya yiranti le pupu ya meni, ekema woke keli aje abe agujeje ene, eye wokaya kaya adokaba.
0: Thy righteousness shall go before thee.
1: The
0: glory of the Lord shall be thy reward.
1: Then
0: shall thou call, and the Lord will answer
1: you. Thou
0: shalt cry, and he shall say,
1: Here I am.
0: If thou take away from the midst of thee the yoke, any yoke you have placed on your wife, any oppression, yoke of oppression you have put upon your husband, take it away.
1: And
0: the putting forth of the finger and speaking vanity.
1: If you are
0: in the way of it, you know, the habit of speaking against your wife, accusation.
1: This one is not right.
0: And then you even go as far as saying, you think you are beautiful. I don't like you. I don't love you. You are ugly. This is not
1: right.
0: You don't know how to do this. You don't know how to do that. There's nothing you know how to do. And you know that this is the kind of person I will marry. Today the Lord is calling us to repentance.
1: Your
0: wife or your husband has been afflicted the way you are living together.
1: And she
0: is crying privately. And the Lord is saying, if you will draw out yourself, what does she need? Is it food?
1: The food
0: of emotion that she needs, you will give unto her and satisfy the afflicted soul.
1: Then
0: shall thy light rise in obscurity. Better days are coming for
1: you.
0: And that darkness be as the noonday, the Lord will guide you continually.
1: Thou shalt
0: raise up the foundations of many generations.
1: Thou
0: shall be called the repairer of the breach and the restorer of paths to dwell in. Let's go back home and repair everything that has gone wrong.
1: The
0: grace of God will go with you. The love of God will go with you. The mercy of God will go with you. God will wipe away your tears. Happy days, blessed days will come for every one of us in our families in Jesus' name. And for those who have not married, God will give you bone of your bone and flesh of your flesh. For those who are looking up to the Lord, God will give you a breakthrough. God will give happiness and joy and blessing to your family. Let's rise up and talk to the Lord in prayer. You tell God, oh Lord, I'm going to be a repairer of the breach. I'm going to be a restorer of the goodness of God in my family. As you get back home, if there has been any problem between you and your wife, why don't you just sit down, look at one another face to face. Remember the days of courtship. Remember the days of an early marriage.
1: Do
0: you remember the honeymoon period? And hold one another, embrace one another, forgive one another. And look tenderly at one another. And speak tenderly to one another. And sister, forget, forgive and forget. My dear brother, husband, forgive and forget. If you will obey the Lord, if you will respect and honor the Lord himself, he will respect you and honor you and bless you too.
1: Nibela do tu mala debulo maunchila ekuma mau adu tu hai maula debulo nchio.

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0: 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You want this happy family and you are going to be obedient to the voice of the Lord. Let's raise up our hands as we pray.
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0: God's heart is on you. God's mind is on you. He will bless you. Father, in the name of Jesus,
1: Papa, le Yesu fe nu kome.
0: We thank you because of the revelation of your mind. These are divine precepts and prescriptions for a happy marriage and a blessed family. We're praying, O Lord, the days of turbulence and storm will come to an end in Jesus' name.
1: Esela fiami papa me do gbeda bena verse ayadudu hundede asidemo nke kokatala nuna chocho gbadi na le yesu fenu koma.
0: All those who are taking wrong steps and they have gone the wrong direction, oh Lord, you know we're human beings, you know our frailty, you know our ignorance. As they repent and return unto you, forgive them in Jesus' name. Of division of conflict in our families of eating, restore those years back to every family in Jesus'
1: name.
0: Lord, I pray you give grace to every brother, give grace to every sister, that in our families will walk according to the will and the way of God in Jesus' name.
1: That
0: Lord, our families will be a shining example. A blessed family indeed. That even families around, they will be coming to us to see how God is blessing us, how things are totally changed, everything is repaired, every good thing is restored. Do it for us in Jesus' name.
1: Alebe amuwa pa mia gwaba bia mia sabana aleke mi le wondu bena kama ufo donyo mia bofu mia odi papa mi do gwaba bena esha kemi bia wenami egbale yesu fenu koma.
0: Where, O Lord, there is no child yet, give them miracle children.
1: Papa pumashika vima kule untona na unukunu vi ubo waji.
0: Let this day be the final day of the tears of barrenness in the family in Jesus' name.
1: Na bena egbapunga kala nanye pima jima
0: where the children are wayward, we pray, O Lord, you will send your power, your grace, your spirit after those children. Those children, they will give their parents joy, happiness once again in
1: Jesus' name.
0: Where the problem is lack of funds, I pray that situation you correct it in Jesus'
1: name.
0: Provide adequately for the men and the women, husbands and wives. That Lord, they'll see together, they stay together, they live together, they take care of their children together in Jesus' name.
1: And
0: Lord, where there are evil forces, opposing forces, and afflicting forces, and powers of darkness militating against any family here, I break that yoke.
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0: For my single brothers and my single sister, they have been praying and they are blockage here, hindrance there, yoke there, curse there, and the disturbances there. They have not been able to get through. Lord, this is that day of blessing.
1: Na nɔvi nutukplɔ nɔvi nyɔnu si wɔn kpɔ ɖe srɔ̃ wo le gbe do ɖa be yewoakpɔ srɔ̃a ɖe gake tso la mɔxem le ɖusi dzi mɔxem le amiɔdzi papa me do gbe ɖa egbe la ye nye vɔtrɔ ƒe vuvu na wo.
0: This is the final day they have not seen that you are a good God. I pray, O Lord, you give them a breakthrough in Jesus' name.
1: Papa egbe ni keke mamlɛtoa na wo woanye be mawo nyuie nenye.
0: Lord, I pray by this time next year, those who have been crying, there will be laughter.
1: Papa mado gbe ɖa efu ya ne gbɔnɔ po wa le yi si wole mɔsɔ le avi fam gba anɔ nu kɔnɔ.
0: There will be testimony.
1: Dase didi anɔ ƒe nuwo.
0: And Lord, I pray it will be good marriage. You give them bone of their bone and flesh of their flesh in Jesus' name.
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0: And for these our children who are just growing up and they are hearing all this, oh Lord, I pray every good thing they have heard concerning marriage, concerning the family, preserve it for them.
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1: Akpena minuto mona yira mi adumeto de siade.

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1: Heavenly Father, we thank you for the privilege of coming before you to study your word. Thank you, Lord, because your spirit is present here with us. And we know with the presence of your spirit, we can get the depth of the revelation of your word to us.
2: While
1: praying, O Lord, that tonight you reveal your very mind to every one of us, so we'll be ready for the coming of the Lord in Jesus' name.
2: We pray,
1: Lord, that as we go into your word, the Spirit will take this word and apply it to every heart in Jesus'
2: name.
1: Be with us, Lord, and help us to be ready and prepared for the coming of the Lord. In Jesus' name we pray. Amen. Tonight we're looking at the Bible at Luke chapter 21. Looking at it from verse 28. And when these things begin to come to pass, then look ye up and lift up your heads, for your redemption draweth near. And he spake to them a parable: behold the fig tree and all the trees, when they now shoot forth, you see and know of your own selves that summer is now near at hand.
2: Eye wo do lo na wo gbon be na mi po gbochila ple atiawo katada na wo to angban wo la mi apo e ajesi le mi aroku sibe na jumo ngolin la dodom.
1: So likewise ye, when you see these things come to pass, know ye that the kingdom of God is near at hand.
2: Nena ma kana mi awo kan mi na mi po nu siawo le ema vam la mi jesi be na ma.
1: Verily I say unto you, this generation shall not pass away till all be fulfilled. Heaven and earth shall pass away, but my word shall not pass away.
2: And take it yourselves,
1: lest at any time your hearts be overcharged with surfeiting and drunkenness and cares of this life, and so that day come upon you unawares. For as a snare shall it come on all them that dwell on the face of the whole earth.
2: Watch ye therefore,
1: and pray always, that she may be accounted worthy to escape all these sins that shall come to pass, and to stand before the Son of Man. The passage I've read to you was spoken by the Lord Jesus Christ himself. And from the description of the Lord Jesus Christ and the revelation of the Spirit of God of these last days,
2: We know
1: it will require something very serious for you to be able to get ready for the coming of the Lord. And for you to be able to survive the things that are happening in these last days, we need grace, we need faith in the Lord. and with resolute determination to survive, even physically in the world in which we're living now. And for anyone, a member of the church, to survive because of the many inroads that are being made by false doctrine and the pressures being exerted by false prophets here and there. It will demand being rooted, being grounded in the word of God and in the truth of the scriptures. In Luke chapter 18, reading from verse 8, I tell you that he will avenge them speedily. Nevertheless, when the Son of Man cometh, shall he find faith on the earth?
2: Mala eglom na mi bena adewo kaba gakena magbeto vila vala dewa po kosala le aniban jimagan.
1: That will tell you already that when the Lord Jesus Christ will come.
2: Emale mi atwe na Yesu Kristo laba dola.
1: It's not only that love will grow cold.
2: Made kwe lonlom la chila momo o.
1: And it's not only that faith will be decreasing.
2: Made kwe kosala de adidia potona mo o.
1: All the things associated with faith and love will be evaporating, going away from the lives of people. That's why the Lord is giving us this message. If you're going to survive in the last days, you need to get yourself ready. I'm reading from Matthew chapter 24 verse 1. And Jesus went out and departed from the temple, and his disciples came to him for to show him the buildings of the temple. And Jesus said unto them, see ye not all these things? Verily I say unto you, there shall not be left here one stone upon another that shall not be thrown down.
2: Yes, yes, do golan, eblem mau for ladi, joina, eye panuson lava, ebbabena, wafia mau hola to tumor, yewe. 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
1: certain also time of being, it will be a time of destruction. And then we're told in verse 3, as he sat upon the Mount of Olives, the disciples came unto him privately, saying, tell us, when shall these things be? What shall be the sign of thy coming and of the end of the world?
2: And
1: you see, they were asking three questions there. All the things were telling us the destruction of the temple. When shall that be? When shall these things be? Number two, what shall be the sign of your coming? You've told us over and over, you are coming again. What are the signs we should be looking for? And then what shall be the sign of the end of the world?
3: Le nye hia hia o. 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
1: Hallelujah.
2: Praise the living Jesus.
1: Hallelujah.
2: We are all welcome to day 5 of the GCK Christ's Wonder Working Power Global Crusade. As we are here this evening, the Lord will bless every one of us in Jesus' name.
3: Amen.
2: Shall we please rise as we hand over to our worship team in Oyo State, Nigeria.
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3: Hallelujah.
4: Once again, we welcome you to this edition of the GCK. You're watching us from Oyo State, Nigeria. And we will be leading the worship session for this evening, in partnership with the Alpha location. May we please rise as we worship.

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And we praise your name for your loving kindness and for your truth. 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

0: now hand over to the Alpha location. 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
1: Hallelujah. 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
2: Amen.

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1: Praise the Lord. 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I sing popo to me, I say, Mr. Austin, come here. Secretary. Nigeria, but praise me. I was on. Bali, Plemi, hey, Gia Kapani, Director. I must let Chibanya Oji follow the drama. Akba.
0: We also have
1: Mrs. Rejoice Kapani. Yeah, I must say. Le Jubanya Jibanya Obokpom Basa Yejia Novin Tukle Novin Yonu Aye Yapo Fok Bokbomotoa Namon Bama Made Jesse Aye Ama De Sika Hava Sika Bamia Duma Aye Miakwa Jijolenu Ama nkotato yenye amade sekanye 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Yes, Silva, attack, but boy, I play me, I play.

0: Praise the Lord! As we come to the fifth day of this global crusade with Kumoi, our hearts overflow with thanksgiving to God for the countless lives He has touched through the ministry of our Father in the Lord, Pastor W.F. Kumoi. Truly, Christ's wonder, working power, has once again been revealed in salvation, healing, deliverance, restoration, and renewed hope. As we lift our voices in joyful praise to the King of Kings, may every heart be cleansed afresh by the precious blood of the Lamb. Now, with grateful hearts and joyful expectation, let us receive our music minister for tonight, Minister Christian Umowesian.
1: Welcome every one of us to the Global Crusade with Kumoi. We want to appreciate our Father in the Lord, the convener of the GCK, Pastor Dr. W.F. Kumoi, for giving us this privilege to minister on the global stage. We want to as well appreciate our mommy in the Lord, Mommy Esther Kumoi, for being a solid support to the ministry of our Father in the Lord. May we please rise as we enter into His gates with thanksgiving and into His courts with praise. The Bible says, "Whoso offereth praise glorifieth me, and to him that ordereth his conversation aright will I show the salvation of our God." We want to appreciate Him now as we worship together.

Psalms 46 verse 9. He maketh wars to cease. 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He burneth the chariot in the fire. Every weapon that the enemy has been using to fight against you shall be burnt up. Tonight, the man of war is rising in your favor. Pharaoh in Exodus chapter 14 pursued the children of Israel into the Red Sea. Little did he know that the man of war was waiting for him at the Red Sea for him to be drowned. Aaron in Acts chapter 12 spoke like a god against God's children. 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Tonight, the man of war will fight your battles.

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0: Focus on your word so that Lord, your spirit will use this word and make us what we ought to be in Jesus' name.
1: Alebo na wo gbogbo na za nya sha obo na kanu sine ji mi atema nyela mi anyela si o mo le Yesu fe nu koma.
0: Thank you because we know you have answered.
1: Akpe na obo na le don chi na mi.
0: In Jesus' name we pray.
1: Le Yesu fe nu koma mi do gbe da le.
0: Tonight we're studying from 2 Thessalonians chapter 2. And we're reading from verse 1 all through to verse 5.
1: Zamala mi le nu strong to Thessalonica to pa gban le velia ta me ve popwe gban to va sere amaton le.
0: Now we beseech you, brethren, by the coming of our Lord Jesus Christ, and by our gathering together unto him, that ye be not so soon shaken in mind, or be troubled, neither by spirit, nor by word.
1: Kemi le kuku dem na mi, no viwo le mia peto Yesu Christo pe vavak, ple mia po wopode eya magbola nuting. 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
0: bobo. By letter as from us.
1: Aloto nyama, aloto agbana.
0: As such, the day of the Lord is at hand.
1: Silabe miagbo wo chova la mene o, abe de apotopo mkekela do vone.
0: Let no man deceive you by any means.
1: Migana amyadeke na blemile muadeke di o.
0: For that day shall not come, except there come a falling away first.
1: Elabena apotola ma va o negbe de kwe mekbe de de choma ugbo la vagban.
0: And that man of perdition, that man of sin, be revealed, the son of perdition.
1: Eye wa de nu vomo sine nye gbegblevi la de go.
0: Who possesses and exalteth himself above all that is called God or that is worshipped.
1: Amasi ti atre eye wo do adokwi de ji de nu si anu si wo yona be ma wa lo nu si wo subona la ji.
0: So that he as God sitteth in the temple of God, showing himself that he is God.
1: Nene mbe na wo bobo no ani de ma wo po la me kele adokwi fian be na ye nye ma.
0: Remember ye not that when I was yet with you, I told you these things?
1: Alo de mi do nu kwe jibena esime, magale mi agbola magblonu si ya unami uwa.
0: That's the passage we're looking at tonight, and it's warning against latter-day deception.
1: Bukwe ya mi astromatu le zayama, tanyala enye nuklama, denu kake mamliapwe ama bable wonu.
0: The days in which we're living are the last days.
1: Nukake simemi le vifela nye mkake mamleto.
0: Many signs and much evidence we have in the word of God that these are latter days indeed.
1: Jesse Gedojo John Ple Kennedy Kemi Pole Bible Mala defenbena kanukama mleto wenye siamami le van van.
0: And there'll be error, there'll be falsehood.
1: Bubble, plama fruflu la
0: nuani. Deception, there'll be lying.
1: Alakpa anuani.
0: There'll be false doctrine.
1: Alakpa nutafia nuani.
0: And all these things will generate fear in the hearts of people because fear comes out of error, out of falsehood.
1: And
0: false doctrine produces false security.
1: Some
0: people have been going around spreading error, spreading false doctrine. Spreading falsehood, spreading things that were not true. It was going to bring confusion to the minds of the people of God. It was going to bring kind of insecurity in their heart. Doubt in their heart, confusion in their fear in their heart, heart, and then they were thinking, if the day of the Lord had already come.
1: Dika ke anope jima vovona ni chakachaka nuani wasu subena dohien Yesu Kristo la vavo.
0: That means we are left behind. That means we are going to go through the great tribulation.
1: Abede yochanyena alo yoja tuhahai gamulani gwanziena.
0: Because of this fear came to their hearts, and Paul the apostle heard about it.
1: Le vovona gadope jima la Paul apostle senyachonuti.
0: The day of the Lord is not referring to the rapture. The day of the Lord is referring to the day of judgment.
1: Bena potopom gakala molopuncha moko hida ya munchi okalopuncho pom dodron siaba choma obo.
0: The day of confusion, the day of darkness.
1: Enye viviti dogbanye bloko dogbanye chakachaka fo
0: yeyi. The day of the suffering of the people of the world because they have rejected the Lord.
1: Enye yiske tu akala bagi kama toji do ala bena ugbom le ma ugbo.
0: But the rapture will take place before that time.
1: Gakama moko hida ya mulala joadon kona yemai.
0: But some people said that day was already there at that time. But Paul the apostle said, no, that is deception.
1: Gakamano le nufye bena kanuka kema ba dovo. Eh, Paul apostle srila. Ekwa bena kwawo la bena menye alakpa nufye fiamu babble.
0: Church ought to understand, believers ought to understand, brethren ought to understand that in the latter days there will be deception.
1: Eh, be kwasa tona se goma, church yona se goma, mauvi yona se goma, bena lenka kema mleto ojila. Eh, la bena kama babble la nuani.
0: That's the reason he came to them now with this writing warning them. The adversary of our souls who like to perpetrate error.
1: And
0: what great mischief through false prophets and false teachers. And if you are not careful, you'll think that everybody who carries the Bible, everybody preaching the gospel, everybody naming the name of Christ, you should listen to.
1: And if you are not careful, you'll think that everybody who carries the Bible, everybody preaching the gospel, everybody naming the name of Christ,
0: and when you do that, you confuse yourself and you might lose your ground. You might lose the hold you have on the truth of the word of God. That's the reason he wrote to them.
1: First
0: John chapter 2, I'm reading from verse 18.
1: He
0: says, little children, these are children of God.
1: But
0: we have children like this in the epistles. It's not referring to the little children, the babies in our families. It's referring to new babes in Christ. They turned away from their sins. They believed on the Lord Jesus Christ. And the blood of Jesus Christ
1: has
0: washed them white. The guilt of sin is gone. The condemnation of sin is gone. Born into the kingdom. And because they are born into the kingdom, became babes in Christ, little children. But little children who have just come to the faith. That's why John said, little children, in that verse 18, it is the last time. As ye have heard that the Antichrist shall come. See the preachers of those days, the apostles and the preachers and the pastors, they are not just telling them good things.
1: Like when a pastor read the Bible, and if they listen to no one, they will come and buy it. But
0: they
1: will bring a vivid vision.
0: They told them the Antichrist shall come.
1: What when a Christopher footolag bono?
0: The deceivers will come. The false prophets will come.
1: I'm a blag bono, but only a body lag bono.
0: And so the apostle John said, "You have heard." Then he said, even now are there many antichrists. That's why it says over here, there are many antichrists now, whereby we know that it is the last time. Second John verse 7, for many deceivers are entered into the world.
1: Johannes 7, kpe ma adre ela bena me blela gede si o me bua me bena yesu enye tra ba hisia mo
0: that Jesus Christ is come in the flesh. This is a deceiver.
1: Bena yesu Christo vale nuntin la mo ola do goire hisia mo esia nya ameblela.
0: You see how he just nailed it down. He said this is the deceiver and the antichrist.
1: Le kwe te gbede jilo ebena esia nya ameblela le Christo pa ftola.
0: Beware, you'll find that word beware take heed in every part of the New Testament.
1: Ebena mi kwa mi andoku jinwi le kwe aliya la okon mebla iya papa siapa.
0: Believers, they have been well taught concerning the certainty of Christ's second coming.
1: There's a lanya koto shola la pona ka ofianu mo kokanga to Christo ba baba zevelianu chi.
0: The second coming of Christ is certain and it is indisputable.
1: Christo ba baba veliala la vagodo enyaghian de kamele anuti o.
0: And because of that, we ought to have our faith settled.
1: Let's ya tala lebena kamia note sosin le khosema.
0: And there should be the joy of all Christians in all ages. That Christ is coming.
1: Eye elebe wanye jijona Christo to de sale le jitimo de sale bona ka Christo la gatrok banaka.
0: These Thessalonians and all other Christians were waiting expectantly for Christ coming and then for a gathering together unto him.
1: Thessalonia ko to shola de la poda ka ule mokpo pon pre Christo to bo le mokpo pon mo kana Christo ba va zebelia ple ale sikwa fufu de eyamagbo.
0: I see the way Paul the apostle started that second chapter in chapter 2 of 2 Thessalonians verse 1.
1: Minamia kwaleka Paulo jete agomo le Thessalonica to bagbanle vilia tama vukpukwi gbanto ama.
0: He says, now we beseech you brethren, who are the brethren? Brethren are those who are born again.
1: Ebe kemile nuklom mi no viwo makawini no viwo. Wa wenya mesione gbi gboti.
0: Not just church goers.
1: Manye de kova na church jojro.
0: Not just bench warmers.
1: Manye de kova de ajula jipi omo.
0: These were born again people. Those are the people who were teaching.
1: Amashawe gbi gboti wenya mesomile nufiamla.
0: Want them to be so secured in Christ and to remain in their salvation so that they will not perish. And so they'll be able to stand and keep the truth the Lord has taught them. By the teachers that he sent unto them. Now we beseech you, brethren, we're pleading with you, he said. To turn your eyes and your mind and your heart away from error and to stand on the truth.
1: Be mia demia betu oda demia posu suoda to alakpa nuja fia gbani mia tima noti troda nyate foladzi.
0: Then he says, we're doing that by the coming of our Lord Jesus Christ and we're doing this because of our gathering together unto him.
1: Ekbo mi le sia wona mi do la be mia foto Christo la le bavaga mi le sia wona la bena ka mi ja fufu de eyamagbo.
0: He said the false teachers were going around and they were teaching false revelation about the time of his coming.
1: Ebe aba tonu pian lo le yin kele ponu to alapa nu ja pian ko de Christo pe to trok bo zevelianu ti.
0: Some of those believers in Thessalonica, they were already disturbed by that error.
1: Ko so to sunu Thessalonica la po na kala pa nu ja pian shala ba le fudem na o.
0: Their minds were troubled because of the false doctrine.
1: E yebo fu u ba su su mo chaka la bena la pa nu ja pian si o.
0: Many of them were discouraged too.
1: Wa du mo to gede wa de ti le po na o.
0: So Paul then wrote to the believers to correct the misleading error.
1: Paul apostle ngula gbana chanete zani ka to bena ka ya tema do ro to alapa nu fia ma o mo.
0: And when we hear the word of God, when we're preaching, those of us who are preachers, we ought to correct the error that is a flying about in the city.
1: Eye la kwada kamia mo sho gbula ma opo nyala nemi le ma opo nya gbuma le bena kamia do alapa nu fia sina le jojum le pa do mo la do le mi ato do
0: mo. That has come here tonight, the establishment the Lord wants to do and the word he wants to put in your heart so that you are totally established in the truth.
1: My dog, but I've been asking me about fear, Zayamula, Maula, Comia, Pajinuti, Allah was a tsunami, Alebana Kamiata, Pokalili, Blibol, and Yatapolam.
0: The Lord will affirm, confirm that in your heart, in your life, in Jesus' name.
1: I put all that, Dassi, Ajadu, Pele, Ajilemia, Pajimale, yes, super no common.
0: As we look at the message today, warning against latter day deception.
1: Zayamapa, Mount Yalapa, Tanya, nu klo ame de nu keke mamlia fe ame beble wo nu.
0: Number 1, the pertinent disclosure about the future.
1: Ma unya la mi ame da kpa to akpa gbanto la nu jojo wo nu koko jo echo si gbana nu ti.
0: Number 2 is a predicted departure from the faith.
1: Evele ni megbe dede cho xo se la megbogblodi.
0: Anytime you see that something is predicted, you want to be very careful.
1: Ya de ni le po yan be na ka o gbulin ade dade ale be na no nu jo apo nu e de nu ti.
0: That prediction does not get fulfilled upon you.
1: Be nya glodi mo la ma ba va mo le wa gbe mo o.
0: Because it is sure that some are going to depart from the faith.
1: Ela be na kan de je madama je ma do kokuli wa de mo gbe a cho xo se mo.
0: And since that is a prediction.
1: Eyesi e ma nya nya si o glodi nu ti la.
0: You want to be careful as a Christian. You want to be careful in your family.
1: Ele be na po nu abe Christo to ne le be na no jo apo nu le fu mu yan mo.
0: You want to be careful in your local church. You want to be careful in the church at large.
1: Mi apo nya no nu jo le mi abe mutu mo ka me mo kule ka mi agodo la mo.
0: In our deeper life Bible church, that this prediction of people departing from the truth, that is, they stood on sound doctrine before.
1: Mi ano ti tro de nya te fu ajile ti pale ha me be na kala be na mo gbe dede cho ko so si amo cho amo so no te te fu amo chan bola.
0: They stood on the word of God before, and then they are blown away now by the wind of false doctrine.
1: Bena mo so no tele nya te fu aji ta lo ga kristo la pala pa nya ta sele joju le pa do mo la plo oju e.
0: Number 3 is a perverse deceiver in his falsehood.
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0: Let's start from number 1 is a pertinent disclosure about the future.
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0: 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Now we beseech you, now in this Bible study we're pleading with you and beseeching you. It says take action on this. Do something about this.
1: Le Thessalonica to ba gban le velia ta mo ve popo igban to kemi le kuku dem na mi. 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
0: Don't just hear this one. We're pleading with you that this is a message that requires action.
1: Magasta nya ya kuna kwe dangban o mo be ma nya si ahia be na twe de do wo mo.
0: A message that requires decision.
1: Ma nya ya la ahia be na twe de nu wo na mo.
0: It says we beseech you, we're pleading with you brethren, children of God, members of the church, by the coming of our Lord Jesus Christ.
1: Kami le kuku dem na mi no vi wo le mi apo to Jesus Christ o pa ba va ple fu ple mi apo fu fu de ya ma gbo la nu ti.
0: We want to be at that time ready and qualified to go in the rapture. That's why we're beseeching you by the coming of the Lord and by our gathering together unto him, so that you will not be missing on that day. I pray you'll not be missing in Jesus name.
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0: Look at verse 2. That she be not so shaking in mind. That is, you know, when you are not sure of what you believe anymore.
1: Le pupu evula bena mi agana wa temi da kaba cho mi apo tamasusu le kwe be me ga konu ile ko tan la ji se fi amo o.
0: Salvation, is it by grace or not by grace? We are not sure anyone.
1: Le bena ji mo to tro en ba to mo ba lo mo ba to mo vo mo gba kan de yan ma ji olo.
0: Is it by faith in Christ, or do we have to do that? You are not sure anymore.
1: De wo ba mo to ko se le Christo ji mo lo lo mo ji be to vo mo ga kan de yan ma ji fi olo.
0: Is that possible or not? You are shaking your mind. You don't know whether it's right or not. Restitution. If you've stolen something before, restore that.
1: Bena jojo nyenye. 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
0: In a life that is immoral, defiled, that you make restitution when necessary, and so we're not sure anymore. Should we do that? Should we not do that?
1: Bena le nu agbo fu de agbo ma koma kwa ha si gbo ba itan la bena duedo. Mo gba kan de ji fi o bena de mo ododo alo nyi ma ododo ma kan. Le chakalo we ji mo.
0: Will that not cause confusion and cause a problem for that same partner, for his family? We're not sure anymore.
1: Bena me be ododo ma de de ma na bena kami mo nu fun clear. La chakalo ji ma no nu kan le ji ma no verse samo. Mi gba kan de ma ji o.
0: Writing to you so that you're not allowed the error you are hearing, so that you are not shaken in mind or be troubled, neither by spirit.
1: ebe mola gbanle anglo bona kami gba takale mi afa jimo ne bi agbojo obena kami gana wa do voji na mi kan o adanye to gbogbon.
0: That is some people that will say they have the gifts of the spirit.
1: E ma fi ma do gbogbon ka gbogbon mo bomuna na le yo si
0: revelation of the spirit.
1: O be gbogbon bo de fian le yo si.
0: And what we taught before, we are not teaching that anymore. A new revelation of the spirit is now coming unto us.
1: E wa gbogbon ka ma unya si o gbuna ta yo ma ga le gbon bi fi ura la bona ka de fian ye tu yo gbon de fian ye tu mo gbo ba ni yo tu gbogbon la mo.
0: Not by word. That is somebody is saying now they are passing word rumors from one to the other.
1: Alo to nyamo ala be fi fi ada mado wa de enya le tu amu ya gbo le ya mo keme gbo le wa ni odo mo.
0: Paul the apostle, I asked him, is this one okay? And Paul the apostle said, yes, I preached that before, but I'm not preaching that anymore now.
1: Eya ma de gbo na en to mo ye Paul apostle gbo be na Paul apostle nya de le te fia. Paul apostle be en mo gbo le chan va yi lo bo fi fi anya mo ga le gbo mu o.
0: This is the new thing now. Then they pass that by word of mouth.
1: Eya be na ye ni nu ye ye fi fi fi o le nyama le tatan le wa ni odo mo.
0: Don't you believe anything like that? Don't you remember? I'm the same person that wrote to the Galatians that if we or any other person or even an angel from heaven come to preach any other gospel unto you than that we have preached, let him be accursed.
1: Hey, Paulo bena kami ba konya majisa omia dungfe jua bena nyemwe ne galatia kwa to bena ka ne bena ka miade le mia duma lo mao dolan to gokan va miagbom va glonya bubo fia mi desi mi gbona mi tefe chanla mi ga kweste
0: o. How could I that have said that now preach any other sin contrary to what I said before?
1: Aleke nye sine glonya ma ba etan ma tra glonya bubo fia ati tredes me gbona mi chanla tefe.
0: So that's why I said all the rumor you are hearing and they are passing by word of mouth that you know Paul the apostle has changed.
1: Yena bes gbona kanyo kata semi lebena Paul apostle trepe maunya o.
0: The pastor has changed, the teacher has changed, our leader has changed, and now this is what we not believe. We don't believe restriction anymore.
1: Bena Paul tro eye mi abamo nya glo tro mi ngba kodoro do o ji sebi fia o mi ngba kokoko enye ji sebi fia
0: o. We don't believe sanctification anymore. We don't believe holiness anymore. We don't believe one man one wife anymore.
1: Eyo le gbona kanyo ngba kojojo enye ji so mi ngba ko ntu de kanyo de kanyo ngba ko ji sebi fia o.
0: We don't believe that a believer should not marry an unbeliever anymore. Now we have relaxed and said, don't you believe it?
1: Hey, you bena kafia mi ba kwe se bena kosa tongba de jima ho to ula bena fifia mi tronusianu demye kane jiwa.
0: It's coming to you to bring confusion. It's coming to you to make you fall from your steadfastness.
1: Emo kata le jibo wa chaka mi lenuti. 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
0: Then he says, oh no, by letter, as from us. Some people said, now we have a secret epistle.
1: Eye bena aloto agbanle sila be mi agbo wo chomo lana ma do bena e Paul ngulo agbanle re mi kada agbanle manti.
0: But you know, in this new epistle, in this secret epistle, in this secret letter, he has changed everything that he taught before.
1: Eye o bena mi ami mo po ti akada agbanle manti olo bo mi kada nti bena ka agbanle wa bo ma se Paul ngulo la ni o kata ka Paul gbo ba itan la etre.
0: It says as that the day of Christ is at hand.
1: Bena abede afotopom gakelado vona.
0: That in this secret epistle that Paul the apostle has sent to us, now we see that he has changed what he said before. He's no more standing on where he stood before.
1: Bena lagbanu waula shamela ke Paul duda miyala Paul tronu sianu Paul mabano tesesi abesi bano te chamba ilana o.
0: That's why Paul the apostle quickly wrote to them and said, don't you believe a word of that lie, a word of that rumor?
1: Ayate palu kebe sila, engula gbanle akabadu da obena ka ke vinyo, mi ga kwa lakpa nyamajiso, mi ga kwa beblebe nyamajiso.
0: The originator of that deception is Satan.
1: Ami bo beble atula ini Santana.
0: And Paul the apostle said, we beseech you that you will still stand on everything you had before.
1: Eye palu bena kamele lu kuku dene mi bena, mi no chitredenu yokata ke mi se chanlaji.
0: Because not a judge, not a title has changed from everything you learned since we started teaching you and instructing you in the word of the Lord.
1: Ela bena nu yokata mi le miafia cho gomaje jamele mofo nyamela de kametulemu yotametulemu e viademetulemu.
0: The main purpose of the apostle in this chapter was to correct the erroneous alarming teaching of false prophets pertaining to the second coming of Christ.
1: Ni te palo ngulagbanle yaduda Zalika todwe nye bena, ya do pe tama susudo, ke kuden nwi kena jo, le Christo pe vava, la melanuti.
0: Some of the false prophets claimed a new revelation by spirit.
1: Avato nya gbolado le gbogbon bena kayoko de tiyan ye to gbogbon ye ye adeji.
0: While others wrote letters as from us, deceitfully using Paul's name as a writer.
1: Eya mi adong la gbanle adekedo da mi yawo, eyo to Paulo mo yin ko dade ete abe Paulo ngun agbanle an.
0: What some people did was write a secret letter, a secret epistle.
1: Ni ya mado we yin bena ka ongun agbanle ade la jama, le odokwisi.
0: And then they didn't put their own name, they put Paul's name. They said this another episode that Paul is writing a letter as if it were from us.
1: Eye umo to bo yin ko dada agbanle an to lo ko to Paulo bo yin ko dada agbanle an te. Paulo bena abe de agbanle si atomi agbon.
0: The apostle pleaded with the Thessalonian church to stop listening to the teachings, listening to doctrines, listening to dreams, listening to revelations that lead astray.
1: Paulo ele klonu Thessalonica to bena ka ona jujo e torodo e dreamo agbanle o khlan shokwa plo o atramwe le khosem lagbo.
0: It seems they were pleading with you that you will stop listening to any message that will lead you astray.
1: Nenema kama le kuku dene milo ma onya de sare ke mi asesi aklo mi ajulo khosem la mi de to da le wagbo.
0: To stop reading any book that will lead you astray.
1: Agbanle de sare simi aklo si aklo mi ajulo khosem la mi de ko da le wagbo.
0: That you stop watching any video or any DVD that will lead you astray away from the truth of the word of God.
1: Bene video ale le DVD ale le skemi aklo si aklo mi ajulo ma opo nya gbola mi de ura le mi afa khomo.
0: Of course, we do not expect that any of our preachers, any of our pastors, any of our leaders will play any tape to the congregation which is not originating from their headquarters.
1: Ma pobena ma jebena mi ba pastor adeke na he cassette ade alo video ade ava pone mi sikama cho mi apo ha ma gan la mgbo o.
0: We're not expecting that any pastor, instead of teaching his people the truth, will be playing tapes and playing DVDs and playing whatever it is to the congregation.
1: Bena sikele be pastor mantona gbloma opo nya afian mi po ha ma viola wa be to DVD ade alo cassette ade ava no pone ha ma viola ni mo po mo ne ne ma bo wa we ne ma
0: ko. And they say, well, I know there are some errors there, but you know there's something good there. Those people can worship and those who can do this and that, and then you lead the whole church astray.
1: Eyi wa gbloma bena e manya bena vudada do le monu manyu manyu do le ga ke to ne ma ke na do le mo bena kamia ta sron e wa ti ma de vide mi e na klo ha mi ka ta tramo
0: ni mo. How foolish you are that with one hand you are gathering together, with the other hand you are scattering at the same time.
1: Emani mo vinu wo wo bena kala mo da kajele le po amuno po ye mo fo le ajira won to le ga cho wa sile kamo le klan le
0: kosa. That's why the apostle is warning us and warning everyone that if you have been teaching the truth, stand by that truth. You are going to stand by that truth in Jesus' name.
1: Eye na Paulo le po mremi le mo khlo mo mi le mo da kajbena kana mi le chitre le ma u po nyamla ele mi ano chitre nya ta pula mo mi ano te se se basre no le yesu po nu koma.
0: Rumors had been circulating that Paul himself had said that the day of the Lord had arrived. Rumors are always dangerous.
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0: kula mo. As it was at that time, so it is even today.
1: Abele si ole gbele ye mai vela na ma ko gale glo mo egba ha.
0: Actually, they know the truth, but they are afraid of the truth.
1: Lenya tepe mo la wo je si nya tepe ga ke cholo le vo vo bena ka wa glo nya tepe la
0: atia. Sometimes it's like somebody has committed sin, and because has committed sin, and you know about that sin.
1: Hey, adu la pe bena ka ma de ma wo nu vo lo esibo wo nu vo ma la do ki anya owe de je si bena wo nu vo.
0: My brother, go and report yourself, otherwise we're going to, you know, reveal this that you have done.
1: Ele gbo bena no fi yan ve drado ki o ta ro ni mo yin ni mo la nu si lo wa la le mi agbre nu wa se.
0: And because he's afraid, then he comes back to you, he said, you know, I went there for counseling.
1: Eye be si le vovon ta la tro ba gbo e mo gbo gbo no bena ka mo yi ve ko adam dodo.
0: And you know what the pastor told me? The pastor told me that, you know, all that is forgotten, that, you know, how about restitution?
1: Eye ba gbo no bena ka le nyan si pastor gbo no, pastor gbo no bena ka e mo ka ta na jova ila e la bena ka ma
0: mu le be. No, make restitution, because if you do restitution, the person that you committed that sin with will be unhappy, will be sorrowful.
1: Ele biye bodo do wa de la gbo no bena ka ni wo o bena na mo do do la amasi kanye kimi onu fun la la no nu kam la no vasem.
0: And if his wife hears about that, his wife will also be unhappy and sorrowful. So to avoid the wife or the husband getting unhappy, don't make resolution. That's what the pastor told you. I'm telling you, that's what the pastor told me.
1: Eye nenye be na sranu tu asiwe na kami aklimi wonu matogbila ekemala ba nonu kana ba versem le atanyonu kana ba ti jojojo do kwesi eye ta pastor egblema na kanji we pastor egbro na ebe nyatepo la nma pastor egbro na mema.
0: And it's okay if the pastor has told you that, that means there's no resolution anymore. That's a rumor.
1: Eye na egblo be na enyo na pastor egbro na mala kama fiye be na kara ro mo galiazon o no fiye ma egblo be na ka.
0: It is not true.
1: Mani nyatepo o.
0: That's not a fact.
1: Mani nyatepo be ni o.
0: The word of God remains the word of God. Let all men be liars, but let God be true.
1: La poda mo fo nya la poto ni nya tefo amagboto kata ni nya la pato eye ma o kle fo nya ne ni nya tefo.
0: Those are people that want to cover up sin. They're not interested in getting to heaven.
1: Amomo shi na agbajibo ato na ton po nu fun ti la o mo jiji mo lo shi bo ide jipo.
0: See such people, they're not thinking of the future, but Paul the apostle is concerned about the future.
1: La poda momo wa de wona buta mo to touch na gbana ti oga kala Paul apostle la la poba na ele buta mo to touch gbana la.
0: And because he's concerned about the future, that's why it says, don't let any rumor either by

0: any liar, any deceiver to come tell you, I saw the pastor, I saw the general superintendent, and he told me, don't worry about that. We don't believe that anymore. I never said anything like that. I'll never say anything like that.
1: Miga demona la pato wo drinkula wava mia guava blemibena canyo, sofu pass on te glala, bao bedea, yamog blo, o yamatima blekan, bedda o, in yamatima blonamatan o.
0: Do you expect me to change?
1: Demi le moko wanyo sofu matrua.
0: Modify the word of God to suit so and so, to please so and so.
1: Ma tochi maunya beba tia jamuya nu ma tochi beba tima nyakona maya.
0: Men pleasers will not be God pleasers. I want to please God. I will not please any man in Jesus' name.
1: Amenu jela wola ma jama unu onyani ma jama unu okema jama unu le Yesu fenu come.
0: In Proverbs chapter 24 verse 21.
1: Lododo blabu vone pupu blabu vone ke.
0: My son, fear thou the Lord and the King, and meddle not for them that are given to change.
1: Jinya von fiala bakudo rolao eye magado hakle gojelao o.
0: Look at 1 John chapter 4. I'm reading from verse 1.
1: Johannes banto tamen pokwe banto.
0: Beloved, believe not every spirit. 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
1: Lono to mi ga ho gbogbon si agbogbon ti so o. 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
0: You don't want any kind of a serious dedication in your life. You're going to find books that will allow you to do whatever you want to do. Then you'll say, you know, I read it somewhere that this one is all right.
1: Le pene mo dwe kule kwa be yito ya wana do la la kwa bena kalabe ya khin agban liya do. 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
0: My friend, it's not all right. Look at the word of God.
1: No vinyo mo pa ten yo siya. Le mfu de ma upo nyano.
0: Let all those books and their authors be liars, but let God be true.
1: Agban le ma klo ngulo lo kata nyala kwa to ke ma unen nyanyate po to.
0: It says over here, believe not every spirit, but try the spirits whether they are of God. Because many false prophets are the few.
1: Miga ko gbogbon sa gbogbon ti so o ke mi do gbogbon o po ne yen de wo to ma gbo eye gbogbon si anya gbori la gadowo le pe mo nya mo vi adowo lo so gbonu to.
0: Tell me out loud.
1: What
0: does he say? Many false prophets, where have they gone to?
1: Ebenaka eye gbogbon si anya gbori la gadowo fi ka wo dogo yi.
0: I've gone out into the world.
1: Wo dogo yi de kiki ama.
0: That's why the word of God, by spirit, is warning us and is telling us, take it so that we'll not perish in the error of the people of the world in Jesus' name.
1: Ya tena ma opo gbogbon la lo fun mi to ma opo nyabona ka mi no khonya si a oni mi aponu e. Bena ka mi ma ga tron mi a doko atoki ke mo pa mo beble gbogbon mo lo Yesu fun nu
0: come. Matthew chapter 24 and verse 6.
1: Matthew blabo von popo ya ma dan lia.
0: And ye shall hear of wars and rumors of wars. Are you hearing about that? Okay, everywhere.
1: Eye mi asa ava o kula vanu ti wliwo de mi le sile ke mo gbe alo. Aha nya te fun
0: yabo. No trouble, for all these things must come to pass, but the end is not yet. For nation shall rise against nation, and kingdom against kingdom.
1: But I mean, God, if you all have been a shower of a machan, Gakanu, Lamado Hado, Elabena to call a chitra to Conuchi, a chadu for the chadu Ponuchi.
0: Have you heard about that in the news? Okay,
1: let me listen to me. Let's talk about who
0: these are the times we really need to be watchful and careful.
1: If you are me, non John no Mukia Blali.
0: And there shall be famine and pestilences and earthquakes and in diverse places. Then
1: it
0: says all these are the beginning of sorrows. This then says, then shall they deliver you up to be afflicted and shall kill you, and ye shall be hated of all nations for my name's sake.
1: Lenu keke mama wa demi asina fupepe eye wawumi eye juko wokata wala.
0: Look at verse 10. It says, and then shall many be offended, and shall betray one another, and shall hate one another.
1: Book we olia ekema wadia amagadewonu eye wadewonewo ase eye walafuonewo.
0: And many false prophets shall rise and shall deceive. What? Who said this?
1: Eya batonya gbodila gadewo atitro aka flo meke gbonya sia.
0: Look at Jesus Christ, our Savior. Our Lord telling us the truth.
1: But Jesus Christ, me and Papa talk about callers letting you tell for me.
0: And if we are followers of Jesus Christ, do you ever tell other people that what Jesus said is real?
1: They name me Jesus. You must tell them. Van today they meet. Blena mabu bubena kanu si Jesus gloa. Ellem van.

0: If then you are the person that will cover up false prophets and say, well, I cannot speak against anybody. What do I know in the Bible that I'm going to call anybody false prophet? But I just accept everybody. If you are like that, you are not following Christ. Christ warned his disciples. And because iniquity shall abound, what then will happen? Look at where you're coming from, your community. Iniquity is abounding there. That's the time the church should sit up, because it says, when that iniquity abounds, the love of many shall wax cold.
1: Therefore, we'll
0: fight against that love waxing cold. Says in verse 13, it says, but he that shall endure unto the end, what follows? The same shall be saved. That is the people that endure to the end. I pray you will endure to the end. We're looking at
1: 2
0: Peter chapter 3. There'll be people after hearing the word of God, they'll say, well, I'm not serious about that kind of thing, about, you know, scoffers, false prophets, and all this.
1: Petro Veletameton, Amadoli no Samopunala, Wagblobena, Yanimachi, Yamanchi, Lobena, Yagrodilla, Patron Sanlao, Yanimachi, Lobenanchi Kruao.
0: I just want to live my Christian life. If you are like that, you'll not help the church. If you're like that, you'll not help the people that are following you, the people that want to listen to you.
1: Hey, Yobena, the Kumajimano, Christo Belaco, Alessina Januina, Nelanamalakamalak,
0: if you're like that, the members of the church cannot get or gain anything from you, because all these false prophets are there, and you say you're a preacher, you're a pastor, you're a leader, you're an overseer, you are never going to give any warning to them. Second Peter chapter 3, I'm reading from verse 3. He says, knowing this first, that there shall come in the last days scoffers walking after their own laws.
1: Minya esia gbanbena lenu keke mamlea wo jila fodu lawo lava ple fodu du amosho zon lewa mto ponu jodro wonu.
0: See John saying this, Peter saying this, Apostle Paul saying, and Jesus Christ saying this.
1: Whether Johannes blelo, Petro blelo, Jesus Christ on tok ble, Paul Apostle ble.
0: If all these great men of God with our master, with our Lord Jesus Christ, if they're saying the same thing, if you are going to follow in the same line, you'll say the same thing. You'll be bold against error.
1: And
0: you'll be bold for righteousness, and bold for the truth, and bold for sound doctrine. It says we should know this first, that there shall come in the last days, in the latter time, scoffers walking after their own laws and saying, where is the promise of his coming? For since the fathers fell asleep, all things continue as they were from the beginning of the creation. For this they willingly are ignorant of. They decidedly remain in ignorance.
1: Because
0: they're willingly ignorant of this, that by the word of God the heavens were of old, and the earth standing out of the water, and in the water whereby the world that then was being overflowed with water perished.
1: gbakanle ke do tso etime eye wo to etime le mawo ƒe nya nu nu sia wo na tsidɔdɔ yɔ xexea me xexe kemame eye wo trɔ
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1: ke wo tsɔ nya ma ke dra fifi dziƒo kple anyigba la ɖo eye wo da wo ɖi na dzo va se ɖe ame mavɔ mawuwo ƒe ʋɔnudɔdrɔ na ŋuti fafa
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0: that's why the lord is warning us and is saying be watchful be careful because there's error in the world stand for the truth and stand with the truth
1: esia tema o le nu khlomo mi le nya gbe na mi do be na ka afoku le kikia me je sinya tepia no tena nya tepola
0: I'm coming to point number 2 now the predicted departure from the faith
1: ma unya pa apa velia me gbe dede cho kho sala me gboglo di
0: we're coming back to 2 Thessalonians chapter 2 verse 3
1: de zaliga to ba gba le velia ta me ve kpukpu ya me ton lia
0: let no man deceive you by any means
1: mi gana ami adeke na blemi le mu adeke ji o
0: say no man will deceive me by any means
1: won talk blo bena ami adeke ma blem le mu adeke ji o
0: you know when it says no man deceive you it says let no prophet deceive you by any means
1: e se blo bena ami adeke ma ga blemi le mu adeke jula cho na ka ava cho nya blo le adeke ma ga blo le mu adeke ji o
0: let no church founder deceive you by any means
1: church du la adeke ma ga blo le mu adeke ji o
0: let no dreamer deceive you by any means
1: drink kula adeke ma ga blo le mu adeke ji o
0: are you saying we're going for prayer meeting what kind of prayer meeting is that
1: lebe yo le gbedura tefo yin gbedura ka tefo ma yin menele
0: what are you going there or are you going to them
1: nuka tele si ma yin do nuka le dia o le tefo ma
0: all these false prophets standing in one corner instead of going to work they abandon their work they're looking for money
1: abatunya gbele mo lo komo la fia de se lebo wa yi do me wa do a o gbele do wo de o le gadin la mo gbo
0: and then when you go for that prayer meeting then you drop something there they become beggars
1: hey,
0: I pray that you'll not add to their evil in Jesus' name.
1: Eye ne le gbedura tefo mo la, wa no gadiam, wa mi ada gadi pe, mo do gbeda, ma ni nu von olo pe de nu tona nu von la wo le Yesu pe nu come.
0: That's why it says let no man deceive you by any means, for that day shall not come, except there come a falling away first. That's the departure from the faith.
1: Ya tena ba gbo na mi gana ami ada kana blemi o. Ela bena apotola ma va onegbe de ko mo gbedede la va gban le pe
0: There's going to be a departure from the faith, and we see that already.
1: Lepe amuwa demagbea choko selam la jenu koma. Eye mi le siakun koko.
0: If you're old enough to be able to know what the other churches were preaching before, look at all the other churches. That particular church A, this one they were preaching before. Look at what they are preaching now. They have departed from the faith.
1: Miyoto mi ti mi ati ma jesi nudu. 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
0: That other church there, look at what they were preaching before, where they stood before, you know what they were standing for. All those churches, your community, all those churches, your neighborhood. You know what they were preaching when they first got there in that neighborhood? You know how they preach salvation? How they preach being born again and then righteous. And restitution and sanctification, holiness.
1: Wo gbọ mo nya tun ajo jo yin ti kokwe yin ti doro do owo nti. 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
0: Sometimes you will not even be able to distinguish between them and members of our church deeper life. But now they've gone far, far away.
1: Eye le ye
0: mai. What they used to stand for.
1: Eye le mai mo la ma te ma ha vovo tuto de ka de wa pe do deeper life be ka ma fi o do mo o. Ga ke le ga fo se mo la wo jo wo la jo gan bin tonu si ko ho le gomo je je.
0: That's why it's saying that day shall not come except there is a falling away first and then it said that man shall be revealed the son of perdition.
1: Yena ba gbo na ne gbe de ku mo gbe de cho apoto gbo ma gbo la ba gban eye wa de nu fo mo si ye gbe gble fi la de go.
0: This predicted departure from the faith, you know, even Moses before he left, he told his people this is what the Lord is saying.
1: Enya gbo tso megbe dede tso xɔse megbɔ la la kpɔ bena mosi egblɔe na israelviwo kafi dzo bena nu sie mawu la gblɔ.
0: Come to Deuteronomy chapter 31. See if you're a faithful child of God, a faithful minister of the gospel. You're going to follow in the line of people like Moses.
1: La kpɔ bena va mosi ba gbalẽ atɔlia tabla tɔn vɔ ɖeke ne le nye pastor vanvan le nye kplɔla vanvan la la dze mawu nyagblɔla vanvan yome abe mosi ene. 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
0: People like Isaiah.
1: Ame abe Yesaya ene.
0: People like Jeremiah.
1: Ame abe Yeremia ene.
0: People like Daniel.
1: Ame abe Daniel ene.
0: And people like Paul the apostle and Peter and John and the rest of them. You're not just go astray and just be saying sweet sweet things.
1: Ame abe na Paul apostle ene dire Petro ene. Ma no nya vivi nya shiwa do dijo na mo glom dede o.
0: But this is the word of the Lord, and the word of the Lord we're going to stand for and stand by all the days of our lives in Jesus' name.
1: Eye la bena sie nye mawo ponya la eye mawo ponya sie mia ko mia je yo mia no titre le mawo ponya sia ji le mia pon keke mamle toka tam le yeso ponu koma.
0: Departure from the faith. Look at it predicted in the word of God. I'm looking at Deuteronomy chapter 31. I'm reading from verse 27.
1: Magba dede cho kose la me la po be ni nya si ko gbro ni dani ko don ko mo si ba gbanle aton la tabla ton vo de ken po pe bla vovo adrelia.
0: For I know thy rebellion and thy stiff neck. Behold, while I am yet alive with you this day, ye have been rebellious against the Lord, and how much more after my death. You hear Moses?
1: Ela bena menya mia foto sesen kple kolalia. Boda nukeke alesie mono mia gola misa tode yokuwa nu vase de fifi evo ne mekude lakpo Mose.
0: He said, I'm still with you, and while I'm with you are departing already.
1: Ebe mele miagbo, eyi mele miagbo kala mele kpo mi le megbe de. Le maugbo.
0: While I'm with you, you're shifting already.
1: While I'm
0: with you, I'm modifying the word of God already. Then it says, if you can do this in my presence now, what will you do after I am gone?
1: Ebe esimele miagbola mokpobona kamile chito maupunya mile maupunya latron leke miavano dui neibe majule miagbo vomagbe.
0: Look at that verse 27 again. For I know thy rebellion and thy stiff neck. Behold, while I am yet alive with you this day, ye have been rebellious against the Lord.
1: Bokwe blave voa drinka la bena menya mi apoto sesen ple kolalia. Boda nukeke aletie mono mi agbola mi sen to de Yehowa nu vasere fifi evo ne makude.
0: Not against me, not against Moses, not against man, against the Lord, against the word of the Lord. And then he says, and how much more after my death.
1: Uma no to sepa agbola le musinche de maunuchi alode nyanuchi olo vokakia de maun sokata tolamchi ebena evona makude.
0: Gather unto me all the elders of your tribes and your officers, that I may speak these words in their ears and call heaven and earth to record against them.
1: Mi fo mi afeto kple amatichi o kata kple kple mi ajipola onu fu de gbonye ne ma gblo nya si ya o de o foto ma.
0: For I know, that's a prediction of the future, departure from the faith in the future.
1: Eye mata jipo kple anigba na wo ela bena menye bena eye ni nya glodi bena cho ene gbono mi aba demagbe ajole ma.
0: For I know that after my death, ye will utterly corrupt yourselves and turn aside from the way which I have commanded you, and evil will befall you in the latter days.
1: Ela bena menye bena mi le gbogble gede eji le nye kumegbe eye mi ateda le mo si me fia mi la di eye jogbovon ava mi aji emegbe le chome.
0: Departure from the faith in the latter days. See Moses thousands of years before, even saying the same thing, because he will do evil in the sight of the Lord to provoke him to anger through the work of your hands.
1: Bena amuwa demegbea choma ugbola Mose gbledi efe gede ni si avayit efe jiji le esime mi wanu vonde yeho wanu eye mi chomi afasi wo wanu kedo jiku neta.
0: Let's look at Luke chapter 18. 18, we're looking at verse 8.
1: Miakpo Luke atamo wie ni pokuya monyilia.
0: Luke chapter 18. Here is the Lord Jesus Christ, and he's talking about the time of his coming. Will the truth remain, the truth of salvation?
1: Le Luke atamo wie ni ama, Mosie ni yalo, eloponu choyo, Yesu ni yalo eloponu choyo pop totrogbonchi, bedenya tepuya simi kwade la nomia simi.
0: Will the truth remain, the truth of speaking what is truth with each other?
1: Bedenya tepuya la nomia penuma, nya tepuya mia glene mia nuo la nomia pasimi.
0: Will the truth remain, the truth of restitution will remain at the time of the coming of the Lord?
1: Bedenya tepu chododo duo wonu tiade, ala poto nomia pasimi le Yesu ba ba gamia.
0: Will it remain all that the Lord has said? He prayed for sanctification for holiness. Will the truth and the doctrine of holiness and sanctification remain by the time he comes? That's what Jesus was asking.
1: Benu sioka take ifiami koko enyela into idogba dale mia tabe na mia no koko e nebe ya troa bovade denu shwa poto agano mia pasima denya tepo shwa no mia siya.
0: It's a prediction of departure from the faith in the future. Luke chapter 18. I'm looking at verse 8.
1: Enye nya glory ke chuma gbede dele choyne gbono mo chunya tepo lagbo le Luke atawi eni pupu amanyilia.
0: He says, I tell you that he will avenge them speedily. Nevertheless, when the Son of Man cometh, shall he find faith on the earth?
1: That's
0: departure.
1: Mele ekblom na mi bena ade wokaba gakene amegbeto vila vala de wakpo khosela le anigban la jimaha. Eyenye megbede delo.
0: He said, the people of God will so much depart from the faith, from the real sound doctrine of the word of God, that when Christ cometh, shall he find faith on the earth? I pray you'll find faith in your heart.
1: Ebena de mau pe vio lava do garamo aba de magba magba de diaje goma chofa jima vade ne itro vade de akpo khosela ni gbama dogba da akpo khosela wa wea wo jima le yesu pe no koma.
0: I said he find faith in your heart.
1: Mebe yesu la akpo khosela wo jima.
0: And when he comes, he saw the people that retain their faith and retain the sound doctrine and retain the teaching to the very end. Those are the people that are going to get to heaven.
1: Le pe ni be yesu trok bo vade amoshono chitre de ma ofo nya tepia ti amosho khonu tsa chima te o le
0: Acts of the Apostles chapter 20, the prediction that there will be departure from the faith. And Paul the Apostle emphasized this here. Look at chapter 20 verse 26. It says, wherefore I take you to record this day that I am pure from the blood of all men, for I have not shunned to declare unto you all the counsel of God.
1: Ella bena mele da se dim na mile egbonu keke si aji bena nu tinye ko cho amo kata fo vuma ella bena nya magbe mawo fada mdodo blibo la kata gboglo fiami o.
0: Paul the apostle could say that easily with the people. He said, I'm pure from the blood of all men, because I've not shunned, I've not neglected telling you and teaching, instructing you, declaring to you all the counsel of God.
1: Paul apostle gloya ka fia di depo to kanu di to mo von o ebe do la bena magbe mawo fada mdodo blibo la kata la gboglo fiami takakana mi o.
0: Verse 28 is not talking to the leaders, talking to me, talking to you, talking to the overseers, and talking to the pastors.
1: Le pupu blabo vonya le nupum na klo la wazon ele nupum na nye miapo osofo miapo klo la wo miapo mno la shule miapo koma.
0: He says, take heed therefore unto yourselves and to all the flock, take heed unto yourselves, those who counsel.
1: Eya nuchi mikpo miado kwe jikle anlaka blibo la kata mikpo miado kwe jia mosho duwa damne amu.
0: You know, sometimes, some overseers, they call me, and you shouldn't just be calling. We know the word of God. You've been in the church for 20 years, for 30 years.
1: Lekwe gado mela klola gano yona. 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
0: And then somebody will call me and say, hey sir, we are calling you because there's somebody in our state, there's somebody in our area that he stole sometimes. And when he stole, he's now asking, should he return the money?
1: Eye la kobena amiade ma uva yon ubena en pastor la bema de trojima le miyabe kwame habia ba trojima la de e finu la miyade sin pifia de ke ba trojima de ba troga ya na miya.
0: And I'm asking, why are you asking me that? You're an overseer, you're a pastor, you're a leader, and you've been here for 20, 25, 30 years, and you're still asking me, should the fellow return the money?
1: Eye me biya ubena nuka temi le nye biyamdo bro la minye nuno la minye mile kamuya me po blabe blabe vaton po blato. tonvai mi le biabe de amela tro cho gaya nama.
0: Or sometimes it's like, you know, somebody committed sin, she was a maid and living in that person's house, and then she was messing up with the husband.
1: Ya do ya joko abena amogbono vi male nutwa kunyono ada gbona eya amogbono vi mala wa pele nutwa la wo le nugbagbele nu fufulu wo mde
0: ju. And now she's feeling guilty, and you know, the wife of that man had asked her before, hey, I'm suspecting you're doing something with my husband. And she has said, no, I'm not doing anything. And they were living in sin together.
1: Eye aleko la gbe anomde la kobe na kanun trouble strong va yo de to gbe amogbono biagbe na e ba fi kan obo na nadele jele mi kudo strong do mena ebe olo mde po mo jolo nyen to agbo mi po normal mi agbo la fi ya lo vo fi fi afon bo gande po jima.
0: And now she's convicted and she wants to make right her life. And this wife asked me before, you're messing up with my husband, true or false? And then now she's asking, should she go and tell the wife? I said, why are you asking me that?
1: Eye fifi la poda fombo va jeji azon ibe bena en la bena fono nyo biyon polo benu kele jile wukudo swanyo dombe olon nopo me jolo vo fifi a me jibena kamado nyo modu me vabe vabiyon bena de pastor de mag blene a fono nyo bena kanyate fwe a mwere womno wukudo swanyo ntwa me benu katele vanyo ma biyamondo
0: she to correct a falsehood a lie
1: ele bena ka wado ife a lakpa mo yopo mok bok blepo mo fufu bat bedu
0: you should know that that's how we made you overseer
1: nu katewa vabiyamdo ele ne ba doi po modo ya temine kpro la gaudo
0: pastor to declare the word of God unto the people
1: ya temine pastor bena kami agblo ma opo nyate po la fia amia o
0: was it was so shaking on the word of God and we cannot stand by the word anymore we're going to stand in Jesus name
1: nu katemi ba le fofone ma opo nya bena kami ngba le titre tim le ma opo nya chima piajo chugba jemi a titre le yesu fenu koma
0: if you cannot counsel aright just tell us you don't have the courage and the backbone to do the work, then we'll replace you and put another person there. Don't ask me all those questions anymore.
1: Nema tedu adam nwine amia ola gbe ni bena kala bena pastor jide fun mo la se ma ta polo ma opo vi o eye ma de oda twa mo bua dara fi mi ga biom gba bia bada mo wazon o.
0: Go back to the word of God. That's why we're teaching the Bible study every Monday, so that the word of God will set us right.
1: Troy de bible mo na strong bible ya temi fi na bible jure sa jura gbedo bena ka bible na domia pa godo le monitor ti
0: for me is because we are not speaking to the GS. That's why we cannot tell our people the right thing. You know the right thing. Tell them the truth and God will help us to stand by the truth in Jesus' name.
1: Mi ga glona mo bena e mi popo so fun le tala mi nyanu ka tumi aglona amia o. Mi o to mi jesi nya tefia. 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E ye ma ola pere mi anu chile Yesu fanu koma.
0: Give me a good amen.
1: Minam amenuade.
0: Look at verse 28 again. It says, take heed therefore to yourselves and to all the flock over the which the Holy Ghost has made you overseers to feed the church of God, which he has purchased with his own blood. For I know this. You see this?
1: Bokwe blabo vonilia ella bena eyanu timi po mi ado kwe pla anagable bola kata ti ti polo gbogbon kwe la do mi la jin be mi ani apoto po gama si o plo ple yem topo vula ella bena manya bena le fun ti lo le pe manya bena
0: departure from the faith he predicted it ahead of time for I know this that after my departing shall grievous wolves come in among you not sparing the flock also of your own selves shall men arise speaking perverse things to draw away disciples after them.
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0: the reason they you know kind of speak those perverse things and modify things they modify the word of God if they want to win the favor of sinners, the favor of backsliders.
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0: They want the backslider to say I like the counseling of pastor so and so. He's so gentle with people. 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
1: Eye wa gblo bena emi ti bena ka mo gbe de na gblo bena mo lon pastor ya po nya gbo ifa dam dudu mo lo ento ya mo gbo bible ka kata fiana mo ya mo ti atle mo ya kata
0: ji o careful. 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I like that. You like what will take you to hell.
1: Eye ba be na mi nya be le vovon mi nya be na le jojo nya nya lo ga ka wi ayi ma gbo po na ve do gbada mo na ji je mo le pe le lo mi kana klo wa de juma vom ya.
0: You must like the truth even when the truth is painful.
1: Ele mi anlo nya tepia ni be nya tepia vena kan la mi lo mi akwa.
0: And when the truth pinches you, you must love the truth because you want to get to heaven. And I pray that heaven, you will not miss it.
1: Nanya tepia na nimena etowa ba biena kan la le bena kwe. 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
0: Look at 1 Timothy chapter 4 verses 1 and 2.
1: Timothy banto tamen.
0: The predicted departure from the faith. People are going to depart from the faith. I will not be among them.
1: Timothy banto tamen kokwe ban ple velia nya glodi chuma gbodo de chokho sema mu wa de magbo godolo ga ke mo dogba da nya nya ma no domo wa wi ade.
0: I said I will not be among them.
1: Pastor be ya ima no domo fegbo to mi wi ade.
0: 1 Timothy chapter 4, I'm reading from verse 1. Now the Spirit speaketh expressly. You see that? This is a word of the Lord.
1: Le Timothy gbanto tamen kokwe gbanto ke gbogbon lagbon ko tebena le ko e ye nya mawo nya lo.
0: He said the Spirit speaketh expressly that in the latter times, when I said when, in the latter times, the days in which we are living.
1: Ke gbogbon lagbon ko tebena le nu keke mamlia o mala le keke ka o mi gbele maso gbogbo to won we nyin keke simi le fifia mi keke mamlia di ami le gafu ya ma.
0: Days of compromise.
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0: Days of deception.
1: Keke sa mo le ko beble.
0: Days of religion without righteousness.
1: Nu keke sa mo le church vanga ke jo je ni mo lo pa gbo mo.
0: But over here it says the Spirit is speaking expressly, very clearly and plainly, that in the latter times some shall depart from the faith. Some shall depart from the faith. Are you one of them?
1: Ke gbogbon lagbon ko to e mo ko kan di di mo le mo fu dada mo le mo bena lenu keke mamle o mo la mi ado wa de mo gbe a to ko salam ami ado wa de mo gbe a to ko salam ma bi oso no vi yan le le fi ma de le lo do mi a le mo gbe de la do mi a.
0: To seduce spirits and doctrines of devils, speaking lies in hypocrisy.
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0: Hypocritical. They know the word of God, then they cover all the truth and they speak lies in hypocrisy.
1: Ava chon alapa nu fiafia o nya te fia lo ga ke o chonu chonji. Eye wa do wa gbo alapa nya fia.
0: And then says, having their conscience seared with a hot iron. I pray God will deliver us from that kind of error in Jesus' name.
1: Eye be yeji gbogbo na mo se owo cho ga kwoju de jesi wo le wa nu to fo jitinya mo me dogbo da mo la de wa cho jitinya von di si am le yesu fo nu koma.
0: So we're looking at point number 3, the perverse deceiver in his falsehood.
1: Ma nya pa pa ton le a mo beble yi mo gbo de de mo le ofo alapa nu owo mo.
0: 2 Thessalonians chapter 2 verse 3.
1: These are like to ba le velia ta mo fo pupu ya mo ton.
0: Let no man deceive you. Amen.
1: 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Amen.
0: Let no man deceive you by enemies, for that day shall not come except there come a falling away first, and that man of sin, who is that? The one that's a sinner, but not only a sinner, he perpetrates sin.
1: Mi gana amiadeke na blemi le muadeke di o. 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
0: You know, sometimes you are living your life and you love holiness, you love righteousness. 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
1: Mi nya ya de yo mi ya le lo ma o po nya le lagbe no. 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
0: When there's any challenge, you fast and pray and say, Lord, I've gone so far, I cannot go back now.
1: Eye ne di keke do vana do joa le tiam don le do agbele bena ma o po fi ma zo sɔmɔ va se la ɖa nyamata demegbe le gaƒo ya me o.
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0: An encourager of sin.
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0: And then he tells you, what are you crying about? What are you agonizing for? What's your problem?
1: Ibe ba bia bena nuka bi fan lelea nuka si le kple ata nuka ni fu pepe le ji o.
0: What have you done?
1: Nuka le wo.
0: Did you kill somebody?
1: De ne wu amia.
0: Get up that kind of sin and cheer up. Everybody does you know something like this once in a while.
1: Ba bena po jijo nu ma fi mena tutu mo la jo ela bena gado mama do wa ta sen vo me vivi le do kwi me gado me.
0: All those people you see that you know they're cheerful and all that, they have their own kind of sinning. Man of sin will encourage sin.
1: Eh ba gbo no bena mu yo kata le po bena nu koko le mu no wa eh gado me si de kaya de yo ho wa nu vo e le pe e me nyi nu vo me la ba do de gbo.
0: Don't you listen to anything like that and just say please get out of my way, don't hinder me from getting to heaven.
1: Na mo ma to gbe va gbo la me gado te o gbo bena ka te da le nyomoji me ga he mo na be ma gba ide jipo o.
0: Sin will hinder you from getting to heaven.
1: Novio nu vo la demida le jipo lo.
0: If there's any man of sin that is trying to encourage you, keep on doing it. Keep on doing it. Oh God is merciful. That's a man of sin.
1: Hey,
0: I pray that such a person will not be your teacher, your leader in Jesus' name.
1: Hey, ne nu vo mi ade va le jide po no be na me gba ti jio la gboto no nu ma oji no nu ma oji a me do gbeda am ma to gbe ya ma ni wa dam do lo le yesu pe nu koma.
0: It says that the son of perdition is leading other people to perdition, he himself will get into perdition.
1: E be na de nu vo mo ma se ye gbagble via e le kpo amu bo le gbagble mo yim le ba la yin to la ba yi de gbagble mo.
0: Look at verse 4, who opposes and exalteth himself above all that is called God.
1: Gbogbo ya mun ama si tiatre eye wo do do kwi de jide nu si anu si wo yo na be mawo la.
0: He's a lord to himself, he appoints himself, nobody appointing him.
1: Eya nto wo do kwi mawo menya me de ke tion lo yin te du do kwi.
0: He's even greater than God in his own mind. When the Antichrist comes, as the way he will feel, he will not be subject to the word of God, he will not be subject to the law of God, he will be the lord of himself.
1: Le eya nto ba susume la elulu mawo esem le sio le pe ne Kristo ba futola vani gbanji mle bala ali abano esemano si man lo ba ma nyana kplo yi o anye mawo le do kwisi.
0: He will not be under the control of God. That's why it says he lift himself, exalt himself above all that is called God or that is worship, so that he as God seated in the temple of God, showing himself that he is God.
1: Ya tebe globena eye wo do do kwide jide nu si anu si wo yona be mawo alonu si wo subona la ji nenem bena o bobono anyi de mawo pola me hele do kwe fiam bena ye nye mawo.
0: Can you think of a personality so devilish and so evil that you sit in the temple of God and arrogate to himself such authority that he is God?
1: Den atabu tamia chua megbeto ade nu chi sinenya megbeto jojo lo va vondi va gble do kwi avia no mawo papo me to asi akoble be ye nye mawo.
0: He says, remember ye not that when I was yet with you I told you these things? I can ask you that. Remember ye not that when we studied Daniel I told you these things?
1: Gbogbo ma ton lia alo de mi donu ku ejibena esime me gale mi agbo la mo gbo nu si awu na mi o amata bi mi tulo gbeto e mi strom to Daniel ba gban le mi ade denye me gbo nu si awu na mi o.
0: I can ask you the same question. Remember ye not that when we studied the revelation I told you these things? So have you forgotten? We have not all this before, just like a review.
1: Pastor bena ya tabi mi tulo gbeto si mi strom Daniel nyara de fe ba gban le fa ya de denye me gbo nu si o kata na mi o ma gbo ne mi ga ke me poto ba le fudu mo wo jin na mi.
0: And then all that the Lord has taught us, we are bringing back to mind so that we can be vigilant, so that we can fight against sin and watch against sin, and sin will not come back into our lives in Jesus. Jesus.
1: Eye nu sio kata kana ma o fio mi ba itra mi kpotolo nku do ma jina mi. 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
0: That's what the Lord is telling us, be on your guard and watch so that your life will not be destroyed in Jesus name.
1: Ya te Bible le gbo na ka nonu jo na nomo khekhi de wa agbo nu tin. Be na wa agbo mai de to tromo le Yesu fo nu koma.
0: We're looking at Jude now. The Lord is bringing us a conclusion and saying, this is what you do. You have to watch so that you'll not perish with the people that backslide and give up the faith in Jesus' name.
1: Yeah, either you damn if you mean no way lo. A potabena kaye lebena wana no chitrosa sina lika. Benaka mak plumak but the laura demagbeda to tromule yes super nu comma.
0: Look at this in Jude verse 17. But beloved, remember ye the words which were spoken before of the apostles of our Lord Jesus Christ.
1: Yuda kupu we adrenalia, kemilono towo mi donu kunya, si omi apoto Yesu Christo, pe apostolo gronta la ji.
0: Is saying, remember ye the words which were spoken before of the apostles of our Lord Jesus Christ, how that they told you there should be mockers in the last time. Last time.
1: Alesi, wo grona mi bena, lenu wu, ye yiya omela, fo dula ule vavaga.
0: Every one of them mentioned the last time, the last days, there should be mockers and scoffers who should walk after their own ungodly laws. He says, these be them who separate themselves from the truth.
1: Amoka ta ola gbolo le nu ke kiadi le ke ma mleto ajila fo du la ola va vaga sio zona le wanu to opo nu jo dro flowo nu la le va vaga amasia wenye amasio wa mamao.
0: And then you see the ascension, having not the spirit. He says, but ye beloved, building up yourselves on your most holy faith, praying in the Holy Ghost, keep yourselves in the love of God. Keep yourselves in the love of God.
1: Eye jibena, wonye jojomomo siyo mokbogbomo le o. 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
0: Then he goes on to say, looking for the mercy of our Lord Jesus Christ unto eternal life. And then he says, of some have compassion, making a difference.
1: Ebena eye mi dramia nuku idu le ma upolo no lama. 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
0: All that save were fear, pulling them out of the fire. Hating even the garment spotted by the flesh.
1: Ebena mi de amabu buadewo, eye mi hewo dogo cho jolama. 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
0: Verse 24, it says, now unto him that is able to keep you from falling. Can the Lord keep you? Will he keep you? If you abide in him. That's why it says, now unto him that's able to keep you from falling and to present you faultless before the presence of his glory, with exceeding joy to the only wise God, our Savior, be glory and majesty, dominion and power, both now and ever. Amen.
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0: Let's rise up and talk to the Lord in prayer.
1: Mi na mi atu atitre mi afo mi na ma o le gbedodo ra mi azon.
0: At the beginning that this is a message that demands action. A message that demands decision. A message that demands obedience. That means that you look at your life. If you've been compromising your life, you're going to tell the Lord, oh Lord, now I want to stand by the truth. These are the last days. I don't want the spirit of this last age to catch you. Ella. I don't want it to, you know, bury you in their error.
1: Ella, benami le mkeke mamle tuaji. 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
0: Encouraging you, see.
1: Set
0: right your life.
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1: the Lamb. 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
0: Come up higher.
1: Badi.
0: All those tapes, erroneous tapes that I encourage you in sin, throw them away.
1: Cassette, you only let me see, collect it up, leave me a new phone or mala, me love and burn.
0: Let Christ reign on the throne of your heart.
1: Nabe Christo, now do feel the word, Jimmy.
0: As leaders, as overseers, as pastors, be bold for the truth.
1: Abe Prolao, be pastor, Nala, me let it up, me a grognata for la fia.
0: Be bold for the truth.
1: Stand
0: with a backbone. If you have committed sin, repent. 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Promise the Lord. You'll stand. The rest of your life.
1: Be an otitre na maule ipa gomenga kama mneto lama.
0: He that shall endure to the end, the same shall be saved.
1: Amasikela do divasa da nula, amamela kodede.

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1: Father, in the name of Jesus, we thank you very much. But bless your name, Lord, today. What a great, wonderful day. Beginning of a new life. Lord, we pray. You open the heavens today. And you pour down your blessing. Mighty blessing of salvation. Mighty blessing of healing. Mighty blessing of deliverance. Mighty blessing of signs and wonders. Lord, we pray. Every hindrance will be blown out of the way. Every yoke broken. Lord, I pray. Overflowing overwhelming power of God. Will touch everyone to set your people free. Set the families free. Set this nation free. We thank you because we know you have answered. In Jesus' name we pray. Thank you very much. You can sit down. We're talking about something very essential, very important. We're talking about freedom. And some people do not know that various levels and kinds of freedom. I'm going to read a passage to you in John chapter 8. We're looking at verse 36. If the Son therefore shall make you free, ye shall be free indeed. That's talking about the Lord Jesus Christ. That if Jesus, the Son of God, our Messiah, our Christ, our Savior, Lord, and King, if that Jesus Christ, the Son of God, will make you free.
2: And
1: he says, you'll be free, completely free. I want to let you know that is what we call initial freedom. That's a freedom at the beginning. Some people see that's all the freedom you have. At the beginning you come to God. Like you're going to come to the Lord. I'm going to give you the chance and the privilege that you taste of this initial freedom. Some people think that's all there is. Number one, there is initial freedom. Number two, there is continual freedom from day to day, from week to week, from month to month, from year to year, to begin and then you continue. Continual freedom. There's another kind of freedom. That is the final, ultimate freedom. When you come out of this life and you go to the great beyond and you are completely free from anything human, earthly, or the world. And you are ushered into eternity. Free and forever free. Authentication, no more trial, no more persecution, no more problem, no more pain, no more sickness, nothing of this world in your life anymore. Final, complete, ultimate. Initial, continual, final.
2: That's
1: another kind of freedom. We call it a national freedom. But then after that national freedom, you know there is any other kind of freedom. A whole nation free. A whole nation independent. The nation is made up of individuals, one after the other.
2: La pobena le dukwa mala amadeka de kawo dukwa amadekali amadekali amadekali.
1: And then after the national freedom,
2: la blode baja for magbela,
1: you as an individual,
2: owo tabe amadekanana,
1: you as a single person,
2: owo abamatingo la,
1: you need your own personal freedom. Now, thank God, national freedom settled. We're talking about personal freedom. And when I talk about you as a person, you have a lot of compartments or components about your life. Your soul, your spirit, your body. Your health, your feeling, your psyche, your family, your education, your profession. When we're talking about personal freedom, we also talk about total freedom. It's a total package. Sometimes you have something only you know about it. When that thing begins to come out,
2: like
1: a siege, I can feel it. It is tangible.
2: Call
1: it practical freedom.
2: What are you
1: talking about? Pick everything together. Bundle everything together as a unit. Ultimate freedom. If you remember the story of the children of Israel as a nation, they were groaning and crying because they were under a great oppression, under great suffering. The pain was much. The trouble was much for them. Slavery was terrible. Because of that, Israel as a nation, they began to cry to the Almighty God.
2: The volumes
1: of prayer went to God. Great passionate prayer with pain. God, give us freedom. God, give us deliverance. God, liberate us. And God saying that great man of God, his name is Moses. And he came to Pharaoh. And he said, let my people go.
2: I
1: was talking about national freedom then. That's the whole of them. Not just the men. Not just the women. Not just the children. All of them together. Let my people go. He was looking for national freedom. Miracle after miracle. Until that final day, the Pharaoh said, you can go. What a day that was.
2: Your
1: freedom. National freedom at
2: come.
1: You know the children of Israel. If you know the story of those people, that national freedom, they came out of Egypt. They were in the wilderness. They were going to the land of Canaan. Number one. not free from the serpent.
2: Photo a down sima o.
1: Free from Egypt.
2: Not
1: free from the serpent.
2: To
1: pray for that personal freedom from the serpent.
2: Elebena wa do the Christmas brother, go up my brother at your down simon.
1: I come to tell you.
2: Hey, my baba mark blend no be.
1: There are many of us who are here.
2: Yeah, to my talk, girl,
1: many of us in this nation.
2: Yeah, to my talk, girl, to call ya man.
1: We have national freedom.
2: Hey, my brother, bad jalo.
1: The personal freedom from the snake serpent.
2: Gakami mo po do Christmas brother, to down, but the wa man simon.
1: From the serpent spirit.
2: To a down, but God won't last simon.
1: We need that freedom.
2: You
1: know the children of Israel?
2: Na Israel if you la.
1: Oh yes, they had national freedom.
2: But
1: they needed another kind of freedom. Freedom from the sin of idolatry. Moses, their master, went to the mountaintop.
2: They
1: went to get the law of God for them.
2: Before
1: he came back, the people told Aaron. They said, make us God. That we can fall down, worship you. So that he will be able to say, these are your gods that brought you out of the land of Egypt. National freedom they are. Personal freedom from the sin of idolatry they did not have.
2: Look at your life.
1: Look at your family. Look at the idolatry. Look at all the worship of false gods. Don't you belong to secret society? Are you not bound by the power of
2: occultism?
1: There's an evil spirit not controlling your life. That's what I'm talking about. There is national freedom, but you need personal freedom from occultism and idolatry. You know those children of Israel? Thank God for national freedom. They were free from Egypt. All the lashes of Pharaoh, they were not there anymore. Then they came to the wilderness. What shall we eat? What shall we drink? They were hungry, they were thirsty. And the pain of hunger was biting them. And the need for water to drink was great.
2: We
1: are not free from hunger and thirst. Look at our country here. Does everybody have enough to eat? Enough to drink? Look at the poverty. Look at all the various cities in this nation. Look at all the villages. Of us have to do a lot of agriculture. Culture personally, to be able to get something to eat. I will know that all the minerals are there, but you don't know where they're going. Look at the corruption, that the money is there, the money is coming. It doesn't reach the person on the street. We have this hunger biting us and distress biting us. I was saying, yes, we have freedom from the British government. But now we're looking for personal freedom from hunger and thirst. That the Lord will deliver every individual from the poverty that is biting us. I'm talking about them, I'm talking about you. The reason why you are here today is that beyond national freedom, going to have that individual, personal, family freedom.

0: Balaam.
1: Balak veko Bilam.
0: Bilam arch power, authority.
1: Bilam la nusakle mtetelasi.
0: If he put a curse on anybody, that person was finished. Now the children of Israel, they were free from the nation of Egypt. But they were not free from the curse of Balaam and Balak. Balak called Balaam, said, come curse the people for me.
1: Balak yo Bilam ba fu fi de duko yawunam.
0: Pharaoh was no more their problem.
1: Pharaoh magani kukina o o.
0: Egypt was no more their problem.
1: Egypt magani kukina o o.
0: Balak and Balaam became their problem.
1: Baby Balak le Bilam ba ni kukina o.
0: People here in our nation.
1: They are momo le mi ba duya mo o a.
0: Are there not people sitting down there?
1: They are momo na le mi ba kaji le mi ba duya mo o a.
0: Under a curse, under a yoke.
1: Eh yewu le fi po de te pe ba bla.
0: National freedom.
1: It's
0: not always guarantee personal freedom from the curse.
1: That's why
0: we see why we came here. I was talking about this freedom and deliverance. Every kind of curse, from every kind of yoke.
1: Every
0: Balak and every Balaam that comes against you to curse you.
1: Balak dashade kule Balaam shoka tana titrele chokele fifula domla.
0: Freedom and the liberation, the liberty that Christ has come to offer.
1: Ablode kule kato tukule agbeyikane Christo babe yana amwa.
0: Where you realize that national freedom is not enough. There ought to be a personal commitment between you and the Lord. So that all that curse and all that yoke, from the Balaams and the Balaks of this generation, all that curse, they are going to be removed in Jesus' name. Did I hear you? Amen. The children of Israel, they had national freedom. But the Amalekites were there. The Amalekites took arms. And they said, don't you think because you came out of Egypt that is all? And so the Amalekites came against them. They were going to fight them and send them back to where they were coming from. We call them enemies. The enemies, the Amalekites. Wanted to oppress them and destroy them. That's why I come to tell you that national freedom, independence is not enough. You must have your own personal freedom from every form of enemy. Many people don't understand. They just rejoice and dance and celebrate. National freedom and all the enemies wanting to destroy their lives are still there.
1: Everyone
0: is calling you that you make a personal choice and a personal decision. That you will know that thank God we have the freedom to worship and the freedom to call upon God, which is coming from the national freedom. But now you need to make up your mind. Personal freedom you are going to have.
1: Bena nye bena tukbo bena ye kwa blode kwa jale tukwa mga kia a blode si anana mtona avula ye nye duku sifa blode la.
0: Those children of Israel,
1: na Israel evi ola,
0: they had another challenge.
1: Oga togo di kakabu bwade
0: inside the nation,
1: le tukola duma,
0: that's what is called rebellion. There were some people that rose up.
1: Ami ano liwo titre
0: Kora, Dathan and Abiram.
1: Kora, Dotakle Abiram.
0: Egypt was not the problem now.
1: Egypt magani kukina o fifiama o.
0: Pharaoh was not the problem now.
1: Pharaoh magani kukina o lefifiama o.
0: All the taskmasters of Egypt were not the problem now.
1: Lakonu tasala sule Egypt magani kukina o leyeisiama o.
0: The problem was now inside them.
1: Fukwekwe lava lo onto o dumi.

0: Niazo.
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0: Israel to
1: Korah, Dathan, and Abiram.
0: Korah, Dathan, and Abiram.
1: The rebellion was to scatter them and destroy them.
0: Aklanja jibena kaiwa kakao domi agbla oduma.
1: Get now freedom.
0: Tifela uhiene blood.
1: From that inner rebellion.
0: Jo amama pa aklanja jamama.
1: As you look at yourself.
0: Nela lakuda untaudo kyo nuti nyela.
1: Thank God for freedom.
0: Akbana blood.
1: Thank God for national freedom.
0: Akbana blood ekbaja.
1: Within every family.
0: Gakala fumada si adamala.
1: There's a Korah. There's a Dathan. There's an Abiram.
0: Dota. Korah kla biram
1: muri. Rebellious children. What are we going to talk about?
0: Efijagla ole nu kemi agula chunuti.
1: Rebellious girls in the families. What are we talking about?
0: Efijione jagla la fumi amade nu kemi agula chunuti.
1: Within a city, the Korah, Dathan, and Abiram. Within each city.
0: Lemi abadzamala Korah Dota kla biram la drama.
1: And within the nation, even the Korah, Dathan, and Abiram.
0: La dukwa.
1: If we don't have total freedom from the rebellious people, look at it, local church. In local church, Korah, Dathan, and Abiram.
0: Telling
1: you it is not enough to say we have national freedom. There
0: national
1: must
0: freedom.
1: Be the personal freedom. You go to God, you say, God, I know that I have to take a personal decision. I need total freedom from all the rebellious elements around me and within me. Now they were about to enter the land of
0: Canaan.
1: They left Egypt. And the rope and the chain of Egypt have been broken. Before we enter, because that is the goal. That is what we've been dreaming about. To enter the land of promise. It's a land flowing with milk and honey. Before we enter, let's send all these people representing us. A leader from each tribe. 12 of them. And they sent them forth.
0: Go
1: and look at what the land is. And go and see. What kind of people are living there. And go and see the walls that protect the land. And come back and tell us what it looks like. They went. They came back. They said, we cannot enter. We must remain in no man's land. Wilderness was no man's land. Don't build a permanent accommodation in the wilderness.
0: You're
1: out of Egypt. You are not in
0: Canaan.
1: You are in between Canaan and Egypt.
0: You are in
1: no man's land. What are you going to do? They add another thing they need to be free from. Fear of the giants.
0: They
1: said there are giants in the land. We can't go back to Egypt. The magicians there.
0: Cannot
1: go forward to Canaan. There are giants there. Fear of the giants. Many people, we have national freedom. But we don't have freedom for fear.
0: Fear
1: and unbelief. And it makes us to stay in the wilderness. We cannot go back to where we're coming from. We cannot go forward to where we ought to be. Because we still need liberation and freedom and deliverance from the fear of the giants.
0: Ela benami giani agba ablode popo cho vovona mojo atuo lasima.
1: That's why we're talking about ultimate freedom.
0: Enemy le ponto ablode popo blibonuchi.
1: That's why we're saying that even though we have independence.
0: Ya tenemi kwa bena tu bena juku akwa ablode lo.
1: Even though we celebrate the jubilee.
0: There's
1: still a kind of freedom that you know that you need in your heart, in your life. Then those Israelites, as they were moving on, they began to discover what we call principalities and powers. Principalities and powers. Thank God for our independence in this nation. Thank God for the empire, British empire, like Britain, or say you can go and rule yourself. Thank God for democracy. Democracy can never deliver you from the principalities and the powers and the evil spirits in the land. Everyone as an individual. Everyone as a person. Now you need to go come to God and come to Jesus Christ, the liberator, the one that sets us free. You need to say praise the Lord for national independence. Now I need personal freedom from all the evil spirits, from Satan, and then from the principalities and the powers. That's why Jesus Christ spoke to the people. I'm coming back to this John chapter
0: 8.
1: I'm looking at verse 36. If the Son therefore shall make you free,
0: you
1: shall be free indeed. John chapter 8, verse 33.
0: It
1: answered him, "We be Abraham's seed, and were never in bondage to any man."
0: How sayest
1: thou, ye shall be made free? Jesus answered them, "Verily, verily, I say unto you, whosoever committed sin is a servant of sin." So they said, "Where Abraham see?
0: We're
1: no more in Egypt. We're free." How do you say that? That we will become free. And Jesus said, "You are out of Egypt, but you are not out of sin." And he says, "The one that is still committing sin is a slave. It's a servant of sin." That's why he said he came to set them free. That's why he's telling you he came to set you free. You are going to be free. Anybody wanting freedom? Where are you? Raise up and wave it at me like this. Amen. You will have it in Jesus. Look at the next verse. In verse 35. The servant abideth not in the house forever, but the Son abideth ever. Look at verse 44. Ye of your father the devil,
0: and
1: the laws of your father ye will do. He was a murderer from the beginning, and
0: I
1: put not in the truth, because
2: there is no truth in him. When he speaketh a lie, he speaketh of his own. For he is a liar. For he, Satan is a liar. And the father of it. So Jesus spoke to them about 1, 2, 3.
0: Yata Yesu pomna tonu de ka evekle tonu chi.
2: Offered them freedom.
0: Bene ya nao a blood.
2: I'm talking to you on Christ's offer of freedom.
0: Maunya patanya ni Christopher blood nana.
2: Christ's offer of total freedom.
0: Christopher blood blibo nana.
2: Christ's offer of complete freedom.
0: Christopher blood snede blibola nana.
2: Christ's offer of ultimate freedom.
0: Christo na blode sine deblibo.
2: And he tells you, you can have freedom. Number one,
0: Banto.
2: Christ's offer of freedom from sin.
0: Christo pa blode nana chonu voma.
2: Christ's offer of freedom from sin.
0: Christo pa blode nana chonu voma.
2: Number two, Christ's offer of freedom from slavery.
0: Evelia Christo pa blode nana chokluvinye nyema.
2: Slavery, that's a kind of bondage. Bondage that ties a man to evil. The bondage that ties a man to something coming from Satan. He wants to be free. He cannot be free. The kind of slavery. You don't want to drink, you drink. You don't want to fight, you fight. You don't want to do evil, but you do it. That kind of slavery, the Lord wants to deliver you. Christ's offer of freedom from slavery. Number three, Christ's offer of freedom from Satan, sickness, and evil spirits.
0: Estonlia Christo Pablo de Nana, to Satana, Tolele, Lepopo Von Simon.
2: Christ offer freedom from Satan.
0: Christo Pablo de Nana, to Satana.
2: From sickness and from evil spirits.
0: To Tolele, Lepopo Von Simon.
2: We have it all here.
0: Okata la Fia Namilo.
2: That's what Jesus told the people.
0: Yatena Yesu Glania Mia Obe.
2: He said, your problem, number one, sin. Number two, slavery. Number three,
0: Satan.
2: And he said, if the Son therefore shall make you free, you shall be free indeed. And he comes to set you free. Because Jesus Christ is still the same yesterday and today and forever.
0: That yes, the Christ when he make a train ever yet, but train up on a quite a mavoma.
2: And as you call upon the name of the Lord today,
0: then let your yes Christ to lapa nuko ebela.
2: He will set you free.
0: And
2: that means total freedom. That means he begins the freedom today. And he continues the freedom. And he gives you the final freedom. Progressively every day and every week and every month all through your life. The kind of freedom that remains unabashed.
0: You'll
2: find the power, the liberating power of Jesus Christ setting you free, making you to remain free all the days of your life.
0: Like Jesus Christ, so back, but my son, last night, got a bloody. Bella no agba, la bloody, my little uncle, come on, let talk at them.
2: See what Jesus said.
0: But me, Jesus Christ, so blolada.
2: He says in verse 34. Jesus answered them, "Verily, verily, I say unto you, whosoever committed sin is a servant of sin."
0: But we blat on one liya. Jesus do anu na ubina. Bam bam bam bam, my leg blona mi bina. Amasha masila nu von on la nu von pa kluvi wonya.
2: What does that mean? What is sin?
0: Look at you.
2: What does the Bible call sin?
0: Look at Bible.
2: How many people are sinners that God wants to deliver and set free.
0: Amene ni yinu von la Yesu jibe ya de wana wa blood.
2: We're told in Romans chapter 3.
0: La Roma tamaton.
2: I'm reading there from verse 10.
0: Kokuyamu.
2: Romans chapter 3 verse 10.
0: Roma tamaton kokuyamu.
2: As it is written, there is none righteous, no not one.
0: Abi alesi onglo di ene bena amato dre de kamalio de ka
2: kwa liyo. God looked at all the world.
0: Ma ule kuna kiki ama godo.
2: And he looks at all our great country here.
0: And he
2: says, from the men to the women, from the boys to the girls, from the educated to the illiterate, no one is righteous. No, not one.
0: Ebe tunu tuvango na nyonoji de vio bango na matichia oji ba agbala nyala kwa manya agbala nola ama de kamali nyama jojiyo.
2: He looks at the people inside the church and the people outside the church and he says there is none righteous, no, not one.
0: Ele kuda mene le hamia ma kula mshule hamia goto la nutipo bena mokpo la majojiyo de kamali de kango hamaliyo.
2: He looks at the people that carry the Bible and the people that don't have any Bible and he looks at everybody and says there is none righteous. Just no, not one.
0: Ele nukuda mwenye le Biblia chong plama shumwa chwa Biblia la antipoda akpo kataka globina ama jodwe de ka honham liyo.
2: And then he begins to tell us what we have done.
0: Ebe kblene minu sine nye nuvansiyo wame mi lala.
2: The sin we have committed.
0: Nuvansiyo wame la.
2: That Jesus Christ offers total freedom.
0: Yeah, yes, because to love and blood the blibo amado.
2: And if you don't have this kind of freedom,
0: na blood the amala siola.
2: National freedom will not take you to heaven.
0: Na blood the jamete maklo waide jifo o.
2: Freedom from Egypt did not take everybody to Canaan.
0: Na blood the Egypt maklo mokata ide Canaan ibanji o.
2: Freedom from the British Empire does not automatically take us to heaven.
0: Na blood the yovo simola de manya kane jibaklo madeke ide jifo o.
2: Personal faith in Christ that sets you free from sin that takes you to heaven. That's why we're told in Romans chapter 3. I'm reading from verse 11 now. There is none that understandeth, there is none that seeketh after God. They are all gone out of the way. They are all together become unprofitable. It's not that doeth good, no, not one. Their throat is an open sepulchre. With their tongues, they have used deceit. The poison of asp is under their lips. Can you show me anybody there that has never told a lie? Can you show me a boy, a girl, a man, a woman, a husband, a wife, a father, a mother, a university person or farmer that has never told a lie?
0: My baby, if you have the cap with the two green, no to a lion, no gila, no to a logila, no, no, that dark banana, maniac ban, the school of the lacla, acla de laus, come up the lacpacmo of fiam the can loa duma.
2: That's the freedom we need.
0: A mania blood is mehiana la.
2: The freedom to release us into the truth.
0: A blood is yad the gamia de nyata forma.
2: The freedom to break deception and lying from our lives.
0: A blood is yad bla lacpata dacla.
2: Says this is the common sin of the people. And the Bible says that every liar will spend eternity in the lake of fire. That's why there's any hope of getting to heaven in any heart. There will be total freedom from lying and deception. Number 1, Christ's offer of freedom from sin. Number 2, Christ's offer of freedom from slavery. The people, they were deceiving themselves. They said we have national freedom. Say you that you are going to deliver us. Don't you know where the children of Abraham? Don't you know we are circumcised? Don't you know we had infant baptism,
1: the
2: Shino will take the Holy Communion. Church people, how do you say you are going to set us free?
1: And
2: Jesus then began to tell them, there is a kind of bondage. Even after the freedom from Egypt, there is still a bondage that ties everyone into evil. That's why he then said, if the Son therefore shall make you free, ye shall be free indeed. That's why I'm reading to you Romans chapter 7. I'm reading from verse 15. It says, for that which I do, I allow not. He said, that which I do, I do not even accept. Proof of it. That which I do, I allow not. He says, for what I would that I do not.
1: I want
2: to be gentle. But I'm violent. I want to be truthful. But I'm deceptive. I want to be kind. But I'm cruel. I want to be loving.
1: I'm
2: stingy and selfish. That which I do, I allow not. I want to smoke, but I do. I don't want to commit adultery.
1: I don't want to commit fornication.
2: That's a great problem. That which I do, I allow not. That which I don't want to do, that is what I do. That's the bondage. That is the slavery that Christ wants to deliver us from. You don't want to beat your wife, but you do. And you don't want to be bitter or quarrelsome, but you are. That cannot be right. This cannot be right. Exactly what you know to be wrong, that's what you do. You don't want anybody to defile your wife, but you defile the wife for other people. That's why it says this is bondage. This is slavery. I remember once again, national freedom does not take anybody to heaven. It is this personal, individual freedom that the Lord comes in His mighty power. And because of His sacrifice on the cross of Calvary, it liberates you. It delivers you. It sets you free. And you can say, praise the Lord, He changed my life. Praise the Lord, He turned me around. That personal turning around that the Lord wants to do in your life, then you'll be on your way to heaven. It goes on in verse 16. If then I do that which I would not, I consent unto the law that it is good. Now then it is no more I that do it, but sin that dwelleth in me.
1: Ke azɔ me ganye nye le sia o mo onegbe nuvɔ si le menye lae.
2: That's the freedom the Lord wants to bring.
1: Esenya blood
2: chains of sin that bound you.
1: Esenya blood is secret to be a now. Beni adole nuvɔ bla bla shone bla o la si.
2: All the chains of bad habits that bind you.
1: Agbe bada panu kunyo shone bla o la ya do tuo sima.
2: All the chains of secret adultery that binds you.
1: Eye ajamo nuvɔ panu kunyo shone bla o la ya do la tuo sima.
2: All the chains of secret fornication that binds your life.
1: Ajamo hasio wo panu kunyo shone bla o la ya do tuo sima.
2: The Lord wants to come to you and set you free.
1: Kristo la jibe ya bani ya nawa blood.
2: Why he said, if the Son therefore shall make you free.
1: Ya ta agbebe ne vila wo mi blood e vi ola.
2: He shall be free indeed.
1: Mi anya blood e vi o van van.
2: What a wonderful freedom it was to bring in your life.
1: Blood e onuku ke Kristo jibe ya na ola wa agbemo.
2: Religious, I go to church, I read the Bible, I do this, I give money to the beggar. What is what you're talking about?
1: Imala glo toti dede mina toti mahena Biblia madiaga manana nu wa mano mani eglo mila o.
2: We're talking about Christ coming into your life.
1: Mila ponocho Christo ba mama va vanuti.
2: Turning everything around.
1: Ba tromno kata danuti.
2: And then you know I am free.
1: Ela nyebena mavo.
2: I am free.
1: Nyala mavo.
2: I am free.
1: Nyala mavo.
2: Praise the Lord! I'm on my way to the promised land because I'm free.
1: Mila wakafa pata mala moji do tanu bato doni banje la bena mokuwa blood.
2: Christ comes to offer you that personal freedom from slavery.
1: Christo babe ya bana o amarukusa blood ya choklubi nyenye mo.
2: Number three is Christ's offer of freedom from Satan, from sickness, from evil spirits.
1: Maunya papa ton lea Christo pa blood na na cho Satana ton lele kle gbogbo von osimo.
2: When God brings the whole package together.
1: Ne Christo la wo nuka take futa ne blibu.
2: Freedom from sin.
1: A blood de cho nu von mo.
2: Freedom from slavery.
1: A blood de cho klubi nyenye mo.
2: Freedom from Satan.
1: A blood de cho Satana simo.
2: Freedom from sickness. Freedom from evil spirits.
1: A blood de cho ton lele kle gbogbo von osimo.
2: Then will you be able to say?
1: Eya me la tema blood le.
2: Praise the Lord. I am free. And the Lord will set you free in Jesus' name. Listen to me. The labor of Moses bringing them out of Egypt will be nothing if he didn't get to the land of Canaan. Labor of Christ on you.
1: Christo pa gbagba jeje le ta o.
2: The sacrifice of Christ on you.
1: Christo ba vosa de ta o.
2: The sorrow and the pain of Christ on you.
1: Christo ba nuka ka pe verse le ta o.
2: There's been nothing. You are not free from sin.
1: Anye jojo ne nyebe mo pa blood e chonu vo simo o.
2: If you are not free from the power that ties you now to slavery.
1: Ne mo pa blood e chonu se ne bla o da kluvi nyenye mo la simo o.
2: That's why it were bringing this freedom unto you.
1: Ya tena mo ka blood e si avana o do.
2: That the mighty power of Christ
1: coming
2: out of Calvary through his cross.
1: Yes.
2: And thank God Jesus Christ is mighty to save. Mighty to deliver. Mighty to set free.
1: Freedom
2: from Satan. Freedom from sickness. Freedom from evil spirits. Acts of the Apostles chapter 10. Freedom from Pastor.
1: 38.
2: How God anointed Jesus of Nazareth.
1: Yes, Nazareth. This
2: is the work of God. How God anointed Jesus of
1: Nazareth.
2: With the Holy Ghost and with power. Went about doing good. And healing all. And healing all. How many people? How many people? Can I hear you? Healing all that were oppressed of the devil. For God was with him. Healing all.
1: Delivering
2: everyone. From sin. From slavery. From Satan. From sickness. From evil spirits. And when God sets you free and liberates you.
1: You
2: no longer say it's because of my weakness.
1: It's
2: because the good thing I want to do, I cannot do. Liberation gives you power to go and live righteously. He heals you and gives you life.
1: I'll
2: say, praise the Lord, I'm free through and through. Free in my soul and free in my spirit. Free in my body and free in my life. Free
1: in
2: my family and free in my profession.
1: But
2: Jesus Christ said he wants to set you free. He wants to do it now. He wants to do it when? He wants to do it now. Are you ready for his freedom? Why don't you stand up on your feet? Freedom. Total freedom.
1: Abloder.
2: He wants to bring to you. Can I see you stand up on your feet? Can I see everybody standing up on their feet? And you are telling the Lord, oh Lord, this is what I want. I want freedom. I want total freedom. I want liberation. My sin. I want deliverance.
1: I want
2: liberation from all my adultery. I want freedom from all my fornication. I want freedom from all my drunkenness. I want freedom from all my idol worship. I want freedom from all the secret calls. I want freedom from your cultism. I want freedom from every evil sin. Lord, set me free. Lord, set me free. Lord, set me free. Open your mouth and begin to talk to me, Lord. This is personal. And without this personal freedom, you will not get to the land of promise. Personal freedom. Christ is offering to you now. Christ offers you freedom from sin. Freedom from slavery. Freedom from Satan. Open your mouth and tell the Lord. Say, Lord, that's what I want. Lord, that is what I want. I don't want to go to hell. I don't want to perish. I don't want to suffer forever and ever. I need personal freedom. From all my evil. All my sin. All my deception. All my lying. All my corruption. All my fraud. Lord, grant me this personal freedom. I'm going to pray for you. And if you want this freedom from sin, you want this liberation from evil, so the Lord will set you on your way, on your journey to heaven. Personal freedom from your sin, from your slavery, so that the power to do right, the power to live a life that is pleasing to God, the Lord will give to you. If you want that and you are praying for that right now, can I see your hand? Raise up that hand. If that's the freedom you want, freedom from sin, freedom from slavery, and freedom from the bondage of evil. Where are you? Raise up your hand. Why are you you are standing in front there, I want you to say this after me. Are you ready? I can't hear you. So just say it in English, and then after that, partner in preaching will say it later.
0: Never finished.
2: Say Almighty God. As you hear me, let me hear you. Almighty God. I thank you today. I thank you for our national freedom. But Lord, now I know. I need personal freedom from all my sins, from all my evils, from all my wickedness, from all my stealing, from my adultery, from my fornication. Lord, I need personal freedom from every evil sin I have done. Lord, I come to you. Lord, I pray unto you. I believe that Jesus died for me on the cross of Calvary. Lord, I pray, forgive my sin. Set me free. The chain that bind me. The chains that bind me. To my sin, Lord, break that chain. Lord, set me free. That freedom that you promised, I want it now. Thank you, Lord. Thank you, Lord. I come to you. You said, whosoever comes to you, you will in no wise cast out. I believe, Lord, you have accepted me. I am saved. I am forgiven. Satan, I am free. Jesus now lives in me.
0: Yes,
2: thank you, Lord. In Jesus' name I pray. Put your hands together for Jesus. I'm going to pray for you now. Just close your Father in the name of Jesus. I thank it. For all these who have come to you, Lord, I pray that total freedom, that personal freedom, grant unto them in Jesus' name. Pray that they power to go and live in newness of life, to go and live a liberated life, free from sin, free from evil. Right unto them in Jesus' name. Thank you, Lord. In Jesus' name we pray. Everybody say
0: Amen.
3: 5 years now, I'll be the work for the devil.
0: We are my tomb by Lama Labo Samsubal, the Dona Bosom.
4: Be work for devil.
3: Yes.
0: Ella Dona Bosom.
4: Okay, I've been the work for her.
0: Like
3: true not be the common army mode.
4: Lie.
3: Yes, and it's so far away
0: at the
3: lie now.
0: Ebe na
4: what did Jesus do for you now this
0: day?
3: I tell God thank you. When the man of God be the bitch ball, Zacchaeus.
4: Yes.
3: The life transformed.
0: Hey, come on, Pamela Pumon, Bromania chose Zacchaeus back, Bentia, Yagbatro.
3: And the devil be don't use me for convince me confident and not to inside for convince them for kind of God you.
0: Hey, I'm Bosan Zan Ababa Flamo, let you blam out there, no form.
3: Convince them.
4: Bad thing there.
0: Mark Blower, then Barabada, oh, woman.
4: Yes.
3: So I tell Bago, thank you, where God don't.
4: You don't touch your heart.
3: Transform me, Lara. Tell her, thank you, for now onward at the work.
4: Let me clap for Jesus. The greatest miracle.
0: Eya ta je la ma o to asin ya gbo tro ni agbo ba to ni agbo na ma o be na ni agba ire nu fomo eye ninu kunu ga to si ma o woni.
4: Not only say the greatest miracle.
1: I really
5: come for a great transformation in my life. I want to transform my life.
1: It don't
5: take a long time where even my family know before. Cope with me in the house. You know, I don't try by all means. I don't pray.
1: I know able.
5: You know, when they talk
4: what did Jesus do for you?
5: What did Jesus do for you? I don't struggle for all these days.
1: Hey, and we yes one man can we about your tomato job for get a baila.
5: When I talk about this crusade, if it happened Wednesday, I can't on Tuesday.
4: Yes.
5: Can't meet the brothers that they work here.
1: Hey yo, but I pela jog on look, food that be yama batak be a mala brother bombak bam look bam on
5: the law. They say no right now, we don't need possible for work.
1: My bena command of but don't come open our man or touch you quamo.
5: Now say I know you go no sir, I go sleep na gate and I sleep there 2 days, all these days.
1: Hey la mamlo gate and on come for some.
5: And they say I tell Jesus, you must transform my life.
1: But bro, yes, well, yes, so that turn your back, attack, pay.
4: So what's happening now this night?
5: Right now, my life. I tell say my life don't transform.
1: Hey, my life, brother, if you are my life,
4: now the greatest miracle that.
5: Yes.
4: Let me clap for Jesus.
1: Amen. You cannot count on me now. I have worked, but now Jesus.
5: I thank the name of the Lord.
4: Corruption, confession, yes. And conversion.
5: Yes.
1: And I pray that God will
5: transform everybody in life now this place.
1: For the fact that
5: you believe in the name of the Lord Jesus Christ. Hallelujah.
4: Amen.
5: Praise the Lord.
1: Bele ko dela Jesus Christ ba nu ko aji sela wa gbe atro mi ka fa poto.
4: I go tell you one thing we been dey do we not say no fine.
1: They la gbo mu de kai kele ona be na manyu le pa gbo mu
4: wa. Yes, tell you one.
5: Brother, I be the small jumper.
4: Aha!
1: Ebe ya ya eyan na si ga podo gbo ki o le tu.
5: Believe me, that day before they come, you don't pull inside me.
1: Ebe ka fi abata pe la inu o le mo tonton.
5: Pray the drink before they reach, you don't pull inside me.
4: Praise the Lord. Let
1: me
4: clap for Jesus. Let me clap for Jesus. Clap for Jesus.
1: Afi abata pe la sorabi o le imo ga ke si abata pe la to trova mi ka fa foto mi do ma o de ji.
4: God can change jamba smoker.
5: Yes,
4: may they change drunk man.
1: Ma o ti tro agbeku no la o pe sorabi no la o.
5: Anybody that say they can't discuss it to man.
4: Praise the
5: hallelujah.
1: Le imo bata pe amola mo po to trouble bo mi ka fa foto.
4: Let me clap for Jesus. Let me clap for Jesus.
1: Mi na mi afu ape na Yesu, mi afu ape na Yesu.
6: Talk with Kanti Apple one for listen. I reach a time where we preach. He say, whatever problem we person get, may just put in hand. We say the problem there. They have put my hand on my chest.
1: Hey, Pastor, don't I be now? I think I'm going to sit there. I'm going to sit there in your cottage.
6: From that time, the confusion will be the get for me. Because in the initial time, even if I want to do good, once that confusion, they come from my mind. I just get confused. I don't know what nothing for do. I don't go do anything good.
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4: So from that time, the way the pastor don't pray, neither confession or common inside you.
6: Then from these days now up to this time, no confession, not even in my mind.
4: All things free fine.
6: All things free
4: fine. Praise the Lord!
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4: Jesus name we pray.
1: Le Yesu pen come mi do gbedale.
4: Heavenly Father, we bless your name once again for our Bible study.
1: Miau di popito mi gada pon odaka egba kele Bible la sosronta.
4: Thank you for this special privilege you have given us.
1: Apena una mon popo to question na mila.
4: Thank you for your people, the interest and the love you have given your people to come together like this once a week so we can study the word together.
1: Apena una de cholo mo ple jijo sikenele vi opo ji mo bena uti
4: we pray, Lord, as we dig deep into your word tonight. We pray, Lord, you reveal your mind, your will, your word to everyone in Jesus' name.
1: Amen. Amen. Amen.
4: Amen.
1: Amen. Amen.
4: We pray that things we have never seen or known. And things we have never heard and things we have never observed. You reveal to your people in Jesus' name.
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4: The strength and the power, the grace that goes along with your word, we pray to flow with your word, and you enrich every life with that grace and strength and power and divine ability in Jesus' name.
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4: Bless your people tonight.
0: Yira viwo le zã sia me.
4: Lift your people higher to higher ground in Jesus' name.
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4: We pray for those who are here, and we pray for all those who are still coming, and we pray for those who are studying with us, and we pray, Lord, your blessing will enrich them as it's enriching us here in Jesus' name.
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4: Thank you, Lord, because we know you have answered.
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4: In Jesus' name we pray.
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4: We've been in Daniel now for a number of weeks, a number of months, and it's worth it all.
0: Mi le Daniel pa gbalẽa dzi fi akɔsida ɖo kple wotira ɖo ni sia eye edze mi be wòanɔ nenema.
4: As we look at what the Lord has been revealing unto us.
0: Esi mi kpɔ nu si aƒetɔ ɖeɖem le mia fiam la.
4: Tonight's study looks like a very special study.
0: Zãme ƒe gbedeasi ani gbedeasi si ke ne le tɔxɔe.
4: Very special. In the sense that it's all over the Bible from the beginning to the end.
0: Ele tokwe la bel le Biblia kata mocho Biblia bakpa gbanto ase de nuke.
4: And yet many readers of the Bible and even many ministers and servants of God who have taught the Bible almost from cover to cover, they are ignorant, or we are ignorant of this sin the Lord is revealing to us tonight.
0: Gake Biblia glan la gedo kle Biblia fian la gedo mocho ne fian Biblia chukpokwe de kpokwe chutai de tachu gonjeva se de nuke. 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
4: New Testament believers who should have known what the Lord is saying tonight, it appears that it is something that has not been our heart.
0: La kobena nu sike sromi le zama poto jibi agbonemi la lebe nu blabla ya mo ko se tona jesi ga ke aje kwa be mo po le mia fo jima on.
4: And that's the reason why we're taking this special time to dig into the word of God and say, what does the scripture say about
0: Esia tena mi tso ye isia de vovo do bona ka mi akfu Biblia me egba ale mi akpo nu sike ne Biblia le gbogbon mi ke de nu sia la nu ti.
4: Is this only in the old covenant or is it also in the new covenant?
0: Nu blabla ku kwa mo ko le lo alo le nu blabla ye ya la kamia.
4: Let's see, we're looking at Daniel chapter 6 verses 25 and 26.
0: Mi akpo Daniel pa gban la tab amadan popo e blavovo adekula blavovo adrelia.
4: 25. Then King Darius wrote unto all people and nations and languages that dwell in all the earth, and peace be multiplied unto you.
0: Daniel pagban le tama den popo bla vovo den lia emegbe la fia Dario nglo agban do de duko kata anigban di duko kple gbogbogbon sio le anigban blibo la di bena emene nyona mi.
4: I make a decree that in every dominion of my kingdom men tremble and fear before the God of Daniel, for he is the living God and steadfast forever, and his kingdom that which shall not be destroyed, and his dominion shall be even unto the end. And everybody said, Amen.
0: Nye de sebe Daniel fe mauna jingo eye wa voin le nye jidudu fe fiadu fe blibo la me elabena ma u bagbe wonye eye wo le tegbe e fe fiadu fe numa yina o eye e fe jidudu le basere nuwu amashama na globe amen.
4: There's something we're looking at here, verse 26. I'm going to read that first part of verse 26 again for you to notice. In verse 26, I make a decree that in every dominion of my kingdom, men tremble and fear before the God of Daniel, for he is the living God.
0: Na de limi jakpo le popo bla vovo adriam maga khine mi ase gomo nwie nye de sebe Daniel fe mauna jingo eye wa vo le nye jidudu fe fiadu fe blibo la me elabena ma u gbagbe wonye eye wo li tegbe.
4: Those two words, tremble and fear.
0: La po nya ti eveya o na jingo eye wa vo point.
4: The first time you read that, you think, oh, that's a pagan.
0: Zibanto sile kila globena mayala transubole.
4: You think that's a heathen.
0: La buba mayala nuvole.
4: You think that's an unbeliever. You think that's a sinner.
0: La buba mayala dimakosoto ni nuvola wonya.
4: And because he is a sinner, because he is a pagan, that's why it says you fear God and you tremble before God.
0: Aye la globela si wonya nuvola aye wonya transubola tanuchila.
4: No, that's not the word of a pagan. No, that's not the idea of a heathen. No, that's not the disposition of a sinner. It says, I make a decree that in every dominion of my kingdom, men tremble and fear before God.
0: Eglobenye de sebe Daniel of Mauna Dingo, Ewa Voilen, Jidudu Pafiadu Pablibolama.
4: You know, the first time people see that, they wonder, no, me, I'm not going to fear God, I'm not going to tremble before God because I'm a child of God.
0: Zibanto Samado Lena Shalwa Globena Nyanya Matia Junanyanala Mau Bonyama from Mau de Dola Bena Mau Pavia.
4: That's the false attitude of a person that is ignorant of the word of God. Let's run through the Bible and find out what does God himself say. In Jeremiah chapter 5, I'm reading from verse 22. It says, fear ye me not, says the Lord, will ye not tremble at my presence, which have placed the sand for the bound of the sea by a perpetual decree, that it cannot pass it? And though the waves thereof toss themselves, yet can they not prevail. Though the roar yet can they not pass over it.
0: Yehuwa be demia gbemfofon. Eye miya jonyanyanya lenuku nyama oa. 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Ma tenui o. 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Magbo eji ayi o.
4: Those are the two words that Darius used. And he said, you fear and you tremble before this leave in God.
0: La ponya tie veshe Dario glo bena kama ubagbela elebo wa voin eye wa jingona mi.
4: Psalm 2 verse 11.
0: Samutava kukbo wide ke.
4: It says, serve the Lord with fear and rejoice with trembling. Those are the two words again.
0: Eglo bena misubo Yehuwa kple vovon eye micho aseye kple jojo nyanyanya. Nyatienye ma.
4: And you see, this one is this not a big one. In fact, Psalm 2 is a psalm for the Messiah.
0: In verse
4: 10, be wise now, therefore, O ye kings, and be instructed, ye judges of the earth. Serve the Lord with fear and rejoice with trembling.
0: And so you see, as we talk about
4: fearing God and trembling before God, that's not just the word of King Darius, that's the word you find in the Old Testament and New Testament. Jeremiah chapter 33 from verse 6. But I will bring it health and kill, and I will kill them and will reveal unto them the abundance of peace and truth. Say amen to that.
0: Boda ma yodowo eye ma hayawo eye ma nanu ti fa fanya tepowo fun mo se mo na gbo amen ne nyati ma.
4: That's the promise of the Lord is giving us.
0: Eye nyenu gbedodo si ma unami.
4: And now in verse 9, and it shall be to me a name of joy and a praise and an honor before all the nations of the earth, which shall hear all the good that I do unto them, and they shall fear and tremble. See
0: that? Which means then,
4: we don't say, well, because God is so good and God is so wonderful and God is so loving and God is so gracious and God is a partner God, therefore we're not going to fear him and we're not going to tremble before him. Darius said, I make a decree because of the great thing the Lord has done in Daniel and for Daniel and through Daniel.
0: Dario Globena ye de sedwala be yponu gansike mau wana Daniel to Daniel ji.
4: Let all the people, all the men in my dominion and my kingdom, let them fear and tremble before this God, the living God, the God of Daniel.
0: Let's ya tala lebena ye to come if you kataka nu to play no rama chichi play the vikata leboa vonya Daniel for mau mau bagbila.
4: Say, but that's all Old Testament.
0: Hi,
4: about the New Testament. Let's see in Philippians chapter 2 verse 12. Wherefore, my beloved, as ye have always obeyed, not as in my presence only, but now much more in my absence, work out your own salvation with what? With fear and trembling. Those two words again, with fear and trembling.
0: So
4: you understand now what we're studying today, that many people are ignorant of and they do not have the fear of God.

0: to do la di alesie mi cho vovon ple jojo nyanyanya hoela.
1: You see, the decree is an official order, a royal statute, a ruler's command of the law made by a king, an order with power of legislation issued by a king and or any person with authority.
0: La kobe sedede la enye fia pa sedede ye pom tete demegbene sedede la eye be choi pa nu koke tre enu la kobe nanka nu simple mtete le sedede la ma.
1: King Darius had signed an earlier decree. That was the decree that sent Daniel into the lion's den. That
0: fia Dario de segbanto la sedede gbanto le klo Daniel yida janta upa duma.
1: And that was an unrighteous decree.
0: Emeni sedede majomajola.
1: Not only that, it was a decree inspired by sin.
0: Eni sedede sike nuvo demegbena.
1: It was a decree inspired by self.
0: Eni sedede ike lukwi demegbena.
1: They wanted self-exaltation. They wanted to destroy Daniel so that they could lift up themselves. It was a decree inspired by Satan. But now he has another decree. This new decree was not temporary but timeless. And this new decree was not unrighteous but righteous. This new decree was not inspired by Satan, but inspired by God Himself. It is a universal decree because it says it's unto all people. And it's also an unchangeable decree. And it says it's in every place and at all times that this must be observed. Jesus said we should ever fear God. Let's look at Luke chapter 12 from verse 4.
0: Yesu grobele me mia voma uda Luke atamu weve pukwi enelia.
1: And I say unto you, my friends, be not afraid of them that kill the body, and after that they have no more that they can do, but I will forewarn you whom ye shall fear. Fear him which after he has killed has power to cast into hell. Yea, I say unto you, do what? Fear him.
0: Come le eglom nami, konye wo benami, gavon amasyo wanu chila, eye esya magbela nada kama gala wo si wo bena, wa wo o la o. 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
1: We're looking at Revelation chapter 14 verse 6. And I saw another angel fly in the midst of heaven, having the everlasting gospel to preach unto them that dwell on the face of on the earth, and to every nation and kindred and tongue and people, saying with a loud voice, do what? Fear God.
0: Eye mokpo ma wo dola bubu ade le jijom le jipo titi na eye wo le nyami ma vode asi abe be ya gbon afia anigbanji no lawo ple tronsbo lawo kata ple tosia to ple gbogbogbon sia gbogbogbon ba ple duko sia duko eye wo le gbogbon ple gbogan de be na mi on ka mi von ma wu.
1: Fear God and give glory to him, for the hour of his judgment is come, and worship him that made heaven and earth and the sea and the fountains of waters.
0: Mi voma wu eye mi chonu ti kokwene elabena epo vonu do droga popolado eye mi deta aguna amosi woji pople anigban ple atian pople chijiji o.
1: This decree then is not merely the decree of an earthly king, it is the decree of an everlasting eternal king.
0: La kobe se de shala manya anigbanti fiala posede de okala kwada kenye fiama vola posede de.
1: The decree of God is his eternal, unchangeable, holy, wise, sovereign purpose, the will of the infinite, absolute, and eternal, unchanging God.
0: Ma posede de lani sede de ma vosile kokwele jaje le matrona o abe alesike ne ma unsukata tola matrona o ne eni sede de silide ma vo abe sike ma unlide ma vo ne.
1: Small and great, he demands from the beginning of creation to the unending eternity.
0: Edito amavio plamagansi, edito amasholi, titiakle amamavo.

0: that we're going to have, and he demands that we fear him in view of his infinite greatness and man's total dependence on him. Men ought to tremble and fear before God, the living God. The living God is the eternal God who has life in himself. He is a fountain of life. Without him, there is no life.
1: Ma ugbagbe le enye ma u ma vola eye nye agbe na la yigbe agbe cho eya ma nomola agbe manu na deke mela yigba jiko.
0: He is the author and the giver of life. He said first and forever.
1: Eye nye agbe na la eya ma li cho ma voide ma voma.
0: He abides and he lives forever, while presidents and princes and persecutors and governors and counselors and captains rise and fall, while they live and die, all things change. But he is unchangeable. His kingdom, that which shall not be destroyed.
1: Eya ma lede ma voma efia wocho wotron la pobena duko wocho wogban la pobena duno la wocho utro kakecho la ma wiala enye fia ma vosikne licho ma voede ma voma trona o.
0: No human power can prevail against him.
1: Amagbetom sereke matema wavakulia duwe
0: jio. And his kingdom is upheld by his omnipotence. It's irresistible.
1: La pobena ipetiadupe la ma omom.
0: All the earth will fear him. The saints do fear him now. Sinners will fear him at the white throne judgment and throughout all eternity.
1: He must
0: tremble and fear now in anticipation of the coming judgment, and sinners and demons and Satan will fear God throughout eternity, while suffering the torment in hell fire.
1: Dario vwen fi fia bena watema de a cho cho troma vola sima. 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
0: Fear God and serve him with fear, rejoice with trembling.
1: Eye ta vom ma u na sube klok vong vong pa kule jijopo jojo
0: nanyanya. We're going to divide the study into three parts. Number one, the decree of an earthly king.
1: Ma u nyalamya mede akpa
0: Number two, the demand of the eternal king.
1: Number
0: three, the delight of the everlasting king.
1: We're
0: looking at number one. What's number one? The decree of an earthly king. We're coming to Daniel chapter 6, and we're looking at verse 25, verse 26. Then King Darius wrote unto all people, nations, and languages that dwell in all the earth, peace be multiplied unto you. I make a decree.
1: Sometimes
0: the people that think that once there's a problem, there's no solution. And King Darius had that dilemma, that difficulty. He had signed an unrighteous decree that anybody that will pray to any god beside him will be thrown into the lion's den. And then Daniel prayed. All those princes and persecutors, presidents, they came and they said, we found him praying. Now he must be thrown into a lion's den.
1: Daniel prayed. The
0: King Darius wanted him delivered. But then they told him, remember that there is a law in the, among the Medes and the Persians. Any law and any decree that is signed by the king cannot be reversed.
1: And
0: so he didn't know what to do. What if he had prayed to God? What if he had asked God? What if he had said, oh Lord, I'm in a dilemma. I'm at a crossroad. I've signed a decree. ignorantly, and I don't know what to do now. What am I going to do? The Lord could have told him, make another decree.
1: Nenye bena debe teme do gbara na ma o gbo be de ma o fifia la ma de sele nu ma nya ma nya ma le sha mo plan de mo flon de ma fifia ma le modo ge ton nu nya fo kamade ona do gbara bia ma wa ma wa gbe ka na to be sebo bo.
0: There's another decree now. Anybody that will touch a man of God, anybody that will injure a man of God, anybody that will speak anything against the God of heaven and any of his servants, he will be dealt with this way. And if you will make that new decree will cancel the other decree without touching the other decree. But he didn't know.
1: Hey, nanyi bena debe de sefifia glabena ka mao pa mo amo kokwe mao pe vila madeke ma kasinti o. 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
0: And anytime you have a problem, never tell me there's no solution. There is nothing coming from the devil that cannot be reversed. Every word of Satan against your life will be reversed. Every decree of the enemy against your life will be reversed in Jesus' name.
1: Oh,
0: they might have said, we've sealed it up. And it cannot be changed. There is a God in heaven that has the wisdom, that can give us the wisdom and the strength and the power will change everything. And now he makes this decree. Let's look at verse 26 again. I make a decree that in every dominion of my kingdom, men tremble and fear before the God of Daniel, for he is the living God.
1: Fifia de seye yesha le kukwe bla vovoa drama nye de sebe. Daniel po mauna jingo eye wavwen le nye jidudu po fiadu po blibola katama. Ela bena mau bagbye wonye eye wolitegbe.
0: And let's look at that now, this exhortation, this decree to tremble and to fear before the living God.
1: Mina miya ponu kloma nya se de deye yesha la bena kalebe wavon mau eye wad.
0: Is that peculiar to just Darius? Is that peculiar to Daniel chapter 6 verse 26?
1: De Dario kwe blonya shalo alo Daniel tamadeng kukula vavua drama kubelia.
0: Deuteronomy chapter 4, I'm reading to you from verse 7.
1: Mosibagban le aton le atamene kukwe maadrenlia.
0: What nation is there so great who has God so near unto them as the Lord our God is in all things that we call upon him for? And what nation is there so great that has the statutes and the judgment so righteous as all this law which I set before you this day? Only take heed to thyself and keep thy soul diligently, lest thou forget the things which thine eyes have seen, and lest they depart from thy heart all the days of thy life.
1: Alesi Yehuwa miama uchode miagbo ene ne mianya ne minya yueko eye duko gan kele sipo edudu ople esewo to modeka abese siokata medu mianukuma egbia ene ke kpo duku ojinue eye na kpo wo agbeta bena maga nglonu sio ne kpo kple wo nukula ba o eye uma gado le wo jima le wo agbemam keko katama okebonu na klewo.
0: Listen to this now, but teach them thy sons and thy sons' sons, especially the day that thou studest before the Lord thy God in Horeb, when the Lord said unto me, gather me the people together, and I will make them hear my words, that they may learn to do what?
1: Dutonye ke bonu na khlowo afia viwo kple viwo pe viwo eye maganglo gbesi bene titre de Yehuwa wo mau nukumele horeb gbola be o esime yehowa gblo nam be po dukọ la nu funam be na wa se nya nya o ne wa nya ale si wa won kam yeblema se wa vom
0: for long
1: vasere ye kai
0: you see that
1: le kwe
0: that they may learn to fear me all the days that they live upon the earth and that they may teach their children
1: be na wa se nya nya o ne wa nya ale si wa vom nke ke ale si wu le agbela ni panji eye wa fia wo wo vi o
0: you see what the Lord desires do you see what he wants
1: le ponu si ma o di tomi asie
0: and if you are really born again that's what the Lord plants in our heart if you are really sanctified that's what the Lord plants in our heart if you are filled with the Holy Ghost that's what the Lord leads us to that he makes you to learn to fear the name of the Lord
1: ni be le bi body van van la nu si ma o de wo jima ni be na le po koko enya dedu to la nu si ma o de wo jima ni be le ko gbogbon ko ponu san la le wa gbom la nu si ma o de wo jima be na mi asron ale si mi avon yehowa
0: chapter 6 of Deuteronomy verse 24 verse 25
1: etama de popo bla vovo ne ple bla vovo aton
0: le and he commanded us to do all these statutes and to fear the Lord our God.
1: Eye Yehowa de senami bena kamia wododo sia wakata jimia von Yehowa.
0: And then he tells us in verse 25, and it shall be our righteousness if we observe to do all these commandments before the Lord our God as he has commanded us.
1: Pope bla vovo aton le anemi le se sia wakata mende asi eye mi wowo jin abe ale sia wode senami enela.
0: Deuteronomy chapter 31 verse 12. Gather the people together, men and women and children and a stranger that is within thy gate. That they may hear and that they may learn and fear the Lord your God and observe to do all the words of this Lord.
1: No wasi, eye wasroen, wa von yokuwa miyamaula, eye wa lesesia fwen nyao katamede asi, eye wa wawoji.
0: You know, there are some young people that say, when I grow older, I'll serve the Lord, I'll fear the Lord. No, it's at this time.
1: So here doli de kakwikli de tubelu globena kaneme chivola ma basubo mao aulo, fifye lebena subo yokuwa.
0: You love the Lord and you remember the Lord in the days of your youth.
1: Jesi yokuwa.
0: Sometimes you have somebody living with you, and this might be a maid or a servant or a house help, and then we're coming to church, and so, daddy, you can go, mommy, you can go. I came here just to work.
1: And I don't want you,
0: fear the Lord or serve the Lord. It says that stranger that's also with you. It says they will hear and they will learn and fear the Lord your God and resort to do all the words of this law.
1: Hey, you are blabena o ya ima tasubo ma o e blabena ka amadru show le wodru o mela ka anuwa sinuwa sruen e you are von yohua miyapo maula e you are lepasu katamada asi e you are wawoji.
0: In verse 13, and that their children which have not known anything, that's the babies that cannot even understand at this time.
1: Bokbo wi eton lia e you are visio mo le nada kanyam hada ola ema pia vije jesila shoshimo po nyanada ke hada.
0: When they find us, those who have been before them, fearing the Lord, honoring the Lord, as they're growing up too, they'll be fearing the Lord. And their children, which have not known anything, may hear and learn to fear the Lord your God, as long as ye live in the land, whither ye go over Jordan to possess it.
1: Nenye be de vio le chichin, yu kwa benan ka wa dadawa fufuklo wa toklo wa noshilon kwa gbenu la ule ma uvom la, uka wa nwagbe le ma uvom la, eye wo vis yomo le nada kanyam hada ola nasi no wanya alesi wa von yehua miyama ola nuka ki alesi emi le agbela nikban si ji mi cho yoro dan le imbe miya kwa wanye miya tola ji
0: you'll find them from the word of God that this is what the Lord has told us whether we're young or old
1: le kwebe na esye le ma upo nyama si ma ubrone mi bena kamini de kakwa lama chichi o
0: whether we're daddies or mommies or children boys or girls we're supposed to get saved and in that salvation will put the fear of God in your heart.
1: Minye dadio, minye mamio, mi de kakpe, mi de tugbewo, mi de viwo. 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
0: And you want to live to the glory of God to the honor of the Almighty God.
1: Eye la nu agbe kra ne ma opo kafkaf kple ma opo mchi kokwe kple bubu dede ma unu.
0: In 2 Chronicles chapter 19 verse 6.
1: Chronica voleta wi asheke popo amadan.
0: And he said to the judges, take heed what ye do, for ye judge not for man, but for the Lord who is with you in all the judgments.
1: Eye wo gblo na vonu drola wo be na kamidonu ko ani le nusike mi wona la ma ela be na manya amagbeto wo mi dran vonu na o kebonu yehuwa ye.
0: In verse 7, wherefore let now the fear of the Lord be upon you.
1: Eye ele mi agbo le vonu dran po eya ta yehuwa pe ngoji na le mi.
0: Verse 7, wherefore now let the fear of the Lord be upon you, and take heed and do it, for there is no iniquity with the Lord our God, and no respect of persons, no taking of gifts.
1: Le pukwe ma drama ayata Yahua pongo tine lemi, eye mi ponye lemi aponu o wawuma, ela bena le Yahua mi ama ugola, numa joma jo wadeke, amajide diadeke, alo zanu kokwadeke meli o.
0: And he charged them, saying, thus shall ye do in the fear of the Lord faithfully and with a perfect heart.
1: Le pukwe ma sheke ama ede sena wok blombena, ale mia wo anukware toe le yekuwa vovoma ple mia fo ejiblibola enyesi.
0: So then we know that the exhortation that King Darius gave to fear and to tremble before the Lord was not only found in Daniel but in several other texts of scripture.
1: Le siatala minye bena se dete sikene fia dario debena kawa von yekuwa mau eye mau na jingola mwenye Daniel takbo desiale oke le bibla fakpabu boka takekele nuko klomma.
0: We should not confuse the exhortation not to fear God with the passages of encouragement that command us not to fear.
1: La kwabena bena mia von maula mele benan kakpukusina kwabena mi gavon ola na deman vovonda le mia fa dima o.
0: You know some people say but the word of God says fear not many times.
1: Amiado kwabena biblia anto kwabena kama gavon o magavon o zigede le biblia ma.
0: Don't you understand that it's saying that whatever challenges you have,
1: they must say and
0: whatever men may do, and whatever demons may bring up, it's saying, fear not, because the presence of God is with you.
1: Plenusio amagbe tola dube ya woklo. 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
0: Fear not, because the provision of the Lord is available for you. Fear not, because the protection of the Lord is yours.
1: Ebe magavon urala bena kama upom na nala towe. 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
0: It's just telling us, do not fear men.
1: Ele bokbo mbe de mi gavon amagbe.
0: Do not fear your colleagues.
1: It's
0: not saying don't fear God. When it says fear not, just means don't fear men.
1: As if,
0: they can hurt me, they can kill me, they can curse me, they can throw this up. Fear not, because the Lord is protecting you.
1: And
0: he'll preserve your life in Jesus' name. But don't confuse that fear not with fearing God. We must fear God.
1: Gake mega chaka bena de mega von olana de mon von funda le wojima olebe mia von mau.
0: Because God is a great God.
1: Dua ela bena maula nye maugan.
0: The scriptural fear of God is a fear of causing grief in the heart of our heavenly Father who is our God.
1: Biblia mungunglo pa mau von funda nye.
0: Is a fear. I don't want to offend God. I don't want to grieve his heart. I don't want to offend him. That's a fear. It's a fear of bringing divine wrath and judgment upon ourselves. It's a fear of giving occasion to the enemies of the Lord to blaspheme.
1: aɖeke si ke ne mawo ƒe futɔwo na dovlomawo le ƒe agbeta
0: o. The fear we're talking about is the fear of misleading our own children and leading them into hellfire.
1: Vɔvɔ yi gbemi le bena ka me yi bena ɖe ŋutɔ megagba kplɔ viwo tramue akplɔ wa da ɖe dzomavɔmɔ dzi.
0: That you fear God so much and say, I'm not going to do anything to lead any of these my children astray so that they don't go to hell through me.
1: Enye vɔvɔ bena vɔ akplɔ bena yi ma wɔ na ɖeka nɔ agbe ɖeka do awu awɔ na ɖeke si ke na kplɔ yi tɔe be viwo ayi ɖe dzomavɔ ƒe mɔ dzi o.
0: Is the fear of becoming a stumbling block to the brethren and destroying the souls for whom Jesus Christ died.
1: Enye vɔvɔ bena ka yi ma nye nukliklí ne ma wo vi ɖeke le mɔa dzi bena ka nu vɔ yi ke te Kristo ku ɖo la bena ba tsrɔ̃ to yi dzi o.
0: You fear missing heaven and the promised inheritance.
1: Elebe la von bena kayto ya ba bu jipo be matai de jipo pon gbodo ma vama o.
0: Let's look at Hebrews chapter 4 verse 1.
1: Hebrew tamen popo igbanto.
0: Let us therefore fear lest the promise being left us of entering into his rest any of you should seem to come short of it. That's the fear we're talking about.
1: Eyata esie pe dujomo yin gbodo galina minu chila mi ne mi avon bena wagakpo mia duma mia reke bena etienu ti o vovon ya gbromi lenye sia.
0: That you are afraid, your fear, so that you don't allow an evil heart of unbelief to spring up in your heart, making you to go astray, to backslide, and then miss heaven eventually.
1: Bena lavon alegbegbe bena ma wana reka nwa gbareke be jivon di makwasena gane woji bena tramo eye mule bala nabu jipo fiadu fela o.
0: This is the fear of the Lord that makes us to hate evil and to depart from evil.
1: Esie nye ma vovon sine kwe de mian ti bena kamilia funu von eye mi de mian do kweda cho von ogbo.
0: We're looking at Proverbs chapter 8 verse 13.
1: Lo dodo tamani popo mo wi eton.
0: The fear of the Lord is to hate evil. That's it.
1: Yehuwa vovon enye fulele von ekwe.
0: Pride and arrogancy and the evil way and the froward mouth do I hate.
1: Me le fu dada do kwidodo de ji mo von di kle ala panu.
0: Proverbs chapter 3 verse 7.
1: Lo dodo tamaton popuadre.
0: Be not wise in thine own eyes. Fear the Lord and depart from evil.
1: Maganye nunyala le dokuyo nukume ovon Yehuwa eye na trivon.
0: The fear of the Lord makes us to so fear him depart from evil.
1: Yehuwa vovon la nabe la von mawe e la le dokuyo da chonu vongbo.
0: We're coming to point number 2 now. The demand of the eternal king. We're looking at Daniel again. Daniel chapter 6. I'm reading from verse 26.
1: Daniel, etamadeng pokwe bla vovo adrelia.
0: I make a decree that in every dominion of my kingdom, men tremble and fear before the God of Daniel, for he is the living God.
1: Nye de sebe Daniel pe mauna jingo eye wa vwen le nye jidudu pe fiadu pe blibola.
0: Wait for a moment. Look up here, brothers and sisters. You know, if you remember that Darius was not a Jew. He was not an Israelite. It's like he's coming from a foreign place.
1: Minamia la lavia mia do to mia kotae dinamia ketua senyara. Le po Daria, Daria la de mwenye yuda to mwenye mwenye. Israel vio o ke la kubona echo a droni manjiva.
0: Because he was from the kingdom of the Medes and the Persians. That's why they said, remember that the law of the Medes and the Persians, they alter not, they change not.
1: Dua ela bena echo median talk le pasia top of fiasalam ni matena o globenaka dunu fedi benaka median talk le pasia top of tiadu popo salamatrona o.
0: And even though he was not an Israelite, he saw the power, the manifestation of the power of the God of Israel.
1: Tubo benaka mani Israel du komo bacho hala ekpo ma open segantra ko Israel pe ma ula pe san de fia.
0: And he said, I abandon my own gods. I abandon my own idols.
1: Eye wo gblo bena ka magble nya ma o si mo subona di magble nya tron fuju o di.
0: I do not fear my own idols anymore. There is only one God and is the living God. All the other gods are dead gods. And
1: eye wo gblo be nya ma ga vo e pe ma o ma o mo magbali o ma o bubu ka takala ma o fufu o nya ma o de ka kwe nya ma o gbagbe la ile jipo.
0: Therefore, I now make a decree that all men in my kingdom, they will fear this God of Daniel, the living God.
1: What
0: if you're a manager? Can't you do that and influence the people in your company, your corporation, to fear the Lord, to serve the Lord? What if you have many children? If Darius can do that for his whole kingdom, for his whole dominion, can't you as a father say in this house, we want to fear the Lord, we want to serve the Lord? What if you're a pastor? Will you just leave the members of your church just like that? Whatever you want to do, you can do. If you want to love God, love God. If you want to fear God, fear God. For me, I want to serve the Lord and fear the Lord. I don't want any trouble. I don't want any conflict. I don't want any kind of authority on anybody. You can do whatever you want. Darius said, no, I make a decree that if you're in my kingdom, everyone in every nation under my kingdom, you will serve the Lord. You will fear this God of Daniel. What a challenge that if you're a leader of a people, you not just leave them to themselves and say, well, whatever you want to do. I know that young people of nowadays, they don't like to take instruction.
1: Whatever
0: you people want to do is in your hand. You can take the laws in your hand and do whatever you want. No, Darius said, if you're in my kingdom, in my dominion, you'll fear the Lord. And thank God in this church we'll fear the Lord. I said we'll fear the Lord. And the zonal leader will not just leave everybody, do whatever you want. You tell them, serve the Lord and fear the Lord.
1: Eye zonal leader mada si kama vibena kauno onusine jowuntonu olagbono bena kami voma umia subama.
0: By the way, this is not just of that earthly king. It's also what the eternal king himself has said. There's look at Deuteronomy once again, chapter 5, verse 29. Oh, that there was such an heart in them that they would fear me and keep all my commandments always, that it might be well with them and with their children forever.
1: Deuteronomy chapter
0: 10 verse 12, here it says, and now Israel, what does the Lord thy God require of thee but to fear the Lord your God, and to walk in all his ways, and to love him, and to serve the Lord thy God with all thy heart and with all thy soul, and to keep all his commandments all the days of your life.
1: Eyata Israel Yehuwa wo maula mole na deke jimcho asio onegbe esia kobe na von Yehuwa wo maula eye na zon epo mo kataji na loin eye na subo Yehuwa wo maula cho ejiblibo ple wo lupo blibo ma eye na wo Yehuwa pese ple dodo sio magblo na wo egbe la mada si.
0: We're looking at verse 20 there, that thou shalt fear the Lord thy God, him shall thou serve, and to him shall thou cleave and swear by his name. I cannot do anything, I cannot go any direction except as the Lord is guiding me and leading me because of the fear I have for the Lord.
1: Ema tebe la globena kayento imada for the ka wona de ka to mo de ka le do kisi o. 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
0: If you're a child of God, that ought to be in your mind.
1: Ne bele ni ma ope vian ma vo vo no wo jima.
0: Everything you do, it will be in the fear of God. Everywhere you go, it will be in the fear of God.
1: Nusia nusina wo pla pisa pisina ila la wi a wele ma vo vo.
0: And you're proposing marriage to somebody and you know this fellow is acting as if he doesn't fear God. He talks anyhow, he acts anyhow.
1: Lele jijime ya de nutwa da de nyonma de le kwa bena nutuma nyonma gbe ino bele aje kwa bema vo vo mo le pa gbe mo po anusine de anu.
0: He drinks anything and eats anything.
1: E dwa no kata nu anusia anu.
0: And you can tell. And when you say, but God said, but the word of God said, but what have I got to do with that?
1: Eye le kwe unto le le gbe bena ka le si mo po nyak blom ni mo gbe la benu ke kanye kudo ma
0: upo nye. You don't want to be in fellowship with anyone that doesn't have the fear of God. You want to see the people that fear God, and those are the people you want to associate with if you want the blessing of God upon your life. In fact, the Lord himself in Malachi chapter 1 verse
1: 6,
0: his son honoreth the father, and his servant his master. If I then be a father, where is mine honor? And if I be a master, where is my fear?
1: Vidia bubu fufu anu eye klu vidia bubu epe apetonu mi nunola si odu avlo nyenu kola ale yahuwa ziba tublona mi enyesi nenye fufu menyela apika nyabubule.
0: Says the Lord of hosts unto you, O priest that despise my name, and ye say, wherein have we despised thy name?
1: Eye nenye apeto menyela apika vovon silenu nyelale eye nemi blombena kanuka mito dovlo wonu kwe khan la.
0: Again, there might be people there that are thinking, maybe that's just the Old Testament, and when you are saved, after all, when you are saved and your sins are forgiven, why do you have to fear the Lord?
1: Do himado le mia duma blombena en mabla kukwa kukla pasole nemi la bena nukukla mwembala kukwa mevovon lale na mi adek bi boji tro jimolo kokwari de wagavon ma wa.
0: Do you know something? When your sins have been forgiven and you have that assurance that your sins are taken away, that is the time to actually fear the Lord.
1: Le nyanu de ka ni bele de jesi le ko kande jibe na ka van van wotu epo nu von ke yotu tu epo nu von na yitro jetro zuma po via chukbe magbe jala no ma uvom.
0: We're looking at Psalm 130, Psalm 130. I'm reading from verse 4.
1: Samu alofan de ka blaton kukwi amena.
0: But there is forgiveness with thee. That's what we have about salvation.
1: Ella bena gbowe to chokele. Ella bena gbowe to chokele. Eme sumia sile jime to trope gama.
0: Look at the latter part of that verse. Let's read that together. Psalm 130 verse 4. Won't you go? That thou mayest be feared. You see that?
1: Bukwi ma pakpa ma mlen to le samon lofana ka blaton. Bukwi ya mwenye apon nuwa. Mi le nyak linda du pebe to. Na wa von wo.
0: Hey, but after we are sanctified, now I'm sanctified. What's the implication of that? Does that mean now, since I'm sanctified, no fear of God anymore? Look at Jeremiah chapter 32. I'm reading from verse
1: 39.
0: I will give them one heart, this sanctification, and one way, that they may fear me forever, for the good of them and of their children after them.
1: Manaji de ka emeni kokwenya kfa koko magbelo ble amode ka o ne wa vom ya wakata ihena wanu to okle wo magbe vio panue.
0: When we're saved and forgiven, we fear God.
1: Nebele utonu vokele troji mele bena voma o.
0: When we're sanctified and purified and purged, we keep on fearing God.
1: Nele kokwele jaje oklonchila potono ma vovoji.
0: In verse 40, and I will make an everlasting covenant with them, that I will not turn away from them, to do them good, but I will put my fear in their hearts, that they shall not depart from me.
1: Bobo blane le ma blanu ma vokliwo alebena nye ma jujo enwiwa wanao o. 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
0: When we're saved, we keep on fearing God. And when we're sanctified, of course, we keep on fearing the Lord.
1: Nebe le tro jima la, ma vovon ne poto ye, tine le poko kwenye, ma vovon la ne poto ga jide jile wo agbema.
0: Baptized in the Holy Ghost is fearing God.
1: We're looking
0: at Acts of the Apostles chapter 9 and reading there from verse
1: 31.
0: Then at the churches rest throughout all Judea and Galilee and Samaria, and were edified, walking in the fear of the Lord and in the comfort of the Holy Ghost were multiplied.
1: As long as Muslim Judea, Galilee, and Samaria, Katala, Potuma, Fafa, and you watch to what look we. Eye wo le zozom le apeto la vovom. Eye wo sogbon to bogbon kokwe la pe akofa fam.
0: The word of God has commanded us fear God.
1: Ma oponya des, ni ka mi yo voma u.
0: Angels demand it. Christ demands it. God the eternal King himself demands it. From the beginning of divine revelation to the very end, it is demanded that we fear God and honor him, and we give him the glory that is due to his name. This is the whole duty of man.
1: Ma do lo jima vovon chumia si Christo jima vovon chumia si ma unse katatola jima vovon chumia si e de se makem chou nyare de tiyan po gomenja jima kaba sere nou la dwa la bina ma vovon la e ye nyan amegbe to katala po do de asi.
0: It is the salt that seasons every other duty.
1: Ye nyan e jesne dwa via vivina do o de siyade.
0: What that means is anything you do without the fear of God is not recognized by God.
1: Nou si blomo le ne
0: There is no duty performed by us that can by any means be accepted of God if it be not seasoned with God honoring respect and reverence and godly fear. Only the worship, only the obedience, only the service, only the faithfulness, only the sacrifice, only the zeal, only the ministry which flows from the fountain of godly reverential fear in the heart is acceptable to God and rewardable by him. And the acceptable fear of God is first begotten in the heart when we are awakened and convicted of our sins and their consequences. Then do we cry out, sirs, what must I do to be saved? It is this fear that drives us to Christ. Seeking salvation with a firm decision to flee from the wrath to come. Now saved and abiding in Christ, it is this gracious godly fear that makes us steadfast in the Lord, consecrating ourselves to him and promising to serve him till the end of our lives.
1: Bena amiade trojima eye wole Christo mela ma uvo von kwela kpedenti wa tema nwa gbe kelilitwe bena wa tema donu gbe da jogbe maka ya kpedu kaka vasede nuka.
0: It's this glorious godly fear, the divine gift of the fear of the Lord in our hearts, that makes us to go away from evil and also to lose the fear of man which brings us near.
1: Ma uvo von la ple amon vovo koko bena mia von ma ula eya kwedu anu semi bena kamia no ma opolono numa eye dia amagbe tobo von sikene nye mo dia ma lada la mo
0: pati. When you fear God, you're not going to fear any man.
1: Nibe le von ma ula ma von amagbe to adeke o.
0: You'll be able to say, I will not fear what man shall do unto me. Then shall we be able to declare with firm, unwavering purpose of heart, we ought to be God rather than men.
1: Ekema la blebe ima von usa magbe to la tema wone yi oye la tema blekle kanedi chuka wo jimananka ela benaka yi wabuma o.
0: Is that your decision?
1: Let's
0: look at Acts of the Apostles chapter 5 verse 29. Then Peter and the other apostles answered and said, we ought to fear God rather than men. I pray that will be your decision in Jesus' name.
1: Eye Petro kla apostle lo awo do nu gbon be naka ele be naka wa buma wa voma o awu amowo ese la nye klo po dudu o chu gbajile Yesu penu koma.
0: In Hebrews chapter 12 verse 28.
1: Hebrew tamo we have pokwe bla vovo enilia.
0: Wherefore we receiving a kingdom which cannot be moved, let us have grace whereby we may serve God acceptably with reverence and with what? Godly fear.
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0: Children of God with godly fear. Why? For our God is a consuming fire.
1: Ma wu viola lebena ka ma wu sosroda ple ma vovona no chinu katela bena mi ama wu kanye josefianu.
0: Ecclesiastes chapter 12 verse 13.
1: Nyagola ta wu evo kukbu wu eton.
0: Let us hear the conclusion of the whole matter. Fear God and keep his commandments, for this is the whole duty of man.
1: Minamia senya okata pota ponya bena von Yehowa von mau ina le efosia omede asiela bena esienya amagbeto okata to.
0: For God shall bring every work into judgment, and with every secret thing, whether it be good or whether it be evil.
1: Ela bena mau le nuo okata gege aba vonu edanye nui alo danye von o.
0: I pray God will give us the grace to keep to that word of God in Jesus' name.
1: We're
0: coming to point number 3 now, the delight of the everlasting King. We're looking at Daniel chapter 6 from verse
1: 26.
0: I make a decree that in every dominion of my kingdom, men tremble and fear before the God of Daniel, the living God.
1: Nye de sebe Daniel pa mauna jingon eye wa vwen le nye pjadupa, nye jidudu pjadupa blibolama, elabena mau bakbi wunye.
0: God, the everlasting King, delights in those who fear him and in the divinely appointed way.
1: Mau bakbi, mau ma vola kwa jijoda mshio vwone, le mau pa edudunu lanu.
0: The fear of the Lord is imparted into our hearts for our good.
1: Mau pa vovon la wudi le mia pa jime khena ne mia to mia pa nui.
0: That's what we're told in Jeremiah. At the great privilege of the divine delights is reserved for those who fear the Lord, both in this world and in that which is to come.
1: Esia o gbo nemi le Jeremiah pa gbana mo gbo be na nka la be na ma o po vovon la eni ya yira ne amoso le kike shamagba ple kike silaba valama.
0: The Lord is the help and the shield of all who fear him.
1: Yehuwa nye kona mo to ple pede num to na mo sio kata von la.
0: Psalm 115 verse 11.
1: Samuel of the Kawi at Tonkoku we the K.
0: Ye that fear the Lord, trust in the Lord. He is their help and their shield.
1: Amasio von Yehuwa duan de Yehuwa nu e Yehuwa ni opa ko konu ple kona mo to na wo.
0: Now supernatural help and shield will be the special grant and peculiar privilege for those who fear the Lord.
1: Ma opo kona mo ple pa ko kom to nyenye la anye vide nu na amasio.
0: Those who truly fear the Lord shall receive unfailing help in times of weakness and in times of infirmity. They will also have heaven's shield of protection against all the assaults of the devil and his messengers.
1: God
0: has also declared concerning the believer who fears him that he will be his teacher, his guide and counselor at every crossroad in life. Such a God-fearing believer will never lack the wisdom to choose the right way. Psalm 25, I'm reading from verse 12. What man is he that feareth the Lord? Him shall he teach in the way that he shall choose.
1: Amakevwa Yehuwa, eya Yehuwa la
0: Do you truly fear the Lord? Then the word of God says he'll open a secret unto you. Things which are kept secret from the worldly wise men of the world and from the earthbound prudent men on earth will be revealed unto you. Look at verse 14 of that Psalm 25. The secret of the Lord is for them that fear him, and it will show him his covenant.
1: That's
0: the promise given to the people that fear and love him. I pray that promise will be ours in Jesus' name. In fact, he even says that as a shepherd watches over his own sheep, he is protecting and watching over us because we fear the Lord. Psalm 33, I'm reading from verse 18, verse 19. Behold, the eye of the Lord is upon them that fear him, upon them that hope in his mercy. Verse 19, to deliver their soul from death and to keep them alive in famine. I pray that this fear of the Lord that will bring protection and preservation will be upon our lives in Jesus' name. In fact, he goes on to say that he'll send his angel, and his angel will preserve and protect us if we will fear the Lord. You know, the people that do not fear the Lord, they are missing a lot in life.
1: In Psalm 34,
0: I'm reading from verse 7. The angel of the Lord encampeth around them that do what? That fear him and delivers them. I pray that will be for every one of us in Jesus' name. In Psalm 103, I'm reading from verse 13. Like as a father pitieth his children, so the Lord pitieth them that do what? That fear him. You see that the people that do not fear God, they are missing quite a lot. Psalm 145, we're looking at verse 19. Psalm 145. Verse 19. He will fulfill the desire of them that do what? That fear him. If everything you are hearing from the word of God is, I don't care about that, all I want is the help of God. No, it doesn't come like that. If you want your prayers to be answered. It says there is something I'm demanding from you. It's what I delight in. You will fear the Lord. That's why it says he will fulfill the desire of them that fear him. He also will hear their cry and will save them. I pray that will be our attitude in Jesus' name. Psalm 147 verse 11, the Lord takes pleasure in them that fear him. In Genesis chapter 22, I'm reading from verse 11.
1: And
0: the angel of the Lord called unto him out of heaven and said, Abraham, Abraham. And he said, Here am I. And he said, Lay not thine hand upon the lad, neither do thou anything unto him. For now I know that thou what? Fearest God.
1: Tete Yehuwa pe dola yueto jipo glombena Abraham, Abraham. Eye wo togbena nyenye si, eye wo glombena kamangaka si de vilano o. Eye magawona deke o menye azombena mi glopotena pebeto o avuama o.
0: Now I know. It's by the action that we'll know whether we fear God or not.
1: Azombenye lepel unu wonela de afiabena le vuama o, alomo vuama o.
0: It's by the obedience we give to the word of the Lord. We'll know whether we fear God or not.
1: Turudus neda si udema uponyanuchela diapchambele vuamau aloma vuamau o.
0: Others may not be there. Others were not there. It was Abraham alone with Isaac.
1: Amuma no gbowolo tefuyela Abraham the kakle Isaac the kakweli.
0: Willing to sacrifice that Isaac unto the Lord.
1: Elombe ya to Isaac sha savona mau.
0: Even if there is nobody encouraging me to do this, I'm going to do this to the honor, to the glory of my God, because I fear him.
1: Tugbe madeke meli adeji funebe wona wen le turudu mau mo khala la gbe ma wo sha le turudu mau mo duwa ela be mo vua mau.
0: And that's why now the Lord sent the angel to say, now I know that you fear God, seeing thou hast not withheld thy son, then only son from me.
1: Esia tema u domo dolo gbe na ka menye azon be na vua mau ela be na mate wetenu vilam o.
0: And Abraham lifted up his eyes and looked, and behold, behind him a ram caught in a thicket by his horns. And Abraham went and took the ram and offered him up for a burnt offering in the stead of his son.
1: Tete Abraham fon koje eye poda agbo adenye ekemsike fo ejowofu avakale emegbe eye Abraham yidale agbola hecho manui de evia tefo.
0: And Abraham called the name of that place Jehovah Jireh, as it is said, unto this day the mount of the Lord it shall be seen.
1: Eye Abraham yotefo mabena afisi Yehuwa de dokwe fian le eya tawo glona basere egbebena le toji afisi Yehuwa de dokwe fian le.
0: And the angel of the Lord called unto Abraham out of heaven the second time and said, By myself have I sworn, says the Lord, for because thou hast done this and hast not withheld thy son, then only son, that in blessing I will bless thee, and in multiplying I will multiply thy seed as the stars of the heaven, and as the sand which is upon the seashore, and thy seed shall possess the gate of his enemies, and in thy seed shall all the nations of the earth be blessed, because thou hast obeyed my voice.
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0: You see that God delighted so much in that obedience, and because of that he gave him great blessings.
1: Mieto mi pe bona ka torudula edu ajijo ne ma le si atala ma wo cho ya yira gangangan ma nyagblo wo na Abraham.
0: If we will do the same thing and obey the Lord, the blessings of God will be multiplied in our lives.
1: Ni be mi kan mi onu si ake mi adoto ma wa ma opo ya yira la jide jila gbon so tele mi afa gbo mo.
0: Give me a good amen.
1: Minam amenui nui nui gande.
0: Malachi chapter 3. We're looking at verse 16.
1: Malachi tameton kukuwi adenlia.
0: It says, Then they that feared the Lord speak often one to another, and the Lord hearkened and heard each. And a book of remembrance was written before him for them that feared the Lord and thought upon his name.
1: Ale Yehuwa vonla wo gbon lowo ni odumo enyesi Yehuwa do tosi eye wonlo nu kudoji gbanle enukuma na Yehuwa vola wo kple ame si wo lia nuku de eƒe nukɔ nu la.
0: When you fear the Lord and it shows in your action, in your lifestyle.
1: Nenye bena le de mawo vovo fiana le wo agbenono kple wo nuwɔna me la.
0: Your community.
1: Le kwai mene le.
0: In your house, the privacy of your room.
1: La foi mene le wo xɔ gamɔ ƒe tutue
0: ƒe. And they shall be mine, says the Lord of hosts, in that day when I make up my jewels, and I will spare them as a man spareth his own son that serveth him.
1: Wa we azo tonyele nukeke si wa gemala ladi ye uwa zebauti ye gble eye makpo wota abe alesike nutukua viasi suboneta ene.
0: Then shall ye return and discern between the righteous and the wicked, between him that serveth God and him that serveth him not.
1: Eme gbe mi aga kpo vovo si le ame jodwe kple ame vondi dome kple vovo si le ma o subola kple ame si me subone o la dome.
0: Malachi chapter 4 verses 2 and 3.
1: Malachi etama eto.
0: But unto you that do what? That fear my name.
1: Bokwe ame wi asekila bena kpoda mi ame si o vwa Yehuwa.
0: You see how many promises the Lord has left for those people who are conscious of the presence of God.
1: Le ponu gbedodo gangan si kene ma o tona ame si o kona vwa ma we.
0: And he said, I don't want to do anything in my life that God will see and be unhappy with.
1: Ile globe yi mo na de ke le pa gbe mo si mo la do ji ku le inu ti olo.
0: And it says in verse 2, but unto you that fear my name shall the Son of Righteousness arise with healing in his wings, and ye shall go forth and grow up as cows of the stall, and ye shall tread down the wicked, for they shall be ashes under the soles of your feet.
1: Pupi blavelian, eye jodwe enye fwe resike fwe avana wo moko kolela, ajena mi amansi ovwanya nukolan, eye mi anko ajo, ano akpo tim abe enivyo, docho elakpom enen, eye mi anfanya mvondi wo ne wanya jowo, ano mi anfwe apopuma nukake, le nukake.
0: For in that day shall I do in, for in that day, that in the day that I shall do this, says the Lord of hosts.
1: Lenu keke si wage malaladi Yehuwa zebauti yegble.
0: I pray that this same fear of the Lord will be upon our hearts in Jesus'

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0: Look at verse 44. While Peter yet spake these words, the Holy Ghost fell on all them that heard the word.
1: Bukwe blaton vonelia ese petro gale nyansia
0: the power of the Holy Ghost came upon them because they feared the Lord. Let me just remind you once again of the words of the Lord Jesus Christ in Luke chapter 12, and I'm reading from verse 4 and verse 5.
1: Madunuku yes to supanya ordina mi de kakele luka tamu weaver pukwamana ple atonlia.
0: And I say unto you, my friends, so ye friend of Christ, be not afraid of them which kill the body, and after that have no more than they can do. But I will forewarn you whom ye shall fear. Fear him which after he has killed has power to cast into hell. Yea, I say unto you, what? Fear him.
1: Come on, let blom na mi konye woman wokon lenenia benami gavon amasyo wanu chila eye esya magbela nadakama gala wosi wubena kawa wo ola o ke mafkama fia amasyo mi avon la mimi von amasine ewu amen emegbela nu san le esibe watre apun bada ejoma vovem emel egbona mi bena mi onka eya me mi avon.
0: And talk to the Lord in prayer.
1: Mi na mi atwa chitre mi apun ni apoto le gbedodora mi anzo.
0: Pray to the Lord and say, Lord, here am I today, I come before you.
1: Do gbeda ne mamuka mau nye nye siabena me vanu kufo me egba.
0: If you fear the Lord, you repent of sin. If you fear the Lord, you'll not keep on sinning and keep on doing evil.
1: Nebe le van maula la troj mi atonu vomo le von maula ma potono nu von oja no asidi pon de di pon nu von la o.
0: You'll call upon the Lord when Jonah appeared in Nineveh and said, yet 40 days and Nineveh shall be overthrown.
1: La yo maula sike Jonah vanini we gbo na ka so som ka ka blana nenini we na tron la.
0: The people feared the Lord. They feared the word of the Lord, and they repented of their sins and turned away from their evil.
1: Amo von ma o von ma o pon ya la yo trolo pe jima trolo pe nu von klo pe di nu o yo ma.
0: And when God saw that they repented and turned away from their evil, then the Lord said, I will not do that evil sin against them anymore. The judgment of God will pass over. Condemnation will pass away from you. If you will manifest that fear of the Lord and say, Lord, I come before you. Lord, I come before you.
1: Lord, I come before you.
0: The things that I did that were not right, I refuse to do them again. Open your mouth and talk to the Lord in prayer.
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0: Let's pray together now. Father, in the name of Jesus, we bless your mighty name today. We glorify you because you make us to see this new day of the new year.
3: Oh
0: Lord, we're praying as you have been marvelously great and good and glorious and gracious to your people. We're praying that, oh Lord, from today and to the rest of this year and the rest of our lives, that your goodness will never fail in our lives, in Jesus' name. We come to a covenant relationship with you, which has been done before and which you are strengthening today. Oh Lord, we're praying that this covenant relationship, you will strengthen it in Jesus' name. We're praying that you'll manifest your power in every life. You'll pour down your blessings on everyone.
3: that your goodness will come to the lives of everyone in

0: Jesus' name.
1: Mana o domo nyonyo na didi dem nya domo tore se de pak bema egba le Yesu ponu come.
0: We're praying for all our brothers and sisters, members of the family of God. Lord, we're praying that your blessings will be poured abundantly upon every one of them, as well as on us in
1: Jesus' name.
0: Help us, Lord, to start this week aright.
1: Papa,
0: this month right, and this year right as well. Lord, we pray that you will open our eyes to see and behold wonderfully great things in your word, in Jesus' name. Bless your people today, Lord. In Jesus' mighty name we pray. And
1: Amen.
0: I welcome every one of us to the service today in Jesus' name. And for those who are joining us, we are bringing the greetings of the headquarters to you, and we say Happy New Year to everyone in Jesus' name.
1: Hey, miyama yo, a check a clean miya mila. Tafo, bedona matom vana mi bana. 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
0: I will pray that the blessing of the Lord will be overflowing and abundant in every life in the name of the Lord.
1: Hey, miya biyabana, afotopo ya yira, wakbagora masya mafa agbema, le afotopo nu kame.
0: All the Sundays of this year will be together.
1: Hey, kosira le,
0: and we'll be having this covenant fellowship and worship together. And I'm assuring you, as you come every Sunday to your locality and to your district, at your region, at your state, and in all the nations where we are, and we bind ourselves together in a covenant relationship with the Lord and with one another. I believe that this year will be a great year and a marvelous year for everyone in Jesus' name. Today we're going to consider the guarantee of the better covenant. The guarantee of a better covenant. And already in our watch night service, we spoke on the master key for breakthrough.
1: Watch night, safi hana.
0: And when you put those two things together, you have the master key for breakthrough.
1: The
0: guarantee of a better covenant, then you know the blessings we are going to receive from the Lord will be unlimited. And I need to remind you of those keys, and throughout your life this year, you shouldn't forget the keys of forgiveness and peacemaking.
1: If you're going to open
0: the doors before you this year, you need the keys of forgiveness
1: and
0: peacemaking. One, you are forgiven by God, and you forgive yourself too. And then your neighbors that have offended you, forgive them. You are at peace with God, you are at peace with your neighbor, you are at peace with everyone.
1: Eye wa folika yo kata zagole jiyo na tue akao na nonu tifafa mekle wa folika yo na nonu tifafa mekle mau e na nonu tifafa mekle
0: amesiyame. You're not going to be able to open too many doors. Remember to the key of forbearance.
1: Matan votru garavugo gaka dronuku.
0: And then there's a third key of fellowship and partnership.
1: Aye safi atonlienya fumadodo kla.
0: Then the key of faithfulness and purity.
1: Aye nutapo akpakla agbeko.
0: And there's a key of fasting and prayer.
1: Aye nuchichi dokla agbedodra fasafia.
0: There's another key here, the key of faith and praise.
1: Aye safi bubulienya kafukafu pakla hose fasafia.
0: When you have all these keys, and then you have the master key of what?
1: Nenyeba safio kata suasio ekama apoto pa safia ha asuasio eyeka.
0: I said the master key of what?
1: Meba safika wonya ha.
0: The master key of holiness, follow peace with all men. And holiness without which no man shall see the Lord.
1: Apoto pa safi kenya agba kokwenono dinguti vafana amokata kle kokweni ha yoma. Nenyeba nusia mala marengwa matena kwa apoto.
0: For hunger. Hunger for righteousness.
1: And
0: oath of obedience.
1: Hell
0: for love.
1: Innocence.
0: That's why Daniel said, live, O king, and a new heart. A new heart will I give you. Entire consecration. And seeking God's righteousness first. I'm reminding you of all that so that you hold all the keys in your hand. And then you hold this master key of holiness. And then there's a guarantee of the blessing of the Lord retained and revealed in the covenant of the Lord. And you'll be blessed mightily in Jesus' name.
1: Eka makparoji libana afoto ponu babla ya yirasiyo defia wakata wazuto le Yesu fanu kome.
0: Give me a new year, amen.
1: Minam afoye yepa amen la.
0: Hebrews chapter 7 verse 22.
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0: wabwe. By so much what Jesus made the surety of a better testament.
1: Nenemaka ha Yesu zunu babla si nyowu san la pa asifu akola.
0: That word testament there also means covenant.
1: Nubabla agafiamba
0: and we want to remind ourselves we have a better covenant.
1: Alaba miyado nukojina miyado kivana nubabla si nyowu la sumiasi.
0: A greater covenant.
1: Nubabla si lolo u.
0: And a more glorious covenant.
1: Nubabla si nunuti kokwe
0: la u. And Jesus Christ is a surety.
1: Hey, yes, we are asifu akola.
0: Jesus Christ is a guarantee,
1: yes,
0: of that better covenant.
1: Yes, we are maika demagbena nenepa nubabla ma sinyowula.
0: From verse 23, and there truly were many priests because they were not suffered or permitted to continue by reason of death. But this man, because he continues ever as an unchangeable priesthood.
1: Aye, amamao domagereo zununolao la esiku bebana wagachi agba olata ka ayala esi wononyi yire mavomovo mutila nunola nyenyesia madolina ola
0: suasi. Is able also to save them to the uttermost that come unto God by him, seeing he ever liveth to make intercession for them.
1: Ayata atengu akwa masioto ajiva mau bolade agbe blibo kankan lesi wono agbe da bana wahod akola nguti.
0: It tells us in verse 26, for such a high priest became us who is holy and harmless and undefiled and separate from sinners, made higher than the heavens.
1: Agbonami le pikulo vo adale bala banano no la gasia togbe hia miao ha amasi nya kokweto madifo amama podi amasi de erokwirato nuvo la odoma eye okoyere jiwu jipo.
0: I read from chapter 8 verse 6.
1: Manli tota enyi pipi adalia.
0: Chapter 8 verse 6. But now as he obtained a more excellent ministry, by how much also is the mediator of a better covenant.
1: Ata enyi kuku ya den ke azola subosubo si nyowu sa la su esi aba alesi wonye nu babla si nyowu eye wodri wodri anyida nugbadodo si onyowu la jila fa abulela na
0: was established upon better promises.
1: Wodo agoma anyida nugbadodo si onyowu la ji.
0: And so as we look at the word of God, we see that the covenant the Lord has given us is actually a richer covenant.
1: Ninye ba miela nukura maufa nyanua nubablaika afoto anamia adanugo awu.
0: And yet we're told that we have a greater covenant now.
1: Ayona miya ba nubabla si lolo ufia.
0: A better covenant now, a richer covenant now, a more glorious covenant now.
1: Nubabla si nu asi hohole, aye nguti kokwe le nu tanto.
0: Only that we need to know the terms and the conditions of that covenant. And as we know the terms and the conditions of the covenant, and then we plug ourselves very seriously, then the Lord himself will give us all the benefits of the covenant in Jesus'
1: name.
0: A good amen. As we look at the message, the guarantee of a better covenant, I divide the message to three parts. Number one, the surety of the better covenant.
1: Mama nusosora akpato akpagbanto asifu akola nanu babla si nyowu.
0: The surety of the better covenant.
1: Asifu akola nanu babla si nyowu.
0: Number two, the sufficiency of the better covenant.
1: Evalia nubabla si nyowu lafe blibodede.
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0: The superiority of the better covenant.
1: Nubabla si nyowu lafe nofe
0: gbato. Let's come back to number one. Is a surety of the better covenant.
1: Yetro gbava akpagbanto asifu akola na nubabla si nyowu.
0: We come back to Hebrews again. Hebrews chapter 7, verse 22.
1: Hebrew to fagbalata adre kwiku blawa vo eve.
0: By so much was Jesus made a surety of a better covenant.
1: Nenamaka ha, Yesu zu, nubabla si nyowu lafe asifu akola.
0: The word surety there, I need to explain to you. It means the guarantee of that better covenant.
1: Anyagbama sikanya asifu akola, alabamada agomro. Kama fiyaba amamaya demagbana, nenepo nubabla.
0: It means the pledge of that better covenant.
1: Amamaya katambana nubabla ma.
0: Actually, it also means the seal.
1: Kuyekwa, aye nyeba ameka
0: tira nubabla. Of that better covenant.
1: Yetre nubabla ma si nyowu.
0: In Israel as well as in our land today.
1: Israel,
0: when you come into a contract, you need to give. If it's in the material realm, you need to give collateral. That will give assurance and certainty that as the conditions are fulfilled, then all the blessings of the covenant of that contract will be yours.
1: Ike anya kakare jibana ninye ba dodo yokata le nubabla manu wo warejia ekema ya yirasi yolema azuto.
0: As a person that says, I'm standing for him.
1: Ameka glabanare mal notena me alo.
0: And if anything fails, I'll make sure that I pay everything that ought to be paid. That's a guarantee.
1: Ninye ba amama dokpo nua ekema mi valam danu makha feresi areke uzeba amama nakhe.
0: And that's the surety, that's the pledge. That is the seal.
1: Nenapa mama yenya sifu akola, yenya magbada, yenya mekatre
0: nanu. And then he puts a signature on the document, and the appearance of a signature guarantees that everything will be given unto the beneficiaries of that contract.
1: Ayo da si nenapa agbalamate hedro kwajibana ameka gere agbakpekpe ama vire yokata ado atoma watsina nenapa amama.
0: The same thing the covenant we're having with the Lord.
1: Nenama tututu emyo hamyele nu blankpla afetola.
0: Greatest on earth and the greatest in heaven. He is the surety of this better covenant. In Genesis chapter 43, verses 8 and 9.
1: Moses and Judah
0: said unto Israel his father, send the lad with me, and we will arise and go, that we may live and not die, both we and thou, and also our little ones, and I will be surety for him. Of my hand shalt thou require him. If I bring him not unto thee, and set him before thee, let me bear the blame forever.
1: Yuda grana fofo Israel bana de asile de vila nguti bana de asile de vila nguti nam bana mia zamo ayi ne mia chi agbe eye mia nto wonto ple mia novio mia gaku o mano anu eye na bieto asinyama ne nyama gakple va do nuku o ma o la
0: verse 9. I will be surety for him. I will be the guarantee that he will come back. If he doesn't come back, hold me to it.
1: Pipi ashekelia mano anu eye na bie atso asinye ne nyemakpleve ola ronku ne nyemakpleva ronku ola.
0: When you learn that Jesus Christ is a guarantee, is a surety that all the blessings we have in the covenant, the Lord will give unto us.
1: And
0: that Jesus Christ will make sure that all the blessings of the covenant, nothing will fail. That's the meaning and that's the significance of the word surety.
1: Bana Yesu Christo akpo akbo bana de nu babla ya fo ya yira yokata anya myato goma akpo bana wa vama na mi wa wena mi pepepe asipu akola
0: akgo menyetia to the land of Egypt. Joseph arranged that he'll put a scar in the bag of Benjamin.
1: Hey, come here, Egypt, Joseph, what do you want to do at the Benjamin?
0: And while they were going after getting the food, then he sent one of the servants to run after them. And they ran after them, and they discovered that cup in the bag of Benjamin.
1: And they
0: brought them all back. And Joseph said, what have you done this? Why have you taken the cup by which I
1: divine?
0: And then they said, he now said, all right, I release the rest of you. This Benjamin, I will keep him back. And Judah knew that he couldn't face the father without Benjamin.
1: Hey, you Danyabana, you matter what Zango, your fofo, name, Benjamin, call you
0: Neo. He had become the surety.
1: Alabana,
0: he had become the guarantee. He had become the pledge. He had become the seal and the signature to the promise he made to the father that he is to Jacob.
1: And now reading
0: that story in chapter 44 verse 4. Yeah. Chapter 44 of Genesis verse 4. And when they were gone out of the city and not yet far off, Joseph said unto his steward, up, follow after the men. When thou dost overtake them, say unto them, wherefore have ye rewarded evil for good? Is not this age in which my Lord drinketh, and whereby indeed he divineth, and have done evil in so doing? And he overtook them, and he spake unto them these same words. And they said unto him, wherefore says my Lord these words? God forbid that thy servant should do according to this thing. Behold the money which we found in our sacks' mouths, we brought again unto thee out of the land of Canaan. How then should we steal out of thy Lord's house silver or gold? With whomsoever of thy servants it be found, both let him die, and we also will be my Lord's bondmen.
1: Aye, asi wo dogola duam. 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Mye apoto.
0: They were reading in verse 10, and he said, "Now also, let it be according unto your words. He with whom it is found shall be my servant, and you shall be blameless."
1: Kwikwi awolia ado anubana anyo wa wenenema alasi nagble agblo ana amasi gbo wa kwelela nazu kluvi kemi amamamleo
0: do ayi. They speedily took down every man his sack to the ground and opened every man his sack, and he searched and began at the eldest and left at the youngest, and the cup was found in Benjamin's sack.
1: Anu maka wo domade siare didi wopa kutokuo dare anyi eye amasia matu apa kutokulanu eye wo de asi adidima ze ega wato kukwitoji mawunu de revitoji eyo kwa kululale benyami pa kutoku me.
0: Then they wrenched their clothes and laded every man his ass and returned to the city, and Judah and his brethren came to Joseph's house, for he was yet there, and they fell before him onto the ground.
1: Tete, what zo for a woo, eo domade siere, gado agbana upper teji, eo gatrova, dulame, eye asi yuda, plenovia over Yosef permalam, wo Yosef gale, afimako, tete what the clue, data agbana.
0: And that's a story that helps us to understand the significance of the pledge of the guarantee.
1: Ayenye ngutinya sika anaba myase asifu akola goma tututu.
0: And as they discovered that cup in Benjamin's sack, Judah knew, because he had been standing as a guarantee, he had to do something about it.
1: Aiko kare kulu anu le Benjamin foku tokwa ma Yuda nyaba ayenya meka fuasi akoda nu ayenya meka no anu la siata le ba ya wona na to anguchi godogodo.
0: Verse 32 and verse 33. "But thy servant became surety for the lad unto my father. I was a guarantor that this child, this boy, must come back."
1: Alabana wo dola no de vila nu le fofu agbo eye ma donu gbane bana nyama na nyama klo de vila ve.
0: "The servant became surety for the lad unto my father, saying, if I bring him not unto thee, then I shall bear the blame to my father forever."
1: Alabana wo dola no de vila nu le fofu ovo nyegbo e ma donu gbe ne bana ne nyama klo de vila ve ola e ke ma ma nye fondi la le fofu nyegbo le nya.
0: Which means, as we look at the conditions of the new covenant, the better covenant, and we see the great things that the Lord said they will do, and we remember that the Lord is a surety.
1: Ne nyama mye la nukuda nubabla si nyo uwa ngutia mye ponu ganu gasio apoto donu gbe bayawo.
0: That means if any of those things are not done to us, if they're not given to us, that then the Lord Jesus will bear the blame forever. And we know the Lord, he is blameless and spotless and sinless. And because he's blameless and sinless, we know that he will give us all that is contained in the covenant.
1: Esi onya mama di fo onya ta inya banu si okata nugba odola nubablama ele okata wagana mi godogodo.
0: And then in verse 32, for thy servant became surety. Then in verse 33, now therefore I pray thee, let thy servant abide instead of the lad, a bondman to my lord, and let the lad go up to his brethren.
1: That's
0: how Judah illustrated standing as guarantor.
1: And that means then
0: that the Lord Jesus Christ is giving us assurance that everything that is contained in the covenant of peace, everything will be granted unto us, and we're not going to miss the blessing of the Lord in our lives in Jesus' name.
1: Amen.
0: In Psalm 119, verse 121. I have done judgment and justice. Leave me not to my oppressors. Be surety for thy servant for good. Let not the proud oppress me.
1: Mawa nusi le etepe kple nusi zo. 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Khonye.
0: Mine eyes fail for thy salvation and for the word of thy righteousness. Deal with thy servant according to thy mercy and teach me thy statutes.
1: Honyada wo dola nu hana apa nyi na dadalao naga tem de anyi o nute nyenu kuo nu le wo khona mekla wo gbed wo gbedodo.
0: And remember, you know, he was telling the Lord Almighty himself, be surety for me. I cannot pick a man, not even Judah.
1: But you,
0: Almighty God yourself, you will be guarantee for me.
1: He tells us
0: in verse 125, I am thy servant, give me understanding, that I may know thy testimonies. It is time for thee, Lord, to work, for they have made void thy law.
1: Kukwe ala fara kabla wovo aton wo dola menye fia nunyam na madzesi wo dase didi wo yeho apa nu woyi do aji alabana wo tu se wo tu
0: wo sala. It is time for thee, O Lord, to work. You are now my guarantor, you are my guarantee, and because of that, rise up and walk on my behalf.
1: That's what the Lord
0: is promising to do in this new year. That he himself, as he has given himself as the guarantee of the covenant,
1: bana ayanto asioto adokina aba asifu akola na nubablala ene.
0: In Genesis chapter 15, reading from verse 13.
1: Mose banto atawi atonto kwikwiri eton.
0: And he said unto Abraham, know of a surety that thy seed shall be a stranger in a land that is not theirs, and that I shall serve them, and they shall afflict them 400 years. And also that nation whom they shall serve, I will judge. Afterward shall they come out with great substance.
1: Ayo glana Abraham bana nye na ganye bana wo jijima vio anya amadro la anyigbada simanya wota o laji aye wa suba anyigbama jito aye wa mao atawada anyi fa alafa and the song gakaha ma wo fudu koma si suba mwole lam aye la asya magbala wa atoka sinonu gadao adzwe.
0: And I shall go to thy fathers in peace. Thou shalt be buried in a good old age.
1: Kawala ayira tokbe ogbo lenguti fafama aye aku amaga bali bali hafi aku.
0: Here we come again across the word again, shorty. But this word here means the certainty.
1: afia mi ga dogo nyagbe ya bana magbedala alo asifu akola
0: because of the unfailing nature of the Lord and the unfailing promises of the Lord
1: la apotope pomadoma donuta kla apo nugbedodo si o
0: all the promises of God promise of salvation
1: apotope nugbedodo kata dede popopo nugbedodo
0: and the promise of sanctification
1: kokwe o apo nugbedodo
0: and the promise of abundant grace
1: kla amanuva sogbopo nugbedodo
0: and the promise of healing and the promise of deliverance and the promise of provision all the promises we have it says there's